0: ma ajan le ti chile at nemi kula miati wami kokwe.
1: Verse 11, thy word have I hid in mine heart that I might not sin against thee.
0: Bukwo we de kemola wonya wode nya timene nya maka wonu fonde nu o.
1: And then we read from John chapter 15 verse 3.
0: You understand we at pokwi eton.
1: Now ye are clean through the word which I have spoken unto you.
0: Ella bena mianu ti kokoko le nyasimo gbona mi lata.
1: Judas Iscariot, he also had everything that Peter had.
0: Judas Iscariot esenyaskene Petro Hans.
1: He wasn't clean. You know why? He wasn't abiding in that word.
0: Gaka eyam timo ko odola bena nyasibo salamu nomo o.
1: I pray the Lord will keep us clean.
0: Meto gbona mau awo mi kokwe.
1: I said they will keep us clean. By the word that he has given unto us.
0: So
1: I come to point number two, and it's the danger of private interpretation. The danger of private interpretation. We're looking at 2 Peter, reading from verse 20. 2 Peter chapter 1, reading from verse 20. It tells us in verse 20, it says, knowing this first, that no prophecy of the scripture is of any private interpretation.
0: Eye minya esi agban bena ngonglo la manya glo diwa kata mocho amanu tofu gomocha tiya gbo o.
1: How do you understand that?
0: Alekene seya
1: gomi. It's like you have the Bible in your hand.
0: E jeko abe Bible la si omen.
1: And before you start to read.
0: Hapi na jeke khlen la.
1: Can you close your Bible for a moment?
0: Tafla tiya mocha wana tufu Bible ya gbo.
1: And then can you open it now?
0: Aso mina minya vyanzon.
1: Before you read any verse there, knowing this
0: false.
1: You see, there are many people that just open the Bible and without relying upon the Lord for interpretation, they just begin to read. And without depending upon the spirit of inspiration, they just begin to read. And without asking for the grace of God, the help of God, the illumination of God, upon that word, O Lord, I'm going to read this word now. What do you have for me here? Enlighten me. Encourage me. Empower me. And move me on. By myself, I cannot understand. You see, it is not because you have gone to university. How many people have gone to universities? And they see Jehovah's Witnesses. How many people have gone to universities and they've seen the Catholic Church? How many people are university people and they're white garment people and they read the Bible? They read it. And it is not the grammar you learn in university or in college that makes you to understand. Some of these people in erroneous doctrine, they can teach us English. But the English they know, and the grammar they know, and all the books, the literature books they have read, it doesn't help them to be able to interpret the Bible. The Bible is the word of God, and it is inspired by the Holy Spirit himself, and it is only by that you'll be able to understand. Let me talk to you about private interpretation. Private interpretation is erroneous interpretation. It's an interpretation that somebody is making and doing from his own heart.
0: I
1: feel that. I think that. According to our tradition and culture, I think according to that, this is what we should do. And that private interpretation, number one, will deceive sinners. How many sinners go to many churches? And they go with their Bible. And their preacher will open the Bible, but because it is false interpretation, private interpretation, it deceives sinners.
0: Let's see, Bible, number
1: two, it deprives the seekers. Number three, it denies the Savior. Number four, it destroys the standard of Scripture. You see, when people come to the Bible and then they read with their own eyeglasses, it's going to destroy the standard of Scripture. Number five, it defiles the spirit. And then number six, it will discourage the saints. Number seven, it will damn the soul. Private interpretation. Be very careful. In 2 Peter chapter 3 verse 16. As also in all his epistles, speaking in them of these things, in which some are some things hard to be understood. Which they that are unlearned and unstable rest, they distort, they twist, as they do also other scriptures unto their own destruction. And look at Matthew chapter 4, reading from verse 5. And then the devil taketh him up into the holy city and setteth him on the pinnacle of a temple. Wait for a moment over here. What do you think of a person that has a witchcraft and then is standing on the pulpit and is preaching to other people? What do you think of somebody having familiar spirit and staying in house fellowship and then teaching other people?
0: Will
1: have the outline in the hand, and then will have the Bible in there, but she has familiar spirit. What do you think of a man that during the week he will go to the
0: herbalist?
1: And then after going to the herbalist, I with all the juju and everything, and all the evil sin. And then after that, he will now say that he's reading Bible to some people. What do you think about that? What do you think of evangelists who are going about and they are carrying the Bible in their hand, but they have the spirit of demons? It's of the devil. And you know, they can quote the scripture, but they will distort the scripture. And it's for the destruction of the souls of the people that are listening to them. And look at what the devil said in verse 6. And he says unto him, if thou be the Son of God, cast thyself down.
0: Ponuya bosangwele kukwa ma diama, eye wokblone bena nenye maovine nyela ekema jo na daje anigba.
1: For it is written, he shall give his angels charge concerning thee, and in their hands they shall bear thee up, lest at any time thou dash thy foot against a stone.
0: Ella bena wonglo di bena ade sena efe dola wole nu chiwo. Eye wa kho wode asiwo me be na ga chowo afo akhlan de kwede ke o.
1: He was quoting from Psalm 91.
0: Ele khlanu cho samo blasike bo de kema.
1: Have you seen some people writing Psalm 91 on their vehicle? Ah, you say that's a Christian. How do you know?
0: Le kwa madanglo samo blasike bo de kede po vuchile be ah Christo temalo ale ke ne wenya.
1: Have you seen people writing Psalm 23 on the lintels of their houses? Oh, praise the Lord. The children of peace are in this house. They write Psalm 23 on their houses. How do you know they are children of God?
0: Le kwa amedenglo samo blabo voton de fo afemo po vontru tio no chilebe o akafa foto no chi papa bio la fo la bonglo samo blabo voton da fema ma ovio ni aleke no nyabo ma ovio ni.
1: Have you seen some people that wear stickers and you know they were right, the Lord is my shepherd on the stickers? Oh, those are the children of God. How do you know? How do you know?
0: Le kwa madodo na jesi de ban le viado lo po voncha lo la kota wa bena yekwenye kwa le bena ama ovio nya mo sia.
1: Because here is the devil quoting Psalm 91. It is not everybody quoting the Bible that's a child of God. Be very watchful and be very careful. Because if you listen to those people with private interpretation, they'll encourage you to do something foolish. And something that may even make you commit suicide.
0: He
1: showed Jesus Christ a very high place and said, cast yourself down. Began to quote Psalm 91. Maybe you're a lady and somebody is trying to read the Bible to you. And
0: he's
1: saying, you know, but God can, you know, bless you through me, and he wants to commit immorality. And then he will look for a passage in the Bible and quote you. And then because he has quoted the Bible, say, well, what can I do? These people, they know the Bible. They are the people of God. They are the servants of God. It says, you know, a prayer warrior person, and it says, I'm going to pray for you, but you know, don't tell your husband anything. You are not going to reveal any secret. Then they read one part of the Bible that says, you must not reveal the secret, you must keep it. And then they say, well, it's from the Bible. And then he begins to rub you with oil and all that and messing you up. Don't tell anybody, don't tell anybody. And then we'll show you one verse of the Bible. They are twisting the Bible to their destruction. No prophecy of the scripture is of any private interpretation. Jesus discovered and detected and discerned that it was the devil. Then he said in verse 7, Jesus said unto him, it is written again, thou shalt not tempt the Lord thy God. Well then, you understand, it's very dangerous for the people that are twisting the word of God. In 2 Corinthians chapter 2, reading from verse 17, for we are not as many which corrupt the word of God. You may look at, you know, one assembly here.
0: And
1: you say, oh, thank God, the church at large is growing. Thank God there's a mighty revival in the nation. Because everywhere you go now, there's a church. What kind of church? Because you see, many of them are corrupting the word of God. But Paul the apostle said, we are not as many which corrupt the word of God. And if you are studying the Bible with us here, and you are going from verse to verse, chapter to chapter.

0: from this condemnation.
1: I
0: lose this brother from these guilt and condemnation. In Jesus' name, amen.
1: Don't doubt
0: again. If you doubt, that's the devil. You are released and then go.
1: And
0: then you're not so praise God. Everything is all right now. I'm at peace now. That's false peace.
1: Any
0: peace that will tell not to do restitution, that's false peace. And it will damn your soul in hell. You need to mark this in your Bible. In Isaiah chapter 8 verse 20, here is what it says, to the law and to the testimony, if they speak not according to this word, it is because there is no light in them. And you are not going to fool around with them. You are not going to remain with them on the count of anything or for any reason.
1: We
0: come to point number 3, and this is the doctrine of plenary inspiration of the scripture. Let's come back to 2 Peter 1:21. For the prophecy came not in old time by the will of man. About holy men of God spake as they were moved by the Holy Ghost. That is the fullness of inspiration. And it's telling us about the entire trustworthiness of the Holy Scriptures. Supernatural influence was brought to bear upon the divinely chosen men to speak and to write the mind and the word of God. This inspired writings, the Holy Scriptures, the Book of God, the Word of God, confirmed by Christ, they are all trustworthy, authoritative. The message can be believed and obeyed with all confidence. This is God's word, not man's opinion. We're told in 2 Timothy 3:16-17. All scripture is given by inspiration. Everything is profitable for reproof. Everything is profitable for correction. Everything is profitable for instruction in righteousness. That the man of God may be perfect. That's the reason we're given the Bible. The Bible, the word of God, is not given to us to excuse our imperfection. It's not given to us to tolerate our imperfection. In fact, there are some people, they don't like correction. If they came to the Bible study and you're talking about love, about affection, about faith, about healing, about encouragement, they say, you know, the Bible study today was wonderful. It was great. I never attended anything like that before in my age. It was just marvelous. And then it become the following Monday, and then something needs to be chiseled out of their
1: life.
0: Then they say, I didn't enjoy the Bible study today at all. Everything was correction. Everything was reproof.

0: that's why we're given the word of God. Profitable for doctrine. And profitable for reproof. And profitable for correction. And profitable for instruction in righteousness. What's instruction? Instruction is command. Do this. That's instruction.
1: What's ya?
0: Don't do this. That's instruction. Go this way. That's instruction. Come back here. That's instruction. Read your Bible and pray every day. That's instruction. Watch and pray that you'll not fall into temptation. That's instruction. But do you know there are people that tell us, they say, you know, our pastor, our preacher is still of the old dispensation. Nowadays, nobody corrects anybody. What they do today is they plead. Would you mind to please do this? Would you mind to stand up? Please, if it doesn't inconvenience you, can you go this direction? Everybody, children of God, people of God, if you are not tutored, you mind standing up? That's how they do it today now. No more instruction. And no more commandment. And our pastor is still of the old dispensation. And is still saying, thou shalt not. That time is gone. Nobody does that today again. But the Bible says all scripture is given by inspiration, and it is profitable for doctrine, for reproof, for correction, and for instruction in righteousness, so that the man of God, the child of God, may be perfect, thoroughly furnished unto all good works. The Lord will perfect you. I said the Lord will perfect you. Tonight we have been studying about the Bible. This Bible is God's inspired revelation. Of the origin and the destiny of all things. Here, heaven is open, that he is in the book of God, and here the gates of hell is disclosed. It is a traveler's map. It is a pilgrim star. It is a pilot's compass. And it is a soldier's sword. It is a Christian's charter. The Bible is the power of God unto eternal salvation. And the source of our present help for the body, for the soul, for the spirit. Christ is the great object and the great subject of the Bible. Man's good is its design, and the glory of God its end. It is a mine of wealth, a source of health, a spring of joy and satisfaction. The Bible is God's will. It is God's testament to man in all ages. Revealing the plan of God for man here. And now, and in the next life, it will be open at the judgment day. And it will last forever. It involves the highest responsibility and will reward the least or the greatest of labor. And will condemn all who trifle, all who play, all who joke with his sacred content. The Bible is a record of God's dealing with man in the past and the present and the future. It contains his message of eternal salvation for all who believe in Christ. And eternal damnation for all who rebel against the gospel. The Bible is the only book that reveals the mind of God. The only book that reveals the state of man. It's the only book that shows the way of salvation. It is the only book that tells us of the doom of sinners. It's the only book that tells us of the eternal happiness of believers. Its doctrines are holy. Its precepts binding. Its history is true. Its decisions immutable. It contains light to direct and spiritual food to nourish and sustain. And it contains comfort to cheer. Man should read it to be wise. Believe it to be saved. And practice it to be holy. You should read it and read it until it fills your memory. And rules your heart and guides your feet in righteousness and true holiness. This is the word of God we have. And we're going to commit ourselves to reading this word. And this word of God will hold your hand and direct you and lead you unto the everlasting home. Rise up and let us talk to the Lord in prayer. The Lord has given us the word. It's a great gift. He has given us the Bible. You tell the Lord, I have this word, I'm going to keep it. I have this word, I'm going to read it. I have this word, I'm going to depend upon it, and the Lord will bless you. Blessing of the word will be yours in Jesus' name. Open your mouth, talk to the Lord in prayer, don't play with the Bible, don't joke with the Bible. Make it your constant companion.
1: Now I trust words on heart
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0: Nenye bena miva alia, mabe mina kaf ma mi fwasi kwen a sita di nia, abu samba tu evon abodan, cha cha cha cha cha cha cha cha cha. Wala bena, ofo tu ma chiga.
1: Praise the Lord.
0: Mabe mi kaf apoto.
1: The devil is so unhappy because we are clapping his ears and making him deaf.
0: Abu samba la jijokon, orala bemi fwasi kwen a de iba tu ma chi yom.
1: We bring him under our feet and he will never rise again. Are you ready for this day? Close your eyes and let us pray. Heavenly Father, we thank you for this day. It's a day of double portion. It's a day of double blessing. Is a day of double authority.
0: Is
1: a day of double power. And Lord, we're praying that you will rain your blessings down upon all your people today in Jesus' name. You bring every problem under our feet. Every sickness under our feet. Every attack under our feet. Every affliction under our feet. And Lord, we bring the devil and evil spirits and the works of the devil down. They will never rise again in Jesus'
0: name.
1: Your people have come to you today expecting a double portion from you. And we pray you'll grant us the double portion in Jesus' name. We pray, Lord, you open the heart of everyone to receive the word of God. And faith will come through this word into every heart in Jesus' name. We pray, Lord, you will crush every problem, destroy every work of the devil from everybody's life in Jesus' name. We thank you because we know you have answered. In Jesus' name we pray. God bless you. Please be seated. We're looking at Luke chapter 10, reading from verse 19. Luke chapter 10, verse 19. Behold, I give unto you power to tread on serpents and scorpions and over all the power of the enemy, and nothing shall by any means hurt you. The story here, you need to understand. There were disciples of the Lord Jesus Christ. These disciples had come to the Lord Jesus. When the Lord said, come, they came. When the Lord said, sit, they sat. When the Lord said, hear my word, they heard. When the Lord said, do this, they did it. When the Lord said, go, they went. And these disciples that always carried out the word of Christ. Come,
0: va,
1: sit, Loto, rise,
0: chitra,
1: go,
0: me,
1: everything he told them. They did. They submitted to his word. They submitted to his will. And they did exactly what he told them to do the time he told them to do it. And they discovered that as long as you are walking in the way of obedience, you are walking in the way of power. They discovered as long as you are submissive like a disciple, that you will have the power and the authority of a master. This is what we need to learn. That those disciples that obeyed the Lord gave them power and authority. So these 70 disciples were sent out. Go, the Lord had said. And they went. And they did what he told them to do. And then in verse 17. And the 70 returned again with joy. Saying, Lord, even the devils are subject unto us through thy name. And he said unto them, I beheld Satan as lightning fall from heaven. Satan will always fall. In the presence of Christ,
0: le Christo panukuma.
1: Satan will always fall.
0: Satan agana yesiai.
1: In the presence of disciples that carry out the word of Christ, the word of the Master, without question.
0: Le nusun la shiona do tu apoto oda apoto la panyalaji oda apoto basete laji ayumai biya biyadeke o.
1: And it was after the testimony. After the declaration that behold, I see Satan falling as like he fell suddenly from heaven. It was after that declaration that Jesus said, behold, I give unto you power.
0: Yes,
1: I give unto you authority. I give unto you exactly the same power I have to bring the devil down. I transfer that to you. I give that to you. And it is the power to tread on serpents and scorpions. And over all the power of the enemy. And nothing shall by enemies hurt you. There is a lot in that place. That the Lord Jesus Christ gave to his own disciples. There is a lot in that place. That is available for every child of God. There is a lot in that place that assures us of victory and dominion. That tells us we are more than conquerors through him that loved us and gave himself for us. That is what gives us spiritual dominion. In Revelation chapter 12. Revelation chapter 12. Reading from verse 11. And they overcame him by the blood of the Lamb. That is, they overcame the devil. They overcame the serpent spirit. They overcame Satan. They overcame
2: overcame the adversary. They overcame the accuser of the brethren. They overcame the one that is walking up and down to and fro to do evil in the world. They overcame the originator of sickness and the originator of affliction. They overcame the one that brings yoke and that brings curse. They overcame the one that causes tears and sorrows in our lives. They overcame him by the blood of the Lamb. And by the word of their testimony. And they loved not their lives unto the death. That means then, as we look at those verses of scripture, we have power. I said we have power. We have authority. And we have spiritual dominion.

0: What if they remained over there to establish their own private ministry? The ministry of John and Co. The ministry of James and Co. The ministry of Ngozi and family. What if they remained over there? And they did not come back to the Lord Jesus. This privilege that they had, they will not have. I want you to mark it down today. The people that have the authority, the people that have the power, and the people that do great exploits, the people that receive great miracles, they are the submissive disciples. And today that power is near you. I said today that power is near you. All that the Lord is looking for, that attitude of submission, that attitude of obedience, that attitude that comes to you, and then the self within, the stubbornness within, the rebellion within, the Lord removes it and you say, Lord, here am I. I am submissive to your will, and the power of the Holy Ghost will come upon you, and the authority of the name of Jesus will walk in your mouth, and sicknesses will leave your life, and this will be another great day for you in Jesus' name.
1: Now
0: you see the people that carry on the work of God. And the power is being transferred and transmitted into their lives. They are the people that are submissive to the word of the Lord. That's why Jesus said in Luke chapter 10 verse 19, behold, I give unto you power. What kind of power? The power to tread on serpents and scorpions. And the power over all the power of the enemy. And nothing shall by any means hurt you. If I understand the words of Jesus very well, when he said nothing shall by any means hurt
1: you,
0: witches cannot hurt you. I said witches cannot hurt you. Wizards cannot hurt you. Traditional worshippers cannot hurt you. Masquerades cannot hurt you. The people that put charcoal in their tongue, in their mouth, they tu, they cannot hurt you. All these people that you see in your dream, they cannot hurt you. Every serpent, every scorpion, every evil power, you will march on them. Today, before we leave this place, every problem in your mind, every problem in your head, every problem in your body, they will come under your feet, you'll stand up, you'll be marching like a soldier.
1: In
0: Matthew chapter 16, Matthew chapter 16 verse 19.
1: Matthew tawi adan popo wi aseke.
0: And I will give unto thee the keys of the kingdom of heaven.
1: Matoji popi adu pola pasa fiwo anawo.
0: And whatsoever thou shalt bind on earth shall be bound in heaven.
1: Hey, nu sikana blala ni gbanja nu blala le jifo.
0: And whatsoever ye shall loose on earth shall thou shall loose on earth shall be loosed in heaven.
1: Hey, nu sikana tula ni gbanjila na tutule jifo.

0: these people.
1: Ame kawe nya mesia o.
0: That Jesus said,
1: si Yesu globi,
0: I will give unto you the keys of the kingdom.
1: Ma to pota do fola fa safia wana o.
0: Let me remind you who they are.
1: He saw
0: them by the seaside.
1: Yes,
0: and he called them. Follow me. I will make you fishers of men. And immediately they left their nets. And they followed him. What's that? Submission. These were submissive disciples. And then he saw Matthew by the wayside. He was doing his work. He was getting money. And Jesus said, leave everything and follow me. And Matthew stood up and he followed him. At another time, he preached a particular message. And the people said, this is a hard saying. Who can receive this? And then many people went away. And Jesus said, will you also go away? Ah, they said no. We have surrendered our lives to the Lord. To whom shall we go? You have the word of eternal life. We will follow you to the end. What do you call that? That's submission. These were submissive disciples. Let me tell you again. The people that say, I am a man of my mind. What I don't like, I will not do. The doctrine I don't like, I will not accept. If it is hard, count me out. I'm not there. They never have this power. They never have this key. But these submissive disciples, Jesus said unto them,
1: yes, now,
0: and I will give unto thee the keys of the kingdom of heaven. We have the key today. I said we have the key today.
1: Maybe
0: he sent us to preach salvation, we're preaching it. He sent us to preach sanctification, we're preaching it. He told us to preach holiness, without which no man shall see the Lord. Whether they accept or they don't accept, preach it, and we're doing
1: it.
0: He told us to serve him, and we're serving him. And because we're submissive to his word and submissive to his will, he gives unto us the keys of the kingdom of heaven. And then he said, whatsoever thou shalt bind on earth shall be bound in heaven. And whatsoever thou shalt loose on earth shall be loosed in heaven. That key is in the hands of submissive disciples. Are you there today? Which kind of disciples? Are you? I said, which kind of disciple are you? Rebellious disciple. Disobedient disciple. Backsliding disciples. Which kind are you, my sister? My brother here, which kind are you? If the submissive disciples are there, where are they? Wave that hand at me like this. You will overcome the devil. You will overcome your problem. The key to your breakthrough is in your hand already. And you will use the key, you will open the door, and you will have the breakthrough and success and prosperity and power in Jesus' name.
1: abuavun la ponu kogbe inu jejina mo eye nu anu asio le yesu fe nu ko mo
0: in John chapter 14 verse 12
1: Johannes tawe na popo weave
0: John chapter 14 verse 12
1: Johannes tawe na popo weave
0: verily verily I say unto you he that believeth on me the works that I do shall he do also and greater works than this shall he do because I go unto my father This again is a privilege of submissive disciples. The people that went away in chapter 6 of John, they are no more here now. The Lord never allowed the people that went away from him to retain his power, to retain the key, and to hold the key. As they went away, they lost their power, they lost the privilege, they lost the key. The people that remained with him to the very end, they are the people he told, verily, verily, I say unto you, you keep on believing in me, the works I do ye shall do, and greater works than this shall ye do, because I go to the Father on your behalf. Jesus is here today.
1: Yes, let me do my best.
0: What he did before, he will do again here.
1: Yes,
0: what
1: I'm like, I will do my best.
0: He healed the sick before, he will do it again here.
1: Hey, don't over here, got to do your best.
0: He delivered the oppressed before, he will do it again here.
1: Hey, got over here, got to work.
0: The works he did before will be done here in Jesus' name.
1: Don't say, can I, yes, la over here, it's not like, I will do my best. Yes, for no comment.
0: Point number two. The promise of spiritual dominion. The promise of spiritual dominion. It tells us in Romans chapter 16.
1: Romans chapter 16,
0: Romans chapter 16, I'm reading from verse 20.
1: Romans chapter 16,
0: and the God of peace shall bruise Satan under your feet shortly. The God of peace. And
1: it's
0: a God of power. And it's a God of promise. And it is a God of goodness. And it's a God of authority. And it's a God with him, all things are possible. The God of all possibilities. The one that has power that no Satan, no devil, no demon, no evil spirit can challenge. And it says the God of peace shall bruise Satan under your feet shortly. The Lord will do it. Whatever the devil has done in your life, the Lord will reverse it. Whatever stronghold the devil has built in your life and in your family, in your business, though that stronghold will crumble in Jesus' name. You have overcome. I said you have overcome. This very day, in the name of the Lord, by the power of the Lord, because of the faithfulness of God, we have overcome in Jesus' name. In Romans chapter 8, verse 37. Romans chapter 8, verse 37. Nay, in all these things we are more than conquerors through him that loved us. In all these things we are more than conquerors. It doesn't say they are more than conquerors. But we who are here. I said those of us who are here. We are more than conquerors. Tell the person by your side, I am more than a conqueror. Don't close your mouth. So this is not the time to keep quiet. I say, you say to the person by your side, look at them eyeball to eyeball, face to face, and tell everyone there, I am more than a conqueror.
1: Membe magazi do dio. Tite mani do dizi zimbe gamio. Kanuna agble fisi alo.
0: Praise the Lord. In all these
1: cities.
0: In the village. And in the city. In all these
1: cities.
0: In the village. And in the city. And when people are sick all around. And when all the problems are rising up here and there. And when the challenges are increasing, and when the devil and demons are jumping up and down, when they come in the day, and they come in the dream, when they come through women, and they come through men, when they come in the business, and the problems come in the family, anywhere the problems come, we who are here today, every brother and every sister, every boy and every girl, everyone here today, praise the Lord, we are more than conquerors. I said we are more than conquerors through the Lord Jesus Christ who loves us. He has given us spiritual dominion already. And we have power and authority already. And nothing will be able to conquer you in Jesus' name. Today, we're going to wage war, battle against those problems in your life. And all those problems and strongholds, they're going to go away. Second Corinthians chapter 10 from verse 3. For though we walk in the flesh, we do not war after the flesh. For the weapons of our warfare are not carnal. Stop there for a moment. There are some people that use carnal weapons. And the weapons they try to use, they are not of the Holy Ghost. The weapons they try to use are not of Jesus Christ. The methods they try to use, they are not of the Lord. Those weapons cannot effectively work against Satan. Any method they taught you in the White Garment Church before you came here, you try to pray like that, it will not work. Any repetition that they taught you in that other assembly where you used to go, and they will say repeat this 7 times, 14 times, 21 times, and you are repeating it as if you are doing incantation, that one is carnal, it will not work.
1: Maybe
0: and The methods that they use in, you know, among some people, they have discovered if you do like this and do like this, those people, they'll be afraid of you. They will calm down. Their hands will be beating down. If you use that method, that work doesn't work against demons. It doesn't work against sickness. It doesn't work against Satan. If you do all those kind of things, you remain in your problem.
1: The weapons
0: of our warfare are not carnal. If you come into the church and you try to use the weapons of politicians, it will not work. All those are carnal weapons. Immediately you get into the gate of the kingdom. The kingdom of God. All the methods, all the strategies, all the practices that you are using in the world, you drop them at the gate of the kingdom, and then you enter into the kingdom of God. Because those carnal weapons don't work. Another thing is this. When you come into the kingdom of God, and you mix carnal weapons and spiritual weapons, the carnal weapons will neutralize the power of the spiritual
1: weapon.
0: When you mix good water with poisoned water, poisoned liquid, that poisoned liquid will destroy that good water. You'll not be able to drink it. So mixing carnal weapons with spiritual weapons will make you a defeated person, because everything will just be upside down and nothing will work. You will look at your life, and I prayed their prayer and I did everything, and look at all these problems in my life because of the presence and the use and the practice of carnal weapons in your life.
1: But
0: the weapons of our warfare are not carnal,
1: but
0: mighty through God
1: to the
0: pulling down of strongholds, casting down imagination and every high sin that exalteth itself against the knowledge of God, and bringing it to captivity, every thought to the obedience of Christ. That's why we come here today, because we have spiritual weapons, and we're not mixing a spiritual weapon with carnal weapons, and we're going to destroy every work of the devil, and we're going to bring down every thought that rises against the purpose and the plan of God in our lives. Strongholds are falling today. Strongholds are being destroyed today. And we will have the victory in Jesus' name.
1: Well,
0: we look at Mark chapter 11. Mark chapter 11.
1: Mark
0: reading from verse 12. Mark 11 verse 12.
1: Mark
0: and on the morrow when they were come from Bethany, he was hungry. And seeing a fig tree afar off, having leaves, leaves, a kemi paple, he might find anything thereon.
1: Eye si wo po go ti ade la ajoga si je si ji anugba won le la eyi be na do si ya po na de le ji
0: nothing but leaves, but it was for the time of peace was not yet.
1: Eye si wo te de enu la mo po na de ka onegbangba won ko la be na go ti o te yi mo do ha de o.
0: And Jesus answered and said unto it, no man eat fruit of thee hereafter forever. And his disciples heard it.
1: Eye wo de ase gbagbo mo ne be na to se aji na la mi ade ka ma du wo ku ta ti ade ka hala sa te pe o.
0: The problem here, the fig tree was not bringing forth fruit at its shoot.
1: Eye pe no son lo osin le po fo pe be na ka gbo ti ma se pa be le ti je o.
0: Jesus said in a single sentence,
1: Yesu gbo la nyati de ka pe ko mo be na,
0: no man eat fruit of this tree anymore.
1: Ami ade ka ma du ku ate le ji o gbodo o.
0: What then happened?
1: No ke ba jo.
0: Verse 20.
1: Pe pe bla.
0: And in the morning, as they passed by, they saw the fig tree dried up from the roots.
1: Yes, you were vying and when they walk up, but chilla, you are soon took a caper come up.
0: And Peter, calling to remembrance, says unto him, Master, behold, the fig tree which thou cursed is withered away.
1: Hey, Petro, don't pray, you're going to be a rabbi for that booting. Sinner, put it day, lay you
0: all the tree which thou cursed is withered away. When something is growing but it is not useful, then it is destructive, then we speak against it and it dries away.
1: Cancer
0: has tentacles and roots that is going to the body to destroy the cells of the body. We speak the word of God against that cancer, the cancer will dry away.
1: Fibroid
0: is occupying the place where the baby that you need to give birth to should occupy, and the fibroid is saying, I am here, no baby is allowed to stay here. We speak the word against the fibroid and the fibroid will dry away. So Peter called to remembrance and said, Master, behold, the fig tree that you have caused is withered away. And Jesus answering says unto them, have faith in God. For verily I say unto you that whosoever shall say unto this mountain, be thou removed and be thou cast into the sea, and shall not doubt in his heart, but shall believe that those things which he says shall come to pass, he shall have whatsoever he says.
1: Bamale gbrom na mi be na mo si kala gbo na gbochi na to si abe na hu ne na yi ada ajo fu mo e ma ke di ade kale pa ji mo o ka fi bonu o ko ne so na be na no se gbrom yi le ma ba kala pa fu mo ne
0: vanish away and it is gone.
1: Na ma gbo na doro le wa gbo na ka na dogo adogo.
0: So your problems go away and it will go.
1: Na ma gbo na fu pa ko na jola wa jo.
0: Because that's the word the Lord has told us, that whosoever shall say unto this mountain, be thou removed and be cast into the sea, and you don't doubt in your heart, but you believe that those things which you have said will come to pass, you will have whatsoever you have said.
1: Wanya me Yesu gbo na ka mo si kala gbo na to sabe na ho na na ya da jo fu mo e ma ke ya dile pa ji mo o ka fi bonu o ko ne se na be na nu si gbo mo ile le mo ba gala ababa mo ne.
0: God has given us this authority and power.
1: Abeto na mi nu tete pele nu san la mi.
0: Thank God it is here today.
1: Apo nu te ma le mi adu mo gba.
0: I come to point number 3.
1: Me ba do ma unya pa pa ton mo.
0: Power over stubborn demons and diseases.
1: No san de gbo gbo fo ma se tonu pele do le ma se tonu oji.
0: Now let me tell you something. Here we need to really learn. You know, I know many people that read the word of God, but they don't learn. And whenever I go to the Bible, I learn. And I want to pass some of the instruction and learning what I've learned in the Bible to you. When Jesus was met by the centurion, that centurion said, my servant is vexed, is tormented, is troubled, but at home. I want you to help me heal and deliver my servant.
1: And
0: And Jesus said, I will come home with you.
1: Yes,
0: and I will heal your servant. Oh, and he said, you don't need to come home with me.
1: He
0: said, but just speak the word. And I know that your word carries authority.
1: To
0: ask me, how do I know that? Because I am a man under authority. I am submissive to the authority above me. Because of that, those who are under me, they submit to my authority too. And I say to this one, go, and he goeth. And I say to that one, come, and he cometh. I've discovered the principle, when I submit to authority, then those under me will also submit to me. Why do I submit? Because if I do not submit to the authority above me, those who are under me will not submit to me. And Lord Jesus, I've been watching you. You are submissive to the authority of your Father. Because of that, sickness and evil spirit will submit to your authority. Submission begets submission. The other side of that principle is this. Stubborn demons will also remain stubborn when you are stubborn. When you are submissive, those evil spirits will be submissive to you. You mention the name of Jesus. And because you are submissive to the higher authority, all those demons will be submissive to you. But if you are stubborn and you are never submissive to the authority above you, if you are stubborn, the stubborn devils also will say, if you are stubborn, why are you telling me not to be stubborn? I will be stubborn too. Sicknesses remain stubborn in stubborn people. Demons remain stubborn in stubborn people. You watch them.
1: We are long for
0: the people that say, the pastor does not know me.
1: Pastor Jesimolo.
0: The pastor wants to deal with me and talk to me as he's dealing with the people in western part of Nigeria. The pastor doesn't know anything.
1: Pastor Jibina, Pastor Jesimolo.
0: I will show the pastor I am stubborn.
1: Pastor, when I can yam and if
0: you are hurting yourself because of this principle in the word of God. Stubborn demons remain stubborn in stubborn people. Stubborn disease remains stubborn in stubborn people. But when you make up your mind, I'm going to be submissive to the word of God. I'm a submissive disciple. I'm following the Lord. I'm serving the Lord. What he tells me to do, I will do. Then I know when I come in the name of Jesus, every stubborn demon will flee away in Jesus' name. And every stubborn disease will get away from my life because I am one of the submissive disciples of Christ.
1: Imagine
0: Matthew chapter 17, I'm reading from verse 20. And Jesus said unto them, because of your unbelief, for verily I say unto you, if
1: ye have
0: faith as a grain of mustard seed, ye shall say unto this mountain, remove hands to yonder place, and it shall remove, and nothing shall be impossible unto you. Give me a good amen. It says, when you have faith in the Lord, and there is nothing disturbing your faith, contaminating your faith, spoiling your faith, corroding your faith, and you have pure faith in the Lord, unshakable faith in the Lord, if ye have faith as a grain of mustard seed, ye shall say unto this mountain, and I say to that mountain today, the mountain in your life, the mountain in your family, the mountain in your business, the mountain of your children, I say to that mountain, ye shall say unto this mountain, remove hands to yonder place, and it shall remove, and nothing shall be impossible unto you. Nothing shall be impossible unto you. Can I remind you of something? That word, nothing, we have met it somewhere else today in the message. Nothing shall by enemies hurt you, and nothing shall be impossible unto you. Join those two things together, all things are possible now. The devil cannot play any trick in your life anymore. Disease cannot remain there anymore. Evil powers cannot remain there anymore. Nothing shall by enemies hurt you, and nothing shall be impossible unto you. Are you ready? I said, are you ready? In Psalm 91, he that dwelleth in the secret place of the Most High shall abide under the shadow of the Almighty. I will say, the Lord is my refuge, is my fortress, my God, in him will I trust. Are you trusting the Lord today? I said, are you trusting the Lord today? Surely he shall deliver thee from the snare of the fowler and from the noisome pestilence. He shall cover thee with his feathers, and under his wings shalt thou trust. His truth shall be thy shield and thy buckler. Thou shalt not be afraid of the terror by night, nor for the arrow that flies by day, nor for the pestilence that walketh in darkness, nor for the destruction that wasted at noonday. 1,000 shall fall at thy side. 1,000 shall fall at thy side. 1,000 shall fall at thy side, and 10,000 at thy right hand, but it shall not come near thee. I said it shall not come near thee. Almighty God said it shall not come near thee. Jesus, the lover of your soul, said it shall not come near thee. But it shall not come near thee. Only with thine eyes shall shall thou behold and see the reward of the wicked.
1: Because
0: thou hast made the Lord, which is my refuge, even the Most High, thy habitation. There shall no evil befall thee, neither shall any plague come near thy dwelling. For he shall give his angels charge over thee, to keep thee in all thy ways. They shall bear thee up in their hands. Lest thou dash thy foot against a stone, thou shalt tread on the lion and the adder. Are you still there? I said, are you still there? Let me see you tread on the serpents and the adder. You do that sitting down.
1: Now,
0: do you tread on serpents and the adder? And tread on your sickness. And tread on your infirmity. And tread on your problem. And tread on the devil. And tread on the serpent spirit. And tread on the witchcraft. And tread on the tradition. And tread on the barrenness. And tread on all the problems that followed you here. Thou shalt tread on the lion and the adder. The young lion and the dragon shalt thou trample under thy feet. They are under your feet from now on. Open your mouth and tell the Lord, I thank you. Problems are under my feet. Sicknesses under my feet. Demons under my feet. Evil spirit under my feet. Affliction under my feet. All the attacks under my feet. I am a conqueror. I am more than a conqueror. I am victorious. I cannot be defeated again. I cannot be defeated again. I am more than a conqueror. The Lord has made it to overcome. The Lord has given you the victory. The Lord has given you the victory. Open your mouth. Sicknesses under my feet. Affliction under my feet. Witchcraft under my feet. Curse under my feet. Yoke under my feet. Problems under my feet. Mountains under my feet. I am free. I am free. I am free. I am free. I am healed. I am healed. I am delivered. My problems are gone. No more sickness. No more disease. No more demonic power. No more affliction. I am free. And he has healed me of all my diseases. Tell the Lord. Accept it. Receive it. And it is yours. It is yours. If you are a submissive disciple, it is yours. If you are an obedient disciple, it is yours. If you are no more using carnal weapons, victory is yours. If you are concentrating only on spiritual weapons, victory is yours. If you are not a stubborn disciple, if you are not a stubborn church goer, if you are submissive and you are yielded to the Lord, then every problem will submit. Every demon will submit. Every disease will submit. Every evil power will submit. You will have the victory.

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1: Le Yesu panu kama mido gbedale.
0: Give me a good amen.
1: Minam amenyada.
0: Your sickness is gone in Jesus' name.
1: Wadala lewa jova le Yesu panu kama.
0: Mountains are removed in Jesus' name.
1: Wadua teda vale Yesu panu kama.
0: How many of you will have a testimony today?
1: Yamane nila duda sari diag bemito
0: asiti. Let's pray now. You catch the miracle that is coming your way. It's coming my way. I will catch it now. Get ready now, it's coming. Get ready, it's coming. Get ready, it's coming. When you hear the final amen, you check up, that thing will not be there again. Father, in the name of Jesus, we thank you for the double blessing today. Double miracle today. Double portion today. I pray, O Lord, upon everyone here that you will shower your blessings in Jesus' name. Sickness and disease I come against you. Sickness and disease I come against you. And I command that disease, I command that sickness, come out in Jesus' name. That sickness in your brain, that torment in your brain, that fire burning in your brain, I command right now, come out in Jesus' name.
1: Me bena dolele masne le tama, fuamasi le tama, julasi le bibile tama. Me dogole Yesu fanu
0: koma. I command that spirit of epilepsy, come out in Jesus' name.
1: Me desine dani blope dolele ba bagwama na dogole Yesu fanu koma.
0: That high blood pressure be healed in Jesus' name.
1: Abu bagwama ba dolele ma lama be kwada yole Yesu fanu koma.
0: The stroke and the trembling of the body, I command right now the healing virtue of the Lord will touch you. Be healed in Jesus' name.
1: Me bena attack pa boku plentina sna le fufu pa pa pa. Le Yesu po fufu le benu kora mo kwado yo le Yesu po nu koma.
0: The swelling in your tummy, the swelling in your body, and the hernia, I pray right now, be removed in Jesus' name.
1: I'm a sober fututa. I'm a yakuli lewanti. I'm a yonteti la terena mi kwado yo yo fifi la le Yesu po nu koma.
0: The swelling in the leg, I command right now, be removed in Jesus' name. Every sickness and every pain in your body, you are healed by the stripes of Jesus. I pray right now that healing be manifested in Jesus' name. Lord, I pray for those who are barren, they are not barren anymore. The fibroid in them, come out in Jesus' name. Lord, give them miracle children now to replace the fibroid in Jesus' name. I pray the Lord will touch your business. Success and prosperity will follow you in Jesus' name. Lord, touch those who are blind. Touch those who are lame. Touch those who are deaf and dumb. And remove their infirmities in Jesus' name. Every yoke in their lives, every curse in their lives, remove them. One for everyone, destroy the works of the devil. I pray, Lord, there be miracles everywhere. Miracles everywhere. Miracles everywhere. Confirm your blessing and miracle upon every life now in Jesus' name.
1: It is done.
0: It is done. It is done. We have got it. We have received from you. In Jesus' name we pray. Amen.

0: Amen.
1: Check up yourself, the miracle is there already. Get up, you'll see the miracles. Heavenly Father, we thank you for our Bible study. Thank you because we always come together. And your spirit has always been with us, teaching us your word. We're praying that as we come together tonight, once again, teach every one of us in Jesus' name. We pray, Lord, you give us a right attitude to your word. That as we hear and you apply the word to our lives, we pray, oh Lord, the application of the word will do good in every life in Jesus' name. Thank you, Lord, for the understanding that you have given us already. In Jesus' name we pray. Tonight when Revelation chapter 22, I'm reading from verse 10. And we're studying the last part of the chapter, of the last chapter of Revelation tonight. Revelation chapter 22 verse 10. And he says unto me, seal not the sayings of the prophecy of this book, for the time is at hand. He that is unjust, let him be unjust still. And he that is filthy, let him be filthy still. And he that is righteous, let him be righteous still. And he that is holy, let him be holy still. Behold, I come quickly, and my reward is with me to give every man according to his work shall be. Blessed, I am Alpha and Omega, the beginning and the end, the first and the last. Blessed are they that do his commandments, that they may have right to the tree of life, and may enter in through the gates into the city. For without are dogs, and sorcerers, and whoremongers, and murderers, and idolaters, and whosoever loveth and maketh a lie.
2: Kavu okla fankala okla matrola okla hondola okla tronsubola okla okla mesiama sinua vatoka kaya wakanela wachi agbola godo.
1: I, Jesus, have sent mine angel to testify unto you these things in the churches. I am the root and the offspring of David, and the bright and morning star.
2: Nya yesu ye nya masito nya mao dola bina, wadidasele nusia onu china milikha.
1: And the spirit and the bride say, come. And let him that heareth say, come. And let him that is athirst come. And whosoever will, let him take the water of life freely. For I testify unto every man that heareth the words of the prophecy of this book. If any man shall add unto these things, God shall add unto him the plagues that are written in this book.
2: And
1: if any man shall take away from the words of the book of this prophecy, God shall take away his part out of the book of life. And out of the holy city, and from the things which are written in this book, he which testifies these things saith,
0: Surely I come quickly. Amen. Even so, come, Lord Jesus.
2: Amashilenu shofa dase dimla gbonbe emagbana pe ame apeto Yesu va.
0: The grace of our Lord Jesus Christ be with you all. Amen.
2: Apeto Yesu Kristo fa manuvebe nanu aniklim amakokwe wakata. Amen.
0: That's what we're looking at today, and it's the concluding passage or the concluding study in the revelation of Jesus Christ.
2: Nushe pamile gbamia pobona enye Yesu Kristo fanya.
0: And as we have looked at Revelation from chapter 1, now to the last chapter, what a revelation this is.
2: Let's see me learn kuna nyane de fia anti chota gbantwa sore tamamle tomedi nyane de fia kenye siyao.
0: And the Lord Jesus Christ said, he is the one that sent his angel to testify all these things.
2: Yesu Kristo gbogboda yenye amasina de fo dolabena wadi dasele nu siawo nu chi.
0: Let's look at verse 16.
2: Yakpopopo wi adan.
0: I Jesus have sent my angel to testify unto you these things in the churches.
2: Nye Yesu yenye amasido nya mau dolabe na wadi dasele nu siawo nu chi na mihana hamiawo.
0: It's been talking about the glorified Christ.
2: Ela funu cho Kristo sinchiwo ko.
0: And also the message to the church. And then the glories of heaven in chapters 4 and 5. And then the great tribulation in chapter 6 to chapter 19. Then the binding of the devil and thrown into the bottomless pit in chapter 20. And then you have the great white throne judgment. And now we come to chapter 21, which is the New Jerusalem. And chapter 22 continues the description of that New Jerusalem, the holy city, the heavenly city, which cometh down from the presence of God, even as a bride unto the bridegroom. And now we're looking at this last part, and the Lord is telling us all these things we have learned. That the Lord has revealed unto us, he wants all the people in the churches to understand this revelation. I want to point your attention to the fact that the angel said, I am thy fellow
2: servant.
0: We cannot pass by that without noticing something. The angel was very, very faithful. Describing Christ, he was faithful. Sending the message to the various churches, he was very faithful. And then revealing the glories of heaven and the honor of God and the exaltation of the Lamb and the Lion of the tribe of Judah. He was very faithful. And then when it comes to revealing the great tribulation, he was faithful as well. Positive messages that enlighten us and that gladden our hearts, he was faithful. And then revealing messages that will make us sad because of the coming judgment at the time of the great tribulation, he was very, very faithful as well. And we're learning something from that. That as their servant, the angel was very faithful in delivering the message, so are we to be in delivering the message that the Lord has given us. And we're servants of the Lord. Revelation chapter 1 verse 1. In Revelation chapter 1 verse 1, the revelation of Jesus Christ, which God gave unto him to show unto his servants the things which must shortly come to pass.
2: Yesu Christo Ponya de Defian si mao chone bewa fianu shio le vavag lava vum kabala efe dola wula eye si eye woto efe mao dola.
0: And he sent and signified it by his angel unto his servant John.
2: Eye woto efe mao dola si wodo da la di kede wo fian efe dola Johannes.
0: That angel actually belonged to the Lord. And he couldn't do just what he wanted. He had to do what the Lord wanted. And as you think about the message you are preaching, how do you think about the message of salvation? It's the revelation of Jesus Christ, which God gave unto him. Any message you are preaching from the Bible is the revelation of Jesus Christ, and in which God gave unto him. Now he is revealing that to us, and we are to be faithful as servants of God, as that angel was faithful in revealing everything unto John.
2: And
0: John now wrote everything down without subtracting, without adding. Can I just show you that everyone that is serving the Lord, we are referred to as the servants of the Lord.

0: Apostolode enye Yesu Kristo fodola.
1: In Philippians chapter 1, I'm reading from verse 1.
0: Philippi tagbanto mahlampoku igbanto.
1: Paul and Timotheus, the servants of Jesus Christ.
0: Eglobena Paulo plo Timotheo, Yesu Kristo fodola o.
1: A younger minister, who are we? We're still servants of Jesus Christ.
0: Subola sueto de makemi nyemini Yesu Kristo fodola o.
1: And the revelation that God gives us, it may be tall, it may be simple, it may be loving. It may be talking about the glory of God and the provision of God and the promises of God. Or it may be talking about the judgment of God. We are to be as faithful as that angel, revealing everything to the people he has sent us to. In 2 Peter chapter 1, I'm reading from verse 1. Simon Peter, a servant and an apostle of Jesus Christ.
0: Simon Petro, Yesu Christo, Dolakla Apostolo.
1: Do you see how everyone, they recognize the fact that they belong to the Lord? And they were not just to preach whatever they wanted to preach, or say whatever they wanted to say. And if God reveals a message to you, like Revelation chapter 1, tell it to the people. Whatever message he has given, give it as he has given it. That's what we're learning here. All these pastors, they knew themselves as the servants of the Lord. And they revealed the message exactly as he had given unto them. In Jude, verse 1, Jude, the servant of Jesus Christ.
0: Yuda pokwe banto Yuda Yesu Christo fodola.
1: Is there any overseer there listening to me? Is there any pastor there studying with us here tonight?
0: De overseer deli le nyagbasem de osofole le musron pemi zanshamia.
1: And is there any coordinator there, any preacher there, any woman leader there, any house fellowship leader there? We're servants of God and servants of Christ.
0: De coordinator de la fima de nyonu open munola deli de klola de la fima miyokatami nye apoto fodola o.
1: And we do not take away from the message. When it is sweet, give it out.
0: Malemia de dekelem bede ashama onevivila chena amya o.
1: And when it is the bitter peel of the warning of coming judgment, give it out.
0: Nenya chika vevehe kudenu kulamade maafo vondadron shibonon chila chena miyao.
1: In Colossians chapter 4, I'm reading verse 12.
0: Colossitamen pukwe weave.
1: Epaphras, who is one of you, a servant of Christ.
0: Epaphras, miyano viha dola, Yesu Christo, fotsubola.
1: Ephesians chapter 6, verse 6.
0: Epheso tade pukwe aden.
1: Not with eye service, as men pleases, but as the servants of Christ, doing the will of God from the heart.
0: Manyele nukume nuwa wama abe amanu jala wo ene okabunu abe Christopher dola shio wama ufunanonu chojima la ene.
1: When you think about this angel that the Lord Jesus Christ sent,
0: nile butama choma dola shi Yesu Christo dola.
1: What could the angel do more than this? Servant of Christ doing the will of God from the heart.
0: Nuke mao dola watu ya nchibena ka Christo suba subola sile mao ufunanonu wa mchojima.
1: As you think about Paul the Apostle,
0: nele butama to Paul apostle unchi.
1: As you think about Timothy,
0: nele butama to Timothy unchi.
1: As you think about the servants of God in Bible days,
0: nele butama to mausubolo le Biblia mvaila.
1: What else could they do? Servants of Christ doing the will of God from the heart.
0: Nuke owo kowo nye Christo bosubola fedola showa mauplon onuncho jimaka.
1: And that's the reason why the Lord is bringing us together, studying the Bible every time.
0: Nishata poto kuleva de tu emi le Biblia asomi yesha ido.
1: That every time you approach the word of God, you say, Lord, help me. Every time you have chance to preach, Lord, help me. I'm standing here as servant of Christ, doing the will of God from the heart. God will help us with his grace in Jesus' name. A good amen.
2: Amen.

0: Minam amenua de.
1: The message is the imminent return of Christ.
0: Mamunya fotanye Christo fototro shigugula.
1: Imminent return of Christ.
0: Christo fototro shigugula.
1: Revelation chapter 22, latter part of verse 10, for the time is at hand.
0: Nyalechen tabla vovov pupu wuf akwamlento labena yeila lekto apa.
1: And if you look at verse 12, behold, I come quickly.
0: Pupu wye vabena poda magbana kwe.
1: And verse 20, he that testified these things saith, surely I come quickly.
0: Book we love Lea Amaslan shall for that dimla globina emagbana qui.
1: The message is divided to three parts. Number one, proclamation of Christ's second coming.
0: Maunyala Mumeda Pamatwa Pagbantok Bofanda the Christo for Vavazi of Lea.
1: Number two, preparation for Christ's second coming.
0: A Velia Jadua Wakana Christo for Vavazi of Lea.
1: And then number three, preservation of the complete scriptural canon. We come back to number one, the proclamation of Christ's second coming. Let's look at verse 10. In verse 10 it says, and he says unto me, seal not the sayings of the prophecy of this book, for the time is at hand.
0: What's
1: the meaning of this? Actually, the apostle was instructed not to close the book, but to leave it open to the understanding of the church. Why? Because the time of its fulfillment is very near. In the case of Daniel, when Daniel had his own vision, in Daniel chapter 8, verse 26,
0: Daniel,
1: and the vision of the evening and the morning, which was told, is true. Wherefore, shut thou up the vision, seal it up.
0: People
1: will not understand, wherefore shut thou up the vision. Why? For it shall be for many days.
0: The time
1: is not yet, but in the case of Revelation, because I come quickly, and because the time is at hand, therefore keep it open. Let the church read it. Let the church study it. Give them the key to understand it. So that they will be able to see from the warnings and from the promises that the coming of the Lord is very near at hand. In Daniel chapter 10, verse 14.
0: Daniel
1: now, I am come to make thee understand what shall befall thy people in the latter days, for yet the vision is for many days. Daniel was being told every time, the time is still far away, Daniel. It will not happen in your own lifetime. But in the case of the book of Revelation, the time is at hand. Therefore, John, don't seal it up, don't close it up, don't shut it up, open it and reveal it to the people so that they will understand and get prepared.
0: Johannes
1: in Daniel chapter 12, I'm reading from verse 9 and verse 10.
0: Daniel
1: and he said, go thy way, Daniel, for the words are closed up and sealed till the time of the end.
0: Daniel
1: many shall be purified and made white and tried, but the wicked shall do wickedly, and none of the wicked shall understand, but the wise shall understand.
0: Watcha amagada wowa kowo nuche eye wa duwo akpo plejo. Amo vondi wo awanu vondi eye amo vondi wo katamas egoma okanu nyalawo asegoma.
1: The wicked shall not understand. It's written in such a way that the people who are wicked, they will not understand the revelation.
0: Daniel pagbala onwe alagbabena masyonye amo vondi wo lawo matim asegoma o.
1: But as the time draws very near, God's persecuted people will draw much comfort from the prophecies of Christ's second coming. The prophecies also serve as warning and they call us to change and transformation while there is still time. After death and after judgment, the eternal state will be fixed forever and will be unchangeable.
0: Did
1: you see that? Revelation chapter 22, verse 11. He that is unjust, let him be unjust still. He which is filthy, let him be filthy still. He that is righteous, let him be righteous still. He that is holy, let him be holy still. He's telling us that after death has come, that the final end, there is no repentance in the grave. If you are going to repent today, that's the time of repentance. It's a kind of unscriptural prayer and foolish prayer. When somebody has died and then they say, may his soul rest in peace, it's too late. If he's going to have the peace of God, if he's going to reconcile with God, it's before he dies. And then if they get to the grave and then they are praying and they say, this person that has died now, whatever sin he has committed, whatever wrong he has done, oh Lord, may you forgive him your mercy and may you accept him into your paradise. It's too late. Because where the tree falls, that's where the tree will remain. Ecclesiastes chapter 11 verse 3. If the clouds be full of rain, they empty themselves upon the earth. And if the tree fall toward the south or toward the north, in the place where the tree falls, there it shall remain.
0: Netio alilipo wola wotrone konade anipanti na atimu lejeke aluaniye la tisi atiamudola afima wotina.
1: Talking about the human beings there.
0: Alafuntwa manuchi.
1: And it's using the picture of a tree that he is before you died. If you are righteous, then you are righteous and then you go to heaven. And if you are filthy or you are unjust, you remain filthy and then you go to hell. Because where the tree falls, there it will remain there, it will lie. In this book of Revelation, we're looking at chapter 22, verse 12. And behold, I come quickly, and my reward is with me to give every man according as his work shall be. That's the Lord Jesus Christ making the announcement, the proclamation, I'm coming again. And my coming is very, very soon. 1 Peter chapter 4 verse 7. But the end of all things is at hand. Be ye therefore sober and watch unto prayer.
0: Revelation chapter 1
1: verse 3. Blessed is he that readeth, and they that hear the words of this prophecy, and keep those things which are written therein, for the time is at hand.
0: Revelation chapter 1
1: verse
0: 7.
1: Revelation 1 7. Behold, he cometh with the clouds, and every eye shall see him, and they also which pierced him, and all kindreds of the earth shall wail because of him. Even so, amen.
0: That
1: means even so, let it be. Revelation chapter 22, verse
0: 20.
1: It says, he would testify this thing, saith, surely I come quickly. Amen. Even so, come, Lord Jesus.
0: Amen.
1: James chapter 5, reading there from verse
0: 8.
1: Be ye also patient, establish your hearts, for the coming of the Lord draweth near. When he says, I come quickly, these are the unalterable words of Christ, who is faithful and true. He tells us himself, heaven and earth shall pass away, but my word shall never pass away unfulfilled.
0: Yesu Christo nto gboda di fokula ni gbanu yi gake efo nyama vayi eye umawo eji o.
1: Certainly and assuredly, suddenly and very soon, Christ will come.
0: Nyata fokula kakane di to enu make eye kuyeko Christo ava.
1: Then each man that ever lived on earth will receive his just reward.
0: And recompense,
1: or either will receive a crown or will receive a curse. Either heaven or hell, either reward or recompense. The rewards of the righteous will be in heaven, and then that recompense of the sinners will be in hellfire. But the rewards of the people of God will vary according to their works. How do you prepare as you see that the Lord is coming? Let's look at Romans chapter 13, verse 12. The night is fast spent, the day is at hand. Let us therefore cast off the works of darkness, and let us put on the armor of light. It says, the time is very near, and as a result that the Lord is coming, then cast off the works of darkness. What are those things? It tells us in verse 13, let us walk honestly as in the day, not in rioting and drunkenness, not in chambering or wantonness, not in strife and envying, but put ye on the Lord Jesus Christ, and make not provision for the flesh to fulfill the lusts thereof.
0: You
1: cannot just say about the coming of the Lord and not make some preparation. You have to be prepared.
0: Matim asenya chu Yesu supu avazi 17:9.
1: You are a righteous person, keep on being righteous. And you are holy, keep on being holy. You love the Lord, you are cleaving to the Lord, keep on in cleaving to the Lord. In Job 17:9, the righteous also shall hold on his way. Temptations will come, hold on your way. And then the storms will come, and the winds will blow, but you hold on to your conviction. The righteous also shall hold on his way, and he that has clean hands shall be stronger and stronger. In Revelation chapter 22, reading there from verse 12 again. Behold, I come quickly. My reward is with me. He says, I am coming, and when I come, I'll not be coming empty-handed.
0: Are there
1: people that are winning souls? My reward is with me.
0: Are there
1: people that are restoring the backsliders? My reward is with me. I will reward them. Are there people that are encouraging other people to be righteous, to be holy? Are there people that are encouraging those who are weak and those who are wanting to give up the faith and you're saying, hold on? Don't allow anything to draw you back. My reward is with me, and I will give every man according as his work shall be. What work are you doing in the church? How faithful are you? The Lord is looking at the way you are doing the work. And the Lord is looking at the glory of God that you are defending every time. And he says, I'm watching. And I'm soon coming. And I'm going to reward everyone according as his work shall be. And then he announces to us, he says, I am Alpha and Omega, the beginning and the end, the first and the last. When he said, I am Alpha and Omega, the first and the last, the beginning and the end. Actually, four times in the book of Revelation, we read those words, I am Alpha and Omega.
0: Revelation chapter 1
1: verse
0: 8.
1: I am Alpha and Omega, the beginning and the ending, says the Lord, which is and which was and which is to come, the Almighty.
0: Alpha Omega Afoto.
1: And then he tells us in verse 11, saying the same thing, saying, I am Alpha and Omega, the first and the last. What thou seest, write in a book, and send it unto the seven churches, which are in Asia, unto Ephesus, and unto Smyrna, and unto Pergamos, and unto Thyatira, and unto Sardis, and unto Philadelphia, and unto Laodicea, saying that he is Alpha and Omega.
0: Le popo wi de ke nu sina pola ngwe de agbanle ma e na che adu de gham atran sio le efeso plus mina kle pa gam kle tia tira kle sades kle philadelphia kle laodicea e ye mo trobe.
1: Chapter 21 verse 6, and he says unto me, it is done. I am Alpha and Omega, the beginning and the end. I will give unto him that is a thirst of the fountain of the water of life freely. And then you come to this verse we have read already, which is Revelation chapter 22 verse 13. I am Alpha and Omega, the beginning and the end, the first and the last.
0: Eye mamleto le nyane tswa gbana tabla vovo popo wi etomo bana nyenye alpha kple omega gbanto kple mleto gomajaje kple nu.
1: Do you understand that Christ is the alpha and the omega?
0: Alekana sego na Kristo nye alpha kple omega.
1: Alpha is the first letter of the Greek alphabet.
0: La pobona alpha la yenye
1: and omega is the last letter of the Greek alphabet.
0: Yenye hibo to alphabet gomajaje eye omega nye nu.
1: That means Christ is the beginning and Christ is the ending of the all-inclusive revelation of God.
0: Is
1: the Lord of time, is the Lord of history, and is the Lord of eternity. When he says, I am Alpha and Omega, I'm the beginning and the end, I am the first and the last, is the Lord of time.
0: Let's show Globena Yenya Alpha Clo Omega Gwanto Clom Leto Gomaja Clo Nula Machuana Cayena Fotone Yeo.
1: And is the Lord of history.
0: Enya Fotonam Chinao.
1: And is the Lord of eternity.
0: Enya Fotonak Bamavo.
1: The expression Alpha and Omega affirms Christ's deity.
0: But today when a Christian Alpha Clo Omega Lafiam of Funto Mawa Messian Yenuti.
1: That means is God Himself.
0: Emafia Enya Maula do Christi.
1: All the qualities of God, all the attributes of God, all the perfections of Almighty God are also in Christ our Lord and
0: Savior.
1: He is the complete and the full manifestation of God in the flesh. He is also the Alpha and the Omega of the Holy
0: Scriptures.
1: From Genesis to Revelation, from the first to the last, from the beginning to the end, you find Christ there. Everywhere you look in the book of God, in the Old Testament, Christ is there.
0: Is
1: the Alpha and the Omega of the entire Bible.
0: Is
1: the Alpha and the Omega of our salvation. The plan of our salvation is the beginning and the end. And the giving of the salvation is the beginning and the end. And keeping us in that salvation is the beginning and the end. He is the only Savior and He saves to the uttermost. He is the root and the offspring of David. What does that mean? Well, when you look at a tree, what comes first? Is it the root or the trunk? Of course, it's the root. Therefore, the tree grows from its root. The root is first. Afterward, you have the sprout and the trunk. When it says, I am the root of David, what does that mean? That means I came before David. I existed before him. He existed from all eternity. The offspring of David. What does that mean? That means the son of David. That is in his deity is the Lord of David. But in his humanity is the very son of David. He existed before David. And before all things. He is divine and he is God. All the attributes of deity of the Almighty God are also found in him. I come to point number two. The preparation for Christ's second coming. Preparation for Christ's second coming.
0: In Revelation chapter 22
1: verse 14. Blessed are they that do his commandments, that they may have right to the tree of life, and may enter in through the gates into the city. For without adults and sorcerers and all mongers and murderers and idolaters and whosoever loveth and maketh a lie.
0: I Jesus
1: have sent my angel unto you these things and to testify these things in the churches. I am the root and the offspring of David, the bright and the morning star. And the spirit and the bride say, come. And let him that heareth say, come. And let him that is thirst come. And whosoever will, let him take the water of life freely.
0: Nye Yesu ye nyama sito nyama o dolala bena wadidasa lenu siyao nu china mi kena hamiyao nye nye Dawide feke plefo fuma nuka le tivi keklela eye bobon la kle nukbe tola le bobon bena va eye amasila semla na blobe va eye amasiti kole umla na va amasilon la na kwagbe chila no fa.
1: It tells us in that verse 14, it says, blessed are they that do his commandments, that they may have right, that they may have the privilege to the tree of life.
0: And that they may enter in through the gates
1: into the city.
0: We'll
1: receive many blessings from the Lord. The blessing of salvation, the blessing of healing, the blessing of provision, the blessing of getting married, the blessing of having children, the blessing of getting a job, and the blessing of having our enemies submit to us, and the blessing of eventually getting to heaven. But the greatest of all these blessings is the blessing of entering heaven. And the right or the privilege to partake of the tree of life freely and fully. A great blessing indeed. The question is, how will this long awaited blessing be yours, be mine, be ours? It tells us in that verse 14, blessed are they that do his commandments. Blessed are they that do his commandments. There's a difference between knowing the commandments and doing the commandments. It's not the people that know. It's not the people that hear, the people that do it. And as you ask yourself, of course you know a lot of the commandments of God. We know it, the commandments of God. But blessed are they that do his commandments, that they may have right to the tree of life and may enter in through the gates into the city. In Psalm 119 verses 1 and 2, blessed are the undefiled in the way who walk in the law of the Lord.
0: It's
1: in verse 2, blessed are they that keep his testimonies and that seek him with the whole heart. Blessed You are not absent-minded. With all your heart, with all your soul, you concentrate. Then it tells us in Proverbs chapter 8, verse 32. For hearken unto me, O ye children, for blessed are they that keep my ways. The word keep there is to obey. You are following the word of God. You are not following your own selfish way. You are following the way of the Lord. In Luke chapter 11, verse 28. But he said, ye rather blessed are they that hear the word of God and keep
0: it.
1: That's the blessedness. You see, when the Lord convicts you of sin, and then you fall on your knees, or you stand up, and with all your heart, you send a burning heart, a message from a burning heart unto God. Oh Lord, I'm sorry. I'm repenting of my sin. I will not do that again. I'm sorry I went astray. I repent in dust and ashes. I will never do that again. That's the blessedness. Because you hear the word of God and do it. Or maybe you are owing somebody a particular amount of money, and then you hear the word of it strikes you and be dead. Or suppose the Lord shall come now and I don't have the money. Oh Lord, I'm going to do my best. And you go to that person that very night or the second day. You know, I remember I'm owing you. I was at the Bible study yesterday. And I had the word of God. It struck me anew as if I'm the dirtiest person in that Bible study. My brother, please forgive me. I'm going to pay you. Even though you don't have the money yet, the blessedness is that you tremble at the word of God. The blessedness is that we are willing to be obedient to the word of God. But you know, there are other people that come to the Bible study, and it's like they're not coming to the Bible study. At the end of the Bible study, there's no change of attitude. There's no change of conduct. There's no change of character. They just jest with the word of God. They laugh at the word of God. And then we finish the Bible study, even at the time that the other people are seriously praying, and so, oh Lord, touch my heart. As the other people are praying with seriousness, some of them even weeping with tears in their eyes, this fellow will just be, you know, playing and making fun of everything. Although it's at the Bible study every time, he is hearing but he's not doing it. But the blessedness is for the people that hear the word of God and do that word of God. And that's why we're here today, so that once again, as you are hearing the word of God, then the Lord himself by his spirit will bring conviction upon your heart, and you'll be among the blessed people in Jesus' name. Revelation chapter 16, reading from verse 15. Behold, I come as a thief. Blessed, this is it again, that's the word blessed. Blessed is he that watcheth and keepeth his garments, lest he walk naked and see his shame.
0: Boda magbana abeta fito ene waira nyatiamalo amosinwa nujo eye wodra efo awodo bene wagason ama mana eye wakpo efo nukpefo o.
1: In Revelation chapter 22 and in verse 7.
0: Nyarefian tabla vovov kukwi adran.
1: Behold, I come quickly. Blessed is he that keepeth the sayings of the prophecy of this book.
0: Eye kpoda magbana kwe waira amosiole agbana siamanya glodi nyao mada asila.
1: You see in all the blessedness that we have read, it doesn't promise any blessedness, so the people who are careless, to the people who are sinful, to the people who are backsliding, it's only the saved and the separated and the sanctified that have the blessings of God upon their lives. Where are you? On what side are you? In Matthew chapter 5, reading there from verse 8. Blessed are the pure in heart, for they shall see God. And who are the people that will be able to see the Lord on that final day? This desired eternal blessedness will not be granted or given to the immoral. Because they have not been cleansed and purged from their sin. You see, the reason why people tell lies is because they are afraid to bear the consequence of what they have done. It's happened. If you have done something wrong, just go to them and say, Lord, I'm sorry. And the Lord will forgive you. And once the Lord has forgiven you, on your way to heaven. If anybody asks you, just come out plain. Yes, I'm sorry. I've repented of it, but I did it. I was wrong. But thank God, I'm okay now. I'm all right now. The blood of Jesus Christ has cleansed me
0: now.
1: You don't have to tell a lie. Even if somebody has to, look down on you and even punish you. Even discipline you, doesn't matter at all. There's no need to tell lies. What are we telling lies for? They are not the final judge. They are not the judge in heaven. They are just human judges here on earth. Tell them the truth. And after telling the truth, stand and bear the consequence and don't worry about it at all. And then you live a life, you don't have to be covering up anything at all. And if you desire this heaven and this blessedness, you must come out clean. Let's look at 1 John chapter 2 verse 28. And now, little children, abide in him. When he shall appear, and not be ashamed before him at his coming. If you know that he is righteous, you know that everyone that doeth righteousness is born of him. Those are the people that are going to get to heaven. They do righteousness. If you are not coming to Bible study, just like attending a club. If you are not coming to church, just like a society. If you are not just coming because daddy is coming, mommy is coming. If you are not coming just because friends are coming. If you are not coming just because, there's nowhere to go tonight, let let me go to that their Bible study. If that's not your purpose, and every man that has this hope in him purifies himself even as he is pure.
0: Psalm 119,
1: I'm reading from verse 1 again. It tells us, blessed are the undefiled in the way, who walk in the law of the Lord. Blessed are they that keep his testimonies and that seek him with the whole heart. They also do no iniquity. They walk in his ways.
0: Those
1: are the people going to heaven. They do no iniquity, whether privately or publicly. In their own houses or away from their houses. You are not partial in the commandment of the Lord. You have respect, you have honor for all the commandments of the Lord. In Luke chapter 12, reading from verse 37 and verse 38.
0: Luke chapter 12,
1: verse 37. Blessed are those servants whom the Lord, when he cometh, shall find watching.
0: We're
1: not to be careless anytime.
0: We're
1: not to stop watching every time. There's a devil that is vigilant. Therefore, we're to be watching every time. Blessed are those servants whom the Lord, when he cometh, shall find watching. Verily I say unto you, that he shall gird himself and make them sit down to meat, and will come forth and serve them. And if he shall come in the second watch, or come in the third watch, and find them so, blessed are those servants.
0: And you'll
1: not allow anything to touch your redemption. In 1 John chapter 2 verse 3. And hereby do we know that we know him, if we keep his commandments. Hereby do we know we're children of God, if we keep his commandments. In verse 4. He that saith, I know him, and keepeth not his commandment is a liar, and the truth is not in him. I'm born again and is not keeping the commandment of God is a liar. I'm a child of God and is not keeping the commandments of God is a liar. I'm even one of their workers, one of their leaders, and is not keeping the commandments of God is a liar. But whoso keepeth his word, in him verily is the love of God perfected. Hereby know we that we are in him. And those are the people that will meet him when he comes. We shall see him and then we shall be like him as he is. Revelation chapter 2 verse 7. He that has an ear, let him hear what the Spirit says unto the churches. And you see, it says the same thing to all the churches. Whether the churches are the capital here, or the churches over there with you where you're listening to me now. You know, our church is in the village. Therefore, because our church is in the village, we're not going to receive the same message. Our church is in the interior. Therefore, we don't need to follow the same sanctification and holiness. Our church is, in a corner somewhere, but it's the same message. And the same qualification to get to heaven. To him that overcometh, I will give to eat of the tree of life, which is in the midst of the paradise of God. Those are the people that will have right to eat of that tree. Revelation chapter 21, reading from verse 8. But the fearful and unbelieving and abominable and murderers and all mongers and sorcerers and idolaters and all liars. The people that give excuse. I only told lie to my daddy. It's my daddy now. I can tell him anything, all lies. Only told lie to my wife. She is my wife. And I can talk to her the way I can talk to her. I only told lie to my wife, but that's all lies. I only told lie to my husband, all lies. I only told lie to my children. They are my children. Daddy, as you are going, he said, buy this for me. Don't worry. I will go with you. And the child starts crying. And while the child is crying, you just want to silence the child.
0: And
1: you say you are a Christian. My boy, don't worry. I'm going out. When I come, I'll buy this for you. You hear? Okay, daddy, goodbye. I'm waiting for you. And then the child will stop crying. Then you come back. After you come back, the child is waiting at the door. Daddy, where is the thing you said you'll buy for me? My boy, as I wanted to go and buy it like this, then one car blocked another place like this, and when it blocked, I wanted to go another way, and the ghost law was so much, my boy, I'll buy it tomorrow. You told a lie. Telling that your children is part of it, all liars. Why would a Christian tell lie to his own children? Why would a Christian tell lie to our own husband? Why would a Christian tell lie to his own wife? All liars shall have their part in the lake that burneth with fire and brimstone. We go back to correct those lies. My boy, although you are a teenager, I told you a lie. I've had the word of God, I'm correcting my ways. We make restitution to children. We make restitution to our parents. We make restitution to our wives. We make restitution to our husbands.
0: Mi wa dodo na mi asron tu.
1: We make restitution to anybody that we have offended.
0: Mi wa dodo na masia masijina davul.
1: If you have told lies, you set right your way.
0: Ni bele da alakwala lebe na vedo umodo.
1: Whatever the consequence, don't worry about that. We want to get to heaven. That's why we're doing that.
0: Nuka kena juachu magavon kwa olabele tibere di fule shate elo wamdo.
1: In Revelation chapter 21 verse 27.
0: Nya defi tabla wa vode ke poko ibla wa voadre.
1: And there shall in no wise enter into it anything that defileth, neither whatsoever walketh abomination or maketh a lie, but they which are written in the Lamb's book of life.
0: Aye nu sia nu sinye nu makoma kokula mosho wa nu nyonu eye wo ka vatola umule yigede ama onegbe amosho nglode anlevila fo agbagban liamala kwe.
1: Now Revelation chapter 22 verse 16. To testify these things in the churches, I am the root and the offspring of David, the bright and the morning star. And the spirit and the bride say, come. And let him that heareth say, come. And let him that is athirst come. And whosoever will, let him take of the water of life freely.
0: Nyenye David the fuck play for woman nuka le tv kaklan la eye gbogbon la pe nu gbetola le gbogbon be na fa eye amasile simla na gbon be fa eye amasiti kole umla na fa amasilon la na kwa gbetila no fa.
1: In Matthew chapter 11 verse 28, come unto me all ye that labor and are heavy laden, and I will give you rest.
0: Matthew tawi de ke popo bla vo fo ni mi te ba gbanyu ka da gba jan pale mi ahun la enye la mana to chomi.
1: Your labor and you're struggling and striving to overcome sin. You won't make it by yourself. It takes the grace of God and the mercy of God. Take my yoke upon you and learn of me. And when you learn of the Lord, your character will change, your behavior will change. Take my yoke upon you, learn of me, for I am meek and lowly in heart, and you shall find rest unto your souls. For my yoke is easy and my burden is light. In John chapter 6 verse 37, it says, and all that the Father giveth me shall come to me, and him that cometh to me I will in no wise cast out. If you come, he'll forgive.
0: Neva atiako. You understand?
1: He'll turn everything around. I'm a child of God and I know it. And if the trumpet should sound any time, by the grace of God, keeping me in holiness and righteousness for the rest of my life, I know I will be and I will be with the Lord forever. We come to point number 3, the preservation of the complete scriptural canon. The preservation of the complete scriptural canon. Revelation chapter 22, reading from verse 18 and verse 19. For I testify unto every man that heareth the words of the prophecy of this book. Every man that heareth of the words of the prophecy of this book. As we look at your outline, we are on the study 52. I've been coming from chapter 1 and you have been hearing. What have you done with what you have heard?
0: And
1: when you got back home, as you had the seriousness of the word of God, what did you discuss with your wife and your husband at home? Already today, we've read in so many parts of the Bible, Old Testament, New Testament. And as we have studied all these 52 studies, how many books of the Bible have we referred to? How many doctrines have we referred to? How much of our lifestyle have we referred to? And when you got back home, talking to your friend, talking to your husband, talking to your wife, how did you discuss the word of God? Any man, I testify unto you, every man that heareth the words of the prophecy of this book. If any man shall add unto these things, God shall add unto him the plagues that are written therein. If after hearing the word of God, you come to the study, or you come to the Sunday worship, or you come to the revival, and we read the word of God plain, simple, and clear, applicable to you, and because the thing convicted you, and because there was something to correct,

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1: 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In verse 19, and if any man shall take away from the words of the book of this prophecy, if any man shall take away.
0: Kpokpo wi asieke eye ne ame aɖe aɖe naɖe le agbalẽ sia me nyagblɔ ɖi nyawo me la.
1: Maybe you are here, look up here.
0: You are here
1: when we were studying Matthew.
0: Mi la te mi strom cho Matthew pa gbanle ama.
1: And then maybe you're not gone. You're no more here.
0: Ema va ivo ma galio.
1: Maybe you are here when we were studying Colossians.
0: Le le te mi strom cho Colossians to pa gbanle ama.
1: We were studying James.
0: Mi strom cho Jacobo pa gbanle ama.
1: We were studying Jude.
0: Mi strom cho Judah pa gbanle ama.
1: You are here when we were studying the Philippians.
0: Mi le mi strom cho Philippi to pa gbanle ama.
1: You are here when we were studying in Daniel, or you are here when we studied in the Psalms.
0: Ele mi ado mi strom cho Daniel pa gbanle ama. Le mi ado mi strom cho Samonti.
1: You are here when we studied in the parables of Jesus Christ.
0: Ele mi ado mi strom
1: And then after some time you felt, well, I don't want to stay in this local assembly anymore. And then you have gone away. Since you left, if you have left, and since those people, your friends, since they have left, what are they preaching now? Are they taking away from the word of God? Sanctification that Jesus Christ himself mentioned. Now you're taking that away. And if anybody challenges you, I'm not in deeper life anymore. And so what, you are not in deeper life? Are you not in the Bible? And didn't you read Revelation chapter 22 verse 19? And then there are people that they have changed your mind. They have changed on many doctrines of the Bible. They believed it before. If you challenge them now, why are you not preaching this anymore? You know, when we're in deeper life, if you make a mistake and you preach anything different, you know you are going to be doing
0: the same.
1: But now I'm by myself. I am the bishop here now. I am the overseer here now. I can do anything I want. I can preach anything I want. I can omit anything I don't want to preach. No, you cannot. That you are not in deeper life does not mean that you will tamper with the word of God. If any man shall take away from the words of the book of this prophecy, God shall take away his part out of the book of life. How serious that is. You know, somebody tells you, and he says, every time I go to church, I feel unhappy.
0: Yeah,
1: there's a little problem in my life. And
0: they are
1: always knocking at that problem. And then you advise that person, you say, okay, if you're feeling inconvenient, just to make you yourself feel at ease, why don't you go to the church over there? Maybe they will not be mentioning things that will convict you anymore. And then even though you yourself, you're still in deeper life, you encourage another person to go to a place where they will be taken away from the word of God and there will be no conviction anymore. When judgment comes upon those people, judgment will come upon you too. If any man shall take away from the words of the book of this prophecy, God shall take away his part out of the book of life.
0: Ekema mau
1: out of the holy city, the Lord will not allow your foot to step on the holy city, and from the things that are written in this book, the Lord is telling us, don't take anything away and don't add anything to the word of God.

0: God, the Kele Maunyama Omankato, the Kakakwi O.
1: In Deuteronomy chapter 4, verse 2, ye shall not add unto the word which I command you, neither shall thou diminish aught from it, that ye may keep the commandments of the Lord your God, which I command you.
0: Mosibagbani atonlea tamana pukuyev, mi gaton nyakwede sesio de gemala namila o eye mi gade de kelehan lema o kebunumi wo yehuwa miya maufa sesio kata.
1: You will not subtract, you will not add any little thing to the word of God.
0: Mi gade de kelema o mangato suya de kante tikwede maufa nyanu chi o.
1: The doctrines of the word of God as were given. We just keep everything like that and then ask for the grace of God to help us so we can be doers of the word. Deuteronomy chapter 12 verse 32. What thing soever I command, observe to do it. Thou shalt not add thereto, nor diminish from it. You see what the Lord is telling us? He's telling us, just, are you going to be wiser than God? Are you going to be more knowledgeable than God? Are you going to correct the word of God? Are you going to tell the Almighty God, Almighty God, you made a mistake? And wiser than you are, let me correct you. Man cannot be holy. Man cannot be sanctified. The world is too dirty and the world is too difficult and Satan is too terrible. You should know Satan, Almighty God. Satan will not allow us to be sanctified. There's no sanctification. Are you going to correct God? Are you going to correct the word of God? Are you going to be wiser than the Almighty? Are you going to be wiser than a creator? How can you correct God? As the Lord has given us the word, we receive the word and we retain the word. In Jeremiah chapter 26 verse 2, thus says the Lord, stand in the court of the Lord's house and speak unto all the cities of Judah which come to worship in the Lord's house, all the words that I command thee to speak unto them, diminish not a word.
0: Actually,
1: that's what ran Jeremiah into trouble. Because when Jeremiah preached to the people, they said, what kind of a word are you preaching? This is too hard. Take it away. Subtract it. Dilute it. Lower it. Make it simpler. And then they said, if you don't, we'll deal with you. You know, there are people that will threaten you. Maybe we'll give you a chance to preach in the retreat. And we gave you a topic that you have to be faithful. And then after finishing the preaching, and then we're going to the cafeteria, we leaders. And then one of your friends or, you know, just get near and pinch you. Great preacher. What kind of thing is it you are talking to that time? You are according to when you want to preach, or you're making that kind of illustration. And then pointing at us. You may be a coordinator there. Are you general superintendent? Are you pastor? You are a coordinator.
0: Maybe pastor lenya.
1: And then you have the audacity and the boldness of making illustration concerning us. If you do that again, you know, we the rest people will deal with you.
0: ne mo nyole ga onuma tawe kemian kwaje to po temia tunu
1: kulolo. You are shutting up his mouth and you are saying don't preach like that again.
0: Lele en gadenu ne lebena ma ka gblo mau nyama to gbe azon o.
1: What right do you have?
0: A mokelasio.
1: To tell a preacher
0: bena gbo ne mau nya gblo la.
1: Even if he's junior to you in the church, in the ministry, to tell him, how can you preach like that?
0: Nenye bene ni nontio le subason le hamia mento gohande le kalag blone bene munga blomo nyama kodo.
1: You'll not be afraid of people that you cannot tell the truth and what the Lord has given you to preach.
0: Meka von amou bena nusima o chono labe ma chia namou o.
1: In Proverbs chapter 30, verses 5 and 6.
0: Le dodo tabla tonko kuya tonko la den.
1: Hear the word of God tells us once again, every word of God is pure. He is a shield unto them that put their trust in him.
0: Add
1: thou not unto his words, lest he reprove thee and thou be found a liar.
0: Magatonya de kekwe efe nyao ne wade e ganu nao, eye na nye avato to achi anidi o.
1: Don't arch, don't subtract.
0: Magatonya de kekwe magade de kelemo.
1: Matthew chapter 28, verse 20.
0: Matthew tabla vevonye kukwe blav.
1: Teaching them to observe all things whatsoever I have commanded you, and lo, I am with you always, even unto the end of the world.
0: Nya fia obe na wa wonu si okata modu na mila eye poda nya la mli kple minu keke okata ba sore hisia mo fenu.
1: In Galatians chapter 1 verses 8 and 9.
0: Galatians tagba poku enyi kple asieke.
1: No, we or an angel from heaven preach any other gospel unto you than that which we have preached unto you, let him be accursed.
0: Ke ne nye miawo alomawo dola si choji fo gohan gblo nya nye la bubi fia mila de esi mi gblo mi tefene zubu su.
1: When it says we, means we apostles.
0: Ebe gblo be mila lima fe mi apostolo wo.
1: We who taught you the truth before.
0: Miamo si o fia mi nya tefuya
1: tan. If we came back and we told you.
0: Nemi gatrowa gblo ne mi be.
1: Well, nobody can live above sin anymore.
0: Marekama gatema dunufon ji o.
1: Nobody can be sanctified anymore.
0: Marekama gateno koko.
1: There's no power of the Holy Ghost anymore. And nobody can be healed anymore. Everything that we have been saying before, those things are not true anymore. As we said before, so say I now again, if any man preach any other gospel unto you than that ye have received, let him be accursed.
0: The
1: curse of God remains upon the people that are not standing on the word of God. If any man shall take away from the words of the book of this prophecy, God shall take away his part out of the book of life. In Exodus chapter 32, verse 33, and the Lord said unto Moses, whosoever has sinned against me, him will I blot out of my book.
0: Yehowa donu na Mosi bena amasiwa nufondenu nyala eyafonu koma tutuda lenye agbanlema.
1: And you know there are people that say once you are saved you are forever saved.
0: Amiadoglo bena etrochima kula etrochima ide mavo.
1: You may take away from the word of God, you are forever saved.
0: Dedala mafo nyamo ele ide mavo.
1: You may add to the word of God, you are forever saved.
0: Echodekwe mafo nyamo etrochima ide mavo.
1: And the Lord said unto Moses, whosoever has sinned against me, him will I blot out of my book.
0: Yehowa donu na Mosi bena Mosi wonu fondenu nyala eyafonu koma tutuda lenye agbanlema.
1: We are not going to allow God to blot out our name.
0: Mima demu mana tutumia fonu kola lagbanliama o.
1: We remain in the Lord. Because the Lord is coming very soon. And I've made up my mind I'm going to be ready. Come what may, whatever may happen, whatever may not happen, I'll be ready. How about you? I said how about you? In Revelation chapter 22 verse 20 it says, he will testify these things, say, surely, and they apostles said surely, I come quickly, amen. Even so, come Lord Jesus.
0: There's
1: no sin in your life, you'll be happy to say, come Lord Jesus. If you are saved and sanctified, you'll be able to say, come Lord Jesus. If there is no guilt, there is no condemnation, if there is no restitution not yet made, you'll be able to say, come Lord Jesus. If you are not fighting with your wife at home, not fighting with your husband at home, you'll be able to say, even so, come Lord Jesus. If you have not stolen church money that you have not confessed, you'll be able to happily say, come Lord Jesus. If you are not living in adultery, secret adultery, fornication, you'll be able to happily say, come Lord Jesus. If you are not tampering with those girls and ladies in your yard, in your house, you'll be able to say, even so, come Lord Jesus. If and then the Lord says, while you are getting ready, the grace of our Lord Jesus Christ be with you
0: all.
1: Grace for salvation and grace for sanctification and grace for service. That grace available today. If you will come to the Lord, you need salvation, grace be unto you. Let's go therefore before the Lord, seeking the grace of God, it will help us. I said it will help us. If with all your heart, without any pretense, you just open your heart before the Lord, then you pray to the Lord, the grace of our Lord Jesus Christ will be with you. Let's rise up and talk to the Lord. This is the grace we need. We need His grace so that we live the life He wants us to live. We'll be prepared for the coming of the Lord. We take the word of God serious. With all our heart, with all our soul, with all our mind, we're telling the Lord, oh Lord, here I am. I need your grace. I need your grace. I want to stand. Stand in righteousness and stand in holiness. I want to be standing when you come. I want to be praying when you come. I want to be serious when you come. I want to be winning souls when you come. I want to be serving you when you come. I need your grace today. Lord, help me. The Lord will help you. Are you pure in your heart? Are you pure in your soul? Are you pure in your spirit? Are you pure through and through? Morning and evening and night, every time at home and outside. Are you pure through and through? That's what the Lord is expecting, and those are the people will be coming for. You tell the Lord, yes Lord, I want to be ready. Yes Lord, I want to be ready. I want you to purify me and cleanse me and keep me holy and keep me clean, so that when you come, I will be ready. Because this is very, very important, that you will be ready when the Lord shall come. Behold, I come quickly. And blessed are those people who are watching, so that their garments will not be defiled. Even so, Lord Jesus, come.

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1: Jesus' name we pray.
2: Le Yesu fenu koma mi dogbe dale.
1: Everybody said
2: amen.
1: Heavenly Father, we thank you for our fellowship around the world tonight again.
2: Mia pema je povi tomi dak bolo fumo dodo sina le mia kule nyala domo le zanya.
1: We thank you, Lord, because every time we come, you reveal your mind, your will, your purpose, your plan to us.
2: Mi dak beno bena nemi vala le dia wonya wo lolonu wo tamloklo wo jimaji di ofiami.
1: And Lord, we pray both young and old, the children and people. Parents,
2: and the leaders and the
1: teachers, as well as the learners, every one of us will learn from your word tonight in Jesus' name. We're asking, Lord, you keep us awake, that Lord, the tiredness of the body will not make us sleep while the word is going on in Jesus' name. Teach us, Lord.
2: Fianu mi apoto.
1: Lead us in the word.
2: Aye na kulomi ide wonya lama.
1: We pray that the grace to follow through and the grace to so learn that you will bring conviction, transformation, power in our life. You give unto us in Jesus' name.
2: Aye mi dogbe da bena manu bebe bena mi aso wonya manu bebe mi aso.
1: That others will see the glory, the beauty of the study of the word in every life, and will they want to follow after the Lord like we are following the Lord in Jesus' name.
2: Bring conviction through
1: the word. Commitment through the word. Courage through the word. That we'll be able to go on living according to the conviction you have painted and planted in our hearts in Jesus' name. Lead your people, teach your people tonight. Be glorified and exalted. And let the church be edified. Thank you, Lord, because we know you have answered. In Jesus' name we pray. And everybody said, amen. Thank you very much. I welcome you to the Bible study tonight. It's always a glorious time, wonderful time, as we meet together and we study the word of God. By the way, you'll notice that when the book of Daniel, and Daniel has two parts, doesn't historic part and then the prophetic part.
2: Yo to mi nye be na fifia mo la mi le Daniel pa gbanle amo eye Daniel pa gbanle amade apa venu tinya gbanle le de ntegan ple de fifia pa gbanle la le
1: historic part is what you have in chapters 1 to 6
2: la po benu tinya gbanle la chopo ta gban ba sere tamade amo.
1: And then the prophetic part we have in chapter 7 all through to 12
2: eye nya glory pa pa vole la ele tamadran ba sere tawe vole.
1: We've taken our time going very slowly in chapters 1, 2, 3, 4, 5, and 6.
2: La pobe na mi le won blow. Eye mi zonto tagban ta veta ton ta ne ta ton ta diam.
1: The reason we've done that is because there's so much to learn of the life of Daniel and his three friends and the people around them at that time.
2: Nu si temi webe ni bena nu gede li bena mi a te masron acho. Hebrew vi eton akple Daniel enu che bakple amasho.
3: looking at three verses today in Daniel chapter 6. And we're reading from verse 25.
2: Mia kpokpokwe amatongba miaklima to Daniel of Agmanatama den to kpokwe blavovo adenlia.
3: Then King Darius wrote unto all people and nations and languages that dwell in all the earth, peace be multiplied unto you.
2: Emagbela fia Darion lo agbanaduda to kowokata and yigbanji to kowokbogbog shole and yigbambolati bena emmananyunami.
3: I make a decree that in every dominion of my kingdom, men tremble and fear before the God of Daniel. For he is the living God and steadfast forever. And his kingdom, that which shall not be destroyed. And his dominion shall be even unto the end.
2: Nye de sebe, Daniel fe mauna jingo. Eye wa voin, le nye jidu du fe fia du fe blibo la me. E la bena mau bagbe wo nye. Eye wo li tegbe. Eye
3: He delivers and rescues, and he works signs and wonders in heaven and in earth, who has delivered Daniel from the power of lions. You know what has happened here? Already we've gone through Daniel chapter 6, verses 1 all through to 24.
2: Miotomi ponusine jolete fesia misronu to Daniel tama diama to pukwe vavasa de blavavo atonliama.
3: And the people that plotted and planned, they wanted Daniel dead. But the believer will never die before his time.
2: Eye mi kobena amo donu bede Daniel ntibena waku gakamana mi kandeji, kosotoba vantomakfa dunkone fa ye la o.
3: And you will not die before your time in Jesus' name.
2: Eye owo si pomo la ti magbala makfa don kona wo ye yi o le yeso
3: pe lu komo. You know, those people, they wanted to deny Daniel of prolonged ministry. Not only that, they wanted to deny the church of the revelation that God has for us in chapter 7 all through to 12.
2: Miento minye bena Daniel nu chola wola. 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
3: man. But if they succeeded, I mean those enemies.
2: Nenye bena defuto siya o e jejina o de.
3: I mean those haters of progress.
2: Mebe And what if they succeeded
3: in getting rid of Daniel? How would you be able to have the book of Daniel?
2: Nenye bena debe jeji no bena wotimu de Daniel pagbe dade aleke miyate makbo Daniel pagbe pagbanya le Biblia madwe.
3: How would you be able to have all these other chapters that follow?
2: Aleke miyate makbe tamam lento shukonek plota den liado.
3: You know what the devil wants to do in your life is to stop your ministry, but he will not succeed.
2: Lenyanu sabu sam jibe ya wolwa gbemolenye bena ya khomona wo subo subo dola pon ko iga kama jetina busan o.
3: And so Daniel remained alive.
2: Let's yatala Daniel la le agbe.
3: Because what he believed is God.
2: Dua ela bena a kande ife ma wula ji.
3: Like I'm sure you believe your God.
2: Mo kwesibo ukan le domde wo ma wula
3: nu. It was faith in God that made Daniel dare the decree of the king.
2: Ma uti kose na bena ka Daniel dada fia pese de la ji.
3: It was faith in Daniel that made him remain calm under life's threatening trouble and trial.
2: Kose sinele Daniel sile ye webena ka Daniel pe jila jema tukbe bena esenu gbedu dukple de dukple tete kwa ukem.
3: And that means then that your word, when you stand on the promises by faith, you with God and Christ in you, you have the final say.
2: Ema le miya pchebe neni bena wuhan la ta koma uji ase egbala owo mapo mo legba owo ple ma o ple kristo la mi asimenya mamle tola le.
3: If you say I will not die, you will not die.
2: Nenye be lewo magba be imakfu ola makfu akpo o.
3: When those presidents and princes,
2: nebe fia o ple dununo la o.
3: When those persecutors and lions,
2: nebe na yumachila o ple janta o.
3: When they're all there gazing at you and they want to destroy you, and you remember that they don't have the final say.
2: Nenye be kata o klenku dem chobe na wo pe yo wa tron gak kele donu kwe jimena menye wo si menya mamle tola le ola.
3: And that the enemies don't have the final say, that you have the final say, and whatever you say, you'll have what you say.
2: Eye le nyabe nanka nyamamle tola mo le futo pasime oke nusi wea ne blokple wo nula, eye la nye nyamamle tola.
3: And if you say, I'm going to get in there and come out and continue ministry, it will be like that in Jesus' name.
2: Nembe la tak blekple kosebe maide jantape domame magbado anos bosbo do ojila enyansle glela vamano.
3: It was the faith that Daniel had. That was the faith that kept him, and the faith will keep you in Jesus' name.
2: Daniel po kose sile sile lead asin. Nembe kose le ukan siola la notese sile yesu penu koma.
3: It was faith that brought assurance that all will be well at the end.
2: Kose ne kande jibe na lenun jojo katape nu.
3: And I want to tell you, in your life, all will be well at the end.
2: Daniel
3: knew that it was well. Because of that, that's why he had peace. That's why he had patience in his heart in the hour of danger and probable death.
2: Daniel nyabenaka emela nyune ilesia tena bena togbo bena ele kudo bali doblo kochidi chidi mekanla ofo jija ema.
3: It was faith that moved God's heart to send the angel into the den and to shut the mouths of all the lions.
2: Kosa sile Daniel sile to asima ofo jibena maudu maudu loda de janta fo duama bewa de ganuna janta
3: o. All the lions in your life, the Lord will shut their mouths in Jesus' name.
2: Janta shokata to chitrekem de tede wagbem chama wade ganuna ole yesu fo
3: koma. God recognizes faith and responds to all its call and petition.
2: Maudu Jesse Hosela, a Mautonana Hosela, Famoyoklo Hosopo, Bedoda.
3: And then when Daniel came out, the Bible says no manner of heart was found upon him because he believed in his God.
2: Le Esikene Daniel Dula Jantafa Dumula Bibla Globenaka, Nadekamo, where Odua Elabena, Adun de Maulano.
3: Deliverance of Daniel brought a great discovery to Darius, the king.
2: Daniel put the popo to Jantopo Dumula to the defiant.
3: He saw God as a living God, having personality, having love, having affection, having compassion in his heart, having power, kingdom, glory, dominion, majesty.
2: The
3: great God is not just a great mighty force like electricity. He is the living God.
2: Mau gen menye bena ajo po jocho po gen o. Iye nye mau bagbe anigmaji katapo mau.
3: It's not an impersonal, powerful substance. And it's not just like thunder or like any other force that has no life. He is the living God.
2: Menye mau si kene nye afi kene nuso jonacho na o. Kebu mwa yan to sime nusi ale nuso katatoe enye kanle to nye mau gen.
3: He is not like man living and growing who passes from infancy to manhood in life. He is the unchanging God.
2: Mele abena amagbeto ne sikene jotwe po de vime va chiva zo amatichi o. Kebuma eye nye mao de ka si metrona o. Menye mao si umo
3: o. It touched the spirit of Darius that there is a being, a God, a living God that could accomplish such great supernatural act uncommon to man since the world began.
2: Eye nye mao sikene to asi Dario po diye po nukufu o de jesibena mau gan siala eye nye mau sikelicho ojoma ke eye nu sikema jowu sekpo olala tem awejru.
3: He could not resist the urge. He could not resist the desire to proclaim and publish the knowledge and revelation of the living God to all people, all nations, and all languages that dwell in all the earth.
2: Metim dwedu kweji o. 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
3: You don't want a person like Nebuchadnezzar to go ahead of you and do more than you are doing.
2: abe kose tona me gade mou bena ka Nebuchadnezzar ne wonu nye wo esike lebe
3: we na woko. You see, when Nebuchadnezzar had the miracle working power of God in his life, he gave the glory to God.
2: Le esike Nebuchadnezzar kwa ma upe nukunu pe jesipe do ole pa gbeme la cho kafla na ma u.
3: Not just in local place, he publicized it in all nations and with people and languages.
2: Menye le yipo golo kwe amede doko oke buma edek bofan ma upe ganye la nye gbambli bo la kataji lefta do po.
3: And now when Darius saw this, even though the miracle did not happen to Darius in particular, it happened to Daniel.
2: Eye esikene Darius han po sha mi be nu kunu ajo de Darius ji okebo nu kunu ajo le Daniel fo agbama.
3: All the same, he said, you cannot keep this. You cannot hide this. Everybody must know.
2: Ga kele kata mo la Darius gbo be na nu sha yo ma te ma chonu ji yo ma te mu awule o le ba mo sha mo na si anye.
3: And because of that, he published it everywhere.
2: Le esiatala edegbe fin le afisi afi.
3: And that's what we are going to do.
2: Nu sie wu kan la wo.
3: And that's what you are going to do. You'll tell everybody around you of the miracle working power of God in Jesus' name.
2: Eye nu sie wu to kan na wo bena kala te ma degbe fin a cho ma o pe nu kunu ple pe jesi do wo kata nu chi la ni gban ji le Yesu fe nu koma.
3: Isaiah chapter 34. I'm reading from verse 1.
2: Yesaya blaton vo ne popo gbanto.
3: Come near, ye nations, to hear, and hearken, ye people, let the earth hear, and all that dwell therein, the world, and all things that come forth of it.
2: Mi teva mi dukowo ne mi asenu, mi anigbanji dukowo mi puto ani, anigban kule edinu o kikia, man kule edinu mi emi o katane se.
3: That's always been the attitude of the children of God, that when God has done something wonderful and something great, they want to tell everybody around, come and hear.
2: E siedu la nye ma uvi de siade fag bono no kle pe nu ona be ninyi be ma uwo nu gande nu kunu kle je siade le wo doma la elebe wa gbleba mo katana sibe na wa va nu wa putu ani asi.
3: If Darius did it, you can do it, you are going to do it.
2: Nenye be na Dario we vaila u kan la tema we eyine le wo
3: ge. If Nebuchadnezzar did it, you can do it, you are going to do it.
2: Nenye Nebuchadnezzar we vaila u kan la tema we eyine le wo ge.
3: If the apostles did it, you can do it, and you are going to do it in Jesus' name.
2: Then you been apostle low where vile or can attema where in a lower girl, yes, so for no common.
3: We're looking at this study tonight, the divine attributes of the living God.
2: Maunya la petanya maugbag belapa adeo, mila strong galapa.
3: Come back to Daniel chapter 6. I'm reading from verse 26.
2: Drog bovale Daniel tama adem pokwe blava voadre.
3: It says, I make a decree that in every dominion of my kingdom, men tremble and fear before the God of Daniel.
2: Enye de sebe Daniel fe ma una jingo, eye wa vwen le nye jidu du fe fia du fe blibo la ma.
3: And I begin to give us the attributes of that God.
2: Fia jibe apune mi chuma uma fa deo ni chibe jesi fia nu.
3: And begins to give us the authority of that God. Begins to give us the acts of that God.
2: E jibe apune mi chuma uma fa nu ganyan nye kle fa nu tete kle yi fa nu
3: look at verse 26. It says, before the God of Daniel, for he is the living God and steadfast forever, and his kingdom that which shall not be destroyed, and his dominion shall be even unto the end.
2: Le Daniel pagban le tama den kpokwe bla vovo adrian fo ji ek blobe la bena ma u bagbi ye wonye e ye woli tegbe e fo fiadu fo numa yina o e ye e fo jidudu le vasede nu.
3: Now the acts of the actions and the wonders and the signs and the things that he did. In verse 27, he delivereth and rescueth.
2: La pobe nukunu ple jesi ple doshio ma uwona le pokwe bla vovo niyam la edi ama eye wo honana ama.
3: And you know, you see Darius. Darius could have said, he delivered, he rescued, if he was talking about Daniel alone. But this man, he saw that this is a living God. And a living God does not only act in the past.
2: Eye la pobe dokin la tema blodu bena maula edama okwama amate lo pumto Daniel de kanuchi gakela pobe na Dario de defiance bo ko tu maunchi ni bena mani blema kwe maula tema wonu kunu ple jesi fo dole o.
3: He acted in the past, is acting now, he will continue to act. That's why Darius put it in the present continuous tense, and he says, he delivereth, he delivered, is delivering now, he'll continue to deliver in Jesus' name.
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3: He rescued, he rescued, he's rescuing people now and he will continue to rescue.
2: Mau ekonana amofwa mo vai ekotola mo komegba kwatona mo kokodida.
3: And then he tells us he walks, not that he just walked in the past. Yes, he walked in the past and he's walking now and he will continue to walk. And
2: ayebe ye dibena ewo jesiwo mibe wo jesiwo vai o ewe vai ega wegba ega lewo wodida.
3: He walks signs and wonders in heaven and in earth.
2: Ewo jesiwo kple nukunu wo le dipo kple anigbanji.
3: We're going to divide the study tonight to three parts. Number one, the attributes of the living God.
2: Maunyala mi ameda akpa metome akpa gbantola ma ugbagbe la pe jesi fianu o.
3: Not a dead God.
2: Maumenye ma okuku o.
3: Not an impotent God. The living God.
2: Maumenye ma tisi agbemole o. Ma ugbagbe.
3: That is still alive today and will be alive forever.
2: Sigale agbe egbe si anu agbe dategbe.
3: Number two, the authority of the living God.
2: Maunyapa akpa velia ma ugbagbe la pe nutete.
3: Number three, the acts of the living God.
2: Atonlienye ma ugbagbe la pe dowo.
3: Number one, the attributes of the living God.
2: Bantenye ma ugbagbe la pe jesifianu o.
3: Let's come back to Daniel chapter 6, verse 26.
2: Miantrava Daniel pagbana tamadan pope bla vovoadran.
3: I make a decree that in every dominion of my kingdom, men tremble and fear before the God of Daniel, for he is the living God and steadfast forever.
2: Nye de sebe Daniel fe mauna jingo eye wa voin le nye jidudu fe fiadu fe blibo la me elabena mau bagbe wonye eye wolitegbe efe fiadu fe numa yina o eye efe jidudu liva sede nu.
3: Now Darius said, in my kingdom I stamp out it easy.
2: Dario, ekblobele pe tiadu pe amela ede esegodo.
3: I destroy by a decree that there is no atheism in my kingdom.
2: Fifia ide sey blebena kabena mauji makoseme gale pe tiadu pe lama o.
3: If he could do that in his whole kingdom, how about you in your own territory?
2: Neni bena dan Dario lati ade sema le pe tia samede ke wa wea lete pe masine le de.
3: How about you in your family?
2: Owo le
3: there's not going to be atheism. Atheism is the people that say there's no God. If there is no God in heaven, look, about Daniel, about the preservation, about the protection, about the fulfillment of the promise of God upon Daniel.
2: Daniel.
3: If you can make up your mind that none of your friends will be an atheist.
2: Neni be unto la tema du click ma globe na chuba je kona de kama ne si kama koma udia se o.
3: And then you see the God of heaven is the living God. He is the fountain of life and is the giver of life.
2: Eye le globe na kaji puma ule ni ma uba betola ibe agbe jocho eye ni agbe nala.
3: All living creatures derive their lives from him.
2: Nu wo wo kata la ni kwa jia u ho agbe cho ma ubo.
3: And we all depend on him, but he himself, the living God, is independent. That means he can live without you, he can live without the whole world.
2: Miaula mi nuagbe toji yama no mala mi matema nuagbe ogake ma wiala madake me lisine agbe oya eye nye kikia me katapo mau yibo agbe
3: jotu. And therefore he has independent life, independent power, independent control, independent authority. He is immutable.
2: Eya tanu sensike me ablodele dede popo blibo ele enye mau nu son katato sino funo katata.
3: That means unchangeable, is infinite, is eternal.
2: Enye mau mavo mareke mwe o e litu blemaidem blema.
3: In fact, the Bible says, the word of God says, and we know it, he liveth forever. His existence is from everlasting as well as to everlasting.
2: Biblia globe na mita mi nye mi silo bena ka eya ma litu mavo yide ma vome mawo bubu adeke mekpe de nuti o
3: is without beginning as well as without end how mysterious that is
2: eya mala maula gome jeje mele sio eye nu meli ne o de me kpo bena ema elolo de
3: towa God has life in himself
2: ma unto lai ito me agbala
3: le John chapter 5 verse 26
2: Johannes tama ton kpokpe bla vevo adin
3: for as the father has life in himself so as he given to the son to have life in himself
2: ella bena sigbale si agbele fofo lanu todu kwimo lanana ma ke wona vila khan be wan agbena no esile eyanu todu kwimo
3: that means you know in our case we derive our lives from God but nobody gave him life
2: ema tebe le mi agbola mi po agbe choma ogbo gake ma reke mo nana agbe ma o
3: here Christ himself affirms that God is a source of all life as he is the living God
2: afiala Kristo do pe ji globena ka ma o gbe agbe chuna la be ye yen ma o gba agbe la
3: the living God is the eternal king who had been alive before the time before time began and who will continue to live when time shall be no more
2: ma o gba agbe la ye yen fi ma vola sine li ka fi ki ki ma jagun mo ne ki ki ma ga wo nu khan la iya poto le agbe da tegbe
3: is immortal and is incorruptible in his essence is permanent is unchangeable is eternal
2: enye nu simo nyunyono enye ma osimo dolino enye ma osine enye ma umavo chu mavo moide mavo mke
3: he is the true God the living God the holy God is the eternal God
2: eye enye ma ugbagbe lanya tepo ma ula ma ukokwe la enye fiyo po
3: fiyo la that's what Daniel had known all along
2: nu siye Daniel deje si chua nu chi
3: that's what gave Daniel faith
2: esye na Daniel hose
3: when you know the kind of God you serve nothing will terrify you anymore.
2: Nanyi bele jesi mao si subom nelelana rekeme lia dungo jina o o.
3: He is the God of heaven. He is the God of heaven and earth. He is the God of the whole earth. He is the God of the spirits of all flesh.
2: Yenye mao, yenye jipokla nigma po mao, e yenye mao si mene gbogon katale.
3: He is the God of truth, without iniquity, just and right. He is the Lord God of knowledge, and the God of glory, and the God of peace, and he is the God of patience and consolation and the God of our salvation.
2: Eye nye mau nute popo mau la ye nye jojomo katapo mau mau si kene kwa mata mau si ne fa konyama mau si ne deyama mau si kekbo jidudukle dede no no chuna.
3: You think about this God is so great and that's why Darius said this is the living God and we have the proof of it because we have seen the manifestation of his power in Daniel.
2: Nye butama chuma usi anuntile enye ma usi kesi nusun kata keken le dario de jesi. Ebe myon to mikbo efe kande dia la benanka ede dukwi fian le Daniel efe agbeta.
3: And I pray that your neighbors will see the manifestation of the greatness, the goodness, and the mercy, and the compassion, and the power of God through your life. Everything I pray to you this year in Jesus' name.
2: Eye me dog beda le miyata bena wafeli ka wopu me to wakata la. 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
3: let's listen to the almighty God himself declaring who he is
2: minamia do to ma un sekatato amasike into globe yenya
3: Deuteronomy chapter 32 verse 40
2: mosiba gbanle aton le tabla ton vove popo bla aton
3: for I lift up my hand to heaven and say I live forever
2: ella bena e globe na aleke medo o medo nya side ji eye melitegbe
3: Isaiah chapter 40 and we're reading from verse 28
2: Yesaya tablan pokwe bla vovo enilia
3: hast thou not known why are you afraid hast thou not heard that the everlasting God the Lord the creator of the ends of the earth fainteth not neither is weary there is no searching of his understanding
2: manye anuka tenele vovom do eye masi kobe mau mavo enye Yehowa amasi wo anigbon ƒe mlenuwo oa enu metsi akɔ ne o ɖeɖi metia enu o eye eƒe nunya ƒe ta metsɔ o
3: You'll not be afraid again
2: Tsogbadza vɔvɔ megale wo agbe mo
3: Because this God is your God
2: Ɖo alabe mawu si enye wo mawu
3: This God is your heavenly father and he says I'll never leave you
2: mawu si enye fofo dziƒo vitɔ la tɔ egblɔ be nye mele asi ɖege le nu o
3: He giveth power to the faint and to them that have no might he increases strength
2: eye na lamesese ame siwo ɖeɖi te eye wona nuse geɖe ame be liwo
3: even the youth shall faint he's talking about the youth that do not know God
2: enu tsi akɔ na ɖekakpuiwo ɖekakpui siwo medze si mawu o lo
3: for the youth that know God you will not faint
2: ke ɖekakpui siwo dze si mawu la enu metsi akɔ na wo
3: o there are storms in life there are difficulties in life there are dangers in life and the people that do not have the almighty God to help them what are they going to do in the day of danger in the day of battle for us who know God there is nothing to fear
2: le po be afoku le kike siame jogbovon le kike siame nugbogbon le kike siame ame si o si mawo me lo me jesi o fe mawo ode no dogo fupopopole kuhe nka wa wo gake mi o togo mi jesi mawo la afofu me nye mi ato o
3: it says he giveth power to the faint and to them that have no might he increases strength even the youth shall faint and be weary and the young men shall utterly fall but they that wait upon the Lord shall do what they shall renew their strength they shall mount up with wings as eagles they shall run and not be weary they shall walk and not faint
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3: when you know this living God he will be with you
2: nele jesima ugba gbesala anokule oda
3: how does somebody know the living God
2: aleka made awa jesima ugba gbela
3: because you see in the case of Darius he was still doubtful
2: elabele po dario ba gbemi agba
3: You need to turn away from every other God and turn unto the living God. Look at 1 Thessalonians 1:9. For they themselves show of us what manner of entering in we urge unto you, how ye turned to God from idols to serve the living and true God.
2: Ela bena wanu to wo gblo anya fiana le mianu ti vava si pume vi me mi va mi agbo le. 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
3: That means the world controlled your thoughts, your action, your life. And you were so much afraid whatever the world will say or do because the world was your God.
2: Ela bena le levon kiki ama. 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
3: or maybe self was your god you idolized self
2: do ki do kwi ye ni wo ma le to do kwi wo tron le subo subom
3: you worshiped self
2: le do kwi subom
3: you delighted in sin so much
2: le nu vo le nu vivim ale gbe
3: sin was your god you turn from that god the dead god and you turn to the living god that's what it is
2: Eye nu von ba tro zu mawo le so asubom la elebe la tro le nu von kple nu vi vi mo yo me ava mawo gbo nu si te zalika to wo
3: from heaven to me raised from the dead even Jesus which delivered us from the wrath to come
2: Eye mi ala la via to di po mo si wo fon de titre chu amaku fo do mo Jesus si de mi to di ku si gbana la mo
3: and the wrath and the judgment of God in the future will not come upon you again in Jesus name
2: Eye amasina ko Jesus Christ di sey be trocho mawo ku fo yo mala mawo pe domo di ko bon do to ma va di
3: o chapter 14 from verse 12
2: do pa gban le ta wi ene popo wi eva
3: and they called Barnabas Jupiter and Paul Mercurius because he was the chief speaker.
2: Eye wo yo bana bebe Yupita kple Paulo be Mercurio la bena eye gblonya la.
3: You know there are people that have some personalities in their lives.
2: Minyabe amiado wa de jojomo miade lo si.
3: In this case they called him a chief speaker.
2: La fisha la oglebena kayeni nyagblola.
3: And there are people that worship a hero.
2: Amiado wa da mneni kanleto osubone.
3: And it may be that same man you find on the field and because of the way he's agile and
2: Doki enya mskele kpo le bolu popoma la sike bo wa kanle le bolu popoma
3: and he runs and he somersaults and he does this or that, you see, it's a great man, you make him a hero.
2: Eye bo pu adwa chi kpo dia to mi ato do ketele bena ka e amya megen la va trasa wo dikela la ni gbanji.
3: It may be a musician and he can pay any amount of money to go and watch the show, you make him a god.
2: Doki enya hajilade e gade kpo kpo galatema chitu bena ya be kpo ipo hajiji le kpo le twese wo ma
3: o benefactor, somebody he has this, is generous, he gives this and he gives that, and you make him a god.
2: Do ma ki enye domonyu la de amashike gbo la ibata la kho ya kho kemele gbo le twese wo ma o.
3: It may be a speaker, anytime he speaks you just turns your mind and sways your mind this way and that way, and you make him a god. That's what they did here.
2: Do ki enye nu pula de na ma ma ponu le sela etro wo tama susu atro wa matia le twese wo ma o lagbama nu sia togbe wo kple Paulo le tefo
3: sia. The apostle was going to tell them you must talk.
2: Eye Paulo jibe ya gble no bena le bo wa trolo pe jima.
3: Look at verse 13. Then the priest of Jupiter, which was before their city, brought oxen and garlands unto the gates and would have done sacrifice with the people.
2: Gbogbo mo wi eton la tete la Jupiter si le du aha la pe nu no la cho ni tu ple se popo ti Jehova agbo anu eye wo le jijin bena eye pele amaha wo yo wa savo.
3: There are people, when you make somebody a god, you can sacrifice anything for them.
2: Ami adene na chomi ade se wo ma wala tema chonu shanu savo de eta.
3: You can give up anything for them. You can even give up your Bible.
2: La tema nda shinu shanu le wota jula ta da si Biblia nchi le wota.
3: Give up Bible study and give up worship and give up prayer, give up whatever it is because of them. You make them a god.
2: La tema agblen prayer meeting odi la tema agblen Biblia so son baba la tagble subo subo de kosi dagbe do la bele chama ma wo ma o.
3: If they stretch you and you say you're going to church too much and you're praying too much and you're doing this too much, if you do that again, we'll stop this that we have been giving you.
2: Neni be na o dongo ji via de no yo gbo bele le church ma pa le Biblia kle ma pa le do agbe da pa o le lo ma wa pa ne be le poto le ma no ma la yo ma gba wo nu ya na o ke o.
3: Which when the apostles Barnabas and Paul had all, they wrenched their clothes and ran in among the people crying out and saying, sirs, why do ye these things? We also are men of like passions with you and preach unto you that she turned, that's the word, from these vanities unto who? Unto the living God.
2: Ke ese apostolo wo Barnabas kple Paulo sila wo jan wo fe awo eye wo fudu do amakala mkhala wuri dom le gbogbon bena nutu wo nukenye esi wo mile miawo kan amagbeto si onu vena la minya abe miawo ke ene eye mile nyanuela gbon fia mi bena mi atro atu nene mi ya kanu sia wo gbo ava.
3: The Lord is telling us then that that is what we need to do, that you turn from all these vanities.
2: Other people make money their
3: God. They can do anything for
2: money. They
3: can sacrifice even their families for money.
2: And the Lord
3: is saying, turn away from such a God and turn unto the living God.
2: Eye mau le gbogbo mi ne trocho ya kafo mau mo yune mi ava mau gbagbe lagbo.
3: Because he is the God which made heaven and earth and the sea and all things that are therein.
2: Ela bena ye nye mau sine waji pokle anigban kple achanpu gbagbe nushi okata le wome lagbo.
3: And I pray that as we hear that, the Lord himself, he'll help us, welcome to the living God.
2: Ma dogbo da bena esimile si asem la mau lakbe
3: After you have come to the living God, you don't mix serving the living God with any other worship. Look at 2 Corinthians chapter 6. I'm reading to you from verse 16. And what agreement has the temple of God with idols? Ye are the temple of the living God. As God has said, I will dwell in them and walk in them, and I will be their God, and they shall be my people. The worship of the living God or the worship of idols. What agreement has the temple of God with idols?
1: Ebe magacho a transubo subo vacha kaple mau subo subo o. Eblobena de kawa kele mau kople trono domia.
3: You turn completely away from all those things, wherefore come out from among them and be separate, says the Lord, and touch not the unclean thing, and I will receive you, and I will be a father unto you, and you shall be my sons and my daughters, says the Lord God Almighty.
1: Ella bena mia troda le yakanumo yuma kem kem eye mia de mia dokuida eyanuti mi dogule wo domen eye mi de mia dokuida fetola gbule eye mi gaka asinu makoma kwonuti o eye nyala ma homi eye manye fofo na mi eye mi oka mi anye vien
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3: 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He has solution to all our problems.
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0: mountain has reared up itself, and they don't know that God can remove that mountain. Unbelief, that's why they run away from the Lord.
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0: That's why the Bible says, and it came to pass. It has not come to stay. It has come to pass. It will pass away.
1: Eye Bible agbo bena eva me. 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
0: That's the reason why, whatever the lions are, whatever the persecutors are, you are standing firm with the Lord, and there you are holding fast the profession of your faith without wavering, for he is faithful that promise. He will see you through.
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0: God is the omnipresent God. He feels both the earth and the heaven.
1: Eye nye ma u ma unu so katato ele jipo ple anigba ji.
0: Is the omniscient God. That means he knows all things.
1: Eye nye ma u enu kata nyala.
0: Is the omnipotent God. He can do all things.
1: Ye nye ma u sine uwa enu kata.
0: Is the possessor of the heavens and the earth.
1: Eye asime jipo ple anigba le.
0: Is of unspotted perfect purity. 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
0: pe nu koma. Point about you now, Daniel chapter 6. We're looking at verse 26.
1: Ma u nyafe akpa avelia Daniel tama den popo bla vovo adrenalia.
0: I make a decree that in every dominion of my kingdom, men tremble and fear before the God of Daniel.
1: Nye de sebe Daniel fe mauna jingo, eye wa voye le nye jidudu, pe fiado fe blibo la me.
0: Look up, brothers and sisters, for a moment.
1: No binu tu kliyo mi kota e di vie le ye I vie adem.
0: I make a decree.
1: Nye de sebe.
0: You know it's wonderful when you see you've done something wrong, to be able to reverse that thing.
1: Le kwa bena enye nu sine nyo, ne le de jesi be yiwa nu bek blende, tiche na ba donu mado.
0: You know there are people, if they do something wrong, if they're going the wrong direction, there comes a discovery and the light shines in your heart.
1: Minyabe amiado le deje samiado no le manyu manyu wala nungba glo le mota tratoji ga kekwa ta kekele va klan lopwe jima le mwa jila.
0: Oh, they say, I'm going to hold on to my integrity.
1: O grabena o majima le nye nutefo o womede asi.
0: I'm going to hold on to my self-esteem. I'm going to hold on to my personality. If I turn around, if I change, people will think I'm not a stable fellow.
1: O grabena o majima le amike manyala dasi amonya nu mi tunchi male dasi majima nya amike na note afide kalike le nu owoma.
0: What am I saying? Darius made a decree before.
1: Nu yi gbọmọ leyan si Daniel Dario de se chanvai.
0: And he signed that decree.
1: Eye wo denu ko ngongro se de dia.
0: If anybody will pray to any god anywhere except unto him Darius, for all these 30 days he'll be thrown into a lion's den.
1: Bena neni bena amiadela dogbada na maubu bua de lem keke bla tomo ne menye to nye Dario simo ola wali ade janta ofe duma.
0: And now that scene had happened that Daniel prayed, he threw him to announce them, and then Daniel came out without being hurt.
1: Hey, if you know my job, and I got Daniel a dog, but I will lead the dan top a doma. Kaka Daniel a do not come away. Oh,
0: and then Daniel said, I was wrong.
1: If you are Dario Globina, more of a dadavai.
0: All these presidents and princes and

0: prosecutors, they deceive me. 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
1: Ebena afiawo kple tatowo wa we flun deme wa we na be mede sema vai cha.
0: Now I'm going to correct what is wrong in your life.
1: Ebe pifia nui mo wo tan si mo nyo la le mi afa agbomoje ma do edo.
0: That's what makes you a great man.
1: Eme wo la trazo amegan.
0: That's what makes you a great woman.
1: Yela la trazo nu tu gande.
0: That's what makes you a real believer.
1: Eye wo la trazo kose to gbagbe.
0: That's what makes heaven to smile upon you when you know I've done something wrong. I signed a wrong decree. The direction I was going, that was wrong. Now I reverse everything.
1: Eye wo la trazo amekwa yo ba nkuare to chan la le mo ta traji le le mo manyo le de se si manyo o fo fiche le ba jesi nya te pe la trois duedo.
0: And you see what he has done here. He reversed the decree that he made before. He said, throw that one away.
1: La ponu si ba wala po da ese ba de gbantola e duedo bena mi to se koko to dangban.
0: Although they said it's by the law of the Medes and the Persians that altereth not.
1: En dola be mi gbo bena enye median to ple pasia to pe se si kanu to tromon le o.
0: That changes not. He said, this miracle has changed the law of the Persians and of the Medes.
1: Ebeni sele de si metrono gake nukunu sina jole Daniel fagbemla etrome janto ple pasia to be se de la.
0: And this miracle that I see has altered everything I ever signed.
1: Eye nukunu sike mekpola edefrile nu shokata gake mewokpola ma.
0: I cancel that one. I throw that one away. I wipe that one out.
1: Bantola metrefrile memede da mede se de de mada megale o.
0: If you will do that in your life, God's blessing will come upon you.
1: Nenye be la tema wo malowa gbemola ma opo ya yira la
0: vaji o. God will write about you in his book, in the book of remembrance.
1: Eye,
0: that's why Darius' name is over here.
1: Eye ma ula ngluma chonchio lenu kudo ti gbanla la menu sha tebena ka dario benu cover afisiado.
0: There are some people that say, once I determine this is what I will do, I will do it.
1: Amiado gbla bena nyo tomo do kule kwa bena nu sia mo do ma wo. Yeah, ma wo godo.
0: Even if I discover later I was wrong, I will still do what I said I will do.
1: Nenye be mo ba de de se mo gbe bena fo ya de mo le mo nyo kan la ma poto awe pe.
0: Once I have signed something, I want to be a man of my word. Even if I see that I was wrong.
1: Nenye be na nya de dule nu nyame mo gble dogo la, mo je ma nya mo sha wo de nya nya la ji. 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
0: I'm going to keep to it because I'm a man of my word, not Darius.
1: Ma poto awe de ji mo je ma nya mo sha wo de nya nya la ji.
0: What's it in your life that you now discover as we study the word of God? What promise have you made? You now discover you are wrong.
1: Eye ni bele deje silewa agba mele si mi sron nyala agba bena nubedu duwa do mo wachan vaiga kia nyevu dada mo wode.
0: And what thing have you signed? You now discover you are wrong. And what a kind of decision have you taken before? And now you see that you are wrong. You will reverse it tonight.
1: Ni bele de si adu povele nyabena de yuovu dada ni benade le gbronyado povai le odudu ade le dafo ade be nyifu tatala zemla la dodo eye na tro.
0: That's repentance.
1: Emenye jima totro.
0: That's restitution.
1: Emenye dododo wowo.
0: That's turning around. That's saying I was wrong. I will not do that again.
1: Emenye totro kla moduko dododo la gbro bena yi davo chan imaga weke
0: azo. I will not sign something like that again.
1: Imaga de esema to gbipo gbede gbede o.
0: I'm going to now stand by a new word, a new promise, a new decision, a new decree.
1: Le fifia mula mano te de seye yeji dudu ye yeji kudo nyakboglo ye ye lama.
0: And as the reason we come to study the Bible so that and the word of God reveals something to you that you are wrong in show you too.
1: Esha temi ba Biblia sronpwe do bena kane ma upe nyala de fiyan bena le wadu duwa de chan si keme nyola.
0: You are wrong in something you said.
1: Alo le gbronyade si keme nyola.
0: You are wrong in something you did.
1: Alo le wavu adale nu
0: you are wrong in an action that you took. You say, Lord, now I realize I'm going to change. I'm going to turn around. Everything will be new from today in Jesus' name.
1: Belo of Wadalawa for the Adamola Lagblabena, O Mau Egbala Matro Mado Nudo, Elatro Maulaho, Le Yesufenu Common.
0: It is common knowledge that the great kingdoms of the past have been destroyed.
1: And yes, the genuine Benaka Chadupo Chantola Ugben.
0: When the Cadnes and Darius received revelations of from heaven, they became came enlightened and they are waking to the spiritual realities and divine truth.
1: Leikene Nebuchadnezzar kwe dari okore de fianto jifola la kwa bo unyolo po gbogbomo eye o dashiru kwe ke dashi
0: They both affirmed that the only living God, only the eternal God, will have a kingdom, a dominion, which shall not be destroyed. In Exodus chapter 15, we're looking at verse 18. Exodus 15, verse 18. The Lord shall reign forever and ever. A good amen. The worry in your heart.
1: Yes, I do feel
0: the
1: word, Jim.
0: The worry in your life.
1: La do feel the work, Bama.
0: The worry in your business.
1: I do feel the work, Jodo Doma.
0: The worry in your family.
1: I do feel the womb, Pumalama.
0: And it will reign forever and ever.
1: Hey, you are do feel that take bear.
0: I pray it will be so.
1: My dog, but I don't need a number.
0: In Psalm 93, we're looking at verse 1.
1: Psalm 93, verse 1.
0: The Lord reigneth, he is close with majesty. The Lord is close with strength, wherewith he has girded himself. The world also is established that it cannot be moved.
1: Samo bla sheke voton pokwegban yokuwa enye fia eta ganyenye yokuwa yete echonu sembla aliji eye lika hikiyama ma van o.
0: And if the Lord is in control of your life will be established.
1: Nebe yokuwa le wakbe la plomla wakbe alika gum gum.
0: You know there are people, they say, I don't understand. They go about and they say, I don't know whether a curse is following after me.
1: Lenyabe madoli. If
0: I try to develop this, and just at the time it's going to be established, everything will crumble again. And then I start another thing, and just at the time I'm going to be established, everything will crumble again. The solution to that is to invite the Almighty God. Anything that is surrendered into the hand of the Lord is going to be established. Psalm 45, verse
1: 6.
0: Thy throne, O God, is forever and ever. The scepter of thy kingdom is a right scepter.
1: Mau, wo fiaji pili da tegbe. Wo fiadu popo fiatiplo, enye fiatiplo jojo.
0: And we're looking at Psalm 145. I'm reading from verse 11.
1: Samuel of the Cablan of Watonkuki, we the care.
0: They shall speak of the glory of thy kingdom and talk of thy power to make known to the sons of men his mighty acts and the glorious majesty of his kingdom.
1: Wa blonya, le wolf chadu popo bubunu, eye wafunu, le wonu senu, ne wad the upanu tu awokle upper chadu popo atonula afia amagbetovi.
0: Thy kingdom is an everlasting kingdom, and thy dominion endureth throughout what? All generations.
1: Wolf chadu po enye chadu po mavo eye wolf chadu du ano chichimo katama.
0: Psalm 146 verse 10.
1: Samalo fadaka blanavo adempo
0: the Lord shall reign forever. Even thy God O Zion to all generations, praise ye the Lord.
1: Bokuya mowulia yehuwa enye fiategbe. Zion, Womau, Legitimo, Katam, Mikafu, Yehoa, Bogoto,
0: Revelation chapter 11:15.
1: Yarefiata, we the Kepuku, we are tongue.
0: And the seventh angel sounded, and there were great voices in heaven saying, the kingdoms of this world have become the kingdoms of our Lord and of his Christ, and he shall reign for how long? Forever and ever.
1: Eye Mau Dola Adrian Okupela, Eye a Bogango de Legipole Bobrobena.
0: The scriptures are full of the revelation of God's everlasting dominion. God's dominion is not only in the world, but also it's in heaven. It is not only in time, it's also in eternity. duration of his reign extends through all eternity.
1: Yesu pe fia dodo le manye fifia ko be le o ke le hira gbo ma vom ele tu fifia ba sere ma vom avom ke.
0: God's dominion over men, over angels will be forever and ever.
1: Ma o pe jidudu de amaji kule ma o dolotila enye nu sia no ni cho ma voide ma
0: vom. All men, even Pharaoh or Saul or Nebuchadnezzar or Darius or Alexander the Great or Herod or Caesar or Nero, anyone that has anything, all of them, they came to an end, and their kingdoms and dominions came to an end.
1: Amukata Nebuchadnezzar, Dario, Belshazzar, Bakudo, Blamatoba Fiadupo Kataka Kemla, Ubo Fiadupo, Fialahika Siama, Fiadupo Mowenulo.
0: We shall continue to see the end of man's reign. Time is not long enough to put God's reign to an end.
1: La Pobena Mianwagano for Amuba Fiadupo Nu.
0: Eternal God shall reign forever and ever. Dominion is his, and he has supreme power to exercise over all. By his omnipotence, he has established and sustained the earth and the heavens with all the inhabitants therein.
1: Yepa jidudu la elide ma voma. 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
0: By his infinite power, his infinite wisdom, will he reign over all forever and ever.
1: Lepa nuso katanu plepa nunyanyan katanu laladu fiada mosyamaji choma voma ide ma voma.
0: He is clothed with majesty. The robe of his royalty will be ever glorious, and his kingdom and dominion, his majesty and glory, his wisdom and strength will be shown in eternal splendor in the sight of saints and angels forever and ever. And the people of God said,
1: Nuson katale esin eyama adufia le ganene plemchi kokoma eyepemchi kokwe po fiadrupa liju branula elito jijimo ede jijimo pomsan da magbeto ple mau dologi eyama ladufia da tegbe chuma voide mavuma yama shama na wonu agbro na mbe. Amen.
0: Let's see the act of the living God.
1: Minamia po mau gbagbe la po dowo.
0: In Daniel chapter 6 verse 27, he delivers and rescues, and he walks signs and wonders in heaven and in earth, who has delivered Daniel from the power of lions.
1: Le Daniel pe agbanle tama den popo bla vovo ni lea e de ama eyi wo honana ama e wo ajesi wo ple nukunu wo le ji popo anigbanji e yenye ama si de Daniel cho janta wo sima.
0: As you look at this verse, you rest and say, praise the Lord, the same God is my God.
1: E si le kada popo ya ntia le bo jina jona kwashe
0: If you will rest in the Lord and believe in the Lord, no problem will crush you in Jesus' name.
1: And
0: no lion will be able to destroy you in Jesus' name.
1: That's
0: Psalm 97, we're looking at verse
1: 10.
0: He that loved the Lord, God hates evil. He preserves the souls of his saints.
1: Mi amashi olwa Yehuwa la mi lefufon. Epuwa epu mau mamu opo lufon ota.
0: Will he preserve you? He will.
1: De mau lakbota wa en lakbota o.
0: Because it says he delivers them out of the hand of the wicked.
1: Eye wo yejibena, eye wo dea wo chua amavon di osima.
0: He is mightier than the wicked. He is more powerful than the wicked. He will deliver you in Jesus' name.
1: Job chapter 5.
0: I'm reading from verse 8. I would seek unto God, and unto God would I commit my cause. That ought to be your decision.
1: Which
0: doeth great things and unsearchable, marvelous things, tell me the rest, without number.
1: Amasi wanu gan sioma jodruma leo. 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
0: He does miracles uncountable.
1: Ewanukunu sioma lechlemo.
0: He does wonders, signs and wonders innumerable. From this year, you will know it in your life.
1: Ewanukunu pla le jesi si mo le keklemo o tu fifia sena fu ya ponu wa la de jesi le wa gbe mo le yesu fu nu koma
0: who give us rain upon the earth and send us water upon the field
1: amosina ti jaja anigba eye wo du ati de lani fo
0: in verse 11 to set up on high those that are low
1: popo wi de ke edua amo bobo du ku o de aji
0: if you are low today he'll raise you up
1: nebele le tu im egbala maula ko de ji
0: that those that mourn may be exalted to safety
1: eye wo kula jogbe ni fu anu hala o
0: your tears it will wipe away
1: ma un to la tutu wa da chi o da
0: in verse 12 it says he disappointed the devices of the crafty
1: popo mo wi eve egbala aye to fo tamododoma
0: you see all those princes and all those presidents they were saying aha we got him
1: le pe ta to kula mo gbo na ehemi abasi su daniel ju le nu kun la jama
0: now we shut him up in the lion's den
1: if ya mi tri le janto fo doma vo
0: are you powerful enough to shut up a saint of god in the lion's den wait until tomorrow morning
1: ma bi o sa mo gbe to nu san la se la ta tu ma o fo vi kokwe le janto fo doma la la ba se le to ndi kan na poda
0: You know, the morning came and then Darius ran there. Said, Daniel, are you still there? Oh, yes, he said, I'm here, O king.
1: Lenyabena enukende kanye Dario fudide duamna abena ka Daniel lagbe abo de fiamo lagbe ting ting.
0: You know, the king now said, all right, Daniel, come out. And when Daniel came out, he said, why don't you go there to see whether you are better than Daniel or not?
1: Hey.
0: And then he packed all of them and put them in that place. He never came back.
1: Hey, fialabena Daniel do nyonto mi amosho na na mo de Daniel do mia mi ha mi va ipora de mi ato nyu Daniel to me udoda o mo trobolo o gbon bo fo to
0: because the pitch that they tried to dig for the man of God for you a child of God
1: ela bena of siko la gbagba jemo wa de ne ma o fa mo ma o fo via do di tola
0: well I want them to repent
1: ah mo jibona trojima
0: if your enemies don't repent
1: no.
0: Well, they will tell the story in eternity.
1: Na wo futo gbejima totroa unto wala gbonya mamle to ala agbema vomo.
0: But thank God we are children of God.
1: Gake ape mi amoso la fiela ma o fe vi o minya.
0: The protection of God will be upon you in Jesus name.
1: Ma o pa mata popo la no we aji o le Yesu fe nu koma.
0: I've marked this one in my Bible this verse 12 mark it in your Bible. He disappointed the devices of the crafty.
1: Popo we fi ale bo de trefiletelo egbla ayeto fo tamadodoma.
0: All the devices and the plots and the plans of your enemies, the Lord will disappoint them in Jesus' name.
1: Nugbe yo katadu o futo la ma bado la ma gbun fulo lo wa gbun ti ma o la gbun o do mo le Yesu fe nu koma.
0: They want to hear bad news concerning you. They will wait and wait. They'll never hear bad news concerning you in Jesus' name.
1: Ule tu jibe ye wa se jokbo vende na jode jio. 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
0: They want to hear the friends of Daniel and the relatives for them mourning and going about and fasting. They cannot eat because Daniel, our friend, is eaten up by the lions. Daniel, our relative, has been destroyed by lions. They will never hear bad news in Jesus' name.
1: Ojibe ye wa po Daniel bo fumo to pe Daniel bo kon lo wa to asa pla ta ba sunu blani to lo pa dono ila be na ka jan to gban Daniel bo fu de pe de ko le turudu je o ma se jogbo fe lo wa gban ti gbedo le Yesu fe nu koma
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1: Eblan aye to pe tamododo mo be na wo fo asio ma gawo na de ke wa dovu o ngbe se odua ma jejile wa gbanchi o
0: I said it will not happen
1: mo le gbogbon be ma jejile wa gbanchi o
0: you will be safe and secured and protected and preserved in Jesus name
1: we are la po mo ta popo la po dede la no dede le Yesu fo nu koma
0: Job chapter 9 I'm looking at verse 4
1: Job ta se ke pupu ya mo na
0: He is wise in heart and mighty in strength, who has hardened himself against him and has prospered.
1: Jinyanu le esi, eye efo nu san kako. 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
0: eko. 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
0: Small things, great things are going to happen.
1: Mwenye nukitu kriyado lo, vonu gan, siyona lulu, kaka,
0: Lo, he goeth by me, and I see him not. He passeth also, but I perceive him not. Behold, he taketh away, and who can hinder him?
1: Boda, eto nunye yi, enye mekwe o. 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
0: Who will say unto him, What doest thou? Our God is wonderful.
1: Ameke agblone benu ka wom nele. 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
0: And this year will be a year of that same signs and wonders in Jesus' name.
1: Eye fe ya ke la nye nukunu ple jesi shio po fe le wa agbe me le yesu fe nu kome.
0: Isaiah chapter 8 verse 18.
1: Yezaya ta me ni kukwe amu wye ni lia.
0: Behold, I and the children whom the Lord has given me are for signs and for wonders in Israel from the Lord of hosts which dwelleth in Mount Zion.
1: Boda, mi akple visio Yehova chonam la, mi nye jesi ple kode nu le Israel le cho Yehova zebaut.
0: And in your community, you are for signs and for wonders. In your school, you are for signs and wonders. Your college, university, you are for signs and wonders. And in your state, in your region, anywhere you are for signs and for wonders. And the next time when I see you and you see me, I'll tell you testimony, you'll tell me testimony. And the testimony of great things will never stop in your mouth in Jesus' name.
1: Eye nukunu gangan ple jesi gangan po da se di nu ma chule wonu ma akpo le yesu fe nu koma.
0: Why did you stand up and receive it from the Lord?
1: Nu kate ma chua chitra kwe le ma usiwa.
0: God give it to Daniel, he'll give it to you.
1: Ma uchwe na Daniel lanawe.
0: God give it to you. 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
0: Signs and wonders for the people of God this year.
1: Nukunu ple jesi wona ma upe vio le fwe yama.
0: Open your mouth and tell the Lord. Thank the Lord for what we have learned today. And you see that the decree was reversed. Every negative thing that any Darius has written concerning you is going to reverse it himself. And this year is going to be a year of blessing. Open your mouth and talk to the Lord in prayer. In Jesus' name we pray.
1: Le Yesu fenu koma mi do gbedale.
0: And the people of God said, you know, this year we will laugh, we will not cry.
1: Lenya. 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
0: All our enemies they'll be disappointed in Jesus name.
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0: The goodness of God, the glory of God will shine upon your life.
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0: Father, in the name of Jesus,
1: Papa le Yesu fe nu koma.
0: We thank you for every brother here, every sister here.
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0: 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We pray Lord this year will be a year of establishment in Jesus name.
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0: The goodness of God will reign in every life.
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0: Lord, any lions den where your people are, all those lions that want to tear the people of God apart will shut their mouths right now.
1: Ma fio de sa de sile janta de fe doma janta mo kenu be ya fufu fio me de gamne janta mo fifi lai.
0: All the craftiness of the enemy that they want to destroy any child of God will take that child of God away from the mouth of the lion in Jesus' name.
1: Futo pa ye mo de sia de si zamo le bena ka ye wa gble ma u pe vio pa gbe doma la ma u vi mo me de o da le futo pa ye mo de sia de mama le Yesu pe nu koma.
0: You will not die.
1: We are Maku.
0: You will live.
1: Lanuagbe.
0: Your child will not die.
1: Mebe vio Maku.
0: Members of your family will not die.
1: Wopu meto Maku.
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1: Mebe na wedowo Maku.
0: Nothing that your touch will die in Jesus' name.
1: New York atalechona wasi se wado kona dwala dumotore kama dole Yesu penu koma.
0: Disappointed.
1: Enu akpe wofuto.
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0: All your tears are wiped away.
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0: See, you open your mouth to tell the Lord in this covenant month, we seal it right now.
1: New York at a lecker, no grone, mabena, mauna, one ill of Puyamala, Matro Catan, Maula, we know.
0: God of heaven, God of power, God of majesty, and God of glory, God of Abraham, Isaac, and Jacob. 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Answer the prayers of your people in Jesus' name.
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0: Lord Jesus, you are savior, you are redeemer. Lord, I pray every good thing you are promising your word will come to your people this year in Jesus' name.
1: Apeto Yesu, wenye kola, wenye dela, nunu shoka take kem le blok fude vio pa gbenti le fweyamela, ne vama nukwata de kade kale Yesu fwe nu koma.
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0: When Darius comes to visit us early in the morning, wanting to see what has happened, what has happened, what has happened.
1: Ne Dario Vamia Fapum Dikanya Fofumbaya Bakodadi, Nuke Jomiaji, Nuke Jolemia Jila.
0: People of Babylon, all the people of the world, all the people in our community, they'll see the glory of God.
1: Babylon Tau, Kiamato, Miafa Komoto, Miafa Pomato, Wakpoma.
0: And you see the power of God protecting, preserving you in Jesus' name.
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0: The work of your hand will be established.
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0: Because the Lord is on your side.
1: Ella bena fotola lekule o.
0: And the blessing of God will never stop in your life.
1: Eye ma opo ya iranu ma chule wa agbemo o.
0: We thank you, Lord, because we know you have answered.
1: Mi da pena wa fotola be mi nyabe le donu tinami.
0: In Jesus' name we pray.
1: Le Yesu fe nu koma mi dogbe dale.
0: Amen.
1: Ah. Amen.
0: Amen.
1: Amen.
0: Another final amen.
1: Metronam amen mam let us see this
2: papa le yesu for no come.
0: We thank you because we are here for a purpose.
2: Mi da pe la be mi la fi sha le taro jinu adeta.
0: And we know that purpose we are going to fulfill.
2: Mi nya be la wo de taro jinu maji.
0: We bring your blessing on this nation.
2: Mi go ya jira ba du ko si ama.
0: Bring your blessing upon the church.
2: Mi go ya jira ba amalaji.
0: Bring your blessing upon every family.
2: Mi go ya ba fumo de si adem.
0: We bring your blessing upon every individual. In Jesus' name. And we're asking, oh Lord, you turn us around from the inside. Total freedom. Complete freedom. Ultimate freedom. You infect and impact to every life in Jesus' name. Open the pages of the scriptures for everyone. Help us to know you more. Help us to love you more. Help us to see you more. Help us to receive more from you. And confirm your blessing upon every life. We thank you, Lord. In Jesus' name we pray. Thank you very much. You can sit down. There's a verse of scripture in Mark. I don't know whether you have ever read this. It brings into summary everything that Jesus did. Everything that Jesus was. Everything that Jesus wants to be in your life today. Everything he wants to accomplish. In your life. I bring to this one verse of scripture in Saint Mark, chapter
2: 7, verse 37.
0: And they were beyond measure astonished. And they were all surprised beyond measure. Because of what Jesus did. Because of what Jesus was. And then they said, he has done all things well. Testimony concerning Jesus.
2: That's the yes.
0: The manifestation of the power of Jesus.
2: Yes, you the fiala.
0: Everybody that was there.
2: I'm a la fima.
0: The Pharisees, the Sadducees. The publicans and the priests. The sinners and the believers. The men and the women. The boys and the girls.
2: The
0: rich and the poor, the high and the low, all the people, everybody, they looked at Jesus, they saw what Jesus did. There was one testimony in their mouth. There was one declaration in their mouth. There was one thing everybody was saying without any contradiction. They were surprised. They were amazed of the works of Christ. Of the miracles of Christ. Of the transforming power of Christ. And everybody without exception. Here is what they say. They said he has done all things well. The sinner came and he said, I have forgiveness. I have peace of mind. He has done all things well. The demon possessed came. He was bound. He was suffering. He was afflicted. Jesus taught
3: touch his life.
2: Yesu ka si e fa gbe nuti.
3: And the demon possessed man delivered.
2: Eye gbogbo fun to la po dede.
3: He said he has done all things well.
2: Eye ma ha gbo be na o wo nu kata nui.
3: There was a woman caught in adultery.
2: Yoma de le uli la ha si owo mo va.
3: The religious people wanted to stone her.
2: Solomon to dro de lord be na yo wa fu pe.
3: And Jesus said, neither do I condemn you.
2: Yesu be na ke yin mo bu fun o o.
3: Go and sin no more. And that woman that was a sinner, that should have died, came to life again. She had eternal life. She had abundant life. She had a happy life. And she said, he has done all things well. Zacchaeus was a public sin. And he will take the money of the nation. He embezzled a lot of money. The guilt was so much. The pressure, the pain of condemnation was so much on his heart. He climbed up a tree. He wanted to see Jesus. Eventually, he saw Jesus. Forgiveness came. Peace of mind came. The joy of salvation came. And Zacchaeus said, he has done all things well. A leper came.
2: And
3: he wasn't supposed to mix society. But he heard that Jesus was around. He said, I'm not supposed to go there. I'm dead here, I'm an outcast. But Jesus is there.
2: Yesu la
3: fima. And the man came to Jesus Christ.
2: Amiatere ibe va Yesu Christo bo.
3: And Jesus touched him.
2: Yesu kasi enuti.
3: And cleansed all the leprosy away.
2: Eye wo dani jeje dola le di.
3: And the leper man said, he has done all things well.
2: Eye ani jela kan globe na ewo nu o kata nui.
3: There was a blind man that could not even see.
2: Nuntu nuku agban tore si mopo nu olale.
3: He was by the side of the road.
2: Ele moto.
3: And he was begging. His name is Bartimaeus. And he said, Jesus, thou son of David, have mercy on me. And then Jesus said, call him, come on here. And he came to Jesus Christ. And Jesus said, what do you want I do unto you? And he said, I want to receive my sight. And Jesus said, be it unto you according to your faith. His blind eyes were open. And the blind man told everybody, look at that Jesus. He has done all things well. There was a thief on the cross. They nailed him to the cross. They said life on earth had finished. They said you are so bad. You are not fit for heaven. You are not fit to live on the earth. The only place they wanted him to go there in a hurry. They wanted him to go to hell immediately. And then that thief on the cross. He told Jesus Christ, remember me when you come to your kingdom. And Jesus did not say it is too late. Here you are about to die. You've gone too far beyond the day of grace. Jesus did not say that. But Jesus said today, they will be with me in paradise. And that man there on the cross, forgiven, delivered, happy and joyful. He said he has done all things well.
2: Eya kan gblo be na ewo nu o kata nui.
3: As you look at Jesus, there is one thing I want to impress on your mind.
2: Es ne po Jesus la nya chi de ka pe na wo susuma de nu chi.
3: That this Jesus is so wonderful.
2: Be Jesus shala wo nu kulo.
3: This Jesus is so great.
2: Be Jesus shala lo lo nto.
3: When he touches your life.
2: Ne ka si wa gbe nu la.
3: When he comes to you.
2: Ne va gbo wo la.
3: When he takes you up.
2: Ne ko wo de jila.
3: And when he reforms and recreates you.
2: Ni be na tro wo be tro zra do la.
3: There is one seed that is going to be on your lips, on your mouth.
2: Nya de ka pe na wo nu me klo wo adeji.
3: You are going to be able to say.
2: O kan la tem agblo be.
3: He Jesus Christ has done all things well.
2: Eya Jesus Christo e wo nu kata nui.
3: I'm talking about the Jesus who was born of a virgin.
2: Mo lo fo nto Jesus ke de tugbe mo nya nu nto o la ji nu ti.
3: His conception was like no other man's conception.
2: O mo fo e bo fa be si o fo mo man pe to bo fo na o.
3: An angel came to Mary. Hail Mary.
2: Ma o do la de va Maria gbo ye be Maria Maria.
3: You are blessed of all women.
2: Wo yira o le nyonu o do mo.
3: Because out of you will come the son of David.
2: Ela be na mo we David de villa a jo a cho.
3: And Mary said, how will I know that?
2: Maria ba le ke ma wa de jesi.
3: Because I've never known a man.
2: Ela be nyi ma jesi nu tu o.
3: And it says the Holy Ghost will come upon you and overshadow you.
2: Wo gbo gbogbon ko a va ji wa do vonvon le de ji o.
3: And that beautiful son.
2: Eye vi nui ma sna ji la.
3: That heavenly son.
2: Ti po vi ma sna ji la.
3: The very son of God.
2: Sna nyi ma o po vi la.
3: That eternal Emmanuel.
2: Wa ye be na enye Emmanuel.
3: That will be born of you.
2: Iye jigenel.
3: Will be called the very son of God.
2: Ye la va trazuma o po vi.
3: His conception was miraculous.
2: Ye po fo fo nyi nukunu.
3: His birth was miraculous.
2: E po jiji nyi nukunu.
3: Miraculous preservation.
2: E u po tale nukunu po moji.
3: Because Jesus Christ is special.
2: Wa Yesu nya meto hwe.
3: It is that Jesus I bring to you miraculous conception.
2: Yesu ma si o fo be nukunu to la Havana o egba.
3: A miraculous birth.
2: Ame yo jinu kunu to e.
3: Miraculous preservation.
2: Ame ke o pota nu kunu to e.
3: And live a perfect life.
2: Eye onu agbe si double bo.
3: A sinless life.
2: Enu agbe nu fo ma normal.
3: A life without blemish.
2: Enu agbe mo kakan mo lenu ti o.
3: Holy beyond holiness of man.
2: Enu agbe kokko wu agbe tofo kokko enyenye.
3: From the time he began to live here on earth until he went to the cross of Calvary to die for you and for me.
2: Gbe si gbe oto agbonla ni gbe je ba stress mo we the Calvary ka kulo nya kulo ta o.
3: He lived such a sinlessly pure purified life.
2: Enu agbo kokko sikanti nu fo kulo di are ka mo le o.
3: And then he died.
2: Eye ku.
3: Miraculous death.
2: E kunu kunu to e.
3: And then he was buried.
2: Eye u di e ya ma.
3: And on the Sunday he rose from the dead.
2: Lo ka ka to agbo la fo cho mo kuku o do mo.
3: And then he appeared to his disciples.
2: Eye o de do ko fi anu strong la o.
3: 40 days he kept on revealing himself to them. I am that Jesus that lived a perfect life. I am that Jesus that died on the cross. I am that Jesus that was buried for 3 days. I am that Jesus. I am risen from the dead. Because death could not have any power on him. And for 40 days he began to show himself to his disciples. And they saw a walking miracle. They saw a risen miracle. They saw a resurrected miracle. And then at the end of the 40 days, he was talking to his own disciples. All of a sudden, he began to go up. Ascension. From the time of his arrival to the time of his ascension, everything was miraculous. That's why, as you look at the life of Christ, and you look at everything he said, and everything that he did, there is one thing they could say.
2: Nous de ka ko watem agblo.
3: There was one thing they could reveal and declare about him.
2: Nous de ka ko watem agblo cho eya manuchi.
3: They said he the Christ. He has done all things well.
2: Eyenyebena eyama Kristo la owonu kata nwe.
3: Nobody ever walked like him.
2: Amareke mo wodo abeyana o.
3: Nobody ever spoke like him.
2: Mareke mo funu abeyana o.
3: Nobody ever did what he did.
2: Amareke mo wonu show wo o.
3: The testimony is coming your way.
2: Na said the gbona wo moji.
3: That declaration is coming your way.
2: Enya gbogbo ma gbona wo moji.
3: At the end of the meeting,
2: lesubasobe nu.
3: You will say.
2: Nya ma gblo bi.
3: When you see the miracle of life transform. You'll be able to say like everybody else. He, the Christ, my Savior, but he has done all things well. How does that happen? I'm talking to you on the subject. There is no one like
2: Jesus.
3: There's no one like Jesus. I'm talking on three things today. Number one, the mission of Jesus. Number two, the message of Jesus. Number three, the mercy of Jesus. Number one, the mission of Jesus. We're talking about this Jesus. A great mission, a great ministry, a great purpose, a great plan for which he came. And he wants to do that in your life. To fulfill that mission brought a message. The message of Jesus. The message is like the wheel of a tire. It is the message that leads you and rolls you and drives you to the mission. When you accept that message, when you believe it with all your heart, and you say, that is what Jesus is telling me. Then the mercy of Jesus will be fulfilled in your life. The mission, the message, the mercy. Number one, what is the mission of Jesus? I look at Matthew chapter 1 verse 21. And she shall bring forth a son, and thou shalt call his name Jesus. For he shall save his people from their sins. She, Mary the Virgin,
2: Maria
3: shall bring forth a son, the Son of God and the Son of David.
2: Maria de Tugbilaji vi ajinu tuvis nanye Dawid de bevi kule ma ufe vi.
3: Understand that is the primary thing, the greatest thing, and the climax of what Christ came to do on earth.
2: Se goma elabera de yenye dodi asila pa di kule pa tapu kule pa nu si Christo va wo le ni banjila.
3: He shall save his people from their sin.
2: La de ufe duko wa cho ufe nu voma.
3: Why save them from their sins?
2: Look at the word, watch open from a do.
3: Because sin is a heavy weight like a milestone.
2: Ella bede nu vonya gbagbagba bena gbagba la maji ena.
3: That is hung on your waist.
2: So blada alimenu.
3: And then you are thrown into the sea of eternity.
2: Eye o cho fun gbede joma vofo etosisilama.
3: And because of that heavy weight of sin,
2: le nu vofo agbagbagba mataala.
3: It will pull you down to the lowest pit, to hellfire. And because he doesn't want you to go to hellfire, that is why he wants to cut off that heavy stone of sin.
2: Esia te o jibena ka ya de nu fo fa gba po be kama ya le da le nu ti o.
3: What is the sin he wants to save you from?
2: Nu fo ka o me o jibe ya de o le.
3: Why does he want to save you from sin?
2: Nu ka te o jibe ya de o le nu fo o si.
3: Because sin is the deadliest poison.
2: Ela be nu fo nya adiwu amakeke ak.
3: Greater than the poison of the snake or the serpent.
2: Elo lo udan fo adiwu am.
3: Greater than the poison that any enemy can administer unto you. Because sin is the deadliest poison ever found on earth. Once it gets to you, it will get to your heart and your spirit and your mind and your soul. You are destroyed. That's why the mission of Jesus is to come to take away and to neutralize the power of that poison in your life. What does he want to save you from sin? Because sin is like the strongest chain or rope ever tied around any man on earth.
2: Wala be nu fon la be na kunyo utitrisi o ko do afon na mi ade la ni gba die na.
3: And what Satan using that rope of sin to tie you?
2: Ne Satan a chonu fon pe kama bla ola.
3: You lose your senses.
2: La bu onu nya.
3: You lose your mind.
2: La bu osusu.
3: You lose your reasoning faculty.
2: La bu onu gomo sese.
3: It doesn't matter who you are.
2: Maka ke ne ni o ma hia o.
3: If you're a medical doctor.
2: Ne ni doctor fa magan.
3: And you know it is wrong to smoke.
2: Le nya
3: cigarette no numanyo o. Once that rope of sin is around you,
2: nebe nu fofo kama bla okola,
3: you will smoke.
2: La gbon siga.
3: It doesn't matter who you are.
2: Ma hia mo ke na nyo o.
3: You may be walking where HIV AIDS patients are coming.
2: La wo dola fisika na jikana kuba nyaji polo vana.
3: And you see how they are dying.
2: Ne po ale si o le kuku.
3: Once that rope of sin of immorality is upon your life.
2: Nebe na da hasi o ponu fofo kama bla o la gbeya mi.
3: Even though you see HIV patients dying and dying and dying, you will go into it again and get your own HIV.
2: To go be lepo di kana kuba dono le kufu le bohan la wakana yida hasyon wana kana le di kana kufu dola.
3: Because sin is the strongest chain or rope ever tied around the waist of any man.
2: Wala be nou fon la de enye adiwa mo po kasine wo so sade aline amagbeto.
3: That once that chain or rope is around you,
2: ne be na nou fon po kama poto la lino la.
3: It's like you're forever lost.
2: E joko abe le tsoy ma vo.
3: And the only one who can save and deliver and set you free is this one that is called
2: Jesus.
3: And the angel said, thou shalt bring forth a son. And you call his name Jesus. Because he will save his people from all their sins. And that's why the Lord Jesus is coming to you, that heavy stone of sin.
2: Ayate Yesu gbana gbo o gba be na kanu fon gba pepe masina le jiola.
3: That deadliest poison of sin.
2: Be na nu fon pa jiwa masina le jiola.
3: That strong chain of sin.
2: Be nu fon be kunyo o tetri si bla ola.
3: Will be untied.
2: Ni ate ma chui.
3: And then everything is free.
2: Aye na ku a blood.
3: Then you are able to say.
2: La te ma glo be.
3: Praise the Lord, I am free.
2: Wa ka fa fo to mo vo.
3: Because he came to set me free.
2: Wala bena eva bena wanam ablod.
3: 1 John chapter 3.
2: Johannes banto taton.
3: I'm reading from verse 5 there.
2: Ukuya maton.
3: And ye know that he was manifested to take away our sins.
2: Eye minye bena eye do madedo kutinyanya.
3: That's a mission. That's a mission.
2: That's
3: the reason why you came to us.
2: That's
3: why you are here, and you know that Jesus
2: Christ
3: was manifested. Take away our sins. Then he says, and in him is no sin. In Christ is no sin.
2: Le Christ
3: takes away your sin.
2: He
3: puts it in the depths of the sea, never to come back to your life anymore. I was telling you the reason why he takes away the sin. And if you die in that sin, it's like you are thrown into the sea of eternity. And you cannot escape hellfire. The reason why Jesus came is to take the poison of sin away from your system. So that you will not die an eternal death. Do you see what Jesus came? Is so that the bondage of sin, the chain of sin that binds you,
2: you
3: will lose and break that chain. And then freedom comes to you. Look at Galatians chapter 5.
2: Galatians 5.
3: I'm reading from verse 19. Now the works of the flesh are manifest. What are these? Tells us now adultery, fornication,
2: uncleanness,

0: Amo le choti denfe.
1: And your cultism is still there.
0: Kakia de transubosubo poto lo fa gbemo.
1: He says idolatry.
0: Ebe transubosubo.
1: And witchcraft.
0: Afan kaka.
1: And hatred.
0: Kewowo.
1: Various and emulation.
0: You
1: see, this is what Jesus came to remove.
0: Your
1: life, he'll remove everything in Jesus' name.
0: Even
1: so, he talks about envy. He talks about murder. He talks about drunkenness. He talks about revenge. And he says, and such life. And then he said, of the which I tell you, that the weak doses shall not inherit everlasting life.
0: Abelesima Glodina Mikola and Nabina Mashua Lem Shaula, Mani Mouth, the Falafa Doma O.
1: Do you see what Jesus Christ came?
0: Lucy tell Yesu Christo Vakia Modula.
1: He said, it will take all your sins away.
0: And Yabo Acho, Nuvo Kata Ai.
1: Do you see what Jesus came?
0: Lucy tell Yesu Vakia Shamodula.
1: He said, all those evil things in your life.
0: And Yabena Nunga Bless Yokatalo Agbamala.
1: It will take everything away.
0: Acho Kata Ai.
1: Number one. Is the mission of Jesus.
0: Number two,
1: the message of Jesus. I told you, it is the message that he gives that brings that mission to pass in your life. Praise the Lord. Glorify the name of the Lord. He will bring that mission to pass in your life in Jesus' name.
0: They
1: die hear your amen.
0: Amen.
1: What's the message of Jesus?
0: Look at Jesus make body as
1: in Matthew chapter 4, verse 17.
0: Matthew tane popo we adre.
1: We're told that Jesus Christ came and he began to tell them the kingdom of God is at hand. Repent ye therefore. He brought the message of repentance.
0: Unaminya be Yesu va eyebeto asimanya gbomona cho ekema jila Yesu di asigba fanede magbogbon bena mi trole mi afa jima eyanye jima totro fagbede asila.
1: That means you have been going in a way, in a direction, on a road that is wrong.
0: Ema fiebena amoyin jizona le tan la ni mogogloto.
1: And then Jesus Christ comes to you and Jesus says turn around.
0: Eye Yesu Christo va gbolegbogbon bena trojro.
1: Change your mind.
0: Change
1: your direction.
0: Change
1: your company.
0: Change
1: your gang.
0: Change
1: the people you're moving with.
0: Let there
1: be a change in your mind.
0: He
1: says, repent, for the kingdom of God is at hand.
0: The same
1: thing he tells us in Mark chapter 1, verse 15. Because that is the message that is going to bring the mission of Christ to pass in your life. What's the message he gives us in Mark chapter 1, verse 15? And he tells us the time is fulfilled. The kingdom of God is at hand. Repent ye therefore, believe the gospel.
0: Egbobe azangbela doji eye mouth to folladovo mi trole mi afojima eye mi khonyanwi la dis.
1: It is that same message that Jesus is bringing today.
0: But dia simake Yesu le mi anam egba.
1: Jesus the same yesterday, today and forever.
0: Yesu ni yama echo egbe ple ide mavo.
1: And he say repent.
0: Ebe trole jima.
1: He say change your mind.
0: Ebe tro ususu.
1: He say change your direction.
0: Ebe tro wo mosijinele.
1: He say turn around.
0: Ebe trodenuchi.
1: So that destruction will not come upon your life.
0: Alebena totroma gende wagbemo o.
1: I told you in Matthew.
0: Begbenu le Matthew.
1: Now in Luke chapter 13 verse 3.
0: Fifia look at tamo wi eton pupu ya meton.
1: People came to talk to Jesus Christ.
0: Amadova gbonyade na Yesu Christo.
1: They said, Jesus, did you hear the news?
0: Oba Yesu Christo le senu sina joa.
1: There were some people that were worshipping their God.
0: Amiado le
1: and Pilate.

0: came and that leader came and killed them and mingled their sacrifice with their blood.
1: Eye Pilate kplo la ma va ke wo tso po vula ke manui.
0: And they perish without a remedy.
1: Eye wo tro gbeda dama le wo nu o.
0: And Jesus said, do you think that those people are greater sinners than yourself?
1: Eye Yesu gblo no gbe de mi susu ba mo ma wo ni nu van o la ganto wu miawea.
0: Said, nay, I tell you, except you repent, ye shall likewise perish.
1: Eye gbede ke bo nu me le gblom na mi bena ne mi e tro le mi a fe jimo la mi e kata mi a tro na na ma ke.
0: Then he told Jesus Christ.
1: Eye gbo na Yesu Christ obe.
0: They said there were some people.
1: Obe ami ade oli.
0: A mighty tower.
1: Eye mo ganda mo jeoji.
0: A high tower.
1: Eye kokoko ganda li.
0: Fell upon them.
1: E mo jeoji.
0: And they died and went to hell without any preparation.
1: Eye wo ku ire joma vomo lesi mo o ma jrado o.
0: And Jesus said, you people, you listen to news, you cannot analyze that news.
1: Yesu globona kami siam tinya ga kami masru anu chu anu tinya simi selama o.
0: Do you think that they are greater sinners than yourself?
1: De mi susube da mama wo nous vont la ganto mia.
0: And he said, except you repent, you will not also escape, you likewise perish. That's why the Lord is telling you today the message of Jesus. And that message is repent. That message is turn around. That message is forsake every evil thing that you have done. I said, Lord Jesus, I come. I want you to forgive me. I change my mind. I change my ways. I change my direction. All the fornication, adultery. All the stealing and fighting. All the idol worship and occultism. I don't want to go there again. And then it is when you carry out the message of Jesus. I say, yes, Lord. I thank you that your mission is to save me from sin, and that your message is to make me turn around. Then the mercy of Jesus will come to you. Praise the Lord for his mercy. Glorify the Lord for his mercy. And whosoever shall come unto me, I will not cast out. Look at what Paul is telling us. He's telling us in 1 Timothy chapter 1, verse 13 all to verse 15. He said, I was a blasphemer. I was an injurious person. I was a wicked man. I was a terrible sinner. But I received. He forgave me. He changed my life. He turned me around. The mercy of God came unto me. I repented. I said, Lord, what will I do? I said, Lord, I don't want to continue like that again. I don't want to be injurious again. I don't want to be a persecutor again. I don't want to be a wicked man again. And then the mercy of God came unto him. And he said that that same mercy is coming to you to as you just surrender to the Lord. You surrender your heart. You surrender your will. And you said, Lord, I give myself unto you. Mercy, the mercy of God. The grace of God. The love of God. And that salvation will come to you. I said that salvation will come to you. Praise the Lord is coming. Number one, the mission. Number two, the message. Number three, the mercy. Right
2: now the Lord is calling upon you.
1: Fifiamo la apeto la le yon.
2: And the Lord is saying,
1: apeto le gbogblombe,
2: the mercy of God is available for you.
1: Ma ponu blani popo linu ogba.
2: Everyone that repents,
1: amesame si atro le fojima.
2: Everyone that turns around,
1: amesame si atro.
2: Everyone that says, Lord, I come,
1: amesame si agbla apeto me va.
2: Lord, I give myself unto you.
1: Apeto me to do kunye le now.
2: That mercy of God, that salvation of God will come.
1: Ma ponu blani popo popo agbo kola vane.
2: Praise the Lord, the salvation is for you.
1: Kafu apeto agbo kola towi.
2: What are you? Can I see you?
1: Amekeji ba kwa agbo
2: kola. What are you?
1: Do asima de juwade.
2: Salvation.
1: Agbo koko.
2: Forgiveness.
1: Sochok.
2: Eternal life.
1: Agbo mavo.
2: That is the mission of Christ.
1: Eye nye Christo la pe do de asila.
2: And you're going to receive that right now.
1: Eye la kwe fifi jen, fifi lai.
2: I said you're going to receive that right now.
1: Mabwa be de ele koga fifi jen, fifi lai.
2: If you're ready for that salvation.
1: Ne le klaro ne agbo koko la.
2: What are you? Can you raise up your hand?
1: Ewade do asile jimakbo.
2: Bible says, so ever shall
1: Bible agblebe na mesame sia yo apoto ponu kola apo dede.
2: What a wonderful time to receive your forgiveness.
1: Enye ye inuye bena kana khoto choke na nuvon.
2: Raise up your hand.
1: Do aside ji.
2: Raise up your hand.
1: Do aside ji.
2: Father, in the name of Jesus.
1: Papa le Yesu ponu koma.
2: I thank you for all this raising up their hands.
1: Mata apo mesone do aside ji lata.
2: Thank you for the mission of Christ.
1: Apo no na Christo po dode asila.
2: Thank you for the message of repentance.
1: Asena una jima totrofo gbede asila.
2: Thank you for your mercy and salvation.
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2: Lord, I pray for everyone now.
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2: Pressing up their hands.
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2: 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Give them the mind and the spirit and the power to turn around and to repent in Jesus name.
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2: According to your promise, Lord.
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2: Give them your mercy and your salvation right now.
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2: I thank you because I know you have answered.
1: Ada pe no be le dom chinami.
2: In Jesus name we pray.
1: Le Yesu fanu koma mi do gbeda le.
2: Another amen.
1: Mi nam amebubu.
2: Now if you are sick,
1: Nenibena le jedola.
2: Nothing will hinder your healing.
1: Nadekema hemona wodo yo o.
2: If you have any oppression, any attack.
1: Ne gbogbovon le tounde anyila.
2: Nothing will stop your deliverance.
1: Nadekema hemona woka tutula o.
2: Are you ready?
1: Ele klalua.
2: I said, are you ready?
1: Meklobede ele klaluma.
2: You want healing?
1: Lehyane do yo.
2: Press up your hand.
1: Do aside ji.
2: You want deliverance?
1: Lehyane katutu.
2: Press up your hand.
1: Do aside ji.
2: What miracle?
1: Lehyane nukunu.
2: Press up your hand.
1: Do aside ji.
2: Father, in the name of Jesus.
1: Papa le Yesu fanu koma.
2: Thank you for the mighty power that never changes.
1: Meda pena wonu segan sima trona o.
2: And I pray for all these my brothers and sisters.
1: Medo pena novinu tu novinyonu shiauta.
2: As they raise up their hands.
1: Esi o do aside ji.
2: Miracle.
1: Mabe nukunu.
2: Healing.
1: Mabe doyoyo.
2: Deliverance.
1: Mabe katutu.
2: Signs and wonders.
1: Nukunu kule jesiwo.
2: Grant unto them in Jesus' name.
1: When now le Yesu fanu koma.
2: That mental problem, I command you get out in Jesus' name.
1: Amama tagbo dole di medese dogo le Yesu fanu koma.
2: Blind eyes, I command you be open and see Jesus' name.
1: Nuku makponu, vunku nakponu le Yesu fanu koma.
2: Goiter, hunchback, hernia, any swelling in your body, come out in Jesus' name.
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2: Every deposit of the devil in your life.
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2: 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Come out in Jesus' name.
1: Medesa fifila mi dogo le Yesu fanu koma.
2: Jesus, manifest your power from on high.
1: Yesu de wonu sala to jipo va anibaji.
2: Every one of them.
1: Your damasiama.
2: Deliver every one of them.
1: The ga amasiama.
2: Set every captive free.
1: Na ablode amasiama.
2: Thank you, Lord, because I know you have done it.
1: Akpena wa potobe le don chinami.
2: In Jesus' name we pray.
1: Le Yesu fanu koma mi do gbedale.
2: And the people of God said,
3: Amen.
1: Mao pe viona globe. Amen.
2: Praise the Lord, now God has done it.
1: Kafu apoto la bena mau wevo.
2: I said, praise the Lord, God has done.
1: Ma globe kafu apoto la bena wevo.
2: You will never be the same again.
1: Ma gani de kanku mo.
2: Thank you and God bless you.
1: Akpena o mau na yirao.
2: Put your hands together for Jesus.
1: Minamia tuasikwa mvya funa Yesu.
2: Put your hands together for Jesus.
1: Tuasie vola pwa kpena Yesu.
2: Put your hands together for Jesus.
1: Tuasie vola pwa kpena Yesu.
2: Amen. Amen.
1: Amen. Kple amen.
3: I been get a problem.
1: Mado fukpekpe.
4: What's kind of problem?
1: Fukpekpe kanado.
3: Mi bele anobi de mess.
1: Excuse
4: me, how long this problem you get?
1: About 3 years
3: ago.
4: 3 years ago. The problem you not been the mess, eh?
1: Yes.
4: So what did God do for you when you came at this crusade?
1: If you come out, no less in a vat, a pepper guns yam.
3: As a car study, as the rain starts to come, now a candle.
1: A year a trainer by coming vat, a pamia, pastor, dog bedan.
3: And near the do more to say the man of God a pass. As the man of God a pass, now just feed something, come on, sign bed, and now for them.
4: Now if for them. What's in the app way for them?
1: Eye le yikena me le voa me pastor vale isi me kwepoa na de pe dru le fudu mena ikwa ime jani eye me jani amke jo ma fian chida kada ke me jani poa ikuma de asihan ani zideka
4: that moment na I begin see the time
1: cho ye mai jila me ponu kunu
4: praise the Lord.
1: Wakafa foto.
4: I say praise the Lord. What's be with you before you come?
5: We begin women program Saturday. So that Saturday morning, I be call for make a quick for God's program. So the program be call for off late.
1: Hey, ye, my wife, book that up here, my lega, my Gigi.
5: So on the way coming, me I call for me foot slip pull after them. Then my foot broke.
1: Eye le simi le moaji gbonola mo sugbon tala ke ma janya mo po bena mo nga afo.
5: So I go for go hospital.
1: Eye o pin de te konji.
5: Then go for do operation on my foot and then put iron inside my foot.
1: Eye o wo donam, eye o do o cho gapo de nya afo mo.
5: So I not be able for waka. Pastor, I use this scratch.
1: Yemeten zona onegbe amazan kuchila.
4: What did happen tonight? What did Jesus do for you tonight?
1: Eye nuke jode Jesus nuka Yesu wona wo.
5: So because today na the first day we come.
1: Eye lenke kagban toy di meva takpekpe la mia.
5: So this night, as the man of God be the pray.
1: Zamele se ma ofa mi alegbe domdala.
5: Me say be the pray inside my heart. I say Papa God. Once now you wall ago yeah, I say you no go left me so.
1: Hey yeah, my bena peto magana muna chono kukiomo o. Hey yeah, jamu lekbe doma wuna kpon blan wina ma magana ne your dumb.
5: So as the man of God be they pray, me self they pray. I just feel myself I grab, my foot begin shake. And I begin for waka.
1: Hey, yes, you can move from a leg, but I'm like, but don't let me come upon a car, and for a top of one, and you come to a zone.
4: Put your hands together for Jesus.
1: Minamia for a pena, yes.
4: Somebody shout hallelujah.
1: I'm Madena Dolisa Sibena, hallelujah.
4: I said, somebody shout hallelujah.
1: Madena Dolisa Sibena, hallelujah.
4: Put your hands together for Jesus.
1: Minamia for a pena, yes.
6: For a few days, I've been very sick, and I was having terrible headache. I've even taken a lot of medication, and there was no
1: results. So
6: on that Wednesday when I came, when the man of God was praying for the sick, immediately God opened my eye. I saw one of my neighbor, and there were two men. They brought a coffin towards the altar. And the coffin opened, immediately the headache disappeared up till now.
1: Eye nmeke pastor le gbodo mo po nya foli ka mo vo ko kwa mo fuda ka va sa mo pia gbo. 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
4: Praise the Lord.
1: Wa ka fu afoto.
7: Before I come, I get a 4 year problem.
1: Ka ti ma ba ta pe la fu pe de le jinya fu ya mo na son.
4: What's been the problem?
7: The problem I've been getting soil in here. I've been doing the pray all along.
2: Which part? Which part is swelling?
7: Now my groin.
2: You're growing?
7: Yes.
2: Okay, on your right.
7: Right.
2: Yes, sir.
7: But tonight, after the prayer of faith, when I go check myself in the restroom, it don't
2: dawn. Tell somebody, say, check yourself. This man obeyed the servant of God and he go check himself and the coin don't go. Praise the Lord.
8: One year, 6 months, and obey this do me woman oak.
1: Hey, if I'm ultra my day, you might get the
8: Nipo. So the day open the can the first day, I saw then outside for enter inside. And I say, God, I say to the fina call me, I see this enter what enter inside this program.
1: Hey, let's you pop a tag when I'm gonna have a tag. We ain't a valam when I'm mao, no pom blan we now let tap up.
8: I said, I come, I can go the shame, I can get me break too. As I've been standing too. So now the man of God begin preach for freedom.
1: Hey, yes, my van, I'm on your mouth by the camp. Oh, she come up, I'm a formula, let me show. I blood the pop.
8: So I say, I'm chin up there no more. Now God in power camp for me. I feel me with bone sharp, something sharp past that me with bone.
1: Hey, yes, you can't believe my own yard blown like but drum of Pobana Canada. Your John and your form.
8: So Esther, that is what I'm gonna host now. Now see me, my station. Only till I see and clear.
2: Let we clap for Jesus. Clap for Jesus. 1 year, 6 months, move away. Not the cements.
1: Yes, me ya fuma la ma kwa bena ka gwa gwa la ma kwa doyo yo. 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
9: After I've done si tempes, mami si me ka go ma keni.
1: Yes, mo, msa da se di shanya mwa ve dudu kwenye kwa.
2: Yes.
9: Ma go ma keni na snake na bi go si.
1: Ye, ne ma, mlo ya ma kwa
2: da. You go si snake?
9: Yes.
2: Usa isi ya?
9: Not see because under the stick then too.
2: Okay, well,
9: that go see.
2: Okay.
9: What we see the snake, then every night now I go and sleep. The attack Nike just hold me.
1: As you come here, I chat a gomena ma dwali do. A mokwa chamokwa a dan la chamok bama guma smia pombe mlonila. I love to bamboo papa von of nya funyaman of demnam.
9: Sunday I could just wap me that, and so the other tabi wap me na iron stone.
1: Aye, la kwabena, gadomo, blana alone, wak po fumum.
2: Okay.
9: So na dena, wabi sidon pa, I am bego sidon pa uka.
2: Yes.
1: Aye, mabuma pobana kama la fiade mado zukaka.
2: Okay. What did God do for you, Ikaya?
1: After
9: this crusade begin yesterday, the pastor, where the minister they pass, now me auntie say, make I go to map before day.
2: Okay.
9: Make I go to church. And so, to map before day. Now, before the pastor be teen up, so we be pass now, flashlight.
2: Flashlight go by you.
9: Yeah.
1: Hey, yes, you come up, bono, tap, come up, bonaka, pastor, valley, intermo, dubanaka, intermo, pastor, tutu, hey, you come up, pastor, la, bonaka, a juada to pastor, book, and a clender, junior.
9: What be gonna house now? Because I can sleep every night, I can dream them bad.
2: So, where that flashlight go, we go now, so tiapo.
1: Hey, you been a kinna too much cleaner jade, but yeah, for me, I didn't get Jordan Jiffy fear.
9: What is sleep night every night and they get the attack?
2: You know, they get again.
1: Hey, name Ray Zamuel, Boba Momoga, Wafui, Kazon.
2: The flashlight will come inside the man of God when a Jesus is alive. He don't go inside, you don't come inside the can. Let me clap for Jesus.
1: Ella Benaka, Kalish, no clan to a soft McClan at Ginella, a good manana, Jiru, the Boba Von, Pofuna, Funya, Wamaji.
10: 3 months this I know they mess straight. I be done with my stoves, they say not to Bele. Then give me treatment, nothing.
1: Ella Bena, you can't murder, I see, I need you. Hey, you the conjo, na ya chick, Gakia, you mock what do yo.
10: So today we'll go, where one pastor go say one church sister yesterday as in the pie bracket in my street.
1: Hey, la Pobena, Miaba Pastor, Blubena, ka pastor de Java, or Tapopole, Driama. Hey, you know, Molebo, Fat Deme Valley.
10: Now, say, Miss, whatever, and I'm a problem. Hence, I don't see this party there. I'm not going to go with her.
1: Hey, in charge of global sociology, no matter what pastor you are going, you might try your form.
10: And to God be the glory. Well, don't come out. We're going to host. Now, you will line at up to me, small brother.
1: Hey, like, what I can of book by a walk off a photo to me, Pamma, your form, my bed died. What you don't to my bed died. Don't let you look,
10: about 5 o'clock. Now, I tell the other, and I say, more ready for God to crusade.
1: Hey, Mama, Bella, my phone, I don't know if you work. I
10: feel for it. Why I enter the bathroom? Now, I see black thing inside me pants. Now call on me sister.
1: Hey, yes, you made it. Like, come on, let you. Come on, I can we you boy do ado do lo gomo na kode gudivia mo imo yon na
10: vio. We enter na the bathroom and ask them all go na me room.
1: Hey, yes, you made it. Like, come on, I can we ba kweda.
10: As you go na begin for me straight.
1: Hey, yes, numa ke kwa kumadasi ani.
10: So I just
11: praise the Lord.
1: Waka fu afoto.
11: Jesus na gynecologist.
1: Yes, we are.
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13: Let us pray.
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13: Father, we bless your name for bringing us together.
14: Papa, mi dakpo mi bazayama.
13: Thank you for the privilege of gathering together.
14: Akpo mono pole mi asu mi afufu alia.
13: And we pray that our meeting together will be richly blessed of you in Jesus' name.
14: Mi dakpo mi afufu zema utona irena mi le yesu fenu koma.
13: Grant us hearts interested in your word.
14: Nami edisina kwa dijalo wanyanuchi.
13: Help us to take in your word.
14: Bada mi ati mi anko wanyala.
13: We may get the best out of your word. Correct whatever is wrong in our lives. Put us in the path of righteousness. We thank you because we know you have answered. In Jesus' name we pray. Tonight we come to a very important subject. It is a study that will determine whether we'll be able to make progress in our Christian lives or will not be able to make progress.
14: It
13: is a study that will determine whether our families, our marriages will be built soundly on the word of God, on the grace of God or not.
14: It's
13: a study that will reveal whether we'll be able to keep our friends, associates, and neighbors, or maybe we'll not be able to keep them. It's a study that will show whether we'll be successful and effective in the ministry, in the work of the Lord, or maybe we'll not be able to. It's a study that will determine whether our prayer life will be recognized by heaven or our prayer life will just be neglected by God. And it's a study that shows the very index of our Christian life, whether we're real Christians or we're not real Christians. The most important subject neglected by many people, many assemblies, and many churches. Study that if we have time, we'll have gone to Genesis, almost all through the various books of the Bible, to bring out the essence, the importance of the study we have tonight. Would have been able to touch on the various commandments relating to this subject. Able to relate to you all the promises that accrue, that come to the people that obey what is given in this subject. Being able to buttress everything we say by many examples from all over the Bible. I've been able to show you the many people that have stumbled in the past and are stumbling now because of the neglect of this subject.
14: Jani,
13: Being would have been able to show you the success, the effectiveness, the power, the authority, and the promotion spiritually of the people that took note of a subject like this.
14: Hey, my team, you know, go ahead, plum, judge, go ahead,
13: but even though we have a short time, I still want you to pay close attention. Look at the verse, Colossians chapter 4, verse 6. Let your speech be always with grace, seasoned with salt, that ye may know how ye ought to answer every man. Let your speech. You see, the word let is telling you that there is a struggle, and the devil will struggle to take your speech to himself. The Lord, on the other hand, is struggling and pleading with you to control your speech. You stand as a third person, and he says, look this side, the devil wants to make your speech go astray. Look that side, the Lord wants to control your speech. You come in as a third person, he says, you determine which direction your speech will go. Let your speech. The word led is calling upon you because you are a free moral agent. You have the ability to choose. You have the ability to decide. You have the ability to go to the right or to go to the left, to speak right or to speak wrong. And it says now, you make use of that free moral agency. Make use of your free volition. Make use of the liberty that God has given you and all the resources of grace available to you. And you make sure that you tend the right way and let your speech be always with grace.
14: Ela bena monu popo la siwe na funu le dukiosi bo ntona tianu sna janwo lesia tela maule yom bena monu popo la siola wonto zem bena funu sna janwo dohi la funu nilo la funu gbagblan laide du siji alomiaji la zan wonya le monu tojilo aloma oglon tojin lesia tela mina amun baba kleje na no mi afa nyama.
13: And it says, let your speech be always with grace.
14: Do
13: you think it's possible for me to examine and to tell you, when it says always, all the various conditions, all the various circumstances, all the various situations where you'll be called upon, or your mind will lead you, or something will impel you or compel you to want to say something, and it says in all those conditions, in all those situations, in all those places you will find yourself when you have the tendency to be irritated, or to be tempted, or to be persecuted, or to be frustrated, or when there are people that are trying to get wrong words out of you. It says always, at all times, in all places, with all people, at home with your family members, at home with difficult children, at home with a persecuting husband, in the place of work when the boss is not cooperating, everywhere you may be, always, at all times. Let your speech be always with grace.
14: Le pode bena ma funtonya ki antine bena dasi emale mi atian bena atis kana le dumon popole bena funule atis kana le dumon popole bena glonya de lela dohim amola gajima lenu dohim amola funya omu dohim amojo ya toye moji allo le nyama dohim le wo fumiyama dohim le viwo wo domi dohim le yuma chilao allo wa dofa ne monu popo le bena funu yesia ila mina amon baba pledge
13: always with grace. I can interpret that to you what it means. It means when you want to take bread, for example, always your child will say, mommy, put butter, always. Anytime you want to drink tea, children will say, always.
15: They never forget. They say, mommy, put sugar. Anytime you want to drink, maybe gari it is, and the children will say, mommy, what are we going to drink it with? What they are saying is, it must never be without sugar. Never without butter. And you know, whenever you are going to talk, somebody irritates you. Somebody is persecuting you. Somebody is getting on your nerves. Somebody is frustrating you. Somebody is doing one thing or the other, and you want to open your mouth. The Lord says, don't talk yet. More grace. Abundant grace. As you put butter on that bread, surround all the words you are going to say with grace. As you put sugar in that pap, in that tea, don't speak yet. Let grace surround everything. Saturate it with grace. Cover it with grace. And surround it with grace before you speak it out. If you will take that to heart everywhere and every time, you'll never offend anybody. Because you'll be speaking always with the sugar and the butter of grace in everything you are passing across to people.
16: Benamaga konutine milan, benadi, mina amunwa kledjan, nano miyafo nyamadas. 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
15: Our words get us into trouble because we don't remember to put in grace before we speak it out.
16: Nemima ufunu kule ma ufa manuba.
15: How do you feel when you eat that bread without butter? It's dry. When people speak those words to you without grace, you know what? The word is dry. How do you feel when you take that gari without sugar? It is unsatisfactory. When you speak to people without grace, you know what happens? It is unsatisfactory. How does that tea taste without any sugar, without any milk? It tastes sour. Those words we speak out without putting grace, saturating them with grace, covering them with grace. You know what those words are? The words are sour. Let your speech be always with grace, seasoned with salt. Seasoned with salt. I'm sure you know the use of salt. Sometimes you take that bush meat, and when you take that bush meat, you want to prepare it, you cut it open, you put salt in the internal part, and then you put it on the fire and you fry that thing with the salt in it. And when somebody takes it, he begins to eat it. He says, where did you get this? If you give him that same thing, the same bush meat, but there's no salt in it, and then he takes a bite, he says, thank you, I'm all right.
16: Le toje dem nwe le nyi le junu e ba zani le la le kena mara mara di kola abena a ni abivin tolo maga nama ga kala to kola maka ejemole mo unele na mi ada mi adila maga ji ejevelia ola gbe ape maga dru ya zon o dola bena ejemole mo.
15: Don't speak without seasoning that thing with salt.
16: Maga funu na ejemole wonyama o.
15: And it says that ye may know how ye ought to answer every
16: man.
15: Do we have time to exhaust what it means, every man? You speak to the bus conductor. You speak to your boss in the office. You speak to your teacher at school. You speak to your leaders in church. You speak to the subordinates in the house fellowship. You speak to a stranger that you are just meeting. Every man, no matter where you are meeting them, make sure that let your speech be always with grace, seasoned with salt, that ye may know how ye ought to answer every man under the sun.
16: Na ye ilewe mafunkwara masia mantine mila, minyabena, mi fwanune conductor vio, mi fwanune mi apwa dofa me gao, mi fwanune mi apwa school nou sien la o, mi fwanune mi apwa tu nou son lò le, le toti koma, toti nou non la o, ple non vio la fwa wabo la me, ple amadou so mi do agwe, amasya wa sine dogula de founu kli, amandwe ple jena nama, bena nyale sila do nyantina amasya me.
15: I told you this study is very important.
16: Me gwenon zon sela de eleve vie.
15: And already you will see from the little I have said on that verse 6, how important it is.
16: Nou vi swe me gweme kuda kukwe ma de, ante mi nyabwe na kanyati siya o leve vie.
15: It is the neglect of the teaching of this verse that brings divorce, that brings breakage in our family.
16: La kwa nyono open nungbegbe tu madu madu kukwe siya la, ye wane bena kamyaba sronde do du magbena e sron kakana.
15: This is what develops into fighting and beating one another, whether in the bus stop or in the motor park or at the garage or on the road. Whenever you see two people fighting, somebody has spoken word without grace. Somebody has spoken word not seasoned with salt. Somebody did not know how to answer the other fellow. That's what resulted into fighting.
16: Etiake one bena ka strong trado fuanyo no la fama. 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
15: Our speech is very important.
16: Miapo nyakwa gulebe vie.
15: Our speech is one of the truest indicators of our spiritual condition.
16: Miapo nyakwa gulebe de. 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
15: The mouth of the unredeemed pours out evil.
16: Amamatroj mopo nwade. Gbagule donatua ma.
15: They do not know they ought to butter that bread and sugar that tea. They just give out the dry word, the sour word, the unsatisfactory word every time.
16: Umanya lesi wa de abota la konama. 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
15: The mouth of the unredeemed will part lost and deceive.
16: Amama troji ma fun ma de agbla to trok bla ma blenya.
15: Will part curses and lies.
16: Agbla pifu dekla alakpanya o.
15: Vanity and vanity.
16: Agbla nya chona kwa me atakla nya jo dro.
15: Flattery and foolishness.
16: To
15: talk vain talk and false doctrine.
16: Will
15: pour out swearing, filthy communications and gossip.
16: In fact,
15: the Bible puts it this way in Romans chapter 3, talking about the language of the unredeemed.
16: Verse 13,
15: their throat is an open sepulcher. With their tongue, they have used deceit. The poison of asps is under their leaves, whose mouth is full of cursing and bitterness.
16: Yo dosile nu volanye opo vama, opo adewo glanya bibi ngane ngane, e fli opa di le opo nu yoma, pifo dekple vaba kali kali yo opo nu mafu.
15: Normally, sepulcher is the tomb. It's where you bury dead people. Normally, when you bury somebody, you cover that tomb so that the odor will not be coming out to disturb the people living around.
16: Minyabe yo dolanye agfu sima odia ama kufola. 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
15: But it said these people, the unbelieving people, the unredeemed people, their throat is a sepulcher, not a covered sepulcher, it's an open sepulcher.
16: Gakele gwagwabe na mama troji mo opa yodolas nenye opa numapa vamela, enye yodos yuma tonwi o. 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
15: Said with their tongue they have used deceit.
16: Like when I can open a door, blanya vivi ngane ngane.
15: And you know there is deceit everywhere among the unredeemed.
16: Le nyaba matroji mwa de bebla sogbon lopa numa.
15: Among the unbelieving, unsaved people, there is deceit everywhere.
16: Ama matroji mwa okla mama gibo juade.
13: poison of asp is under their leaves. You may take all this to be figurative language. You may take it to mean that the apostle is just writing this. How can poison be under the leaves of a human being? If you know how some unbelieving people, and some people who say they are believers, but really they are still unbelieving. If you know the way they will speak to little children, and they will speak and speak bitter words, angry words, cutting words, terrible words, that the moment that child hears the voice of that person coming from afar, already there is fear, there is sweating all over the body, and the child is shaking like this, and the child does not know himself anymore. What's the matter? The system of that child has been poisoned by the words coming out of that man to that child.
16: Gakia la gbovlo no mo trojimu la menya ale yo gbonya ne o pevio ale si o de agbede via o jila ne be na de o we be de dimala nanya se to apenu ko gbonola de vovon du ne enu ajojun papapa adelati eye ba no vovon ya mo tela tro nuka te na do la be na amama fanya ezu adiwa mo le de bi ma ponu chilama.
13: This poison we're talking about is what makes a person come to a particular place. Now, before he came, you've been happy, you've been praising the Lord, you've been reading the promises of God, and you've been saying, I praise the Lord, I'm a Christian, I praise the Lord for what he has done. This fellow will come in and he will say something very sharp, something very sour, something very discouraging, something very cutting, something that you will want the ground to open and you just enter in. And what he says, you'll be covered with shame and sorrow. He drops that poison and he has gone. That thing he says for 5 minutes, 1 year you have not forgotten.
16: Lele jijokpon la hajin la seyitun lele bibla glen le jijokpon eyna amama nya valam anya ibo gblo dogo egbo nya kple gbososin adan kple jikulade wa mo tele toto le chaka eye nupin lo mu nu akayo anya ibo gbo mi ta ma ton domiyan le fiamo wo fo bla bla mo nwe mata nwe ba o.
13: Whose mouth is full of cursing and bitterness. Families are just full of bitterness and cursing. In the bedroom, it's all cursed. They begin to curse one another.
16: And
13: the backyard, when they are going to toilet or when they are going to bathroom, all that comes out is cursed. The sitting room, and they start with a nice conversation, just discussing together, husband and wife, or those who are living together. In 5 minutes, everything will change. Cursing has started again.
16: La sem kan le plonti mi ta ma ton do mo la po ran kan ke fo dojo gomo jijo po la budo lo
13: kwa mo. No matter where you get in that house, in that community, anywhere you go, they just be throwing curses at one another. You will never do well. You will not stay in this house. I will get rid of you. You are the one that is making my business to collapse. This is what will happen to you. Except my father is not my father. And when you check up, they have 3-4 Bibles. One Bible at the sitting room. One Bible in the room. One Bible everywhere. Bible everywhere, but cursing and bitterness fills the house.
16: La pobena enuma kwa to little one nyota bena manyo no wapo wa gbomo lagbono goto manu afoya mgba ni sonya gbada gbado ela bena owe na banya don ola gbogbon le atala la nya bena ka nyela mo lemu akama gakala ko wo komia bibla mo ton le ntu asi bibla mo ton le nyonu asi gaka bibla mo le gaka ba bagan le ngle pa fo da ye yo ni opo numa som.
13: That's you see why we don't have peace in our families.
16: Mo mu ya bena nu tia ba mo le mi abo fu mi o.
13: We say we are redeemed, but our mouth is not converted.
16: I
13: am born again. Our mouth is not born again. I am a child of God. Our mouth does not follow us to the kingdom of God.
16: Tonight
13: I pray that God will change us. Let's look at 3 points. Number one, grace in the heart. Number two, speech
15: grace and soul.
16: Evelia anya gboglo pla manuba pla jo.
15: Number 3, answering to edify.
16: Etonlia nyamdodo sinetu amonu odo.
15: You see, before our language, our speech, our conversation can be what it ought to be, there must be grace in the heart.
16: Kafi mi apo nu popo kle apo nya gboglo na je tuade.
15: You cannot draw water out of a dry well. You cannot take food out of an empty cupboard. You cannot pour oil out of an empty bottle. You cannot take water out of an empty bucket. If we are going to manifest the grace of God in our language, first of all, our hearts must be filled with the grace of God. Because it is what is inside that will come out. You see, when you open a particular barrel and you want to take something, they say, go and take water from there. And you didn't know that there is no water there. Oil is there. And without looking very well, you just put your cup inside. As you take the thing out, it is not water, it is oil. It is what is inside that will draw out. That is why the Bible says, out of the abundance of the heart, the mouth speaks. Matthew chapter 12, verse 34. O generation of vipers, how can ye, being evil, speak good things? For out of the abundance of the heart, the mouth speaks.
16: It's
15: only when grace has filled our hearts, we'll be able to speak out words of grace.
16: When
15: your heart is full of love, you'll be able to speak out words of love. When your heart is full of truth, you'll be able to draw out words of truth. When your heart is full of kindness and compassion, the compassion of Christ just fills your heart, every compartment of your heart, every part of your heart. What is inside is compassion, kindness. When you speak out, words of compassion and kindness will come out. When your heart is full of mercy, and in your heart God just pours out his mercy, and the heart is full, very full of the mercy of God, the moment you open your mouth like this, words of mercy will be coming out. Out of the abundance of the heart, the mouth speaketh. As we're talking about grace, speech with grace, that grace will be in our heart first. If the heart is not full of the grace of God and the love of God and the mercy of God and the compassion of God, you cannot control the mouth to say anything different from what is inside the heart.
16: James
15: chapter 3, verse 8. But the tongue can no man tame. It is an unruly evil, full of deadly poison. The only solution is that the heart will be full of the grace of God.
16: What
15: should I do? What should you do before the heart becomes full of the grace of God? Look up here and listen to me.
16: Somebody
15: has done something against you.
16: He
15: offended you. Irritated you.
16: It
15: just destabilized you. And there is the temptation to talk to the person. What to do is to say, there's no grace in that place, I won't talk. There's no joy inside that place, I won't talk. There's no peace inside that place, I won't talk. There's no compassion inside that place, I won't talk. There's no appreciation inside that place, I won't talk. Go to the Lord in prayer.
16: And
15: God fills you afresh. More grace. More love. More kind. More appreciation. And you see yourself loving that person. Appreciating that person. Now that your heart is full of grace, you come out to say, now I can talk. I feel that love within. I feel that grace within. Now I can talk. Now if you talk, grace will come out. Don't talk every time. You see that you are not full of grace within, don't talk. If you see that what will come out may poison the life of that individual, you don't want to poison anybody, don't talk. Let there be grace before you open your mouth and you speak to those people. Will you do that? You know, some people, they talk too much. They talk every time. When they feel offended, they talk. And that's the time they shouldn't be talking. Sometimes you say some things, and after saying them, you regret you said them. Have you ever felt like that before? And sometimes you say, why did I talk now? And the way the person has been unhappy, why did I even open my mouth? Make sure you are full of the grace of God before you open your mouth. If you do that, there will be more peace in your family. In 2 Corinthians chapter 1, I'm looking at it from verse 12. For our rejoicing is this, that the testimony of our conscience, that in simplicity and godly sincerity, not with fleshly wisdom, but by the grace of God, we have had our conversation in the world and more abundantly toward you.
16: What
15: I'm emphasizing to you is that the mouth cannot speak right until the heart becomes right with God and right with our fellow men. There is a connection, a link between the heart and the
16: mouth.
15: The tongue cannot be tamed until God's grace changes the heart. And it is through conversion that leads to conversion of life, conversion of character, conversion of speech. The quickest way to recognize that somebody has been converted is that his speech, his talking, his conversation has been converted. If your conversation has not been converted, if all the old jokes, old lies, old exaggeration, old deception, old slander,
17: old flattery is still there, and there is no change, there is no conversion in what is coming out of your mouth. Your heart has not been converted. You are not a child of God.
16: Gakela, champa nyade wako toli, champa manyangwa glogali, champa chwe chwe gwegali, champa chabopu, asemka ka vlo mouti na vya to galila, mana na nyabu mkwa tro jimu, wakba matro, wajima tro u.
17: Repentance and faith in Christ as Savior brings the heart to the place where you have asked for forgiveness and you receive forgiveness and you receive the grace of God.
16: Jima tatra kwa nungbegbole nubongbo. Boa kwa Yesu adama ufajima, na kwa Yesu jisela, ekia maupa mwanibaba dia amafajima.
17: Is that grace of God that brings power for change?
16: Amwanibaba made, ekia nusaka tuwamia pagwa.
17: When we come to Christ and we receive grace from Him, our conduct, our speech will become new, totally different.
16: Nemi bama, ugwami kwa mwanibaba demia pagwa la, miapo nupofu, miapo agbonono la, azu agbonono ye ye, totuwa noma.
17: Don't say what we used to say.
16: We
17: don't think the way we used to think. If you say you are born again, your children will know it by the change of your language. Your husband will know it by the change in your language. Grace in the heart will bring gracious words to your mouth and through your mouth. Go to point two, speech, grace, and salt. Grace and salt with your speech.

0: Now, sometimes you may think that my illustration is simple, but these illustrations are just like the illustrations of the Bible. Whenever Jesus interpreted or spoke to the people, he spoke with common things that people could understand, that they could see in their home, or see in their farm, or see in their community, so that the people could understand.
1: It
0: says that our speech will be seasoned with salt. You know, the women who cook, they have to practice. Sometimes, you know, as they practice the cooking, they see the salt is not sufficient. By a particular time, when they are practiced over and over and over, when they are cooking, if the pot is this size, or the pot is this size, or the pot is a larger size, they know how much salt should get into that food. It is as the women practice to put appropriate salt to appropriate container, it is that way you will put appropriate grace. You see the level of discouragement of that person, you know the level of comfort, the level of encouragement to put in. You see the frustration of that individual, you see the discouragement, you see the temptation, you see the trial, you see the sickness, you see the downward trend or the defeat. The measure of the problem will make you to know how much grace, how much salt you are to put into your word, that it will edify and lift up the person you are talking to. It takes practice.
1: No even now let that is the vidama gati a jadekei nama. No let that desi as a gandia do he gatiama tonklama ne inamala nenema belema. Nella ponoviada a lake ever jizama fulala. A lot of dopema tumbele. A loyalty by jajele. 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
0: Let's look at Psalm 45 verse 2.
1: Samo blana vato pukuyamato.
0: Thou art fairer than the children of men. Grace is poured into thy lips. Therefore, God has blessed thee forever.
1: Ultimately,
0: this is talking about Jesus Christ. You heard when the heavens opened and the voice of the Father spoke from heaven and said, "This is my beloved Son in whom I am well pleased." This is one of the reasons. Grace is poured into thy lips. That's why they always wanted to listen to Jesus Christ. No matter what you have done, no matter where you are coming from, no matter your problem, no matter your discouragement, you always want to be with Jesus Christ. See him talking to the children. See him talking to those women. See him ministering to that woman by the well. See him talking to the stranger. See him talking to the doubter. See him talking to those who are discouraged. See him talking to those that have problems. See him talking to his disciples when he caught them in a particular mistake. Even when he rebuked them, they dressed closer to him. Even when he said, "Why is it you have little faith?" The way he said it, they never ran away, they drew closer to him again.
1: The
0: person who can correct with grace, chastise with grace,
1: Rebuke
0: with grace.

0: and point you in the right direction with
1: grace.
0: Grace is poured into thy lips. Let us see the result of that in Luke chapter
1: 4.
0: Verse 22. And all bear him witness and wondered at the gracious words which proceeded out of his mouth. I pray that God will pour the words of grace into our mouth. That from tonight, if our words have been causing heat in the hearts of people before, now our words will have a cooling effect in the hearts of people. Job chapter 6.
1: Job Tamadelia.
0: Reading from verse 25. Job chapter 6, verse 25.
1: Job Tamadan Blavoaton.
0: How forcible are right words, but what does your arguing reprove? In argument, we always lose the grace of God. Once argument begins, grace will decrease. Kindness will decrease. Once argument begins, compassion, considering one another, will decrease. That's why it says if your words are right, they'll be forcible. They'll have a strong influence. But once it degenerates into argument, the purpose is lost. Proverbs chapter 16. Reading from verse 24. Proverbs chapter 16, verse 24. Pleasant words are as an honeycomb, sweet to the soul, health to the bones.
1: Ella benade enya jetola anitiwonya ebivina na lovo eye woyout.
0: Many people every day, they are looking for blood tonic. They are looking for a kind of tonic that will make us strong.
1: Minyabena gbesi agbare amasema leji vutika siana wa senu wa nolamasema.
0: The tonic that money cannot buy is a word coming out of your mouth. Pleasant words.
1: Vutika de
0: comforting word, uplifting word, encouraging word, words of kindness. If we speak more of those words, we take less of
1: tonic.
0: The pleasant words are as honeycomb, sweet to the soul, and its health to the bones.
1: Have you ever
0: dealt with a little child? A little child is trying to solve a particular problem, maybe English or arithmetic or any homework they gave the child at school.
1: He
0: read the question, he didn't know how he will go about it. Discouraged. I'm just sitting down.
1: He's
0: sitting down as if he doesn't have any bone, he's so weak.
1: And
0: almost crying. And he must give this homework to the teacher tomorrow morning. Then the mother comes along.
1: It's
0: my boy.
1: What's
0: the matter with you? Don't cry. You know this thing. What you did yesterday is more difficult than this one. You are a bright boy.
1: And
0: stand and wipe away the tears. Look at the question.
1: Bia
0: you are higher than this, you can do. What it says is this, this, and this. You see it now.
1: Mm-hmm.
0: Of a sudden, the bones that were weak before, they become strong. The hand that was shaking when holding the pencil before, the hand is now firm. And while the child has done it halfway, the mother said, that's it, you are getting it. That's exactly what you are to do. And the child begins to smile. Before you know what is happening, the child has finished the problem. Pleasant words. They are sweet to the soul and health to the bones.
1: Where
0: the people killing our children with the words coming out of our mouth? Where the one discouraging the workers with the words coming from our mouth? Pleasant words. Words of grace. Words of love. Words of kindness. To build your family. To unite your family. Make your children run. When they finish school, they'll be running home. I want to go and see mommy. If there is bitterness, words of bitterness, words of anger at home, your children will prefer to be staying at school and playing football. Because after all, when they come home, they say it is better outside. Words we hear at home are not pleasant words. If you bring pleasant words into the family, the children will be running to the house when they come out of school. Mouth of a Christian should always utter words that are spoken with grace. Gracious speech should be a habit. Whether you are under persecution, in a stressful situation, at home with your husband, with your child, or with your neighbor. Let your speech always be gracious. Always with grace. It is the result of a heart that is already changed by the grace of God. It means your speech will be spiritual, wholesome, fitting, very kind, sensitive. What it means about sensitive is that you look at somebody's face and you know that already the person is down, the person is sorrowful. You wanted to say something before and you see that that thing may increase the sorrow. You are very sensitive. You'll keep that thing. You may say it in another way at another time.
1: The
0: word is purposeful. It is complimenting. And it is gentle. It is truthful. It is loving. It is thoughtful. Never bitter. Not vindictive and sarcastic. Some people are very, very sarcastic. They talk indirectly with abusive language. They say they are Christian and they have a way of teasing somebody, torturing somebody, and have a way of pinching somebody with the word that they are speaking, and they smile a little and really they are hurting the fellow.
1: ana patu dumi wa kunu vie abe afiena ado ado fufi vie ataba ngo vire pe opa nyao
0: I wish you not be angry was a shady word
1: mi apunya gani jikunya pe enya toto padi padi o
0: or cutting word
1: alo nyatina siya wabe lam viena o
0: do you have any tree fruit bearing tree behind your house
1: ma biya mi sofa kwa tode ati chakwadele mi apafo nchikuwa
0: the little children are always going there cutting it little by little, cutting it little by little. Every time they come back from school, they take cutlass, cut a little. They come from the other day, cut a little. That tree will never grow, will never bear fruit.
1: Eye nanye benande, vyo bato school kwajila, wa ira atima goma, wa kamparene, eto oboba, woke, eto oboba, watu tanela, atima matiolo, eme le kutaga o.
0: A person that you're always cutting with what? Always cutting with what? Even a piece of meat, if you are cutting it little by little, one day you will cut everything down.
1: Le kwade, neme le to, wanya la mwane chumbi vivye, nan la kwe de kalasyo, le la chumbiye, le tuye gwede kagwa la vo.
0: Don't you know that words cut more than razor blade?
1: Minyade, miyapo nyawade, esi ama won lame vida de.
0: And it enters into the heart. That is why we have some women, they will lock up the door in the bathroom, they'll be crying because of the words that were spoken last week. You have forgotten, but it is still cutting there.
1: We na de oba gaza kwa me atu foto na bi fan gba la bene enya e kwa kwa tro gba ko tese na bayi la esro nta ngule belo ga kanya la poto lo si
0: and I wish you not be cutting
1: mi apo nyama ga no mi anu yo si mo lo
0: why are you cutting other people
1: no ka te no je de sim do
0: do you enjoy destroying people
1: de la ko jwa no je tu magbele ma
0: like Jesus Christ
1: de la be yesu ni a
0: gracious words will be pouring out of your lips
1: and manwe bo nyona dogoto wonu yo mo
0: from tonight I pray we will change. All the criticism, all the cutting, all the discouragement, why are we doing like that? It's only wicked people that will continue wickedness. Let's look at point three. Answering to edify. Answering to edify. See, whenever you answer somebody, make sure that the answer you give that person is to edify. So build up. Challenge the person.
1: It's
0: to make somebody who is, getting discouraged, to make the person put more strength. Don't you see sometimes when they are running? And then there are spectators on the side. And these people, they are running and running. And there is a particular person that is coming first. But now she's getting tired. And she's slowing down. And the people that are sitting at the stadium, they begin to shout. They say, more strength. You're getting false. You're almost there. All of a sudden, this person that is almost weak and getting tired, because of the shouting of these people on the side, power will come in. You know what I'm talking about? Strength will come in. When the person begins to run faster now, those people, they begin to clap. They begin to shout. They say, courage. Bravo. You can do it. And then she's running more. And then eventually she comes first. It is the encouraging word that made that person to come first. Encourage your husband. Encourage your children at
1: all.
0: It says, let your speech be always with grace, seasoned with salt, that ye may know how ye ought to answer every man. Proverbs chapter 15. Reading from verse 1. A soft answer turneth away wrath. and grievous words stir up anger.
1: Nyanundodo pape ti ajikunu ke gbedade amagbona na domode flana.
0: Soft answer is what will make there to be peace at home.
1: Nyanundodo pape na bena kanu ti ba pano na fie mo.
0: Proverbs chapter 16 verse 1.
1: Lodojo ta wi ade popo igbanto.
0: Preparations of the heart in man and the answer of the tongue is from the Lord.
1: Amagbototo enye ti kweta mododo ke Yehuwa gbo ade fenundodo tona.
0: Proverbs chapter 17 verse 27.
1: Lodojo ta we are the people.
0: Even a fool, when he holdeth his peace, is counted wise. He that shorteth his lips is esteemed as a man of understanding. First Peter chapter 3. Verse 15. But sanctify the Lord God in your heart, and be ready always to give an answer to every man that asketh you a reason of the hope that is in you with meekness and fear.
1: Kabo umi ko apeto Kristo lanu le mi apajioma eye mi sutedasi bena mi ananu dodo amasiamasi abia nyademi le mokpokpo si le mi amalanuchi.
0: Edifying conversations reveal hearts that have been affected by the grace of God.
1: La kwade nyamundo duadi ajana nebe mapa manubele jilama.
0: We must lean much upon the Lord so that he will help us in our speech, so that we can answer rightly and always edify people we speak to. So that you will edify your children, edify your husband, edify your friends, edify your neighbors. We speak every day, we speak every time. Let us make sure that our words are seasoned are with grace. Seasoned with salt. That we may know how we ought to answer everyone. I'm sure you see the importance of what we have studied tonight. We need more grace. We need more of the love of God. We need a change in our language. The Lord will help us. He has helped us in other areas. There are some of us who are smoking before, by the help of God, we don't smoke anymore now. Some of us who are going to night clubs before, by the grace of God, we don't do that now. Some of us who are stealing before, God has helped us and given us grace. By the grace of God, we don't do that anymore now. If God has helped us in that area, can he not help us in this area? He will help us. Let's rise up and talk to the Lord. We need his help. We need his grace. That our language will change. Our conduct will change. Our lifestyle will change. Our behavior will change. Our answering one another will change. Everything we have been saying, everything we have been doing, everything will change. Let your conversation change. Let your answers change. Let your relationships change. If you have not been born again, talk to the Lord and be born again. Talk to the Lord that you need a change, and he will bring the change into your life. He will bring the change into your language. Let your speech be always with grace, seasoned with salt, that ye may know how ye ought to answer every man.
1: Let your speech be always with grace,
2: praise the Lord.
1: Welcome, Pastor.
2: I say praise the Lord.
0: Your praise the Lord, your hallelujah, your amen reaches up to heaven.
1: Amen.
0: And graces will keep on happening to you in Jesus' name. Tonight, the power of God is present with you in Jesus' name. There was one man. That man walked all the way from Delta State. He was mad, actually. He had mental problem. And he roamed about and walked all the way from Delta State and came to Cross River State.
1: To Delta State, Bado River State.
0: To meet your miracle.
1: Bado gonukuno.
0: Put your hands together for Jesus.
1: Mina miapuasi kwena Yesu.
0: And his name is Samuel.
1: Enu kwenye Samuel.
0: And he was carrying dustbin on the head.
1: Ella bodi do koda kusimo koda tam.
0: And had a lot of bad things he put inside there because of mental problem.
1: Eye nuko blow nu bodi ola kusiamo le tane do la bena le tagbo dolem.
0: The moment he got in front of a church like this, mental problem vanished away.
1: And then
0: our ushers, I've been talking about you everywhere I go. Put your hands together for those ushers. For life ushers, very sharp. Having the eyes of an eagle. And then they picked up that man. And then he was washed and he bathed his head and gave Jesus Christ to him as a gift. The gift of salvation. The man became born again. And he was baptized in water and then he became a member of the church. Praise the Lord. Tell you a story for you to know that the power of God is here. Keep on fellowship with the people of God, and the power of God will never stop in your life in Jesus' name. Now tonight, a night of the supernatural. A night of miracle. I will get my own. I will get my own. If you are going to get your own, put your hands up and I'm going to pray for you. Father, in the name of Jesus,
1: Papa,
0: I come to you tonight and before you, Lord, I declare all these your people, they're going to be blessed mightily tonight in Jesus'
1: name.
0: Glorify yourself tonight. Descend, come down, Lord, in a mighty way, in a powerful way tonight in Jesus'
1: name.
0: I pray, Lord, that today you will touch everyone. You will open blind eyes. The lame will rise up and walk. And the people who are sick, you take their sicknesses away in Jesus' name.
2: le dono kata je gba le yeso fenu koma.
3: And Lord, the greatest of all miracles, salvation of our souls.
2: Apeto nukunu ganto keke akenye mi afagbo lufon labagbo.
3: You grant to everyone in Jesus name.
2: Na amosia magba le yeso fenu koma.
3: Thank you Father because we know you have answered.
2: Apena apeto la be mi nya be le dum chi.
3: In Jesus name we pray.
2: Le yeso fenu koma mi do gbada le.
3: Give me another amen.
2: Minam amebu bu.
3: God bless you. Thank you very much. You can be seated.
2: Ma una yira mi minam ya nuani fan.
3: In Mark chapter 5, verse 25.
2: Marko tama ton pokwe blavo vo aton liam.
3: And a certain woman which had an issue of blood 12 years and had suffered many things of many physicians and had spent all that she had. And was nothing better, but rather grew worse.
2: Eye nyonu ade sinu vule dodom le fo wi evasom eye wo po fugede to gbedala gede wo gbo ke gbenu si wo kata le esi ga kem le nyonyom ne o kebunu wo ga do gande jiwula.
3: When she had heard of Jesus, came in the press behind and touched his garment.
2: Esi wo se yesu nu kola eva je amagawo le amagbe eye wo de asie fa wonuchi.
3: For she said, if I may but touch his clothes, I shall be whole.
2: Ella bena egblo bena na mede asie fo aunukula nyen lam asan.
3: And straightway the fountain of her blood was dried up.
2: Eye enumake epo vulanu cho.
3: As she felt in her body that she was healed of that plague.
2: Eye wo sele fo lama bena ye fo dola vo.
3: I've read that story to you for you to know how simple it is to get a miracle from the Lord.
2: Meklenu tinya shana mi ne mi adejesi alesi wo le bobo ebena amana kho nukunu la.
3: See, when you have suffered for 12 years.
2: Le kuya ni be le po fufo wi evasom.
3: For 20 years.
2: Alo po bla evasom.
3: 30 years.
2: Allo for black tonsom.
3: And you have tried the best you could.
2: Hello, Jack. Baba, me talk.
3: And you have gone every place.
2: Nay, at this year,
3: and you have not got a solution to the problem.
2: That came upon Dodona don Pokola. Oh,
3: you think it's very difficult.
2: La Bubena, yes, a symptom.
3: And you think it's going to be an uphill task.
2: La bubana ayala enyenu sikana doganwo.
3: That's why I read the story of this woman to you.
2: Ya teme lanyonu siapenu tinya namido.
3: She had suffered for 12 years.
2: Epa fufo wie vasom.
3: And she had gone to many physicians.
2: Eye wo ide gbedala gede wogbo.
3: And the many physicians had requested her to bring a lot of money. And she had spent everything that she had, and there was nothing that changed. Except that she went from bad to worse. And every day she was getting nearer and nearer to death.
2: Eye gbesia gbela ele tetem ko le kun gogom.
3: Her dream,
2: efa dream o.
3: Thoughts,
2: efa susu dede o.
3: Her look,
2: efa nu popo.
3: Her appearance,
2: efa jejem.
3: Everything was saying you are getting nearer and nearer to the grave.
2: Nusia nu le gbogbom ne bena ele tetem de yodonu.
3: And yet, he didn't lose hope. And I come to tell you tonight, don't lose hope. Your miracle is on the way. And then Jesus came to town. And Jesus is here.
2: Yes,
3: when Jesus came to town, a large crowd came together. And as a large crowd came together, the woman said, all these people that came together, they don't have as much problem as I have. Why don't they allow me to see Jesus so that I can get well? But nobody thought of her. They were thinking about themselves. And she couldn't see Jesus because of the crowd, because of the prayers. And so he said, or I will get my miracle. But I will get my miracle. Because you don't have to see me one by one. I'm sending your miracle to you. And your miracle will reach you in Jesus' name. And you search the time for your miracle. It is not the preacher that determines when you get your miracle. You determine when you get your miracle. Because the woman said, the moment I am able to touch the hem of his garment, I shall be made whole. That's what she said. Other people say it another way. We were in Congo Kinshasa.
2: Pastor be in Congo Kinshasa.
3: And in Congo Kinshasa we had a program.
2: Pastor le takwe de wom le Congo Kinshasa.
3: There was a woman, and this woman had a father, and the father was sick in the hospital.
2: Nyon madeli nyon shala etolesi etwajedo kele donokonji.
3: And this sick father could not stand up.
2: Eye nutina jedo ametim le titre chimu.
3: They will pick him up and take him to the toilet and bring him back.
2: The okone ya gaze aga kweva dada home.
3: He was bedridden.
2: Eti abaji.
3: But the daughter was the head of the television crew in Congo Kinshasa.
2: Kaka evianyonwa ele dom le television ba dom for le Congo Kinshasa.
3: And this woman said, my father is dying in the hospital.
2: Nyonu shala glabina tonyo le kukum le donokonji.
3: And nobody can help my father. And the father was lying down there, helpless, impotent. But the woman said, I'm going to stay right here in front.
2: And
3: as the man of God will be coming from the immigration, I will look at the pastor. If the pastor looks at me, my father will be healed. Praise the Lord. And then I came out of the airport and I didn't know anything. But the woman was waiting there. There was one pastor there, and that pastor is a wonderful artist.
2: He had
3: drawn my picture. And then they stretched the banner with my picture. Welcome, Pastor Kumuyi, to Congo Kinshasa.
2: Eye wo keke avu agbaja bi na Pastor Kumuyi we zonba Congo Kinshasa.
3: And then the woman, that woman was intelligent. Women are intelligent.
2: Eye nyonwa ajaye nyonu unyana nunto nyonu mnyala onye.
3: I said women are intelligent.
2: And
3: you women who are here today, I salute your wisdom.
2: Nia nyonu shola fia zemia. Madugbe na mi aponu nyama.
3: That woman was very intelligent. She knew.
2: Nyonwa ejenunya edejesibe.
3: While the pastor is coming out of the immigration.
2: Ne pastor le dodon to deji polo simia.
3: That the pastor will look at that picture and she went to stay beside that picture.
2: Bena pastor lano ibadono matata ma poko ile atayona beno tele ibadono matata
3: got. As I came up like this and I saw the picture.
2: Pastor besi dulo dumi ile ipono matata.
3: I just looked at the picture then I saw her.
2: Eyi ke ipono matata iponyo na
3: bo. The moment our eyes met, the father got healed in the hospital.
2: Enu mai ke ibenu ku ple ra benu ku dogola eto apo do yo le dono kan ti se de kanu make.
3: And the father got up.
2: Eye to atitre.
3: And the father started walking and the father picked up the cell phone and said, my daughter, I don't know what is happening. I am well.
2: Eye to ato ibe telefonu la le kafune dia ebe vinye nu na de jo ma po do yo.
3: And then he knelt down and nobody preached to him. He began to pray for salvation.
2: So
3: you set your time. And if you will say today, tonight is my night. I will get well in Jesus' name. Freedom celebration at Ibadan.
2: On Sunday,
3: a mother had a child that had very, very serious problems. And the mother was pleading with the pastor, state overseer there, please, you know my problem.
2: You know,
3: I've been on this scene for many years. And you know this child, don't let this child die like this. Let me see the pastor. And so our pastor said, but you know the condition of this place now. Look at the crowd. How can I allow you alone to go in and see the pastor? There are too many people. Please, pastor, let me see the GS. And the pastor said, I'm telling you, it's not easy. And so she said, alright. Then she said, my child, we're going to do something. The pastor is inside that office.
2: Pastor,
3: and he will come out. And when he comes out, don't look any other direction. Be looking at the pastor. And when he comes out, just look at him like this, and he will look at you. You will get well.
2: Ebe ne pastor druade we akpo pastor na pastor nya akpo ku alopo do yo vinya.
3: You know, it's very simple.
2: Lepe ele bobo ento.
3: And so I didn't know.
2: Pastor man ya nusi leji mu o.
3: I finished and then the pastor told me, let's go now, and conducted me to the car.
2: Pastor bena ipa eh pastor of matter bena mi ajo ba jack play the fumo ya duwajo.
3: As I came out like this wanting to enter the car, I saw the child because the mother put the child. I told you these women are very wise.
2: Hey, pastor, let's see. Nyadu le kwa miya. Ibe adu vola ipovia. Bala benyom na koko vya de tadu mumbele. Titrela abwa muka tata.
3: The woman puts the child on her head.
2: Ela benyom mo nyana nuta. Nyom mo nyana.
3: So that she can be taller. Higher above everybody.
2: Ale bena wakwende. Ibe wadi diya koko amas.
3: And as I came like this, I saw the child. The child became well.
2: Pastor, be esinya duale inya kofia kofia kodo yo shidekanu maka.
3: You see, you determine when you get healed and when you get delivered.
2: Le kuye wonto do gama na yes la kodo yo ila koka tutula.
3: That's why I come to talk to you tonight on simple steps in receiving your miracle.
2: Yes, Mark Bloman is Zamahokuda, the Dobo Buenuti, Kana Lukunukoko, Elabo Buento.
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2: Dodo babu e kena lukunu la koko.
3: When I was in school, our teachers, whenever they taught us anything, and they were having difficulty, our teacher was, you cannot understand this one. This one is as simple as.
2: Eye pastor bena titala bena mi otemi agomo mi abobo ente obobo abena abade ena
3: you got it
2: mi siye ko bagbeto mi siye
3: all of you are wise and sharp
2: bagbeto mi gata mi jenu nya mi da
3: it is as simple as A B C
2: ele bobo ente abena abade
3: and so I come to tell you tonight about A B C of receiving your miracle.
2: Lea tamava zamahena apora de ton hena lukunu koko.
3: And it's as simple as that. Number one, the ABC of receiving mercy and salvation.
2: Lea tagbantonya abade hena nukunu chinanya gokola koko.
3: The ABC of receiving mercy and salvation.
2: Abade fanukunu kana agboko pla nublani popoko.
3: As you look at John chapter 1 verse 12.
2: Nela kwa Johannes tagban popo wie via.
3: A B C A accept.
2: Abade banto aini bena kwe.
3: B believe.
2: Belia kwe sir.
3: C confess.
2: Etonlia vema.
3: A accept. Look at John chapter 1 verse 12.
2: Ah, yenye kwe. Johannes tagban popo wie via.
3: But as many as received him, to them he gave power to become the sons of God, even to them that believe on his name.
2: Ka amagadale sinu kwela enan sawo bewa zuma ofiwo amasyo kwa efanu kwa jisena.
3: Jesus Christ is your savior.
2: Yesu Christu enye wadala.
3: The moment you accept that and you say, I accept, Jesus died for me. All your sins, you bundle them together. The ones you remember and the ones you don't remember. And say, Lord, I'm a terrible sinner. And I've offended you. I need your forgiveness. I know that Jesus died for me on the cross of Calvary. And the moment you say that, I say, thank you, Jesus. You're giving me that salvation now. You give me that eternal life now. I accept.
2: That
3: salvation. Now be, believe. When Jesus prayed on the cross, forgive them, Father, for they know not what they do.
2: And
3: then there was one man there, a thief. And he was a thief on the cross. And he had been discussing with the other thief because he had a partner in crime. A partner in sin. A partner in evil. He was telling the other partner, why are you talking against Jesus? We verily deserve the judgment that we receive. But he is innocent. Then he told the Lord, he said, Lord, remember me. When you come to your kingdom, and Jesus said, today you will be with me in paradise.
2: Yes, Ubranebina Agbagbalano Paradisulama Klim.
3: Look at that. A man that was almost dying already.
2: Bamada Nutumanele Kuku.
3: He was the thief on the cross. And you will see there was no salvation for him. But he accepted.
2: Enya Jodalala Titu Ganu Lebubena Guokomalinio Gakela Eyama Kwes.
3: And the moment you accept and you believe, you'll be saved.
2: Enu Michael Kwes Ladi.
3: I said you'll be saved. Don't mind, the sins may be many, like the sand at the seashore. But the moment we present Christ to you, I accept, that moment you will be saved. I said you will be saved. I said you will be saved. Luke chapter 19 verse 1.
2: Look at how we are shaking.
3: And Jesus entered and passed through Jericho. And behold, there was a man named Zacchaeus, which was chief among the publicans, and he was rich.
2: And
3: he sought to see Jesus, who he was, and could not for the press, because he was of little stature.
2: You
3: see again here, this man wanted to see Jesus Christ, and he could not. He didn't grumble. He didn't cry. He didn't fight with anybody. He didn't abuse any pastor. He wasn't kind of pushing his way through, He wasn't angry. You see, when you want something, and you know that this sin, you cannot have it this way, go the other way. Don't get angry. Don't fight. Don't say, I'll not come to the church anymore. If that is the way they are going to do it, and I told our pastor, I must see our father, and they are not allowing me, okay, take your church. I'll not come to church again. Don't act like that. And then we are told he ran before. And he climbed up a sycamore tree to see him. For he was to pass that way. And when Jesus came to the place, he looked up and saw him. The Lord has seen you tonight. He has seen your sorrow. He has seen your tears. And he has seen your need. And the Lord is going to meet you at the point of need tonight in Jesus' name. And said unto him, Zacchaeus, he even knew his name. The Lord knows your
2: name.
3: And the Lord knows your address. And your miracle will follow you to your address in Jesus' name. Said Zacchaeus, make haste and come down, for today I must abide at thy house. And he made haste and came down and received him out. joyfully.
2: Ebe zaki odikaba la bena le nambe ekbe abena mano afom eye odikaba eye okwe kle dijo.
3: He accepted.
2: Okwe.
3: He accept.
2: Akwe.
3: Cut verse 9. And Jesus said unto him, this day is salvation come to this house, for so much as he also is the son of Abraham.
2: Pope Achekelia, Eye Yesu Blone Bina Ebbe, Kokoba Afasiam, Le Esi Eyakan, Ye Abraham Vinuti.
3: Salvation came because he accepted.
2: Agbokovala Bina Equest.
3: He said,
2: Akwe.
3: He believed.
2: Be, kwe,
3: in John chapter 20, verse 31.
2: Johannes tablab, kwe, blab, vodike.
3: But these are written that ye might believe that Jesus is the Christ, the Son of God, and that believing ye might have life through his name.
2: Pope Blaton Vodekelia Kawonglos Yawodi Bena Miyako As Bena Yesu Enye Christo Mauvila Eye Bena Nemio Kwesela Miyako Agbelopan.
3: I believe that Jesus is the Son of God.
2: Kwesebe Yesu Enye Maufavi.
3: I believe that Jesus is my Savior.
2: Mauquesebe Yesu Enye Nyokola.
3: I believe you accept, you believe salvation will be yours. I said salvation will be yours. And then C is to confess. In Romans chapter 10, verse
2: 9.
3: That if thou shalt confess with thy mouth the Lord Jesus, and shalt believe in thine heart that God has raised him from the dead, thou shalt be saved.
2: Ella bena ne avuam le wenu bena Yesu yenye afetola eye ne konesena le wajima bena ma ofanya ma de titre chama kuko dumela akohoko.
3: You believe, and then you confess. Verse 10, for with the heart man believeth unto righteousness, and with the mouth confession is made unto salvation. And so we understand the miracle of salvation, the mercy of salvation. A. Accept.
2: A. Kwe.
3: B. Believe.
2: B. Kwe.
3: C. Confess.
2: C. Woman.
3: And tonight you are saved.
2: Samala, mia kwe, mia kwadadu.
3: I said tonight you are saved.
2: Bebe, samala de, mia kwadadu.
3: Point number 2. The ABC of receiving miracle.
2: Ma unya pakpa velia a kwadadu eton abadu. Kana nukunu kwa
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3: 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Alek, it's as simple as ABC.
2: Aleke mia kwa nukunu.
3: Receiving miracle, I thought it was difficult. No, not at all. It's as simple as A, B, C.
2: A,
3: ask. Ask the Lord. B, bless the Lord.
2: B, ira afeton.
3: And C, confirm the work of the Lord.
2: Etonlias dupe afetoba do walaji.
3: A, ask the Lord.
2: Banto a pia afeton.
3: B, bless the Lord.
2: Evelia b ira afeton.
3: C, confirm the work of the Lord.
2: Etonlias dupe afetoba do walaji.
3: A, ask.
2: Ban pia.
3: Let's look at Matthew chapter 7. Reading from verse 7.
2: Miako Matthew ta adre kukui adrenlia.
3: Ask and it shall be given you. Seek and ye shall find. Knock and it shall be opened unto you.
2: Me bia eye wa na mi, me di eye mi apo mi pupuan, eye wa vi na mi.
3: You see, this word ask is very important.
2: Nya ti ya mi bia elebe bienu to.
3: I want you to do something now.
2: Me di mi onade ti siya.
3: What's the first letter of the alphabet?
2: Nya ti ke di ana alphabet.
3: The first letter of the word ask.
2: Me pe, nya ti si nye bia gomode yenye a.
3: Write it down.
2: Mi unli daddy.
3: What's the first letter of the word seek? Write that in front of it. And what's the first letter of the word knock? Write that in front of us. What do you have? Ask.
2: No care me for you for going labe me bia.
3: As simple as that.
2: Ele Bobuento.
3: As simple as that.
2: Ele Bobuento.
3: And you will ask tonight.
2: Mia bia zayama.
3: I said you will ask tonight.
2: Me be mia bia zayama.
3: And all you will do tonight, you will ask. And the Lord will give you Jesus' name. And tonight you are carrying your miracle back home. On this side, as we finish tonight, all you need to do is ask. And when you ask, miracle will come your way. As simple as A, B, C. A, B, C. Ask.
2: Banto a bia.
3: Look at verse 8. Everyone that asketh receiveth, he that seeketh findeth, and to him that knocketh it shall be opened. Or what man is there of you whom if his son

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1: Azon nemi amasionye amavondi wola menya alesie mia nanuna na nuiwo mia viola de mia popos le di wola mananu nui amasio bianela au o magan.
0: If you have your Bible, if you look at verse 7, ask.
1: Ne Bible la siwa kukwe maadrabena mi bia.
0: If you look at verse 8, everyone that asks.
1: Kukwe manilia amasia masi bia nula.
0: The word is there. Ask. If you look at verse 9, you'll see the word there. If the son ask bread. If you look at verse 10, or if you ask a fish. If you look at verse 11, he gives good things to them that ask. You see, in that passage, all he's saying is just ask. And everyone that asketh, receive it. You receive tonight in Jesus' name. The Lord is telling us that having a miracle is as simple as A, B, C. And then B is to bless. Bless the Lord. You see, after you have asked, you will not keep on crying. After you have asked, you will not keep on mourning. From tonight, all your sorrows are gone. After you have asked, you will cheer up. And then your countenance will change. And now you'll be blessing the Lord. Psalm 103, verse 1. Psalm 103 from verse 1. Bless the Lord, O my soul, and all that is within me. Bless his holy name. Verse
1: 2.
0: Bless the Lord, O my soul, and forget not all his benefits. Who forgiveth all thine iniquities? Who healeth all thy diseases? The ABC of receiving miracle. A is to ask. And B is to bless the name of the Lord. And while you are blessing the name of the Lord, all your sicknesses are gone. All your infirmities are taken away. All your pains are removed. And then your paralysis, everything will go away. In Acts of the Apostles, chapter 16, verse 25. And at midnight, Paul and Silas preached, that's asking. And sang praises unto God, that's blessing the Lord. And then it says, and the prisoners had them. You will not be blessing the Lord in a low tone. You are blessing the Lord. Thank God I'm healed. And everybody had them, and suddenly there was a great earthquake, so that the foundations of the prison were shaking. And the foundation of your prison will be shaking tonight. And immediately all the doors were open. Your doors are open tonight.

0: of healing is open for you. And the door of miracle is open to you. And the door of receiving job is open to you. And the door of prosperity is open to you. And the door of supernatural miracle is open to you tonight in Jesus' name. And all the doors were open, and everyone's bands were loose. While they were blessing the Lord, while they were praising the Lord, you ask, you bless the Lord, and then you confirm the work of the Lord. The Lord is asking you tonight, can he solve your problem? I said, can the Lord solve your problem? Can the Lord heal you tonight? Will the Lord take all your problems away tonight? That's the confirmation. When you say yes, that's confirmation. Matthew 9:28. And when he was come into the house, the blind man came to him, and Jesus saith unto them, believe ye that I am able to do this? And he said unto him, yea, Lord, yes, Lord. That's confirmation. The problem you have tonight, do you believe the Lord can take this problem away? Yes, Lord. And when you come to the Lord and you ask the Lord, A. And then you bless the Lord, B. And you confirm, thank you, Jesus. And I believe tonight you are taking my sickness away. When you confirm it like that, all of a sudden, the power of God will come upon your life. You'll be healed in Jesus' name. In verse 29, after they said, yes, Lord, then he touched their eyes, saying, according to your faith, be it unto you.
1: And
0: their eyes were opened. And tonight, your limp legs will walk. Your tumor will vanish away. The HIV/AIDS will be taken away. The brain problem will fly away. Because you ask, because you're blessed, and because you confirm. Point number 3, the ABC of keeping your miracle. See, there are some people, they get the miracle, and then they do not understand, they do not know how to keep the miracle. And yet, it's as simple as A, B, C.
1: Gakere le bobwe abena A, B, T, N.
0: A, B, C of keeping your miracle.
1: A, B, T. Kena nukunula dadrado.
0: A, abide.
1: A, nuapatoma.
0: You have come to Jesus, no turning back. No turning back.
1: Le ba Yesu go to troma liu, to troma liu.
0: I've decided to follow Jesus.
1: Me
0: donu no gama... turning back. No turning back.
1: Me donu gama je Yesu yoma to troma liu, to troma liu.
0: I've decided to believe in Jesus. No turning back. No turning back.
1: Me donu gbebe na ma ko Yesu Jesus to troma liu, to troma liu.
0: Be belong.
1: Be zu Yesu to.
0: You should not be hanging somewhere.
1: Sir,
0: you are hanging in between this church and that church. And you really don't belong anywhere. You must belong to a church that believes in Christ and believes the Bible. That's how to keep your miracle. And then, you know, sometimes I go to places. A mother will come and see me with a child. And then I will say, what can I do for you? And then the mother will say, nothing.
1: I don't
0: want you to do anything for me. I just came to greet you with this child. Because I married so many years, and then you came to our town. And you came to our place, and then you prayed for me. As a result of that prayer, that's how this child came. And this child has finished secondary school now. Put your hands together for Jesus. Permanent miracle. Permanent miracle. And your miracles will abide with you and be permanent in Jesus' name. A, B, C. Of keeping your miracle.
1: A, B, D. Kena nukunula dadrado.
0: I prayed for one man. Of course, I prayed for many people. But this man in particular, about 18 years ago, he was healed of HIV AIDS.
1: Pastor Bena Itogba le nutwa deta. Itogba la magado taloga kamayala. Itogba la tadwa la bena le dikana akubado.
0: At that time, he was about dying.
1: Le yemaya ele kudonu.
0: And was very lean. And the doctors told him, you don't have a long time to live anymore. And then I went to their country. The country is Zambia.
1: Zambia.
0: And then I prayed for him. After praying for him, he went to see the doctor. And then as he went to see the doctor confirmed there is no HIV AIDS anymore. You are totally healed. And that was 18 years ago. And for 18 years, that man is still strong and well. B, C, A, abide.
1: A, B, D, A, no Christo ma.
0: B, belong.
1: E, belia, no, ni Christo toko.
0: C, continue.
1: E, ton lia, yeji.
0: You will continue.
1: Mia yeji la.
0: I said you will continue.
1: Ma bena mia yeji.
0: What is A?
1: Look in your
0: in Psalm 91, I'm reading to you from verse 1. He that dwelleth in the secret place of the Most High shall abide under the shadow of the Almighty.
1: Amasi baba na jipo vitola pa baba fa. Eye wole nusekata tola pa baba nitela.
0: I will say of the Lord, He is my refuge and my fortress, My God, in him will I trust.
1: Eya gbona na Yehowa be nyen sito pa kple nyen mosostenenya nyen mausi nu meduanudo.
0: Surely he shall deliver thee from the snare of the fowler.
1: Ela bena adewo to kebi motela pa dobolima.
0: And from the noisome pestilence. To see when you come to the Lord and you abide, all the noise of demons in your ear, God will clear everything away. All the things that are walking about in your body, God will send them away, and they will never come back to you in Jesus' name.
1: It
0: shall deliver thee from the snare of the fowler and from the noisome
1: pestilence. It
0: shall cover thee. Evil eyes will not see you anymore. And the people that are throwing charms on people, and they are cursing people, their hands will not touch you anymore. And that is on the basis you abide. Under his wings shall thou trust. His truth shall be thy shield and buckler. In verse 5, thou shalt not be afraid for the terror by night. You'll not be afraid again. In the day, in the night, you will be free. There will be a bodyguard of angels following after you and watching over you. And then it says, or for the arrow that flies by day. Maybe you don't understand. There are some people that are just walking about. All of a sudden they feel an arrow striking them on the chest. And then pain will start there. From that pain, they say, this person is, then he goes to the hospital. Then they say the fellow has a cancer. Because of the arrow that came to him. And tonight, that arrow will be taken away. And then as you abide, no other arrow will come your way again.
1: Now we are about to lay Jesus mia and tradaka ditimatoma gajo gbadagbada o.
0: In verse 6, not for the pestilence that walketh in darkness.
1: Pepe ma denle advance les ozom le blukom.
0: Not for the destruction that wasteth at noonday.
1: Ple dokola manmas le nu glem le dola o.
0: A thousand shall fall at thy side. And 10,000 at the right hand, it shall not come near thee. You see, that's on the basis of abiding. That's why I told you the A, B, C of keeping your miracle. Don't be a person that takes the church like a restaurant. That when you are hungry, you go to eat there. And then tomorrow you go to eat in another place. Then another day you go to eat another place. Stay somewhere. In a Bible believing church. And abide there. It is the abiding believer. It is the believer who remains steadfast in that place. The arrow of the devil or the hand of the devil will never touch you anymore. Only with thine eyes shall thou behold and see the reward of the wicked. Thou hast made the Lord, which is my refuge, even the Most High, thy habitation. There shall no evil befall thee, neither shall any plague come near thy dwelling. For he shall give his angels charge over thee to keep thee in all thy ways. They shall bear thee up in their hands, lest thou dash thy foot against a stone. Thou shalt tread on the lion and adder. The young lion and the dragon shall thou trample under your feet. Because they have set his love upon me, therefore will I deliver him. I will set him on high because he has known my name. He shall call upon me and I will answer him. From today he will answer all your prayers. I will be with him in trouble. This for those people who abide. The people who abide. Even if trouble comes, the Almighty God will be with you. I will deliver him and I will honor him with long life. Do you know you are going to live long? If you abide in the Lord, accidents, they are cancelled. Sudden disease that will bring premature death, they are cancelled. The power of Satan wanting to attack you, they are cancelled.
1: Satan
0: with long life will I satisfy him and show him my salvation. Be what? Be long. We're looking at Acts chapter 2. We're looking at verse 41. Then they that gladly received this word were baptized. When did they surrender themselves for water baptism? Because they wanted to belong. Baptism confirms the belonging. See, they were saved. And the same day, there were added unto them about 3,000 souls. I went to a country they call Belarusia. And it's very close to Russia. And then many people were healed, just like it happened here. And many people gave their lives to the Lord. And it was a very cold time. And there was ice on the sea over there. And people came with, you know, a lot lots of coats and everything because there it was very chilly and very cold.
1: Ela bena mo ba pla utiona tri awiona lo pakpam gala bena papa li alagbagba.
0: But these people gave their lives to the Lord.
1: Eya muyoto ba gbona fatua.
0: And then after I finished.
1: Eye esi pato unonuwa.
0: Then all those people that came to know the Lord, I told them, abide and belong.
1: Amiyokata na jesi afatola paso be gbeno bena wano Kristo mo ibazu Kristo to.
0: And those people went to the pastor over there and they said, we want to be baptized in water.
1: Eya muyola we de twato we bena paso mago bena kawade mauti tana yo.
0: And the pastor said, wait.
1: Pastor bena lala.
0: Because the water is very cold now.
1: Gala bena tia fati tianuto.
0: If we put you inside that river, then you will freeze to death.
1: Eye nemito mi de tia mia. Mi abogbo gbonu a tue mi aku.
0: And those people said, yes, we want to obey the Lord. If we die obeying the Lord.
1: Eya mi yo gbo bena mi tue mi adu tu afeto nemi kwa. Mi aku le torodo afeto la mo.
0: Baptize us all the same.
1: Yata be de tita na mi fifi lai.
0: And those people then, they used their wisdom and they brought something like baptistry and they poured warm water there and they put them inside and baptized them because they wanted to belong.
1: Eye amamo o nu nya pasu sada o de tuade o don ti dem eye o de jujule chama ti akojo alebe na o de tita na mi o o jibe ye wa so afata tokum.
0: Now our own river here does not have eyes. You are not going to die in the river. And the Lord is saying, you must belong. I said, you must belong. And they continued steadfastly in the apostles' doctrine and fellowship.
1: And
0: in breaking bread and in prayers. Look at the next verse. And fear came upon every soul, and many wonders and signs were done by the apostles. That's how the signs and the wonders will continue. That's how your miracles will continue. I rejoice with you today that if you have not got a miracle yet, you are getting it now in Jesus' name. And if you have got it already, it will be permanent. Your miracle will be permanent. Abide.
1: No Christo
0: belong
1: Zuyesuto
0: and continue.
1: Eye Nweji.
0: And the grace of God will continue with you forever in Jesus' name.
1: Ma mumba bia anwani klimitegwe tegbele yesu fanukom.
0: Heads bowed and eyes closed. Now we're going to do it as simple as
1: Mia dotagu mia miyanku mi jawe bobwe abe a be de
0: eno. It's hard and eyes closed. That's what we're going to do now.
1: Mi dotagu mia miyanku mi jawe fifiya.
0: You want the Lord to forgive your sin.
1: Le jiba fotona to enu bokoi.
0: Jesus Christ died for you.
1: Yesu Christu la kuletao.
0: And all that he's asking you now is just A, B, C.
1: Eye nui biyabele bolenye a be de.
0: You accept.
1: Kwe.
0: You believe.
1: Yes,
0: and then you confess. And if you are giving your life to the Lord Jesus Christ now, and you accept Him, just raise up your hand. Just raise up your hand. You say, I accept. I believe. And I confess that Jesus is my Lord and Savior. I want you to say this after me. Almighty God, I thank you that you have provided salvation for me. This salvation is not in religion. Say it with me. This salvation is not in religion. This salvation is not not in an idol. The salvation is not in an image. The salvation is in Christ. Christ died for me.
1: Christ
0: to take my sins away. Lord, I accept. You forgive me now. I am a child of God now. My condemnation is taken away. Now I am in the kingdom. Thank you, Lord. I am saved. In Jesus' name. Amen.
1: Amen.
0: Keep up your hand, Father, in the name of Jesus. I thank you because it's so simple to get saved. We accept, we believe, and we confess. And all these people have accepted Jesus Christ. And they have accepted the gift of salvation. Confirm that salvation now. Give them the power to go and live in newness of life. I pray, Lord, they will not stray away again. They will remain with you. They remain with your people. Thank you, Lord, for the answer. In Jesus' name we pray. And everybody said, Amen.
1: Amen.
0: Put your hands together for Jesus. We thank the Lord because those people are saved. Praise the Lord. Everybody praise the Lord. Your time of miracle has come. And tonight you will not be disappointed in Jesus'
1: name.
0: Father, in the name of Jesus, we thank you because you've simplified everything for us. And you have told us simply to ask. And the moment we ask, we're receiving tonight in Jesus' name. Anyone having tumor? Having goiter, having
1: hernia,
0: having an infantiasis in the leg, having any swelling in the armpit, any swelling in the head. Lord, I pray right now that all the swelling will vanish away in Jesus'
1: name.
0: The cancer over there in your body, I command right now, all that cancer will vanish away in Jesus' name.
1: I command
0: right now, all that cancer will vanish away in Jesus'
1: name.
0: All the other sicknesses hidden in the body, causing pain and causing much inconvenience in the body, I pray right now, wherever you are, I pray the hand of the Lord will touch you. Be healed in Jesus' name. I
1: don't
0: have any part of the body dead, not functioning, not alive anymore. Whether it is kidney, kidney. Or it is a part of the body in the bone. Or it is the lungs. Or it is the liver.
1: Oh
0: Lord, any part of them that is not active, not working, not functioning, not alive. Let your life, let your healing, let your miracle come into the parts of their bodies now in Jesus' name.
1: Papa Matopada, Bena Obanutilaba Pasmila Dom Ula, Mebena Agba, Toyoyo, Lamasan, the Garoma Pipi Laila, Yeso Panukama.
0: Those who are deaf and dumb, I pray right now the power of God will come upon you.
1: Amayo Tokunaya, the Tana Omatopada, Maupansana Garamia,
0: those deaf ears be opened in Jesus' name.
1: Mebena Tokunoba Tuna for Pipi Laila, Yeso Panukama.
0: And the dumb tongues I command be loose and begin to speak in Jesus' name.
1: Hey, Adama Funu.
0: Those who are lame, those who are paralyzed, today is your day. This is your night of miracles. I send the power of the Lord into your waist, into your joints, into your knees, into your bones. Rise up and walk in Jesus' name.
1: All those
0: who have been attacked by stroke, I pray that right now you will be healed. Receive your miracle healing in Jesus' name. I pray for those who have been attacked and oppressed by evil spirits. All that attack, all that affliction, all the oppression of evil spirit, evil power demons, I command you, come out in Jesus' name. And that spirit of epilepsy, I command you, come out in Jesus' name. I pray for men and women families here who are barren. You are not barren anymore. You are not barren anymore. And you sister, you brother, you husband, you wife, receive your miracle babies in Jesus' name.
1: Oh brother, oh sister, oh nyonu, oh nutu, mi kwamia panu kunupe bilali, yes.
0: All those people that have been appearing to you in your dream, and they have been saying that as long as they are alive you will not have any child, I remove their
1: curse.
0: I break the yoke. I release you from barrenness in Jesus' name. And those who have been attacked, afflicted with the spirit of poverty, I drive all those evil powers hindering your progress and prosperity, I drive them away in Jesus' name. I and all those young people here, you're studying, but it looks like something is blocking your brain. I use the key of the name of Jesus and I open that brain. I release you into academic success in Jesus'
1: name.
0: Lord, everybody here tonight will get their own miracle. I confirm by your word that cannot fail. Your people are healed.
1: Me do pele di ple wo nyama troma trola di wo po doyoyo.
0: Your people are delivered.
1: Di wo po dede.
0: Your people are blessed.
1: Di wo ko ya ira.
0: Confirm the miracle in Jesus' name.
1: Do panu kuna di le yeso panu kama.
0: And I pray that all the miracles will be permanent.
1: Me do pele nu kuni swa nu anyede mapa mapa ma.
0: That the grace to abide you give to your people.
1: Be manu be wanu anida tegbela na vi.
0: The grace to belong you give to people. And the grace to continue in the faith give to everyone in Jesus' name. We thank you and we rejoice together because we know you have done it. In Jesus' name we pray.
1: Le yeso panu kama mi dog pedale.
0: Amen.
1: Amen.
0: Put your hands together for Jesus.
1: Mi na mi afu apena yesu.
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3: Shall I rise up to prayer?
1: I
3: want you to commit yourself to the Lord in the service of today.
1: That
3: you'll be open to the word of God.
1: Now
3: the Lord will speak to your heart directly. And whatever the Lord speaks to you, by His grace, you receive by faith. And this word will mix with faith in your heart. And it will produce good work in your heart. So that the blessing that comes along with the word will be yours today and for the rest of your life. Heavenly Father, we thank you very much for our service. Thank you because we know you are present mightily here. Lord Jesus, we welcome you here. We rejoice in your presence. We have the assurance that as you have said, where two or three are gathered in your name, there you are in their midst, and we know you are here today. We're praying, Lord, you'll stretch forth your hand. Bless everyone in Jesus'
1: name.
3: Spirit of the living God, we thank you for being present in our service today. We pray, Lord, your power and might will be felt all through the service in Jesus' name. We pray that you make us carriers and possessors of your blessing. And then from this place we'll reach out to other people and then we'll touch them with the hand of blessing in Jesus' name. And for new brothers and sisters who have just come in, and they are now with us not only in the church but in the kingdom, we pray, Lord, it will be a great time of service for them in Jesus' name. Bless them and bless
1: us
3: and make us partakers of the supernatural power of the Lord. In Jesus' mighty name we pray. Le Yesu tri akola fe nu koma mi do gbeda le.
0: You can be seated today. We're having something very special. It's special because I don't know since last this the time you have had this last. We're talking about the blessing of growing in scriptural giving. The blessing of growing in scriptural giving. There's a lot in that sentence, in that message, in that title, the topic of the message I told you just now. Number one is giving. Number two is scriptural giving. Then number three is growing in scriptural giving. And then the blessing that comes along giving to the Lord in a scriptural way. Growth is both desired and demanded in life. A new baby comes into the family, and the parents desire growth. A man has just started a business, and he expects growth. A person has come into the Christian life, into the fold, and is desiring and wanting spiritual growth. Or we have just started a new district somewhere, a new ministry somewhere, and we want growth. Or it is your family there and you want growth. Or there is a particular dream the Lord has given to you, and you've seen the beginning, the commencement of that dream. And if there is anything you want growth in the fulfillment and revelation of the hand of God in that dream. Who wants growth? And God has made adequate provision for growth. But if we're going to grow, number one, there must be growth in knowledge and understanding. Growth in knowledge and understanding. Take your family, for example. In your family, if you don't have any better knowledge about family life, then you are 10 years ago, you'll just be like 10 years ago. Because it is the growth in knowledge and understanding of what the family is, that's how you are going to grow. Number two, in love and fellowship. Number three, in wisdom and maturity. Number four, growth in service and worship. It means that in your service to the Lord, there is growth. Number five, in purity and power. Number six, in spiritual strength and endurance. Then number seven, in discipleship and giving. Without that growth in wisdom and maturity, you will not grow in giving. What I mean is, let's say for example, you were earning about 5,000 naira maybe 5 years ago.
3: Ni blomo lenye si dohi fuyama tonva imala wofotule dohwe nye akpe at atong.
0: And then when they say you want to worship the Lord with your tithe and offering, you raise up 10 naira. And then you give. And then when you are now earning 7,000 naira, then they say tithe and offering, you raise up the same 10 naira. And then you have now got more, and you are now earning about 15,000 naira every month, you raise up the same 10 naira. Even though you are having more money, but you don't grow in understanding, you don't grow in knowledge, you don't grow in love. And because you don't grow in love, it's the same 100 naira you'll be raising up every time. It is a growth in knowledge and understanding that makes you grow in giving. And let me show you some people that they kept growing. And as they kept growing, then the Lord made them greater and greater. In Genesis chapter 24, verses 34 and 35. And he said, I am Abraham's servant, and the Lord has blessed my master greatly, and he's become great.
3: Eye wo gbọn be na Abraham fe dola menye ye o wa yira yan afeto wo ponunun ton eye wo na alowo ple ni o.
0: And he has given him flocks and herds and silver and gold and men servants and maid servants and camels and asses.
3: Eye wo na alowo ple ni o klo salo ple sika kluvi wo ple kosivi wo gba po so wo ple teji we.
0: That's talking about Abraham.
3: Eye lo po unto Abraham.
0: He became great. But have you noticed that Abraham kept on growing and growing and growing in giving? And because he was growing in giving, then you will see the comment here that the Lord blessed my master greatly, is become great. I want you to look at another man. It's in 1 Chronicles chapter 11 verse
3: 9.
0: So David watched greater and greater, for the Lord of hosts was with him. This man also, David, he just kept on giving.
3: David,
0: and he didn't even charge the people of Israel for his services. When he killed Goliath for them, how much did he earn? What position did he have? And what reward was he given? Nothing. He only had the persecution of Saul. But all the same, he kept on giving. And when it came time to build the temple, the tabernacle for Israel, he provided and gave. And this man, because he was a man dedicated to giving, this dedication to giving, then we are told here that he became greater and greater. And that's why the Bible says it is more blessed to give than to receive. In Acts of the Apostles chapter 20 verse 35, I have showed you all things, how that so laboring ye ought to support the weak. And to remember the words of the Lord Jesus, how he said, it is more blessed to give than to receive.
3: Amagbojogbojowo eye be mi adonu ko afeto Yesu fe nya si eyanu to gbon la jibena nunana eni ya yirawu khokho.
0: You see, when you keep on giving and giving and giving, it makes the blessings of God to overflow in your life. And the blessings will overflow. I said the blessings will overflow. The blessing of growing in scriptural giving.
3: Ya ira kana titi lengongwa fonu nanama.
0: I divide the message to three parts. Number one,
3: maunyala mmeda kwa matong banto.
0: God's promise to gracious givers.
3: Maupanu gbedodona amasina nukledifan.
0: The people that give without any complaint.
3: Ameyonanu livilivili limanomi.
0: The people that give without looking back.
3: Amasionanu megboma koma kotwe.
0: The people that give without reservation.
3: Amasionanu eyoma dedekeleme o.
0: God's promise to gracious givers.
3: Maupanu gbedodona amasina nukledifan.
0: Number two, godly power. Pattern of guided giving.
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3: Maumamela panunana, panonoma.
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0: Let's come back to number one.
3: Miavagbantoji.

0: is the chance for me. Then he tells us in verse 5, a good man showeth favor and lendeth, he giveth. He will guide his affairs with discretion. Surely it shall not be moved forever. The righteous shall be in everlasting remembrance. The righteous shall be in everlasting remembrance. He shall not be afraid of evil tidings. His heart is fixed, trusting in the Lord. That means, you know, there are some people, they're shaky. When we are unstable, not steady, not steadfast, not fixed, then there's no blessing. At the time, some people hear about the Gbagada project, the headquarters project. You know, they'll say, yes, I'm going to do this, and they can do it. But then after about a month or about two months, then the fire, the vision, the desire goes now in them, and then their hearts are not fixed. They pledged, they promised, but there was no fixing in their heart. But you see, when people are shaky like that, unstable like that, the blessing does not flow. He shall not be afraid until he sees desire upon his enemies. What that is saying is that God will be an enemy to your enemies. And then, if they want to hinder your prosperity and blessing, God is going to push all those enemies aside. He has given to the poor. His righteousness endureth forever. His horn shall be exalted with honor.
1: Enanu amadaga ofum. Epa jojonyenye litegbe. Eye epa jo adeti labubuma.
0: Am I talking about you?
1: Demalafunu chowuntonchiwa.
0: I said, am I reading promises for you?
1: Mebe demalanukbeotona chlimnawa.
0: They will be yours in Jesus' name.
1: Nukbatoto shawa nyemiatole yesu fanukoma.
0: In Proverbs chapter 3, I'm reading from verse 5.
1: Lototo tamatoma lekupwe maton.
0: Trust in the Lord with all thine heart. Lean not unto thine own understanding.
1: Donunde
0: before you give, pray. Maybe you have ₦1,000,000. And then, you know, we say give. I say, okay, what am I going to give? I'll give 50,000. Lean on your understanding. Go and pray.
1: I
0: say, God, this is a project of a lifetime. What can I do? What do you want me to do? And what it is you are telling me, Lord Jesus, here we are. If you are this money and you are physically here, naturally here, and this project for your honor and for the salvation of people, not only over here in the whole nation, if you add this amount of money I'm having now, Lord Jesus, what will you give? That's guided giving. Lean upon your understanding. In all thy ways acknowledge him, and he shall direct thy

0: I pass.
1: Lenu kuda enu lewu mawukataji ekema atamona wu.
0: Be not wise in thine own eyes. Fear the Lord and depart from evil.
1: Meganye nunyala leduki onukuma oboye owa ena trivon.
0: Malachi chapter 3. We're reading from verse 8.
1: Malachi chapter 3,
0: verse 8. Will a man rob God? Yet he have robbed me. But you say, wherein have we robbed thee? In tithes and offering.
1: De amagbato afluma ukafi miyao mi la flu yema. Eyene mi benu kamiso flu wekan la. The man in Wopo will
0: see there are people that just say, thank God, I pay my tithes and offering. Really, do you? Look up here. The tithe is 1/10 of your income. If you are earning in your place of work 40,000 naira a month,
1: The tithe is
0: 4,000. Offering is not there yet.
1: No,
0: the tithe is 1/10.
1: No, and
0: you know, every time you come, let's say you come to Sunday worship. Now is the time to worship the Lord with tithe and offering. And you're earning 40,000 naira a month. On one Sunday, raise up your offering, you raise up 100 naira. The following Sunday, raise up your offering 100
1: naira.
0: The following Sunday, raise up your offering and 100 naira. Because you are not growing, you don't understand.
1: You are not growing in knowledge
0: and understanding. Then the fourth Sunday of the month, raise it up 100. And then if there are five Sundays in that month, offering 100, making 500. Maybe you bring 20 naira or 50 naira, or you forgot because you are coming from work. And then on Thursday, raise up something, you are raising about 30 or 40. When you add everything together, maybe you have 700 naira that you have given. Out of 40,000, it's 4,000 that is tithe. And you still to add more to that for the offering. And you have not even paid for project yet. That's what the Lord is saying. He said, you have robbed me. In verse 9, ye are cursed with a curse, for ye have robbed me, even this whole nation. And now, are we going to remedy that? And the blessing come back? I'm telling you, speedily the blessing will come back.
1: As on alekemi ayo denele dagbodo kwe nula magbobo kaba kaba yajala jeyuma kulorava.
0: I said it will come back.
1: Maybe yajala tragbova miyaji.
0: In verse 10, bring ye all the tithes. Not a part of it. Bring all the tithes into the storehouse, that there may be meat in mine house. And prove me now herewith, says the Lord of hosts, if I will not open you the windows of

0: Amen.
1: Let us close our eyes for prayer. Heavenly Father, we thank you for our Bible studies. Thank you for the joy of the Lord. And thank you for the strength you give us as we study your word. This word will enrich our lives and will profit us and will make us to be the kind of strong. Courageous. People that you want your people to be. And Lord, we pray that your word will grant us tonight conviction and strength as we believe. I will be able to prepare for the coming of the Lord adequately according to your word in Jesus' name. We ask, O Lord, that you assist us by your spirit. As the word comes forth, it will come with understanding, with light, and with a clear explanation, application of your word in Jesus' name. And for those of us who are hearing, I pray, Lord, that your spirit will walk along with us and will hear right. Will apply the word to our lives, and this word will be beneficial to every one of us in Jesus' name. We pray that through the study of your word, you'll grant us real backbone to stand in the days that are coming. Prepare us, Lord, for the coming of the Lord, so that when you will come, none of us will be careless or left behind in Jesus' name. Be glorified in our lives even today and for the rest of our lives. Open our understanding as we see you now in the word, and we'll see what is coming ahead. Thank you, Lord, because we know you have answered. Jesus' name we pray. And a good amen. I welcome every one of you to the Bible study tonight. We're in Revelation chapter 12, reading from verse 1. Just to remind you what you've learned already. And you'll see the five personalities here in prophetic language. And I'm sure you remember what each of them represents. Revelation chapter 12 as well. And there appeared a great wonder in heaven, a woman clothed with the sun and the moon under her feet. And upon her head a crown of 12 stars, and she being a child cried, traveling in birth and pain to be delivered.
2: And there
1: appeared another wonder in heaven, and behold, a great red dragon, having seven heads and ten horns and seven crowns upon his heads. And he still drew the third part of the stars of heaven, and he cast them to the earth. And the dragon stood before the woman, which was ready to be delivered, for to devour, to destroy her child, as soon as it was born. And she brought forth a man child who was to rule all nations with a rod of iron. And her child was cut up unto God and to the throne, to his throne. And the woman fled into the wilderness, where she has a space prepared of God, that she should feed her there 1,260 days.
2: Eye wo jinu to vi silato gati kwa kwa juko wakata. Eye wo to vya. 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Alafan of a club bla adan.
1: And there was war in heaven. Michael and his angels fought against the dragon. And the dragon fought and his angels and prevailed not.
2: Eya va jole di fo Michael ekle pa dola wo ya va oga ple vondribala eya vondribaba ple pa dola wo wa va eya uma
1: neither was there found place anymore in heaven
2: eya uma ga po pa te pa kan le di fo o.
1: And a great dragon was cast out, that old serpent called the devil and Satan, which deceived the whole world.
2: Eya wo to vondribaba gan sin ye dan ko la si o ga yona be abusan ple satan amo sin ye kema ka table la la fun.
1: And was cast out into the earth, and his angels were cast out with him.
2: Eyo te fun gbadan ni gban, eyo wo te po dola o kan fun gbadan ni gban ko pedenu ti.
1: And I heard a loud voice saying in heaven, now is come salvation and strength and the kingdom of our God and the power of his Christ.
2: Eyo ma se gbagan le ji fo le gbagun be nazo yi kon amo. 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
1: The accuser of our brethren is cast down, which accused them before our God day and night.
2: Ela be na oto mi ana bi onu to la si na onu chum la ma opo nu ku mo san pe kele la fun gban.
1: And they overcame him by the blood of the lamb and by the word of their testimony, and they loved not their lives unto the death.
2: Eye wo do ejito na bi la po fu la opo da se di fun yan la mo. Eye o mo na opo agbo o ba se re ku mo.
1: Therefore rejoice ye heavens and ye that dwell in them, woe to the inhabitants of the earth and of the sea, for the devil is come unto you having great wrath, because he knows that he has but a short time.
2: Eya ta jina jo mi mi di fo pla mo si ona o mo la baba na ani gba pla tian fu ela be na bo sam di ba mi agbo eye jile ekun nu to ela be na enye be vuvu yi di ade ko ye po.
1: And when the dragon saw that he was cast unto the earth, he persecuted the woman which brought forth the man child.
2: Eye si mo fon tri bala po be na ka wo to ye fun gbede ani gba la e ti yonu si jinu tu vi la yu mo.
1: And to the woman were given 2 wings of a great eagle, that she might fly into the wilderness, into a place where she is nourished for a time and times and half a time from the face of the serpent.
2: And the
1: serpent cast out of his mouth water as a flood after the woman, and that he might cause her to be carried away of the flood.
2: Eye dan la tu ti to pe nu mo de nyonu ayumo abe to sisi ena bina to sisi la na li ayi.
1: And he has helped the woman, and he has opened her mouth and swallowed up the flood which the dragon cast out of his mouth.
2: Ka anigba ko na nyonu eye anigba kenu eye wonu to sisi ti von dribala tu to pe nu mo la.
1: And the dragon was wroth with the woman, and went to make war with the remnant of her seed, which keep the commandments of God and have the testimony of Jesus Christ.
2: Eye jiku von dribalade nyonu anuti eye wojo ya va oga kula nyonu apofuma si osuso amosio le ma opasi omode asi eye yesu
1: kwa da se the reading of his word.
2: Maula yirami le ponyala asama.
1: We have already studied verses 1 through to 12.
2: Mestro unjo kwekwe gwama sada wievo vai.
1: Now we're looking at verse 13 through to 17. You remember that as we have looked at the word of God and interpreted, comparing scripture with scripture, that the woman that was traveling in birth, that's the nation of Israel. And then the child that was born, you read in that verse 5, it says, and she brought forth a man child who was to rule all nations with a rod of iron. That's the Lord Jesus Christ.
2: Eye visi ojale kukwe matomo. Eye wojinutu visi lato gati kula kula juko wakata. Eye nyendela Yesu Christu.
1: We're told in that same verse 5, and a child was caught up unto God and to his throne.
2: Kukwe matomaji. Eye wacho vya ima ukule pati ajikwila bo.
1: That's talking about the ascension of the Lord Jesus Christ after he rose from the dead.
2: Eponuto Yesu pejifu. Ilesi mane wo
1: And now we understand that knowing the woman, that's
2: Israel.
1: And knowing the child, the man child, that is the Lord Jesus Christ. Then the red, the great dragon, very clearly in verse 9, the great dragon was cast out. That old serpent called the devil and Satan, which deceives the whole world. And then we see Michael that we find in verse 7, and there was war in heaven. Michael and his angels fought against the dragon, and the dragon fought and his angels and prevailed not.
2: In verse 8,
1: neither was their place found anymore in heaven. Eventually, the great dragon was cast out. As you have listened to all this, and you have seen the interpretation, and then you find in verse 17, that is the last part, it says, and the dragon was wroth with the woman and went to make war with the remnant of her seed. That means the people that were believing, and that will be the time of the great tribulation. It says they'll be keeping the commandments of God, verse 17, and they have the testimony of the Lord Jesus Christ. Can I just remind you that this is a period, the period of the great tribulation, and it's a period of 3.5 years. If you look at verse 6, it says, and the woman fled into the wilderness where she has a space prepared of God, and that she should feed her there 1,203 days.
2: And
1: that is 1,260. That is 1,260 days. When you divide that by 30, you are going to have 42 months.
2: And 42 months,
1: when you divide that by 12, you are going to have 3.5 years. In fact, we are told it's going to be for a time and times and happy time. Look at verse 14. To the woman were given 2 wings of a great eagle, that she might fly into the wilderness, saying to a place where she is nourished for a time. That's 1 year. And times, that's plus 2 years, making 3. And happy time, that's 1/2 year, 3.5 years from the face of the serpent. And so we understand this is what will be happening at the time of the great tribulation. In fact, as you look at the history of the children of Israel, you'll find it is suffering all through. As they pass out of Genesis and they come into Exodus, and in the book of Exodus, they had real serious rigor, suffering, persecution from Egypt. You come to the times of the kings and the times of the prophets, and the children of Israel, they were suffering. You know, people like Isaiah, people like Jeremiah, and people like Ezekiel, and what were they dealing with in their prophecy? It was a suffering of the children of Israel.
2: Isaiah, Jeremiah,
1: Ola
2: ponukude Israel ba fukpa ponuchi.
1: We are listening to the news even till this hour. The children of Israel as a nation, they're still suffering.
2: Nemi liankude jojo monuchi nyonuchi ba sere gbegbele. Israel ba dukona kpotolo fukpa.
1: It's war at all.
2: Avale yo.
1: All the nations surrounding them, they're making war with them.
2: Jukono de ture Israel kpotolo avan kle Israel.
1: They do not want them to be a nation that will be, that will stand and have an identity of their own. That's why the suffering is there.
2: Oma jibena kawani juko siwa nodo kwesi bo amwa nyoba juko na o. Ya tena fpekpela kpotolo uyumado.
1: Their protection and preservation in the midst of persecution has been well illustrated by the burning bush which was not consumed.
2: Wapa mata kpokpla mata zradola we de tena le nuvasi no abibimla mka kala mafia o.
1: Telling us that the children of Israel, although the persecution will be there from year to year, from that all the same they are going to be preserved.
2: And
1: in the passage we are looking at today, which is at the time of the Great Tribulation, you see still the suffering.
2: A look at Psalm 124.
1: I'm reading from verse 1. If it had not been the Lord who was on our side, now may Israel say, if it had not been the Lord who was on our side, when men rose up against us, then they would have swallowed us up quick. When their wrath was kindled against us, then the waters had swallowed us. The stream had gone over our soul. But blessed be the Lord who has not given us as a prey to their teeth. Our soul is escaped as a bird out of the snare of the fowler. And the snare is broken and we are escaped. Our help is in the name of the Lord who made heaven and earth.
2: Esimo opa domanje bide mianu anyena atodemi eye tosisi si to mia pa luvonji anyena atodi agbosi to mia pa luvonji wakafi ye o wa bena ma tomi wo adana na opa aduo o mia pa luvon la abe kevins le montre la pa mokama ana mokala na eye mia o misi mia kona mala mau
1: jikani pa la testimony and that was their song because the Lord delivered them from all the trials and the afflictions and the persecution and the suffering that they
2: had.
1: Israel's sufferings, they have not ended at all because we see in the passage you have read today, the dragon's wrath will be directed against that nation during the Great Tribulation.
2: Israel
1: and the Israelites have suffered through centuries, but the worst is yet to come. In Mark chapter 13, reading from verses 9, 19 and 20. For in those days shall be affliction, such as was not from the beginning of the creation which God created unto this time, neither shall be. Except that the Lord that shut in those days, no flesh shall be saved. But for the Lord's sake, whom he has chosen, he has shortened the days. And as you look at the children of Israel, and you look at all they have gone through, is that he will still continue to deliver them in the future. In the worst of times, he will protect them. Before I pass on to the detailed study, let's think about ourselves as children of God too. Because we as children of God, the devil too is against us. Revelation chapter 12 at verse
2: 9.
1: And a great dragon was cast out, that old serpent called the devil and Satan, which deceiveth the whole world. It's not only after Israel, it's after over the whole world. Look at this in verse 10. And I heard a loud voice saying in heaven, now is come salvation and strength and the kingdom of our God and the power of his Christ. Our brethren is cast down, which accuses them before our God day and night. Verse 12. Therefore rejoice ye heavens and ye that dwell in them, one to the inhabitants of the earth and of the sea, not only Israel. Then he says, for the devil is come down unto you, having great wrath, because he knows that his time is short. Now, in this situation, are we going to be able to have protection? Let me give this to you. Number one is the dragon's persecution. Number two, the declared prophecy. Number three, the divine promise. Number four is the daily protection and preservation. Every day, he guides us. And number five, definite preparation and prayer. On our part, we need to stand on the promises. On our part, we need to claim the promises. On our part, we need to pray. Number six is the divine power. And then number seven, the decided punishment and perdition. But we thank the Lord that through it all, the Lord will preserve his own. And the Lord will stay and stand by his own. As we look at the study today, we're looking at Israel's persecution, protection, and preservation.
2: We
1: divide the message to three parts. Number one, the dragon's persecution of Israel on earth. Number two, the deliverance and preservation of Israel on earth. Then number three, divine protection for the Israel of God on earth. We come back to point number one, the dragon's persecution of Israel on earth. Revelation chapter 12, verse 13. And when the dragon saw that he was cast onto the earth, he persecuted the woman which brought forth the man child. This same chapter 12 verse 9, the dragon he saw that was cast into the earth, and then because of that he persecuted Israel, and that brought forth the Lord Jesus Christ. Why in particular will he persecute Israel? Because Israel brought forth the Lord Jesus Christ. And you must remember that the Lord said, I will put enmity between thee and the woman, and between the seed and her seed, and thou shalt bruise his heel, and he will bruise your head. And the nation that produced the Lord Jesus Christ, since Jesus the King of Kings, and they want to reign forever and ever, the devil is furious against Israel that brought forth the Lord Jesus Christ.
2: In verse 15,
1: and the serpent cast out of his mouth water as a flood after the woman, that he might cause her to be carried away of the flood.
2: You see
1: another thing that happened there, that the dragon, that is devil or Satan, that's the same personality. He cast out water out of his mouth. I'm sure you remember that the book of Revelation is symbolic. And at everything you read, when it says flood of water, a flood here is referring to a mighty army. It's a sea of heads, but this sea of head is a sea of heads of militant soldiers. Ready to swallow up Israel as a nation. Then in verse 17, and the dragon was wroth, was angry with the woman, that is with the nation of Israel, and went to make war with the remnant of her seed. That is, there will be some of those children of Israel that will actually see at that time that this Jesus is our Messiah. And then he'll be furious because they'll be believing on the Lord Jesus Christ at such a time. You know, the major thing we're looking at now is the persecution of the dragon. In Daniel chapter 7, reading from verse 21, I beheld at the same horn made war with the saints and prevailed against them, until the Ancient of Days came and judgment was given to the saints of the Most High. And the time came that the saints possessed the kingdom. Daniel saw his people, and they were the saints of God. After the rapture of the church, there will be the great tribulation. And this period we are reading of in Daniel chapter 7 is the time of the great tribulation. The church is gone already. So when it refers to the saints here, is not referring to the Gentiles. It's not referring to the church. It's not referring to us. Because we are gone already. The church is gone already. The church is not going to be here at the time of the great tribulation. It's talking about Israel. In verse 23, it says, thus he said, the first beast shall be the first kingdom upon the earth. Which shall be diverse from all kingdoms, and shall devour the whole earth, and shall tread it down, and break it in pieces. That's talking about the kingdom of the Antichrist. Verse 24, and the ten horns out of this kingdom are the 10 kings that shall arise, and another shall rise after them. And he shall be diverse from the first, and he shall subdue 3 kings. And he shall speak great words against the Most High. That's the Antichrist. And shall wear out the saints of the Most High. That is, he will torment the saints of the Most High until they become weary, they become weak. And it says, and think to change the times and the laws, and they shall be given into his hand until a time and times and the dividing of the time.
2: That is a year
1: and 2 years and half a year, 3.5 years. So then you understand, it's talking about the time of the great tribulation.
2: In
1: Daniel chapter 11 verse 14. At the time of the end shall the king of the south push at him, and the king of the north shall come against him like a whirlwind, with the chariots and with horsemen and with many ships.
2: And
1: he shall enter into the countries and shall overthrow and pass over. The Antichrist will not just be against Israel, but against all the countries, in fact against the whole world. In verse 41, and he shall enter also into the glorious land. That's the land of Israel now. He will enter into that glorious land, and many countries shall be overthrown. But these shall escape out of his hand, even Edom and Moab, and the chief of the children of Ammon. When it says, and the woman ran into the wilderness, this is the wilderness is talking about a place of safety. Verse 42, and he shall stretch forth his hand also upon the countries, and the land of Egypt shall not escape. And it goes on to verse 43, but he shall have power over the treasures of gold and of silver and over all the precious things of Egypt. And the Libyans and the

0: be wa gble ame geɖewo atrɔ wo atu eƒe fiasã ƒe agbadɔ ɖe atsiaƒu kple eto kɔkɔ nyo la dome ke eƒe nuwo aɖo eye ame aɖeke maxɔ nɛ o.
1: That he is eventually when Christ shall come, that Antichrist and his kingdom will come to an end.
0: Emate ne Yesu Kristo la va do la Kristo wo futɔ la kple tsiaɖoƒe nu la wo nu.
1: Because the Lord with the spirit and the word breath of his mouth coming out of him will destroy that Antichrist and round up his kingdom.
0: And you
1: remember I've told you over and over, this is the time of the great tribulation. In Daniel chapter 12 verse 7 it says, and I had the man clothed in linen which was upon the waters of the river, which and when he held up his right hand and his left hand unto heaven and swear by him that liveth forever, that it shall be for a time, 1 year, times 2 years, and a half. That's 3.5 years
0: again.
1: And then it says, and when it shall have accomplished to scatter the power of the holy people,
0: that's
1: of the children of Israel, then it says all these things shall be finished. When the children of Israel, when they have really suffered enough, and when the persecution has come to a climax, that now they are calling for their Messiah. They are calling for the Lord. They are saying, come, come. We are sorry for what we have done. We know we killed you. We pierced you. And we did it in ignorance. Come again. And then the Lord will come as the deliverer in Israel.
0: But
1: before that time, Israel is going to undergo a lot of suffering. The Lord Jesus told them, he told them in Matthew chapter 24, verse
0: 15,
1: when ye therefore shall see the abomination of desolation spoken of by Daniel the prophet, stand in the holy place, whoso readeth, let him understand. It says, whoso readeth, let him understand. What does that mean? Whoso readeth, let him understand the signs of the times. Let him understand how the children of Israel, how they are going to suffer terribly at the hand of the Antichrist. Verse 16, let them which be in Judea flee into the mountains. And in verse 17 it says, let him which is in the housetop not come down to take anything out of the house. Neither let him which is in the field return back to take his clothes. For unto them that are with child and to them that give suck in those days. What did he say unto them that are with child, that is the pregnant women in Israel? The reason for that is that at that time, those who are pregnant will not be able to run fast. And then it says in verse 20, but pray ye that your flight be not in the winter, neither on the Sabbath day. What does that mean? In the winter, that's when it's very, very cold.
0: And
1: at that time, when it is winter, they will not be as agile, as active, as able to run as fast as they could have run in the time of the summer. And then when it says in the Sabbath day, you see those religious people of Israel, they have

0: a number of kilometers or miles, they can walk or they cannot walk. And if it's on the Sabbath day, there will be some of them that are under religious tradition. And they will be thinking, should we run? Do we have any right to run this far and this fast on the Sabbath day? And it will be a terrible time for them. That's why it says then in verse 21, for then shall be great tribulation, such as was not since the beginning of the world to this time, no, nor ever shall be. And except those days shall be shortened, there should no flesh be saved. But for the elect's sake, once again, those days shall be shortened. Then if any man shall say unto you, lo, here is Christ, or there, believe not. What did Jesus say? That because at the time of the great tribulation, they will be very eager to say that they are looking for Christ. And anybody that will tell them, yes, I've seen Christ, it's in this corner, it's in that other place, it's in the valley, it's in the mountain, they will want to run there because they want deliverance at all costs. And now they will say, when I see that Jesus, I believe in him now with all my heart. And the Lord was saying there are going to be many deceivers at that time telling them that we have seen Christ. He says, believe it not. In verse 24, for there shall arise false Christs and false prophets and shall show great signs and wonders, in so much that if it were possible, they shall deceive the very elect. The meaning of this is, you see, when there is trouble, people who are looking for money, they capitalize on the trouble. And the false prophets and the false Christ, they will capitalize on the suffering of the people during the time of the great tribulation. And they'll be deceiving the people and the people because they want to come out of the suffering, out of the persecution. And they're looking for someone that will deliver them out of the hand of the Antichrist. They will say, yes, show me Christ and I will follow and I will run after you. And it says they will show signs and wonders, and they will deceive very many. Then Jesus said in verse 25, behold, I've told you before. Revelation chapter 13, verse 5. And there was given unto him a mouth speaking great things and blasphemies, and power was given unto him to continue 42 months. Do you see in all these passages we're reading, very consistent. When it says 1260 days, exactly 3.5 years. And so we understand then the dragon that has been cast into the earth will come against the children of Israel with great wrath, knowing that his time is short.
1: Ava titrere Israel nou ti bevye, pou la domanjwe gande, e si wanyebe le kaipo ye yila le kwe.
0: Very short, 3.5 years.
1: E le kwe fwe maton kwe afan.
0: His fury will come in 3 waves of attack.
1: E pa domanjwe le ava le akpa e tomo.
0: 3 waves of attack. The first wave of attack, you find in verse 13 of Revelation chapter 12.
1: Akpa banzo si ba titrele chale kukwa mu wye tomo le nyane, tiba gwan ta wye ve.
0: And the second wave of attack, you find in Revelation chapter 12 verse 15.
1: Akpa vela si ba titrele un chale tomo wye ve, kukwa wye tomo.
0: And then the third wave of attack that will come upon them in great fury, it will be in verse 17.
1: Akpa matole si ba titrele chale domanjwe gani na
0: but Satan's wrath and fury will not only be on Israel, it will be on the whole earth.
1: Satan
0: that was a mighty flood by which he wanted to swallow up the people of Israel. It will be so serious that Israel will have to flee. And as Israel will be fleeing from the face of that serpent, he will still cast the army after them. Wanting to overtake them and destroy them. By that flood of the Antichrist, the army of the Antichrist. But thank God, the people of God are going to be delivered in Jesus' name. Now, when he talks about 3 waves of suffering, look at Amos chapter 5, verse 18. It tells us, woe unto you that desire the day of the Lord. To what end is it for you? For the day of the Lord is darkness and no light. Look at the 3 waves now. In verse 19, as if a man did flee from a lion, and then a bear met him. Or he went into a house and leaned his hand on the wall, and a serpent bit him. And then it says in verse 20, shall not the day of the Lord be darkness and not light, even very dark and no brightness in it. Talking to the children of Israel, saying, those days are dark days. Now, we are not going to go through the great tribulation, but I need to tell you this. We as children of God today, there's persecution. And the persecution is a minor thing. It's insignificant when you compare it with the time of the great tribulation. And the question I have for you is, if you cannot endure the little persecution you have today, if you compromise when Christ comes in the rapture, you are going to be left behind. And then you tell me, if you cannot endure the little persecution you have today, what are you going to do? If you are left behind at the time of the great tribulation, in Jeremiah chapter 12, I'm reading from verse 5. If thou wast run with footmen and they have wearied thee, then how canst thou contend with horses? And if in the land of peace wherein thou trusted, they wearied thee, then how wilt thou do in the swelling of Jordan? That is, at this time, we think there's trouble now. It's a time of relative peace compared with the time of the great tribulation. And if you cannot stand as a Christian at this time, what's going to happen when the great tribulation actually comes? Where are we now in the timetable of the Almighty God? In Isaiah chapter 21 verse 11, the burden of Duman, he calleth unto me out of Seir, watchman, what of the night? That night you have heard, that's the night of the great tribulation. In verse 12, and the watchman said, the morning cometh. The rapture will take place. That's for the joy of the people of God. The morning cometh first. And then it says, and also the night, if thou will inquire ye, return, come. That is, if you are going to escape the night and you are going to take part in the joy of the morning, this is the time to return unto the Lord. In Luke chapter 21, I'm reading to you from verse 34. And take heed to yourselves, lest at any time your hearts be overcharged with surfeiting and drunkenness, and the cares of this life, so that they come upon you unawares, for as a snare shall it come on all them that dwell on the face of the whole earth. The great tribulation is not just for Israel. It's all over the earth. That's why Jesus said in verse 35, as a snare shall it come on all them that dwell on the face of the earth. Watch ye therefore, and pray always, that ye may be accounted worthy to escape all deceit that shall come to pass and to stand before the Son of Man. We come to point number two, the deliverance and preservation of Israel on earth. And preservation of Israel on earth. We come to Revelation chapter 12, verse 14. And to the woman were given two wings of a great eagle, and that she might fly into the wilderness, into her place where she is nourished for a time and times and half a time from the face of the serpent. Then they were told that this woman will be given the wings of a great eagle. Remember once again that this is a picture language. It says in Deuteronomy chapter 32 verse 11, as an eagle stirreth up her nest, and fluttereth over her young, and spreadeth abroad her wings, taketh them, and beareth them on her wings. So the Lord alone did lead Israel, did lead him, and there was no strange God with him. And he made him to ride on high places of the earth, that he might eat the increase of the fields. And he made him to suck honey out of the rock and oil out of the flinty rock.
1: And
0: God, once again, he will miraculously aid and help the children of Israel to escape from the Antichrist to a place of safety.
1: Israel, wodo la dikula me kple domedwe
0: ƒe dzo. The imagery of the wings of an eagle speaks of the speech of flight to safety.
1: Ela kplɔ wo eyi ɖe dedienɔnɔƒe.
0: Because eagles fly the fastest.
1: Elabena ehɔn dzona le abladede me.
0: And eagles fly the highest.
1: Ehɔn dzona yina dzikɔkɔbo.
0: Miraculously, God will make a way for them to escape Antichrist.
1: Nukunu tela ma wa de mo bena ka ezena si le kribo ftola nu.
0: If you look at Exodus chapter 19, verse 4.
1: Most ba gbale fela ta wi aseke buku yeno.
0: Ye have seen what I did unto the Egyptians, and how I bear you on eagle's wings.
1: Mianuto mi
0: brought you unto myself.
1: Mianuto mi ponu si mo wo. Edute to wo kple lesie, ma to mi de ogun fa vanla wo ji, e ma kple mi va gbonyi.
0: And so as you read in Revelation talking about eagles, is just talking about what the Lord will do.
1: And
0: the Lord Almighty is referring to himself there as a great eagle that is going to get them out of the place where they
1: are.
0: And then he's going to give them protection. In Psalm 91, reading from verse 4. He shall cover thee with his feathers. Under his wings shall thou trust. His truth shall be thy shield and buckler. And so we understand the imagery and what the Lord himself is saying. Satan will make his last effort, his most violent effort, to destroy that nation, but he will not succeed. And it will not succeed.
1: Satan la gbagbade Satana la gbagbade sia de jom le patamodo klikpan mo bena ya tro Israel la gakala ma tenui o.
0: Revelation chapter 12 verse 6.
1: Nya de chapter 12 pupe madan.
0: And the woman fled into the wilderness. There she has a place prepared of God.
1: Eye nyonu la si gbeje afisi ma odra te fie de dudinel.
0: You see that the Lord was still thinking about his people, even though this will be the time of the great tribulation.
1: La kwana kama okoto nugle deto via onuti.
0: That they should feed her there 1,260 days.
1: Bena wanila afima nunkaka akpadaka alafan vakle bladan.
0: A score is 23 score is 3 times 20, that is 60. 1,260 days. Again, that's the 42 months, and again that is the 3.5 years.
1: Nemikpa unkaka akpadaka alafan vabladila elaulati blanavava evazu akwamatonkle
0: afan. Us in that Revelation chapter 12, reading verse 16. And the earth helped the woman, and the earth opened her mouth, and swallowed up the flood which the dragon cast out of his mouth. Remember once again the army of the Antichrist numbering into thousands and millions. That's a flood that the Antichrist wanted to use to swallow them up.
1: And
0: what does that mean? The earth opening up and swallowing them up. Do you remember the example in Numbers chapter 16? Verse 31 through to verse 33.
1: And it came to pass,
0: as he had made an end of speaking all these words, that the ground clave asunder that was under them. And the earth opened her mouth and swallowed them up, and their houses, and all the men that appertained unto Korah, and all their goods, and they, and all that appertained to them, went down alive into the pit, and the earth closed upon them, and they perished among the congregation.
1: Wofa afia magba kple amoshoka tala kora no kple wofa nuoka tala
0: That's exactly the same miracle that the Lord will perform at that time, that there will be terrible earthquakes. For the people of Israel, there's a covenant with them that the Lord will protect them. And while God is dealing in mercy with the children of Israel, actually the time of the Gentiles will have been over. Although anybody could still get saved, and whosoever shall call on the name of the Lord shall be saved. But what a difficult time will it be at that time? In Isaiah chapter 16, reading from verse 1. Send ye the lamb to the ruler of the land of Shelah, to the wilderness, unto the mount of the daughter of Zion.
1: For
0: it shall be that as a one wandering bird cast out of the nest, so the daughters of Moab shall be at the forts of Anon. Execute judgment. Make thy shadow at the night in the midst of the noonday. Hide the outcasts.
1: Bury
0: not him that wandereth to them from the face of the spoiler, for the extortioner is at an end, the spoiler ceases, the oppressors are consumed out of the land. In verse 5, in mercy shall the throne be established, and he shall sit upon it in truth, and the tabernacle of David in judging and seeking judgment, hasting righteousness.
1: And
0: so we understand that the Lord is actually going to protect the people at that time. I pray that you will not be in this world at that time. I said you will not be in this world at that time. In 1 Thessalonians chapter 5, I'm reading to you from verse 9. 1 Thessalonians chapter 5, verse 9. For God has not appointed us to wrath. Praise the Lord. But obtain salvation by our Lord Jesus Christ. Asking the question now, how can we escape? Well, it is through the salvation of the Lord, because we're told, Hebrews chapter 2 verse 3, it tells us, how shall we escape if we neglect so great salvation? We who are Gentiles, we who are here today, we who are listening to the word of God, that we can repent and we can believe on the Lord Jesus and be born again, and then we will escape the coming judgment and the coming great tribulation. Which at the first began to be spoken by the Lord and was confirmed to us by them that heard him. In Genesis chapter 19 verse 17, and it came to pass when they had brought them forth abroad that they said, escape for thy life. Find a way of escape. Look not behind thee. sea, neither stay thou. In all the plain, escape to the mountain, lest thou be consumed. In Psalm 55, I'm looking at verse 8. I would hasten my escape from the windy storm and tempest. Already you can see the signs in the horizon. Already if you are studying what is happening, the kingdoms of the world are coming together. They are getting ready. You have the African Union and you have the European Union.
1: And they're just
0: coming together. Eventually everything is going to become one under a single leader. And the preparation is being made now. And you see the technology, you see everything happening. That's why it says, this is the time for me. I would hasten my escape from the windy storm and tempest. The question then is, for you as a child of God, what are we going to do? Number one, salvation. Number two, separation. Number three, supplication. You will be praying, you watch and pray, that you will not take part in the thing of this world. That is going to come at the time of the great tribulation. Number four, sanctification. This is not the time to say, I'll get holy later. I'll get pure later. Number five, suffering. Number six, steadfastness, enduring to the end. Number seven, service. In Malachi chapter 3, I'm reading from verse 16. Then they that feared the Lord spake often one to another, and the Lord hearkened and heard it. And a book of remembrance was written before him for them that feared the Lord and that thought upon his name. My day shall be mine, says the Lord of hosts. In that day, when I make up my jewels, I will spare them, as a man speareth his own son that serveth him. And then in verse 18 it says, then shall ye return, and descend between the righteous and the wicked, between him that serveth God and him that serveth him not. That's what it will take for us to escape that great tribulation. I come to point number three, divine protection for the Israel of God on earth. I come to Revelation chapter 12. We're reading from verse 15. And the serpent cast out of his mouth water as a flood after the woman, that he might cause her to be carried away, drowned of the flood. And the earth held the woman, and the earth opened her mouth and swallowed up the flood that the dragon cast out of his mouth. And the dragon was wroth, was angry, was furious with the woman that was with Israel, and waged to make war with the remnant of her seed, that is, with the descendants of Israel. And it says, which keep the commandments of God and have the testimony of Jesus Christ. Christ.
1: Eye Jacob ontre balada nyonu anuche sinye Israel. Eye wojo ya vaoga kple nyonu apa fumasyo suso. Amasyole ama apa asia umade asin. Eye Yesu poda asedi jilewo sila.
0: Isaiah chapter 59. I'm reading to you from verse 19.
1: Yesaya tabla tonvo asyeke mangini nyacho kukwu wi asyeke.
0: So shall they fear the name of the Lord from the west and his glory from the rising of the sun. When the enemy shall come like a mighty flood, the spirit of the Lord shall lift up his standard against him.
1: And
0: the Redeemer shall come to Zion, unto them that turn from transgression in Jacob, says the Lord.
1: And that is
0: the people of Israel that turn away from their sin. The Redeemer shall come to Zion unto them that turn from transgression in Jacob, says the Lord. As for me, this is my covenant with them, says the Lord. My spirit that is upon thee, and my words which I have put in thy mouth, shall not depart out of thy mouth. And nor out of the mouth of thy seed, nor out of the mouth of thy seed, says the Lord, from henceforth and forever. Give me a good amen there.
1: Alo le vio wo kple vio wo pe vio nu mo o cho fitia da sera mabo mo Yehova ye gble mi nam amesia di sosin.
0: You see, the Lord has given the promise already, and the Lord will not fail in his promise.
1: Ma una nu gbado la ku e mo ma dokun le ponu gbado duwo mo o.
0: Concerning those children of Israel, the Lord has said he will protect them.
1: Kureza le vio tla mount o gbona ka ya po ta.
0: In Galatians chapter 6 verse 15.
1: Galatians tama de pupu wi aton.
0: For in Christ Jesus, neither circumcision availeth anything, nor uncircumcision, but a new creature. And then he says, and as many as walk according to this rule, peace be unto them, and mercy, and upon the Israel of God. Here is a special title, a special name for the children of God, all the people that are born again. It says we are the Israel of God. In Psalm 32 verse 7, it says, thou art my hiding place. Thou shalt preserve me from trouble. Thou shalt compass me about with songs of deliverance. And that's for all times. This is not just for the great tribulation period. Even for today, as you, the Israel of God, the people of God today, as we're going through persecution, you can always rely on this, the Lord is my hiding place.
1: It
0: will hide me, as it's going to hide the Israel, the real Israel, in the future. At the time of the great tribulation, it's going to hide the people of God today, and thou shalt preserve me from trouble, and thou shalt compass me with the songs of deliverance.
1: Psalm 27,
0: reading from verse 4. One thing have I desired of the Lord, that will I seek after, that I may dwell in the house of the Lord all the days of my life.
1: No, the common be a Yehua sele droyim, bemano Yehua for the young bummer.
0: And to behold the beauty of the Lord and to inquire in his temple.
1: For
0: in the time of trouble, that shall hide me in thy in his pavilion. If you are going through any persecution today, to start with, it's nothing compared with the time of the great tribulation. Maybe some of us will feel that the fire is too much. How can I endure this? I want to encourage you, endure. Because it's nothing now. Nothing compared with what is going to take place on the earth. In Proverbs chapter 18, looking at verse 10, the name of the Lord is a strong tower, and the righteous runneth into it and is saved. It tells us in Isaiah 43:2. When thou passest through the waters, I will be with thee. And through the rivers, they shall not overflow thee. When thou walkest through the fire, thou shalt not be burnt, neither shall the flame kindle upon thee. It tells us in Hebrews 13:5. Let your conversation be without covetousness, and be content and be satisfied with such things as ye have. For he hath said, I will never leave thee, and I will never forsake thee. Anytime you are going through some of those downward journey and you are in the valley again, he has said, I will never leave thee, I will never forsake thee. So that we may boldly say, the Lord is my helper, I will not fear what man shall do unto me. Amen. The Lord is on your side. He will keep you. I will be faithful unto the end in Jesus' name. Proverbs 30:5, every word of God is pure. And he is a shield unto them that put their trust in him. Add thou not unto his word, lest he reprove thee and thou be found a liar. Already we have studied today that there is a terrible time going to come. For the people of this world, and also for the people of Israel. And as we round up, we're going to pray, because we really need to pray so we can escape the great tribulation that is coming upon this world. Let me round up by giving you these 7 things. Number 1, surrender all to the Lord. Number 2, stay close to the Lord. Number 3, seek the Lord in prayer. Number 4, speak for the Lord. Let a day pass by. Tell them the Lord is coming. Tell them you are a Christian. Tell them you believe in the Lord Jesus Christ. Tell them that whatever the devil may say, whatever the devil may do, Jesus is a real Lord. Number 5, serve him with love. Number 6, save the lost. You have relatives. You have friends. You have acquaintances. Tell them, Save the lost.
1: Number
0: 7, stand for the Lord. Don't let anything shake you. Don't let any persecution shake you. Stand for the Lord. Stand up, stand up for Jesus, the soldiers of the cross. Lift high his royal banner. It must not suffer loss. From victory unto victory, his army shall heal it. Till every foe is vanquished and Christ is Lord indeed. Stand up and stand up for Jesus, the trumpet call obey. First to the mighty conflict in this is glorious day. Ye that are men, now serve him against unnumbered foes. Let courage rise with danger and strength to strength opposed. If the persecutors are strong, be stronger. If the persecutors are fast, be faster. If the persecutors are furious, be furious also in the grace and the might and the fire of the Holy Ghost. And let your courage rise with the danger of this time. Stand up and stand up for Jesus. Stand in his strength alone. The arm of flesh will fail you. You dare not trust your own. Put on the gospel armor, watching unto prayer where duty calls or danger, be never wanting there. Stand up and stand up for Jesus. The strife will not be long. It will not be long. The Lord is coming. The day of noise. This day, the noise of battle. And the next, the victor's song. To him that overcometh, a crown of life shall be. He with the King of glory shall reign eternally. I'm calling you to come and reign with the Lord Jesus Christ. And if you're going to reign with him, you need to give yourself to the Lord today. You need to get saved and remain saved and be steadfast in the Lord. And don't allow anything to push you down. And you just say, Lord, I give myself to you. I surrender myself to you. I'm going to serve you till the rest, for the rest of my life, till the end of my day. Nothing will move me. Nothing will shake me. It's not the time to shake. It's not the time to waver. It's not the time to be afraid. This is the time to stand. And it will soon be over. It will soon be over. And then Christ will come. And then we shall reign forever and ever with the Lord.

0: Amen.
1: Amen.
0: Hey, you know something? Whenever we clap like that, the two ears of the devil are on this side, on this side, where we do...
1: Nenye bena mi va alia, mabe mina kaf ma mi fwa, si kwen a si kwa di nia, abo samba tu evon a godan, cha cha cha cha cha cha cha cha cha. Dwa bena, ofo tu me chiga.
0: Praise the Lord.
1: Mabe mi kaf a poto.
0: The devil is so unhappy because we are clapping his ears and making him deaf.
1: Abo samba la di jokwan, odwa la bena mi fwa, si kwen a di tu me chiyo.
0: We bring him under our feet and he will never rise again. Are you ready for this day? Close your eyes and let us pray. Heavenly Father, we thank you for this day. It's a day of double portion. It's a day of double blessing. Is a day of double authority. Is a day of double power. And Lord, we're praying that you will rain your blessings down upon all your people today in Jesus' name. You bring every problem under our feet. Every sickness under our feet. Every attack under our feet. Every affliction under our feet. And Lord, we bring the devil and evil spirits and the works of the devil down. They will never rise again in Jesus'
1: name.
0: Your people have come to you today expecting a double portion from you. And we pray you'll grant us the double portion in Jesus' name. We pray, Lord, you open the heart of everyone to receive the word of God. And faith will come through this word into every heart in Jesus' name. We pray, Lord, you will crush every problem, destroy every work of the devil from everybody's life in Jesus'
1: name.
0: We thank you because we know you have answered. In Jesus' name we pray. God bless you. Please be seated. We're looking at Luke chapter 10, reading from verse 19. Luke chapter 10, verse 19. Behold, I give unto you power to tread on serpents and scorpions and over all the power of the enemy, and nothing shall by any means hurt you. The story here you need to understand. There were disciples of the Lord Jesus Christ. These disciples had come to the Lord Jesus. When the Lord said, come, they came. When the Lord said, sit, they sat. When the Lord said, hear my word, they heard. When the Lord said, do this, they did it. When the Lord said go, they went. And these disciples that always carried out the words of Christ. Come, sit, listen, rise, go.
1: Me,
0: everything he told them, they did. They submitted to his word. They submitted to his will. And they did exactly what he told them to do the time he told them to do it. And they discovered that as long as you are walking in the way of obedience, you are walking in the way of power. They discovered as long as you are submissive like a disciple that you will have the power and the authority of a master. This is what we need to learn. That those disciples that obeyed the Lord gave them power and authority. So these 70 disciples were sent out. Go, the Lord had said. And they went. And they did what he told them to do. And then in verse 17, and the 70 returned again with joy, saying, Lord, even the devils are subject unto us through thy name. And he said unto them, I beheld Satan as lightning fall from heaven. Satan will always fall.
1: Satan agana yesiai
0: in the presence of Christ.
1: Le Christo panukuma.
0: Satan will always fall.
1: Satan agana yesiai
0: in the presence of disciples that carry out the word of Christ, the word of the Master, without question.
1: Le nusong la siena do tu apoto oda apoto la panyalaji oda apoto basete laji e yomai biya biyadeke o.
0: And it was after the testimony. After the declaration that behold, I see Satan falling as like he fell suddenly from heaven. It was after that declaration that Jesus said, behold, I give unto you power.
1: Yes,
0: I give unto you authority. I give unto you exactly the same power I have to bring the devil down. I transfer that to you. I give that to you.
1: Ma bena denu senela nyadela Yesu Kristo sibena kamana bo samganto jifula ma tono nem nu semala le miamadam.
0: And it is a power to tread on serpents and scorpions.
1: Tonu sama me miadu apo dan o kleji de gbowo jile.
0: And over all the power of the enemy.
1: Ba kle ketola pa nu san o kataji.
0: And nothing shall by enemies hurt you.
1: Eye na de kemele sta to futola gba wo von mi gbodo o.
0: There is a lot in that place that the Lord Jesus Christ gave to his own disciples. There is a lot in that place that is available for every child of God. There is a lot in that place that assures us of victory and dominion. That tells us we're more than conquerors through him that loved us and gave himself for us. That is what gives us spiritual dominion. In Revelation chapter 12. Revelation chapter 12. 12. Reading from verse 11. And they overcame him by the blood of the Lamb. That is, they overcame the devil. They overcame the serpent spirit. They overcame Satan. They overcame the adversary. They overcame the accuser of the brethren. They overcame the one that is walking up and down to and fro to do evil in the world. They overcame the originator of sickness and the originator of affliction. They overcame the one that brings yoke and that brings curse. They overcame the one that causes tears and sorrows in our lives. They overcame him by the blood of the Lamb. And by the word of their testimony. And they loved not their lives unto the death. That means then, as you look at those verses of scripture, we have power. I said we have power. We have authority. And we have spiritual dominion. And today, we're going to manifest the use of that power. Every yoke in your life is broken. Every problem in your life is solved. Every attack of the devil in your life is cancelled. And all those things that have been moving in your family, from grandfather to your father, to yourself, to your children, this very day, you will walk on them. You'll be victorious in Jesus' name.
1: Hey, you're a good boy. You're a good boy. You're a good boy. You're a good boy.

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1: I like that.
0: Me lɔ ma ŋutɔ.
1: Power over stubborn demons.
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1: You know the demon that says I will not go out.
0: Me be gbɔgbɔ vɔ si ne be yayi ma do le me o.
1: I will ruin your life.
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0: Gbogbo vɔ ma se tunu sio mi le amewo ƒe agbɔ be yewo ma dzo la mi si me ɖe gbeƒã ɖe mi egbe bena egbe la mi le dzodzom le Yesu ƒe nukɔ me.
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0: Gbogbo ma se tuma ɖeke manɔ mia dome egbɔ.
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0: Dɔléle ma se tuma ɖeke manɔ mia dome egbɔ.
1: Because I come to you in the name, in the authority, in the power of the Lord Jesus Christ, and every stubborn demon and every stubborn disease, I come against you and I command, go out in Jesus' name.
0: Wala bena me va mia gbogba le Yesu ƒe nukɔ me kple ibe mtete kple ibe msen la me. 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
1: Three points to look at before we pray.
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1: Number one, the privilege of submissive disciples.
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1: What can the Lord do with a disciple that is not submissive?
0: Nuke aƒetɔ la wɔ kple nusrɔ̃la si me bɔbɔ ɖokui na aƒetɔ o.
1: When Jesus says, come unto me, all ye that labor and are heavy laden, what will Jesus do with the people that refuse to come?
0: Ne Yesu gblɔ be ne ka mi va agbɔnyamesele agbagba dzi agba le miawom la, ame ne gbɔ be yewo ma va Yesu gbɔ ɖe nuke Yesu ɖo awɔ kple wo.
1: When the Bible says faith cometh by hearing the word of God, and blessed are your ears if you hear, what will Jesus do with the people that are not submissive enough to hear the word of God?
0: Es Yesu glabena kawajira koslavana tu anyala za semenyala salavana tu amao fo nyamun bena wajira mi le nusho mi abetu salam nuka fotola okla mon shimo le kalo asemao fo nyon.
1: What can Jesus do for people that never listen to the word of God, and they will never hear the word of God, and they will never act according to the word of God, and they are not submissive to the word of God? What will Jesus do with them?
0: Me bena mu yema dua tu ma ofo nya mo shimo sia ma ofo nya mo shimo ona de ma ofo nya jo ami mo le klalo bi ba semo nya de nuke ma o Yesu atem awo kula ma ma o.
1: What will Jesus do with a disciple when he says go and they refuse to go? If they are not submissive, what can Jesus do with them?
0: Me bena Yesu gbe na ma de bena yi e ya me abe yi ma yi ode na mama bobo do kwena foto de nuke foto la tem awo kli.
1: The disciples who have read about here.
0: Nusro la yonchi mi khlem chola.
1: In Luke chapter 10 verse 19.
0: Le luka ta okpo wi asheke am.
1: He called the 70 disciples.
0: E yo nusro la wi adr bladr ta flatin.
1: He paired them up two by two.
0: Emma

0: over verve.
1: He said, you will go with this person. You will go with this person. What if this fellow said, I don't talk to this fellow. I don't go with this fellow. We don't have anything to do together. Jesus, you made a mistake. I cannot travel with this, and I cannot walk with him, so I'm not going to obey. What will Jesus do
0: with them?
1: Those 70 were divided into 35 pairs, 2 by 2 by 2. And he said, you this pair, that's the place to go. Here, that's the place to go. You two, that's the place to go. What if they said, I don't like that village. I cannot go there. Send me to another place. What will Jesus do with them? The reason Jesus gave them power is because they were submissive disciples. He had looked at us here today. We're hearing the word of God. And it's the word of power. And it's the word of authority. It is when you submit to that word, the privilege that Jesus gave to those disciples will become yours. How can the Lord give you the privilege? If you say, I will do what I will do. I will go where I will go. I will drink what I will drink. I will tell lies when I want to tell lies. I will fight when I want to fight. I will rebel when I want to rebel. Nobody can control my life. I am deep alive, but that does not mean that everything they say I'm going to obey. Stand up, I stand up, sit down, I sit down, go, I go, come, I come. Not me. I am not like that. I am tough.
0: These
1: disciples that received power, that had a great privilege, they were submissive disciples. After they had gone, after they went to the place the Lord sent there, and they got the victory there. They did not say, look at it, I have power already. I am going to establish my own ministry in this place. Jesus has sent me. What if they remained over there to establish their own private ministry? The ministry of John and Co. The ministry of James and Co. The ministry of Ngozi and family. What if they remained over there? And they did not come back to the Lord Jesus. This privilege that they had, they will not have. I want you to mark it down today. The people that have the authority, the people that have the power, and the people that do great exploits, the people that receive great miracles, they are the submissive disciples. And today that power is near you. I said today that power is near you. All that the Lord is looking for, that attitude of submission, that attitude of obedience,
2: That attitude that comes to you and then the self within, the stubbornness within, the rebellion within, the Lord removes it and you say, Lord, here am I. I am submissive to your will, and the power of the Holy Ghost will come upon you, and the authority of the name of Jesus will walk in your mouth, and sicknesses will leave your life, and this will be another great day for you in Jesus' name.
0: Eye nye duki obo fa dima bena glanja sene le wajima. 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
2: Now you see the people that carry on the work of God. And the power is being transferred and transmitted into their lives. They are the people that are submissive to the word of the Lord. That's why Jesus said in Luke chapter 10 verse 19, behold, I give unto you power. What kind of power? The power to tread on serpents and scorpions. And the power over all the power of the enemy. And nothing shall by any means hurt you. If I understand the words of Jesus very well, when he said nothing shall by any means hurt
0: you,
2: witches cannot hurt you. I said witches cannot hurt you. Wizards cannot hurt you. Traditional worshippers cannot hurt you. Masquerades cannot hurt you. The people that put charcoal in their tongue, in their mouth, they two. They cannot hurt you. All these people that you see in your dream, they cannot hurt you. Every serpent, every scorpion, every evil power, you will march on them. Today, before we leave this place, every problem in your mind, every problem in your head, every problem in your body, they will come under your feet, you'll stand up, you'll be marching like a soldier.
0: In
2: Matthew chapter 16, Matthew chapter 16 verse 19.
0: Matthew ta we are done, popo we are shaking.
2: And I will give unto thee the keys of the kingdom of heaven. And whatsoever thou shalt bind on earth shall be bound in heaven. And whatsoever ye shall loose on earth shall thou shalt loose on earth shall be loosed in heaven. Who are these people that Jesus said, I will give unto you the keys of the kingdom?

0: Madung Pajama Siwonye.
1: He saw them by the seaside.
0: Yes, Paul Toto.
1: And he called them.
0: Ayo.
1: Follow me.
0: I
1: will make you fishers of men. And immediately they left their nets. And they followed him. What's that? Submission. These were submissive disciples. And then he saw Matthew by the wayside. He was doing his work. He was getting money. And Jesus said, leave everything and follow me. And Matthew stood up and he followed him. At another time, he preached a particular message.

0: And the people said, this is a hard saying. Who can receive this? And then many people went away. And Jesus said, will you also go away? And they said, no. We have surrendered our lives to the Lord. To whom shall we go? You have the word of eternal life. We will follow you to the end. What do you call that? That's submission. These were submissive disciples. Let me tell you again. The people that say, I am a man of my mind. What I don't like, I will not do. The doctrine I don't like, I will not accept. If it is hard, count me out. I'm not there. They never have this power. They never have this key. But these submissive disciples, Jesus said unto them,
1: yes,
0: and I will give unto thee the keys of the kingdom of heaven. We have the key today. I said we have the key today.
1: Maybe
0: he sent us to preach salvation, we're preaching it. He sent us to preach sanctification, we're preaching it. He told us to preach holiness, without which no man shall see the Lord. Whether they accept or they don't accept, preach it, and we're doing it. He told us to serve him, and we're serving him. And because we're submissive to his word and submissive to his will, he gives unto us the keys of the kingdom of heaven. And then he

Thou shalt bind on earth shall be bound in heaven. And whatsoever thou shalt loose on earth shall be loosed in heaven. That key is in the hands of submissive disciples. Are you there today? Which kind of disciple are you? I said, which kind of disciple are you? Rebellious disciple. Disobedient disciple. Backsliding disciple.

0: Which kind are you, my sister? My brother here, which kind are you? If the submissive disciples are there, where are they? Wave that hand at me like this. You will overcome the devil. You will overcome your problem. The key to your breakthrough is in your hand already. And you will use the key, you will open the door, and you will have the breakthrough and success and prosperity and power in Jesus' name.
1: In
0: John chapter 14, verse 12. John chapter 14.

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The Lord never allowed the people that went away from him to retain his power, to retain the key, and to hold the key. As they went away, they lost their power, they lost the privilege, they lost the key. The people that remained with him to the very end, they are the people he told, "Verily, verily, I say unto you, you keep on believing in me, the works I do ye shall do, and greater works."

0: go to the Father on your behalf.
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0: Jesus is here today.
1: Yes, let me do my job.
0: What he did before, he will do again.
1: Yes, what I'm like, I'm going to me do my job.
0: He healed the sick before, he will do it again here.
1: Hey, don't know.
0: He delivered the oppressed before, he will do it again here. The works he did before will be done here in Jesus' name.
1: Don't say, can I, yes, la, why it's not like, I'm going to me do my job. Yes, for no comment.
0: Point number two. The promise of spiritual dominion. The promise of spiritual dominion. It tells us in Romans chapter 16. Romans chapter 16, I'm reading from verse 20. And the God of peace shall bruise Satan under your feet shortly. The God of peace. And
1: it's
0: the God of power. And it's the God.

0: And it is the God of goodness. And
1: it's
0: a God of authority. And
1: it's
0: a God with him. All things are possible. The God of all possibilities. The one that has power that no Satan, no devil, no demon, no evil spirit can challenge. And it says the God of peace shall bruise Satan under your feet shortly. The Lord will do it. Whatever the devil has done in your life, the Lord will reverse it. Whatever spirit

0: devil has built in your life and in your family, in your business, though that stronghold will crumble in Jesus' name.
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0: By the power of the Lord.
1: Ple ma o pẹnu sinla.
0: Because of the faithfulness of God.
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0: In Romans chapter 8 verse 37.
1: Le Roma tamo ni popo ibla ton voadran.
0: Romans chapter 8 verse 37.
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0: Nay, in all these things we are more than conquerors through him that loved us.
1: Kakele nu si o katamo la mi du adi gola mo sin lu mi lanu ti.
0: In all these things we are more than conquerors.
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0: It doesn't say they are more than conquerors.
1: Ela be mi du adi glo.
0: But we who are here.
1: Mi amo se la gbadọ yata.
0: I said those of us who are here.
1: Mere mi amo se la gbadọ yata.
0: We are more than conquerors.
1: Me du adi glo.
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0: 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So this is not the time to keep quiet. I say you say to the person by your side, look at them eyeball to eyeball, face to face, and tell everyone there, I am more than a conqueror.
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0: And in the city.
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0: And when people are sick all around.

0: when all the problems are rising up here and there, and when the challenges are increasing, and when the devil and demons are jumping up and down, when they come in the day, and they come in the dream, when they come through women, and they come through men, when they come in the business, and the problems come in the family, anywhere the problems come, we who are here today, every brother and every sister, every boy and every girl, everyone here today, praise the Lord, we are more than conquerors. I said we are more than conquerors through the Lord Jesus Christ, who loves us. He has given us spiritual dominion already, and we have power and authority already, and nothing will be able to conquer you in Jesus' name. Today we are going to wage war, battle against those problems in your life, and all those problems and strongholds, they are going to go away.
1: In
0: 2 Corinthians chapter 10, from verse 3, for though we walk in the flesh, we do not war after the flesh. For the weapons of our warfare are not carnal. Stop there for a moment. People that use carnal weapons, and the weapons they try to use, they are not of the Holy Ghost. The weapons they try to use are not of Jesus.

The methods they try to use, they are not of the law. And those weapons cannot effectively work against Satan.

0: bona rinja dran rinji blana na rinji gozi bla bo de ke bena gbo san le na la ma be ma tin le do gala bu samji o.
1: The methods that they use in among some people, they have discovered if you do like this and do like this, those people, they'll be afraid of you. They will calm down, their hands will be beating down. If you use that method, that work doesn't work against demons, it doesn't work against sickness, it doesn't work against Satan. If you do all those kind of things, you remain in your problem. For the weapons of our warfare.

0: If you come into the church and you try to use the weapons of politicians, it will not work. All those are carnal weapons. Immediately you get into the gate of the kingdom, the kingdom of God, all the methods, all the strategies, all the practices that you are using in the world, you drop them at the gate of the kingdom, and then you enter into the kingdom of God. Because those carnal weapons don't work. Another thing is this. When you come into the kingdom of God, and you mix carnal weapons and spiritual weapons, the carnal weapons will neutralize the power of the spiritual
1: weapons.
0: When you mix good water with poisoned water, poisoned liquid, that poisoned liquid will destroy that good water. You'll not be able to drink it.
1: Let's talk about it.

Weapons with spiritual weapons will make you a defeated person, because everything will just be upside down and nothing will work. You will look at your life, and I prayed their prayer and I did everything, and look at all these problems in my life because of the presence and the use and the practice of carnal weapons in your life. For the weapons of our warfare are not carnal, but mighty through God to the pulling down of strongholds, casting down images.

0: obedience of Christ.
1: That's
0: why we come here today.
1: Because
0: we have spiritual
1: weapons.
0: And we're not mixing a spiritual weapon with carnal
1: weapons.
0: And we're going to destroy every work of the devil. And we're going to bring down every thought that rises against the purpose and the plan of God in our lives.
1: Some
0: holes are falling today.
1: Some
0: holes are being destroyed today. And we will have the victory in Jesus' name.
1: We'll
0: look at Mark chapter 11. Mark chapter 11. I'm reading from verse 12. Mark 11 verse 12.
1: Mark 11 verse 12.
0: And on the morrow when they were come from Bethany, he was hungry.
1: And
0: seeing a fig tree afar off, having leaves, he came if haply he might find

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1: And Jesus answered and said unto it, no man eat fruit of thee hereafter forever. And his disciples heard it.
0: Eye wòde asi gbɔgblɔme nɛ bena tso sia dzi yina la mi aɖe
1: You see the problem here. The fig tree was not bringing forth fruit as it should.
0: And
1: then Jesus said in a single sentence, no man eat fruit of this tree anymore. What then happened? Verse 20. And in the morning, as they passed by, they saw the fig tree dried up from the roots. And Peter calling to remembrance says unto him, Master, behold, the fig tree which thou cursed is withered away. Behold, the tree which thou cursed is withered away. When something is growing, but it is not useful, then, it is destructive, then we speak against it and it dries away.
0: Cancer
1: has tentacles and roots that is going to the body to destroy the cells of the body. We speak the word of God against that cancer, the cancer will dry away.
0: Fibroid
1: is occupying the place where the baby that you need to give birth to should occupy, and the fibroid is saying, I am here, no baby is allowed to stay here. We speak the word against the fibroid and the fibroid will dry away. So Peter called to remembrance and said, Master, behold, the fig tree that you have cursed is withered away. And Jesus answering says unto them, have faith in God. For verily I say unto you that whosoever shall say unto this mountain, be thou removed and be thou cast into the sea, and shall not doubt in his heart, but shall believe that those things which he says shall come to pass, he shall have whatsoever he says.
0: Vamale glom na mi bena masikala glona gochi na tosia bena hu nenai ada jofuma e makedia de kalepa jima ukati bonu okone sana bena no se gloma ile na mabakala papa mene.
1: Vanish away and it is gone.
0: Na makuna dorola wa gubana kana dogo adogo.
1: So your problems go away and it will go.
0: Na makuna of bakuna jola wajo.
1: Because that's the word the Lord has told us, that whosoever shall say unto this mountain, be thou removed and be cast into the sea, and you don't doubt in your heart, but you believe that those things which you have said will come to pass, you will have whatsoever you have said.
0: When I yes, Globana comes, you collect when I touch Sabena, Hunana Yada Jofuma, Emakia, the leper, Jim, O Happy Bono, Honest, and Abinanusi, Gloma, Lama Vagala, Ababum,
1: God has given us this authority and power.
0: But on I mean, Tatakulanusalami,
1: thank God it is here today. I come to point number 3. Power over stubborn demons and diseases. Now, let me tell you something. Here we need to really learn. And you know, I know many people that read the word of God, but they don't learn. And whenever I go to the Bible, I learn. And I want to pass some of the instruction and learning what I've learned in the Bible to you. When Jesus was met by the centurion, that centurion said, my servant is vexed, is tormented, is troubled, but at home, I want you to help me heal and deliver my servant.
0: And
1: And Jesus said, I will come home with you.
0: Yes,
1: and I will heal your servant. Oh, and he said, you don't need to come home with me. He said, but just speak the word. And I know that your word carries authority. To ask me, how do I know that? Because I am a man under authority. I am submissive to the authority above me. Because of that, those who are under me, they submit to my authority too. And I say to this one, go, and he goeth. And I say to that one, come, and he cometh. I've discovered the principle, when I submit to authority, then those under me will also submit to me. Why do I submit? Because if I do not submit to the authority above me, those who are under me will not submit to me. And Lord Jesus, I've been watching you. You are submissive to the authority of your Father. Because of that, sickness and evil spirit will submit to your authority. Submission begets submission. The other side of that principle is this. Stubborn demons will also remain stubborn when you are stubborn. When you are submissive, those evil spirits will be submissive to you. You mention the name of Jesus. And because you are submissive to the higher authority, all those demons will be submissive to you. But if you are stubborn and you are never submissive to the authority above you, if you are stubborn, the stubborn devils also will say, if you are stubborn, why are you telling me not to be stubborn? I will be stubborn too. Sicknesses remain stubborn in stubborn people. Demons remain stubborn in stubborn people. You watch them.
0: We are long for
1: the people that say, the pastor does not know me.
0: Pastor
1: The pastor wants to deal with me and talk to me as he's dealing with the people in western part of Nigeria. The pastor doesn't know anything. I will show the pastor I am stubborn. You are hurting yourself because of this principle in the word of God. Stubborn demons remain stubborn in stubborn people. Stubborn disease remains stubborn in stubborn people. But when you make up your mind, I'm going to be submissive to the word of God. I'm a submissive disciple. I'm following the Lord. I'm serving the Lord. What he tells me to do, I will do. Then I know when I come in the name of Jesus, every stubborn demon will flee away in Jesus' name. And every stubborn disease will get away from my life, because I am one of the submissive disciples of Christ. In Matthew chapter 7, 17.
0: Matthew
1: chapter 17, I'm reading from verse
0: 20.
1: And Jesus said unto them, because of your unbelief,
0: for verily
1: I say unto you, if
0: you
1: have faith as a grain of mustard seed,
0: ye
1: shall say unto this mountain, remove hands to yonder place, and it shall remove, and nothing shall be impossible unto you. Give me a good amen. It says, when you have faith in the Lord, and there is nothing disturbing your faith, contaminating your faith, spoiling your faith, corroding your faith, and you have pure faith in the Lord, unshakable faith in the Lord,
0: with
1: that faith, if you have faith as a grain of mustard seed, ye shall say unto this mountain, and I say to that mountain today, the mountain in your life, the mountain in your family, the mountain in your business, the mountain of your children, I say to that mountain, ye shall say unto this mountain, remove hands to yonder place, and it shall remove, and nothing shall be impossible unto you. Nothing shall be impossible unto you.
0: Can
1: I remind you of something? That word, nothing. We have met it somewhere else today in the message. Nothing shall by enemies hurt you, and nothing shall be impossible unto you. Join those two things together, all things are possible now. The devil cannot play any trick in your life anymore. Disease cannot remain there anymore. Evil powers cannot remain there anymore. Nothing shall by enemies hurt you, and nothing shall be impossible unto you. Are you ready? I said, are you ready? In Psalm 91, he that dwelleth in the secret place of the Most High shall abide under the shadow of the Almighty. I will say, the Lord is my refuge, is my fortress, my God, in him will I trust. Are you trusting the Lord today? I said, are you trusting the Lord today? Surely he shall deliver thee from the snare of the fowler and from the noisome pestilence. He shall cover thee with his feathers, and under his wings shall thou trust. His truth shall be thy shield and thy buckler. Thou shalt not be afraid of the terror by night, nor for the arrow that flies by day, nor for the pestilence that walketh in darkness, nor for the destruction that wasted at noonday. 1,000 shall fall at thy side. 1,000 shall fall at thy side. 1,000 shall fall at thy side, and 10,000 at thy right hand, but it shall not come.

0: Come near that dwelling.
1: Police
0: shall give a angel's charge over thee. To keep thee in all thy ways. They shall bear thee up in their hands. Lest thou dash thy foot against a stone. Thou shalt tread on the lion and the adder. Are you still there? I said, are you still there? Let me see you tread on the serpent.
1: You do not
0: sitting down.
1: Let me line up.
0: How do you tread on serpents and the other?
1: Then line up.
0: And tread on your sickness. And tread on your
1: infirmity.
0: And tread on your problem. And tread on the devil. And tread on the serpent spirit. And tread on the witchcraft. And tread on the tradition. And tread on the barrenness. Tread upon all the problems that followed you here. Thou shalt tread on the lion and the adder. The young lion and the dragon shall thou trample. Under thy feet. They're under your feet from now on. Open your mouth and tell the Lord under my feet. Sicknesses under my feet. Demons under my feet. Evil spirit under my feet. Affliction under my feet. All the attacks under my feet. I am a conqueror. I am more than a conqueror. I am victorious. I cannot be defeated again. I cannot be defeated again. I am more than a conqueror. The Lord has made it to overcome. The Lord has given you the victory. The Lord has given you the victory. Open your mouth. Sicknesses under my feet. Affliction under my feet. Witchcraft under my feet. Curse under my feet. Yoke under my feet. Problems under my feet. Mountains under my feet. I am free. I am free. I am free. I am free. I am healed. I am healed. I am delivered. My problems are gone. No more sickness. No more disease. No more demonic power. No more affliction. I am free. And he has healed me of all my diseases. Tell the Lord. Accept it. Receive it. And it is yours. It is yours. If you are a submissive disciple, it is yours. If you are an obedient disciple, it is yours. If you are no more using carnal weapons, victory is yours. If you are concentrating on your spiritual weapons, victory is yours. If you are not a stubborn disciple, if you are not a stubborn church goer, if you are submissive and you are yielded to the Lord, then every problem will submit. Every demon will submit. Every disease will submit. Every evil power will submit. You will have the victory.

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1: Le Yesu panu kama mido gbedale.
0: Give me a good amen.
1: Minam amenyada.
0: Your sickness is gone in Jesus' name.
1: Wadala lewa jovale Yesu panu kama.
0: Mountains are removed in Jesus' name.
1: Wadua teda vale Yesu panu kama.
0: How many of you will have a testimony today?
1: Niamane nila duda sari diegwe mito asetima.
0: Let's pray now. Catch the miracle that is coming your way.
1: Say
0: it's coming my way. I will catch it now. Get ready now, it's coming. Get ready, it's coming. Get ready, it's coming. When you hear the final amen, you check up, that thing will not be there again.
1: Father,
0: in the name of Jesus,
1: Father,
0: in the name of Jesus, we thank you for the double blessing today. Double miracle today. Double portion today. I pray, O Lord, upon everyone here that you will shower your blessings in Jesus' name. Sickness and disease, I come against you. And I command that disease, I command that sickness, come out in Jesus' name. That sickness in your brain, that torment in your brain, that fire burning in your brain, I command right now, come out in Jesus' name. I command that spirit of epilepsy, come out in Jesus' name. That high blood pressure be healed in Jesus'
1: name.
0: The stroke and the trembling of the body, I command right now, the healing virtue of the Lord will touch you. Be healed in Jesus' name. The swelling in your tummy, the swelling in your body, and the hernia, I pray right now, be removed in Jesus' name. The swelling in the leg, I command right now, be removed in Jesus' name. Every sickness and every pain in your body, you are healed by the stripes of Jesus. I pray right now, that healing be manifested in Jesus' name. Lord, I pray for those who are barren, they are not barren anymore. The fibroid in them, come out in Jesus' name. Lord, give them miracle children now to replace the fibroid in Jesus' name. I pray the Lord will touch your business. Success and prosperity will follow you in Jesus' name. Lord, touch those who are blind. Touch those who are lame. Touch those who are deaf and dumb.
1: And
0: remove their infirmities in Jesus' name. Every yoke in their lives, every curse in their lives, remove them. One for everyone, destroy the works of the devil. I pray, Lord, there be miracles everywhere. Miracles everywhere. Miracles everywhere. Confirm your blessing and miracle upon every life now in Jesus' name. So it is done.
1: It is done.
0: It is done. We have got it. We have received from you. In Jesus' name we pray. Amen.

0: Amen.
1: Check up yourself, the miracle is there already. Get up, you'll see the miracle. Everybody, I said, praise the Lord. Put your hands together for Jesus. Tonight, there is salvation and deliverance for everyone. And you get ready and prepare your mind, because today a miracle is coming your way. If you are blind, get ready. The miracle of sight is coming to you. And if you are lame, you are paralyzed, get ready. Today is your day. When you hear the amen of the people of God, you will be healed. You rise up and you begin to walk. And if there is any challenge in your life, any demonic oppression in your life, today the Lord will deliver you in Jesus' name. You close your eyes and then we're going to pray together. Almighty God, we thank you. What a glorious day. What a wonderful day. And what a blessed day we have here today. Oh Lord, I thank you because you make us to be alive to see a day like this.
0: Oh ma omi da pe na oro la be lo na mi lagbe be na mi apo egbe nu keke sala
1: a day of salvation,
0: mi apo agbe oko fenu keke,
1: a day of healing,
0: da yo fenu keke,
1: a day of deliverance,
0: de be popo fenu keke,
1: a day of miracle,
0: nu kunu fenu keke,
1: confirm it in the lives of your people in Jesus name.
0: Ato na wa famale ti wo fagbe mo le yesu fenu komo.
1: I pray that everyone here, all our leaders, all our workers, and all invitees, everybody, you are blessed tonight in Jesus' name. Lord, I pray miracles will flow. Your power will flow here. It will be the joy of the people of God. In Jesus' name we pray. Thank you very much. As I told you, I'm talking to you on salvation and deliverance for everyone. And that everyone includes you. You have come here to receive, and you will not go back home empty-handed. Number one, there's salvation. Number two, there's deliverance. Number three, there is healing. And it is for everyone here. As you look at Isaiah chapter 45, in verse 21, tell ye and bring them near, yet let them take counsel together, who has declared this from ancient time, who has told each from that time, have not I the Lord? And there is no God else beside me, but just God and a Savior. There is none beside me.
0: Me play. Eye mi kife. 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
1: Look unto me, and be ye saved, all the ends of the earth, for I am God, and there is none else.
0: Me, ani gbapo mlenu okata, me prode nunya, eye mi na wakona mi, elabena nyenye ma o de keme gali o.
1: Those two verses I've read to you, they come from the Almighty God himself.
0: Kukui a verse, imasle temila, wado goto manu sekata tolantofo numa.
1: And you can see, it's the Almighty God through his servant that is talking to you here.
0: Mi akwe bena manu sekata ntola, elenu fomna mi tepo subolati.
1: When he says, I am God, and there is none else.
0: Leche kwa bena nyenye maude kemokpe denunya o.
1: It means, I do not have any other duplicate.
0: Etia bena maufo vliade kemokali o.
1: I do not have another God that can do what I can do.
0: Etia bena maude kemokali.
1: What great men on earth cannot do, it says, he is here tonight, and he will do it for you. The case you took to the doctor, and the doctor could not help you.
0: God says,
1: he could not tell because he's not God. Because all men are limited.
0: Umatenu awe ugola bena manye ma uwenye ugola bena amagbetoka ta serufo line.
1: The doctor is limited.
0: Dono jikpolo do serufo.
1: I am helping many people, yet they are not God.
0: Tukwa bena ule pekwenda magedo unu gaketula manye ma uwenye u.
1: And what the doctor has failed to do, Almighty God here tonight is going to do for you.
0: You might send a donor, you call out to Puno woman, Lamanu Sakatatrala, Tisha Eba Awenau.
1: And we give glory to God because of those compassionate, merciful, loving rich men. Yet, those rich men are limited. And the Lord is telling us tonight what those rich men could not do for you. The Lord is here tonight, he will do it for you. There comes a time when Papa says, I've done my best. Carry the rest of the problem. And when Mama would say, see the sacrifice I've made, I have gone to the very limit of human possibility. What they are telling you is, they are not God. And there are some things daddy and mommy cannot do. There are some things cousin and uncle cannot do. That's why God says, I am God.
0: And says,
1: there is none else. There is no comparison with God. That's why I'm so happy you are here tonight. The problems have been dragging about in your life. Tonight, the Lord will do it. But he says, tell ye. He says, I shall come and tell you what our God is able to do. I should tell you. And when I tell you, you open your two ears. What I tell you tonight will change your life. What I tell you tonight will bring success into your life.
0: Lucima Golo Zamalade Aham Jajapokwa de Wagbomo.
1: What I tell you tonight will be everlasting joy and happiness into your life.
0: Lucima Golo Zamalala Toti Joma Bokla Seto Chokwenukwa de Unumala Wagbomo.
1: The Lord sent me to you here to come and tell you something, that the time of your sorrow is over.
0: Mautom, your summer Zasamabena, Yabenuka Hope Lavaivo.
1: The time of your tears over.
0: Mia Fada Chipa Fobo Gamala Vaivo.
1: And the times of your heartache over.
0: I am Yafetima Baba Sajibangu.
1: And the Lord told me to come to you specially.
0: Mautbena Mama Bamia Bolomoto.
1: And He has prepared me. I am delivering the message of the Lord to you.
0: Hey, Maudramdo, hey, Machapotobanya Lassima Demnami.
1: Tell ye. Then he says, bring them near.
0: Abemi Ble, hey, Gagabena, hey, me give.
1: He says, all the people that have problems. All the people that have heartaches, all the people that have sorrows, he sent me to tell you, bring them near. He wants to do something in your life. Far away from the Lord, and you turn your back at the Almighty God. He says, I should turn you around. I shall tell you to face the Almighty God.
0: Nebele la jogo fito maubo. Ele toma bedo ma do maula. 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Shema tona jenko mau. Eba.
1: And to focus your attention on God and bring you near.
0: Ena to wedi dada mauti bena kamakro ve.
1: And you are coming near to the Lord today.
0: Ele la fa maubo zayam.
1: And when you come near to the Lord, then he says, yea, let them take counsel together.
0: Eye mabena kanibe le vaibo zanyamla. Egbabena ka unede adanu plewo nweo.
1: It means, let's rub minds together.
0: Ema tewena ka mya nyepo susuno wa deka.
1: Let's share together.
0: Na mya kum deka.
1: And I allow you to talk to me. And then you share your problems with me.
0: Eye mademobena funu plena glowo fpeko nam.
1: And then I say, but God can handle that.
0: Eye nyama gwolubena ka maula ta.
1: And God can wipe away your tears, and God can solve your problem. We take counsel together.
0: Then
1: you ask, what am I going to do now? The problems I have, I say it's very easy. You will look unto the Lord. And then you will be saved. I said you will be saved. And it says, all the ends of the earth. That is, wherever you are coming from. You are coming from a village. You are coming from the city. You are not educated. Anyone you are, you are a man or you are a woman. It says, all the ends of the earth. Then he says, I am God, and there is none else.
0: Atis na choko la nyenutu alonye nyenonu amasiamu na nyavaku maugwebina la bena nyenye mau de kama galio.
1: He said, who has told each from that time? Am not I the Lord? There is no God else beside me, a just God and a Savior. There is none beside me.
0: Ebe de meke bena mecho bama beke. Ebe na meke na wosenu siyao bade beke. Eye wo blencho blemake. Nyenye yewa. Eye ma wade kemakpe denu nye o.
1: Why is the Lord repeating it every time in those two verses?
0: Nuka tema bubo betede ti le kukwe vesiyao madu.
1: There is none else.
0: Because
1: he knows that the tendency of our heart is to look away from him. And that cheats us from the blessings we ought to have. And I want to tell you tonight, what you have and what you will have will depend on, number one, who you are looking at. Who are you looking at tonight? If you are looking unto the Lord tonight, your problems are solved. Number two, what are you looking at? Take your eyes away from your mountain, because today that mountain is going to move away. All the things of Christ about, don't worry about them. Take your mind away from them and look unto the Lord, because tonight is your night of salvation. Number three, where are you looking to? In what direction are you looking? Are you looking to the left? Or are you looking to the right? Or are you looking back? Are you looking down? Are you looking forward? The direction in which you look will determine what you are going to get. But you will look up. I'm going to package everything for you in a way you'll be able to take the three packages back home. Number one, deliverance in looking up. Deliverance in looking up. Number two, the danger of looking back. The danger of looking back. Number three, decision to look forward. Decision to look forward. Because I believe after this period together, you'll never be the same again. Number one, deliverance in looking up. There is a story in the Bible. And that story in the Bible, Jesus used that story to encourage every one of us to look in the right direction. What story am I talking about? It's in Numbers chapter 21. I'm reading from verse 4. In Numbers chapter 21, verse 4. And they journeyed from Mount Or by the way of the Red Sea to compass the land of Edom. And the soul of the people was much discouraged because of the way.
0: You
1: see, that is one tool that Satan uses. He uses the tool of discouragement on a little child. And then the child gets discouraged. And the child says, why am I leaving? And then he wants to commit suicide. He uses discouragement in the family. And because of those challenges and problems, I think I'll leave this man. I think I'll divorce this woman. He uses discouragement in the life of the students. He uses discouragement in the life of the family. We are married and there is no child. And we are discouraged and we are looking in another direction. He uses discouragement for everyone everywhere.
0: And because
1: of that discouragement, the people speak against God and against Moses.
0: Let's lama fulata.
1: Can I tell you something? When discouragement comes, you turn your back on your progress. When discouragement comes, you turn your back on your supporter.
0: On
1: the one that wants to lift you up. Who are the most two significant personalities in the lives of the children of Israel? Number one, God. Number two, Moses. I'm taking you out of captivity. I'm taking you to the land of promise. And then God was using Moses. And Moses came to them. Many miracles took place. And Moses was taking them to that land.
0: It's
1: a land of fulfillment. A land of no limitation and no lack. And as they were going, discouragement came. And the discouragement made them to speak against God and against
0: Moses.
1: They were turning their back on the Savior, on the one that was a provider for all their needs. That's what discouragement does in our lives. And if you are there today and you look to the time when you are discouraged, you will see what to say. And you will see the decisions you made. That's why I'm telling you tonight that you should reverse all the decisions you took when you were discouraged. When you are discouraged, that's not the time to talk. When you are discouraged, that's not the time to take a decision. The discouragement led them to speaking against God and speaking against Moses. Eventually, in order to move forward, they had to reverse all those decisions. That has said, see what has been happening to my life. See what God has done to me. I will not go to church anymore. You're turning your back on your helper. You're turning your back on your savior. You're turning your back on your deliverer. Change that negative decision. And then you say, this woman, see what she has done. And see how rebellious she is, and see how she has acted to my parents. Now I'm going to kick her away. You're taking a decision. At the time of discouragement, and I'm coming to you tonight saying, change the decisions you made at the time you got discouraged. In verse 5, and the people speak against God and against Moses, wherefore have ye brought us up out of Egypt to die in the wilderness?
0: You
1: see, when there is discouragement, you'll be talking of death instead of talking about life. You'll be talking about need instead of talking about supply. You'll be talking about sickness instead of talking about hell.
0: You'll
1: be talking about poverty instead of talking about prosperity. When discouragement comes, you will all be negative. A photographer will tell you what negative means. A photographer will say the dark room is where you develop your negative. Produce a picture. And the dark room of your life is when you are discouraged and there is no light. That dark room, and you are thinking, and you are meditating, and you are planning, and you are deciding, and you are developing a picture of defeat. Because the dark room is where you develop your negative to produce the picture. These people, they were producing the picture of death. The picture of no hope. The picture of no help, because they were in the dark room of discouragement. And they were developing that with negative thoughts. And negative talk, negative testimony. Say we're going to die in this wilderness, but there is no bread, neither is there any water, and our soul loses this light bread. They began to belittle what they had. Looking for and desiring what they did not have. They didn't have any thank you in their mouth. They didn't have any hallelujah in their singing. That means a sorrowful song. It begins and ends up with sorrow. Then eventually it says, and the Lord sent serpents among the people. And they were dying. They beat the people, and much people of Israel died. Why did they die? They said it in verse 5. Wherefore have you brought us up out of Egypt to die in the wilderness? They were saying, now we're going to die. They already said it with their mouth. We will die in the wilderness. And then they turned their backs on God. And God who prevented death before, now was no more taking care of them. And so the serpents, and they were dying. Therefore, the people came to Moses. No matter how bad the situation is, there's a change. I said there's going to be a change. You see, they had opposed Moses. Now they were befriending Moses. They had spoken against Moses. Now they were speaking to Moses. There's a change of mind. And tonight I call you to have a change of mind.
0: Ela be de susuba to trolley. Mala yon zema. Be na trolley susuma.
1: And you will have a change of mind.
0: Eye na trolley susuma.
1: The change of destiny begins with a change of mind.
0: La kwabe de agbono pobe. Do dwa de etia goma kwa susuba to troll.
1: They change their mind. And then it says, they said, we have seen.
0: What trolley susuma. Eye o kwabe na mi wanu vo.
1: Then he said, for we're spoken against the Lord and against thee, pray unto the Lord that he take the serpent from us.
0: And
1: Moses prayed for the people. Tonight, I'm going to pray for you. And the Lord is going to hear the prayer. And your problems are going to be removed in Jesus' name. And the Lord said unto Moses, make a fiery serpent and set it on a pole, and it shall come to pass that everyone that is bitten, when he looketh, shall live.
0: Eye Yehowa gbona Mose bena wo adan body lapona nomo eye na kide atinu bena na dandu amiade eye wo pe dala wati agbe.
1: And Moses made a serpent of brass and put it on a pole.
0: Eye Mose to akobli wadan de kude atinu
1: higher than everybody else.
0: Ekoko iti wa masiamle Israel.
1: So that anybody, anywhere, will look in that direction.
0: And
1: the moment they looked up, then deliverance came to them. And tonight, as we look up, looking up unto Jesus, deliverance will come to you. Healing will come to you. It says, Moses made a serpent of brass and put it on a pole, and it came to pass that if a serpent had bitten any man, when he beheld, when he looked at the serpent of brass, he lived.
0: Eye Moses to akobli wa dande ke kuda tinu eye na dawo du amiade wo po akobli danda la kula etia agbe.
1: And that's exactly what Jesus said in John chapter 3 verse 14.
0: Ni ato tu Yesu glo le Johannes tamaton kuku wiena.
1: And as Moses lifted up the serpent in the wilderness, even so must the Son of Man be lifted up.
0: Eblabena eye abale si Moses
1: whosoever means anybody, everybody. Whosoever believeth in him should not perish but have everlasting life.
0: Bena amasiama sekwa etisenala napo agbemavo.
1: And tonight you can have that everlasting life.
0: Bena lapo agbemavo lam.
1: In the story I read to you in the Old Testament, all the people that looked,
0: lenutinya mazina mi nembla ukwamia amasiama inenya kwa kubita.
1: Men, women, all of them, they lived.
0: Devi amatiti nutuplenyonu oti agbe.
1: And whatever tribe you come from, whatever village you come from, whatever town you come from, look up tonight unto Jesus who died for you on the cross of Calvary. You will live in Jesus' name. The moment you look at Jesus tonight, all your sins will be forgiven. I rejoice with you because a single look of faith at Jesus Christ tonight and you will live in Jesus' name.
0: Pastor, Adam Apati close them. Bena Yesu Papa de Ka. I know what to look for Yesu Nukama.
1: I come to point number two, the caution that you look up but you don't look back.
0: Maunya Papa Velia Enya Matutua Debena.
1: Because of the danger of looking back.
0: Enya Apapa de la Mabama.
1: And if you take the caution or the precaution,
0: never look on your bona mama alone.
1: Take the precept what the Lord has commanded, it will be well with you. I said it will be well with you. That's why the Lord sent me to you, to come and tell you that times of problem, times of sorrow, by the grace of God in your life, they are over now. In Genesis chapter 19 from verse 15, and when the morning arose, then the angels hastened Lot. See the love of God. The hastened Lord said, arise, take thy wife and thy two daughters which are here, lest thou be consumed in the iniquity of the city. You will not be consumed in the iniquity of the city. You see, if you separate yourself, I'm going to have a change of mind, and I come out of the iniquity of the city. And while he lingered, the man laid hold upon his hand, and upon the hand of his wife, and upon the hand of his two daughters. The Lord be merciful unto him.
0: And
1: you will see, the Lord is showing his mercy to you tonight. And this mercy will do good in your life. The Lord be merciful unto him. And they brought him forth and set him outside the city. And it came to pass, when they had brought them forth abroad, that he said, escape for your life, look not behind thee. That's the caution. When you have something to benefit your life, you are told how to use that thing. And you are told, it's like, for example, look, electricity. That's why we have all this light here. And yet you will find at the station, they will write a large board and they put danger. Electricity is good, but they give us caution. I want you to give your life to the Lord and look unto Jesus. You make sure you're not looking back. What will my girlfriend say? That's looking back. Already, the Spirit of God is drawing you and is telling you your day of salvation has come.
0: And
1: as I tell you, look unto Jesus. If anybody is looking back, what will my boyfriend say? What will my husband say? What will my wife say? That idol traditional worshiper that gave me an appointment to come so that I can still complete his feast and then get the traditional medicine for me. If I look unto Jesus now and I don't look unto idolatry anymore, what will the traditional chief, what will he say? That's looking back. And then if you are being a gang, and then the Lord is saying, look up unto me. I know why you go to the gang and why you join the occult. You want to be happy. And you want to be strong. And you want to be a good guy. You want to be a bold, forceful, fearless achiever. And you thought, if I go to join the occult, then I'll be able to achieve. And the Lord is saying, there is no God beside me. I am the only one that can make you an achiever. And then as I'm telling you, come unto the Lord. Leave that gun behind. Leave your cultism behind. And look unto me, all ye the ends of the earth, and be ye saved. If you look up to the Lord, salvation will come. Deliverance will come. Healing will come. And then you are going to become an achiever in Jesus' name. The caution is, don't look back. Don't say, what will the gang say? What will my friends, my colleagues, and the people that wear the covenant of blood together, what will they say? That's looking back. That's why here they were told, escape for thy life, look not behind thee, neither stay thou in all the plain, escape to the mountain, lest thou be consumed. But look at verse 26. But anytime you're reading a good story and then you have, but something bad is happening now. Verse 26. But his wife looked back from behind him, and she became what? A pillar of salt. Can I explain that to you? That's the caution. And the Lord is telling us tonight, look up. Don't look back. Don't look behind you. Don't look back. She looked back and she became a pillar of salt. Number one, lifeless. See, life you find in Christ. And when you look away from God, you lose life.
0: Agbesi ne so ase le Kristo mo lesna ba Kristo gola ni be le po mo gbe ala bi.
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1: And the desire God has for you.
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1: The desire I have for you is that in your life you will move forward.
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0: Nu kha duna moto sebena ne amiade kpola maka dre be ya kozie velia o.
1: Because you are not an encouragement.
0: Bo la be menye ti de futone o.
1: Because you are not an uplifting person.
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1: you just stay there stationary.
0: Let chatima ko lenu aka dum na mo.
1: That will not happen to you.
0: Pastor, pray do peda e chama jore mi aji o.
1: You will not look back in Jesus name.
0: Ya ola mi apo mo gbe o le Yesu fenu komo.
1: Luke chapter 9 verse 62.
0: Look at that shake pupu blood devolve.
1: Luke chapter 9 verse 62.
0: Look at that shake pupu blood devolve.
1: And Jesus said unto him, no man having put his hand to the plow and looking back a speech for the kingdom of God.
0: Ke Yesu gbone bena amosito ofo asida de kojiji eye o gale mo gbopom la mo je ma o ti adu fola o.
1: When you look back, then the angels will come. And the right, you may not see it, but it's there.
0: Ni bena le demogbela, ma o dolava anglonu de nugonu, we ma tempe o kake jesinu nguloma le.
1: The angels will come and write on your forehead, on feet.
0: Ma o dolava anglo, de wonu gonu bena amamaje maje.
1: No man, having put his son to the plow and looking back, is fit for the kingdom of God.
0: Amose, te pasi dada kujichi, eye o gale magbukum la.
1: And when the angels come to you and they write on your forehead on feet,
0: if
1: anybody wants to help you spiritually, spiritually they may not be able to read it in capital letters, but something is telling them in their hearts on feet for help.
0: Gaka nadele gbogbom ne lepo jibena amuya majebo wa pedenu o.
1: On feet for support.
0: Amuya majebo na wa duale o.
1: On feet for provision.
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1: On feet for life.
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1: o. On feet for the kingdom.
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1: On feet for provision.
0: Amuya majena nana o.
1: That's why you find some people who go to some places.
0: Ya tela kwa miado.
1: And they say, I don't understand. As I'm about to make it like this, then they just cancel my name. When it's about to come like this, then they say, okay, everybody go back home. No chance again. Because those people, they have invisible sin reaching upon their forehead on feet.
0: Voilà,
1: feet.
0: Elle a bé à ma mawa. 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
1: Tonight, I'll be refocusing your direction.
0: Pastor Benzamia, Yatro Wetarufala.
1: What you look at.
0: Nisikmomnele.
1: Who you look at.
0: Amosikmomnele.
1: I'll be redirecting you, looking unto Jesus.
0: Matros Subenapo Yesu.
1: And that's why I'm calling you to a decision.
0: Yatemele Yomna Dudu Wazayamadu.
1: And when you say, I will not look back anymore.
0: Nele Kwebenya Magakomagbeazo.
1: Almighty God will send his angel, and that thing that is reaching on your forehead or feet, everything will be wiped
0: away.
1: And then a new watch will be reaching on your forehead. You may not see it, but it's there. The people may not see it, but it's there. And then the change on feet, and then the right feet.
0: Amoma tempe ogakali. Wanglu majamajeda ewanglu bena amasija.
1: And anywhere you go, doors will be opening to you.
0: Eya fita tisleila votoa vunao.
1: Anywhere you go, people that you didn't know will be helping you. Every time you pray, God will be answering your prayer. Because what is reaching upon you has been changed from on feet to
0: feet.
1: Tonight you'll be
0: feet.
1: How are you going to be feet? By having the decision to look forward. The decision that I'm calling you to tonight is to look unto Jesus. In Hebrews chapter 12, reading from verse 2, looking unto Jesus. That's where I will look tonight. I said that's where I will look tonight.

0: that she is the developer of our faith, the maturer of our faith, and the producer of our faith. It says, who? For the joy that was set before him. Not the joy that was set behind him. There's no joy behind.
1: For
0: the happiness that was set before
1: me.
0: If you are going to have joy, look forward.
1: Endured
0: the cross.
1: See what do the name later.
0: Know what that means?
1: Let's say I go me.
0: As I call you tonight.
1: Let's see my yours. I am la.
0: When you are about to make the greatest decision of your life.
1: Nenye be poto siebe na ododo gantolo wo agbomia.
0: There will be something like a cross.
1: You
0: understand? When you are about, let's say for example, you are going out of home.
1: And
0: you are to go to a place, there's a new business. Or maybe you are to go to school.
1: As
0: you are about to move forward in education. Or move forward, maybe to travel somewhere. Then the thought, the mind will come to you. If you move forward and you leave, you're going to leave all these people behind. And you're feeling inconvenient.
1: You
0: feel unhappy. It will be as if the most important people in your life, they have been cut away from your life. That's the cross.
1: And
0: if you endure that inconvenience, or saying, I'm going to leave all these people behind, and what will I be? Will I not be lonely? If I leave all these people behind, if you endure that momentary, short-term unhappiness, and say, all the same, I will move forward, prosperity will come to you. What if my friends do not join me in accepting, receiving Jesus as their Savior? What if they forsake me? Yes, don't worry about that. Maybe they are staying behind. And then you say, I'm giving my life to Jesus. I turn away from my sin.
1: Believe
0: on the Lord Jesus Christ, the cross you will feel.
1: Don't
0: worry about that, because despising the shame. What decision have you taken? Endure the shame. Because it says, enduring the shame. Search down at the right hand of the throne of God. What do you understand by that? At the right hand of the throne of God,
1: a
0: person can never torture anybody there. At the right hand of the throne of God, Satan cannot bring temptation there. All the demonic activities, they will never reach you at the right hand of the Almighty. That's why I come to you tonight with good news that your destiny can change tonight. Good news that your life can change tonight. At the right hand of the Almighty God, there is no sickness there. And tonight, it will heal you. if you will look unto the Lord. Now the Lord is calling you to a decision.

0: I said, will you take the decision? Isaiah chapter 17. I'm reading from verse 7.
1: Isaiah
0: at that day shall a man look to his maker. God is your maker. Jesus is your redeemer.
1: Yes,
0: I'm making up my mind, this is the day. At that day shall a man look to his maker, and his eyes shall have respect to the Holy One of Israel. Are you going to take your decision? And he shall not look to the altars, the work of his hands, neither shall respect that which his fingers have made, either the groves or the images.
1: Now,
0: and this will be the greatest decision of your life. And to look forward. And if you will do that tonight, and then you take the caution. I belong to Jesus from today. I will not look back again. Prosperity. Joy. Success. Happiness. And life eternal will be yours in Jesus' name.
1: Heads
0: bowed and eyes closed. I'm calling you now to a moment of decision. Close your eyes. And then you're making up your mind now. You're making a decision. And the Lord is saying, I died for you on the cross of Calvary. Look up to me. Believe on the Lord Jesus Christ, and then he will save you. He will deliver you. He will heal you. And tonight will be the night of the greatest miracle of your life.
1: Heads
0: bowed and eyes closed. If you are making up your mind now, you will abandon your sin. You will leave your sin behind. And you will leave the sin partners behind. You are not worried about what people say, but what people will do. You are saying, I am looking unto Jesus now. I receive Jesus as my Savior. If that is you, you will raise up your hand. If you are taking that decision now, and you are saying, I am going to look up to Jesus as my Savior. Where are you? Raise up your hand. If you are raising up your hand, you will stand up. You will
1: say
0: hand to me like this. I know that you are. Thank you very much. God bless you.
1: latima akpe no bele jitre akpe no bele
0: jasi de ki. God bless you.
1: Me be de mauna yira wo.
0: You pray after me. Are you ready?
1: Me do be da akpe no mele kla lo.
0: Lord.
1: Ma wo.
0: I thank you.
1: Me da akpe na wo.
0: You have sent your message to me.
1: Le do wo be jasi nam.
0: I have been looking the wrong way.
1: Me le mo be blesto la jib zomtan.
0: Now I come.
1: Azom va.
0: I come to Jesus.
1: Me va yesu go.
0: I look unto Jesus.
1: Me po Yesu.
0: To be my Savior.
1: Be wa ni nye de la.
0: I look unto Jesus.
1: Me po Yesu.
0: To forgive my sin.
1: Be wa tonu bokem.
0: I look unto Jesus.
1: Me po Yesu.
0: To change my life.
1: Be wa tron nye agbe.
0: I look unto Jesus.
1: Me po Yesu.
0: To change my destiny.
1: Be wa tron nye tarufo.
0: Oh Lord.
1: Oh avatar.
0: I receive you.
1: Me kwa wo.
0: As my Savior.
1: Abe nye kwa lana.
0: Please.
1: Me de kuku.
0: Forgive all my sins.
1: Tron nye nu bokem.
0: I look to you.
1: Me le
0: on the cross of Calvary.
1: La titu galanu.
0: I believe.
1: Ma kwese.
0: My sins are forgiven.
1: O tonye nubo wukem.
0: I believe.
1: Ma kwese.
0: I am saved.
1: Ma kwa dede.
0: From today.
1: To batila.
0: I will not look back.
1: Nye ma gakpo magbe o.
0: I will keep on following.
1: Ma no you must jem.
0: Give me the power.
1: Nam nusem.
0: To keep on looking unto Jesus.
1: Be ma no yesu pom.
0: In Jesus name.
1: Le Yesu panu kome.
0: Amen.
1: Amen.
0: Keep up your hand, I'll pray for you. Father, in the name of Jesus.
1: Blessed be the God of our Father, Yesu panu kome.
0: I pray for all these brothers and sisters.
1: Me do God of our Father, to pray no vinyo nuota.
0: Boys and girls, men and women.
1: The Kakri
0: Lord, as they turn away from their sins.
1: The Kakri that to be to pray no show to lopa jimala.
0: And now they're looking unto Jesus. Forgive them in Jesus' name.
1: As only Yesu kwa papa tolubaka only Yesu kwa lukoma.
0: Cancel the condemnation in their life.
1: The pomo buda le upa jioma.
0: Remove the yoke in their life.
1: The kokuchila le upa jioma.
0: Lord, from today, give them the grace to keep on following Jesus. Certainly without looking back.
1: Apeto to baje na manu bavo. Bena waje Yesu makalili temagwa makoma kwe.
0: I thank you, Lord, because I know they are saved.
1: Apeto meda kono labe manyabe na upo dede.
0: Jesus' name we pray.
1: Le Yesu panu koma mido bedale.
0: Amen.
1: Amen.
0: You can do better than that. Another amen.
1: Amen.
0: Praise the Lord.
1: Waka fa foto.
0: Let praise the Lord.
1: Maglobe waka fa foto.
0: I've now come to miracle time.
1: Me badu nukunu fa ye yazo.
0: This is your miracle time.
1: Me bede wonukunu ba gamiado.
0: And the miracle is coming your way right now in Jesus name.
1: Eye nukunu la le omoji bono tifi la ile Yesu panu koma.
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0: Lay your hand in the place where you have the problem.
1: Chwa si dada.
0: Then you raise up the other hand. You are telling the Lord, I'm looking up to you. And as many as looked, beheld, everyone was made whole. Almighty God, we thank you tonight. Because tonight we are looking up to you. You have told us to look up to you from the ends of the earth. And that we shall be saved. We shall be healed. We shall be delivered. I pray for all your people tonight.
1: Left,
0: right,
1: front,
0: back,
1: everywhere.
0: Touch them with miracle touch in Jesus' name. Lord, I pray anyone that has any swelling in the body, I command that swelling now. Come out in Jesus' name.
1: I come and talk with me. You got to know that the other love when it's in Lama. My dose of the goal is yes, so far. Look, come
0: on. Those who are deaf, those who are dumb, I pray that the miracle power of God will come upon you.
1: I'm a yo toku na me yo pama fuano o. Mebe lukunu pasi na ba miaji.
0: Deaf ears be opened in Jesus' name.
1: My brother, I talk to you. Let Jesus open your mouth.
0: Dumb tongues be loose and speak out in Jesus' name.
1: Adam and Fulu. Maybe you can follow Jesus.
0: Those who are lame, I pray that the mighty power of God will touch your waist. And touch your joint. And touch your muscles. And touch your brain. Rise up and walk in Jesus' name. Those who are blind, I pray right now that blind spirit get out of them in Jesus' name. All the cataracts and whatever is covering your eyesight, I remove now by the mighty power of God.
1: No chance, no tongue, poor dinami. My death, seven, what do? Let it lie.
0: Open your eyes and see Jesus' name.
1: My death, seven, pena, panule, yes, so panukama.
0: You have tumor.
1: I'm a yo for dupena.
0: I'm
1: a yo valahumana.
0: Hunchback.
1: I'm a yo pulama bedumana.
0: Big legs elephantiasis.
1: I'm a yo conodo nizofa for.
0: Or the big leg with the big head with water inside become normal in Jesus' name.
1: Alo a for you not to be. Hey, chiloma. My better, me male, yes, so.
0: Cancer, I command you, vanish away in Jesus' name.
1: Put to my bima kuma kuma deser, do go le yes open come.
0: Ulcer, vanish away in Jesus' name.
1: Me bede abione lo doka jono mi kule yes no come.
0: Tuberculosis, vanish away in Jesus' name.
1: Me deser do go le yes open come.
0: Spirit of epilepsy.
1: Dani blue pagbogbo.
0: Spirit of insanity.
1: Me bede.
0: Spirit of madness. I command you, get out in Jesus' name. Oh Lord, I pray all those subjects walking about in the body of anyone there, the affliction there, the attack there, the curse and the yoke there, I break and destroy everything.
1: Free
0: in Jesus' name. From the top of your head to the soles of your feet, I proclaim healing.
1: Be
0: healed in Jesus' name. Over here now, left, right, center, front, back, everywhere, receive your miracle in Jesus' name.
1: La mia duma fifi lai, la mia jila du siti, la lukogba la magba duma, la dutuma la fisi api, mi kwanukunu le yeso panukama.
0: Lord, I thank you because I know you have answered.
1: Apeta me da, pena wola be manyabe le dumti.
0: In Jesus' name I pray.
1: le yesu peluko me madu gbedale.
0: Amen. The miracle has come.
1: Nukunma bado.
0: Say the miracle has come.
1: Bebe nukunma bado.
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0: Praise the Lord.
1: Welcome, Papa Tom.
0: I say praise the Lord. Your praise the Lord, your hallelujah, your amen reaches up to heaven.
1: Amen. Amen.
0: And graces will keep on happening to you in Jesus' name. Tonight, the power of God is present with you in Jesus' name. There was one man. That man walked all the way from Delta State. He was mad, actually. He had mental problem. And he roamed about and walked all the way from Delta State and came to Cross River State.
1: To Delta State, Bado River State.
0: To meet your miracle.
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0: Put your hands together for Jesus.
1: Mina miya puasi kwena Yesu.
0: And his name is Samuel.
1: Enu kwenye Samuel.
0: And he was carrying dustbin on the head.
1: Elo bedido koda kusimo koda tam.
0: And had a lot of bad things he put inside there because of mental problem.
1: Eye nubo blow nu bondio la kusiamo le tane dwa la bena le tagbo dolem.
0: The moment he got in front of a church like this, mental problem vanished away.
1: And
0: then our ushers,
1: I've
0: been talking about you everywhere I go. Put your hands together for those ushers. For life ushers, very sharp. Having the eyes of an eagle. And then they picked up that man. And then he was washed and he bathed, he said, and gave Jesus Christ to him as a gift. The gift of salvation. The man became born again. And he was baptized in water and then he became a member of the church. Praise the Lord. Tell you, it's only for you to know that the power of God is here. Keep on fellowship with the people of God, and the power of God will never stop in your life in Jesus' name. Now tonight, a night of the supernatural. A night of miracle. I will get my own. I will get my own. If you are going to get your own, put your hands up and I'm going to pray for you. Father, in the name of Jesus,
1: Papa le Yesu fanu koma.
0: I come to you tonight and before you, Lord, I declare all these your people, they're going to be blessed mightily tonight in Jesus' name.
1: Men fa go wa ba ma kwese bena vi o sha o katala. 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
0: Glorify yourself tonight.
1: Afeto onu tino ko zan ya ma.
0: Descend, come down, Lord, in a mighty way, in a powerful way tonight in Jesus' name.
1: Afeto di ba mi aduma zan ya ma le nu se kula kan le wa wa ma le Yesu fanu koma.
0: I pray, Lord, that today you will touch everyone.
1: Me do gbada gbala ka si ama si ama nu ti.
0: You will open blind eyes.
1: Funu ku agbana funu ku.
0: The name will rise up and walk.
1: Te funu wa tu ati tri azu anson.
0: And the people who are sick, you take their sicknesses away in Jesus' name.
1: God, lele la ju le dono ka ta ji agbale Yesu fanu koma.
0: And Lord, the greatest of all miracles, salvation of our souls.
1: Apetonu kunu ganto ke kia kenye mi afagbo lufon labagbo.
0: You grant to everyone in Jesus' name.
1: Na amosia magba le Yesu fanu koma.
0: Thank you, Father, because we know you have answered.
1: Apen apetola beminya bele dumchi.
0: In Jesus' name we pray.
1: Le Yesu fanu koma mi dug badale.
0: Give me another amen.
1: Minam amebu bu.
0: God bless you. Thank you very much. You can be seated.
1: Ma una yirami minamia nwani fa.
0: In Mark chapter 5, verse 25.
1: Marko tama ton pokwe blavovo aton liam.
0: And a certain woman which had an issue of blood 12 years and had suffered many things of many physicians and had spent all that she had. And was nothing better, but rather grew worse.
1: Eye nyonwa de sinu vule dodom le fo wie vesom eye wo po fugede chogbe dala gede wo gbo ke gble nu si wo kata le esi ga kem le nyonyom ne o ke bunu wo ga do gande ji wo la.
0: When she had heard of Jesus, came in the press behind and touched his garment.
1: As you were saying, yes, no cola ever the amagawol amagba ayewode asiefa unuchi.
0: For she said, if I may but touch his clothes, I shall be whole.
1: Ella bena eglo bena nemade asiefa aunukula nyelam asan.
0: And straightway the fountain of her blood was dried up.
1: Eye enumake epo vulanu cho.
0: As she felt in her body that she was healed of that plague.
1: Eye was selefen lamabena yefe dolavo.
0: I've read that story to you for you to know how simple it is to get a miracle from the Lord.
1: Meklenu tinya shane mine mi adejesi alesi wole bobo ebena amana kho nukunula.
0: You see, when you have suffered for 12 years.
1: Lekuya nibe lekpo fufo wye vesom.
0: For 20 years.
1: Alopo bla vesom.
0: For 30 years.
1: Alopo bla tonsom.
0: And you have tried the best you could.
1: Eile uja agbagba nye toke.
0: And you have gone every place. And you have not got a solution to the problem. You think it's very difficult. And you think it's going to be an uphill task. That's why I read the story of this woman to you. She had suffered for 12 years. And she had gone to many physicians. And the many physicians had requested her to bring a lot of money. And she had spent everything that she had. And there was nothing that changed. Except that she went from bad to worse. And every day she was getting nearer
3: and nearer to death.
1: Eye gbesia gbela ele tetem ko le fun gogo.
3: Her dream.
1: Efa dreamo.
3: Her thoughts.
1: Efa susu dedewo.
3: Her look.
1: Efa nupapa.
3: Her appearance.
1: Efa jajema.
3: Everything was saying you are getting nearer and nearer to the grave.
1: Nusianu lepo glomne bena ele tetem de yodonu.
3: And yet, he didn't lose hope.
1: Gakela mo bumo popo o.
3: And I come to tell you tonight, don't lose hope.
1: Me fama bueno zem me gabu mo popo o.
3: Your miracle is on the way.
1: Wenu kunu la le moji bono.
3: And then Jesus came to town.
1: Eye Yesu va dwam.
3: And Jesus is here.
1: Yesu la le mia duma zayam.
3: When Jesus came to town, a large crowd came together.
1: Esi Yesu va dwam la amaha gando ba fufu.
3: And as a large crowd came together, the woman said, all these people that came together, they don't have as much problem as I have.
1: Esiamaha gamoba fufula, nyonu ya globina fpekwes lejila, menye yele amamawochi o.
3: Why don't they allow me to see Jesus so that I can get well?
1: Nuka teoma demona bemakwa yesu bena nyela makwa lamasan oa.
3: But nobody thought of her. They were thinking about themselves.
1: Kakema rekema butama nyonu shanchi omashanle butama chodoku.
3: And she couldn't see Jesus because of the crowd, because of the prayers.
1: Eye metin po yesu odwa la bena amangao mimidu.
3: And so he said, or I will get my miracle.
1: Let's ya tagla bena nyela makonu kunu godo.
3: But I will get my miracle.
1: Nyela makonu kunu godo.
3: Because you don't have to see me one by one. I'm sending your miracle to you. And your miracle will reach you in Jesus' name. And you search the time for your miracle. It is not the preacher that determines when you get your miracle. You determine when you get your miracle. Because the woman said, the moment I am able to touch the hem of his garment, I shall be made
1: Ela bena nyonu la globina nemenya kasie pa utoganu kunyela ma asan.
3: That's what she said.
1: Nusia wo glo.
3: Other people say it another way.
1: Amabubu ogblele mabubuji.
3: Wawa in Congo Kinshasa.
1: Pastor be ile Congo Kinshasa.
3: And in Congo Kinshasa we had a program.
1: Pastor le takwede umle Congo Kinshasa.
3: There was a woman and this woman had a father, and the father was sick in the hospital.
1: Nyon madeli, nyon shala atolesi atwa jedo kela donokonji.
3: And this sick father could not stand up.
1: Eye nutina jedo amekim lechitra chimu.
3: They will pick him up and take him to the toilet and bring him back.
1: The okone ya gaza aga kuyawa dada koma.
3: He was bedridden.
1: Eti abaji.
3: But the daughter was the head of the television crew in Congo Kinshasa.
1: Kaka evianyonwa ele dom le television ba do for le Congo Kinshasa.
3: And this woman said, my father is dying in the hospital.
1: Nyonu shala globina tonyo le kukum le donokonji.
3: And nobody can help my father. And the father was lying down there, helpless, impotent. But the woman said, I'm going to stay right here in front.
1: Amiade kama liakwa de tonya nu o tonya le kukum. Kakela nyona globena nyela mava no te de ipa nukogbe la fia.
3: As the man of God will be coming from the immigration.
1: Lekana pastor lato de jikwala ogwa bonola.
3: I will look at the pastor.
1: Nyama akpo pastor.
3: If the pastor looks at me, my father will be healed.
1: Ne pastor hanya akpo bonyakula totonya akpo doyoyo.
3: Praise the Lord. And then I came out of the airport and I didn't do anything.
1: Hey, Pastor, I did not move to the airport. Pastor, man, I was
3: waiting. But the woman was waiting there. There was one pastor there, and that pastor is a wonderful artist.
1: Hey, Pastor Adele, Pastor man, any new talent? Etana Amon.
3: He had drawn my picture.
1: Hey, ata Pastor Benon.
3: And then they stretched the banner with my picture. Welcome, Pastor Kumuyi to Congo Kinshasa.
1: Hey, wokeke avagba jabena Pastor Kumuyi wezomba Congo Kinshasa.
3: And then the woman, that woman was intelligent. Women are intelligent. I said women are intelligent. And you women who are here today, I salute your wisdom. That woman was very intelligent. She knew. While the pastor is coming out of the immigration, that the pastor will look at that picture, and she went to stay beside that picture. As I came up like this and I saw the picture, I just looked at the picture, then I saw her. The moment our eyes met, the father got healed in the hospital. And the father got up. And the father started walking. And the father picked up the cell phone and said, my daughter, I don't know what is happening. I am well. And then he knelt down and nobody prayed to him. He began to pray for salvation. So you set your time. And if you will say today, tonight is my night, I will get well in Jesus' name. Freedom celebration at Ibadan.
1: Sunday,
3: a mother had a child that had very, very serious problem. And the mother was pleading with the pastor, state overseer there, please, you know my problem. You know, I've been on this scene for many years. And you know this child, don't let this child die like this. Let me see the pastor. And so our pastor said, but you know the condition of this place now. Look at the crowd. How can I allow you alone to go in and see the pastor? There are too many people. Please. Pastor, let me see the GS. And the pastor said, I'm telling you, it's not easy. And so she said, all right. Then she said, my child, we're going to do something. The pastor is inside that office. Pastor, and he will come out.
1: Pastor,
3: and when he comes out, don't look any other direction. Be looking at the pastor. And when he comes out, just look at him like this, and he will look at you. You will get well.
1: Eben a pastor drawdy. We are for pastor. No pastor nyakpo kwa lokpo do your vinya.
3: You know, it's very simple.
1: Lekwe ele bobwento.
3: And so I didn't know.
1: Pastor man yanu sinele jimu o.
3: I finished, and then the pastor told me, let's go now. and conducted me to the car.
1: Pastor Bena Ipa, hey, Pastor Mato Bena Miajo, Jack played a Fumayadu Wajo.
3: As I came out like this, wanting to enter the car, I saw the child because the mother put the child. I told you, these women are very wise.
1: Hey, Pastor, what's in your dual? Quamia, I be a duvola, I povia. Well, I begum na cocovia, the tattoo mumble, titula, a guamucatata.
3: The woman puts the child on her head.
1: Ella be nonunyan and nonunyan,
3: so that she can be taller, higher above everybody.
1: Alebena, what pretty, Diawati, Diacoquamus.
3: And as I came like this, I saw the child became well.
1: Pastor be esinya duale nya kwafia kwafia kwodo yo de kanu maka.
3: You see, you determine when you get healed and when you get delivered.
1: Le pie won to do gamo na yes la kwodo yo ila po katutula.
3: That's why I come to talk to you tonight on simple steps in receiving your miracle.
1: Yes, ma gbo mo ni zan mo kuda do do bobu enu ti kananu kunu koko ele bobu ento.
3: Simple steps in receiving your miracle.
1: Do do bobu e kananu kunu la koko.
3: When I was in school,
1: Pastor Bessie school,
3: our teachers, whenever they taught us anything,
1: you better know Tianade Yula,
3: and they were having difficulty. Our teacher was, you cannot understand this one. This one is as simple as.
1: Hey, Pastor Bena, Tita Bena, me, Samia Gomu, me, Abobente, Abobo Abena, Abad, and
3: you got it.
1: Miss Yoko, but Tommy, see,
3: all of you are wise and sharp.
1: But Tommy got time in Janunya Mida.
3: It is as simple as A, B, C.
1: El Bob Wento Abena A, B, D.
3: And so, I come to tell you tonight about A, B, C of receiving your miracle.
1: Lea Tamava Zamahena Aporadaton Hena Nukunukoko.
3: And it's as simple as that. Number one, the A, B, C of receiving mercy and salvation.
1: Leata Bantonya Abad Kena Nukunu Sinanya Gokolakoko.
3: The A B C of receiving mercy and salvation.
1: Abad Fanukunu Kena Agoko Kla Nublani Papoko.
3: As you look at John chapter 1 verse 12.
1: Nella po Johannes tagban popo wie via.
3: A B C A accept.
1: Abad banto aini bena kwen.
3: B believe.
1: Belia kwen se.
3: C confess.
1: Etonlia vema.
3: A accept. Look at John chapter 1 verse 12.
1: Ah yenye kwen Johannes tagban popo wie via.
3: But as many as received him, to them he gave power to become the sons of God, even to them that believe on his name.
1: Ka amagadalesi nukwela enansawo bewa zuma uviwo amasyokwa epanukwa jisena.
3: Jesus Christ is your savior.
1: Yesu Christe enye wadala.
3: The moment you accept that and you say, I accept, Jesus died for me. All your sins, you bundle them together. The ones you remember and the ones you don't remember. And say, Lord, I'm a terrible sinner. And I've offended you. I need your forgiveness. I know that Jesus died for me on the cross of Calvary. And the moment you say that, I say, thank you, Jesus. You're giving me that salvation now. You give me that eternal life now. I accept.
1: That's
3: salvation. Now believe. When Jesus prayed on the cross, forgive them, Father, for they know not what they do.
1: S yes to Balati to Galano for check well I bomanya no see one more.
3: And then there was one man there, a thief. And he was a thief on the cross. And he had been discussing with the other thief because he had a partner in crime. A partner in sin. A partner in evil. He was telling the other partner, why are you talking against Jesus? We verily deserve the judgment that we receive. But he is innocent. Then he told the Lord, he said, Lord, remember me when you come to your kingdom. And Jesus said, today you will be with me in paradise. Look at that. A man that was almost dying already. He was the thief on the cross, and you will see there was no salvation for him, but he accepted. And the moment you accept and you believe, you'll be saved. I said you'll be saved. Don't mind, the sins may be many, like the sand at the seashore. But the moment we present Christ to you, I accept, that moment you will be saved. I said you will be saved. Luke chapter 19 verse 1. And Jesus entered and passed through Jericho. And behold, there was a man named Zacchaeus, which was chief among the publicans, and he was rich.
1: And
3: he sought to see Jesus, who he was, and could not for the press, because he was of little stature. You see again here, this man wanted to see Jesus Christ, and he could not. He didn't grumble. He didn't cry. He didn't fight with anybody. He didn't abuse any pastor. He wasn't kind of pushing his way through. He wasn't angry. You see, when you want something, and you know that this sin, you cannot have it this way, go the other way. Don't get angry. Don't fight. Don't say, I'll not come to the church anymore. If that is the way they are going to do it, and I told our pastor, I must see our father, and they are not allowing me, okay, take your church, I'll not come to church again. Don't act like that. And then we are told he ran before, and he climbed up a sycamore tree to see him, for he was to pass that way. And when Jesus came to the place, he looked up and saw him. And the Lord has seen you tonight. He has seen your sorrow. He has seen your tears. And he has seen your need. And the Lord is going to meet you at the point of need tonight in Jesus' name. And said unto him, Zacchaeus, he even knew his name. The Lord knows your name. And the Lord knows your address. And your miracle will follow you to your address in Jesus' name. Said Zacchaeus, make haste and come down, for today I must abide at thy house. And he made haste and came down and received him out joyfully.
1: Ebe Zakio di Kaba la Bena Lenam be Ekbia Bena Mano Afom Ayo di Kaba Ayo Kwekledito.
3: He accepted.
1: Okwe.
3: He accept.
1: Akwe.
3: Cut verse 9. And Jesus said unto him, this day is salvation come to this house, for so much as he also is the son of Abraham. Salvation came because he accepted. He said, he believed. In John chapter 20, verse 31. But these are written that ye might believe that Jesus is the Christ, the Son of God, and that believing ye might have life through his name.
1: Pope Blat on Vodekelia, Kawonglos Yawodi, Bena, Miaho As Bena, Yesu, Enye Christo, Mauvilam, Eye Bena, Nemio Questela, Miaqua, Agbelepan.
3: I believe that Jesus is the Son of God.
1: Questebe, Yesu, Enye Mauvavi.
3: I believe that Jesus is my Savior.
1: Mauquestebe, Yesu, Enye Yokolam.
3: I believe you accept, you believe salvation will be yours. I said salvation will be yours. And then C is to confess. In Romans chapter 10, verse 9. That if thou shalt confess with thy mouth the Lord Jesus, and shalt believe in thine heart that God has raised him from the dead, thou shalt be saved.
1: Ella bina ne avuama le wenu bina Yesu yenye afetola eye ne konesena le wodi me bina ma ofanya ma de titre to ma kuko dumela akohoko.
3: You believe, and then you confess. Verse 10, for with the heart man believeth unto righteousness, and with the mouth confession is made unto salvation. And so we understand the miracle of salvation, the mercy of salvation. A accept, B believe, C confess, V woman, and tonight you are saved. Point number 2, the ABC of receiving miracle.
1: Maunya papa velia aporede eton abede. Kana nukunu kwa
3: kwa. The ABC of receiving miracle.
1: Abede papode kana nukunu kwa kwa.
3: How do we receive miracles? Aleke, it's as simple as ABC.
1: Aleke miyako nukunu. Elebobwe abina abede.
3: Receiving miracle, I thought it was difficult. No, not at all.
1: Nyama kwese nukunu kwa kwa lasa sentua. Aude maso sekro.
3: It's as simple as A, B, C.
1: Elebobwe abina abede.
3: A, ask.
1: A, bia.
3: Ask the Lord.
1: Bia afeto.
3: B, bless the Lord.
1: Be ira afeto.
3: And see, confirm the work of the Lord.
1: Etonliate dupe afeto ba do olaji.
3: A, ask the Lord.
1: Banto a pia afeto.
3: B, bless the Lord.
1: Ebelia be ira afeto.
3: And see, confirm the work of the Lord.
1: Etonliate dupe afeto ba do olaji.
3: A, ask. Let's look at Matthew chapter 7, reading from verse 7. Ask and it shall be given you. Seek and ye shall find. Knock and it shall be opened unto you. You see, this word ask is very important. I want you to do something now. What's the first letter of the alphabet? The first letter of the word ask. Write it down. What's the first letter of the word seek? Write that in front of A. And what's the first letter of the word knock? Write that in front of us. What do you have? Ask.
1: No care me for you for going labe me bian.
3: As simple as that.
1: Ella Bobuento.
3: As simple as that.
1: Ella Bobuento.
3: And you will ask tonight.
1: Yeah, be a diamond.
3: I said you will ask tonight.
1: Maybe me a be a diamond.
3: And all you will do tonight, you will ask. And the Lord will give you Jesus' name. And tonight you are carrying your miracle back home. On this side, as we finish tonight, all you need to do is ask. And when you ask, miracle will come your way. As simple as A, B, C. A, ask.
1: Banto a bia.
3: Look at verse 8. Everyone that asketh receiveth, he that seeketh findeth, and to him that knocketh it shall be opened. Or what man is there of you, whom if his son shall ask bread, will he give him a stone? Or if he ask a fish, will he give him a serpent?
1: Alo amakele mi aduma. Nevia abia bolwela watok pe ane magan. Alo na abia tomanlela watok dan ane magan.
3: Or if ye then, being evil, know how to give good gifts to your children, how much more shall your Father, which is in heaven, give good things to them that ask him.
1: Azon nemi amasionye amavondi wola menya alesie miananu nana nwiwo miaviwola de miapopos le divola mananu nwi amasio bianela au o magan.
3: If you have your Bible, if you look at verse 7, ask.
1: Ne Bible la siwa kukwe maadrabena mi bia.
3: If you look at verse 8, everyone that asketh.
1: Kukwe manilia amasi amasi bia nula.
3: The word is there, ask. If you look at verse 9, you'll see the word there. If the son asks bread, if you look at verse 10, or if he asks a fish, if you look at verse 11, he gives good things to them that ask him. You see, in that passage, all he's saying is just ask. And everyone that asketh, receiveth. You receive tonight in Jesus' name. The Lord is telling us that having a miracle is as simple as A, B, C. And then B is to bless. Bless the Lord. You see, after you have asked, you will not keep on crying. After you have asked, you will not keep on mourning. From tonight, all your sorrows are gone.
1: So,
3: after you have asked, you will cheer up. And then your countenance will change. And now you'll be blessing the Lord. Psalm 103, verse 1. Psalm 103 from verse 1. Bless the Lord, O my soul, and all that is within me. Bless his holy name.
1: Luvonya kafi Yehuwa, eyenusianu silemanyala, mekafapa nukokokwela.
3: Verse 2. Bless the Lord, O my soul, and forget not all his benefits. Who forgiveth all thine iniquities? Who healeth all thy diseases? The ABC of receiving miracle. A is to ask. And B is to bless the name of the Lord. And while you are blessing the name of the Lord, all your sicknesses are gone. All your infirmities are taken away. All your pains are removed. And then your paralysis, everything will go away. In Acts of the Apostles chapter 16, verse 24.

0: earthquake, so that the foundations of the prison were shaken. The fountain or the foundation of your prison will be shaken tonight. And immediately all the doors were opened. Your doors are open tonight. Door of healing is open for you. And the door of miracle is open to you. And the door of receiving job is open to you. And the door of prosperity is open to you. And the door of supernatural miracle is open to you tonight in Jesus' name. And all the doors were open, and everyone's bands were loose. While they were blessing the Lord, while they were praising the Lord, you ask, you bless the Lord, and then you confirm the work of the Lord. The Lord is asking you tonight, can he solve your problem? I said, can the Lord solve your problem? Can the Lord heal you tonight? Will the Lord take all your problems away tonight? That's the confirmation. When you say yes, that's confirmation. Matthew 9:28. And when he was come into the house, the blind man came to him, and Jesus says unto them, believe ye that I am able to do this? And he said unto him, yea, Lord, yes, Lord. That's confirmation.
1: The
0: problem you have tonight, do you believe the Lord can take this problem away? Yes, Lord. And when you come to the Lord and you ask the Lord,
1: A.
0: And then you bless the Lord, B. And you confirm, thank you, Jesus. And I believe tonight you are taking my sickness away. When you confirm it like that, all of a sudden, the power of God will come upon your life. You'll be healed in Jesus' name. In verse 29, after they said, yes, Lord, then he touched their eyes, saying, according to your faith, be it unto you.
1: And
0: their eyes were opened. And tonight, your lame legs will walk. Your tumor will vanish away. The HIV/AIDS will be taken away. The brain problem will fly away. Because you ask, because you're blessed, and because you confirm. Point number 3, the ABC of keeping your miracle. See, there are some people, they get the miracle.

0: And then they do not understand, they do not know how to keep the miracle. And yet, it's as simple as A, B, C.
1: A, B, C.
0: ABC of keeping your miracle.
1: A, B, D. Kena nukunu la dadrado.
0: A, abide.
1: A, nuapatoma.
0: You have come to Jesus, no turning back. No turning back.
1: Le ba Yesu gbo to tromo lio.
0: I've decided to follow Jesus.
1: Me donu
0: gbo ma. No turning back.
1: Me donu gbo ma je Yesu yo mo to tromo lio.
0: I've decided to believe in Jesus. No turning back.
1: Me donu gbo be na ma ko Yesu Jesus to tromo lio.
0: Be belong.
1: Be zu Yesu to.
0: You should not be hanging somewhere.
1: You
0: are hanging in between this church and that church. And you really don't belong anywhere. You must belong to a church that believes in Christ and believes the Bible. That's how to keep your miracle. And then, you know, sometimes I go to places.
1: Pastor, be yado yai na de tefiado.
0: A mother will come and see me with a child. And then I will say, what can I do for you? And then the mother will say, nothing.
1: And I
0: don't want you to do anything for me. I just came to greet you with this child. Because I married so many years and then you came to our town. And you came to our place and then you prayed for me. As a result of that prayer, that's how this child came.
1: Le bamia go ile dogbeda le we gbedura tenabena mojiviado.
0: My this child has finished secondary school now.
1: Peter Viala to the school of Eliam.
0: Put your hands together for Jesus.
1: Minamia fwa pena Yesu.
0: Permanent miracle.
1: Nukunum inelida.
0: Permanent miracle. And your miracles will abide with you and be permanent in Jesus' name.
1: A, B,
0: C of keeping your miracle.
1: A, B, D.
0: I prayed for one man, of course I prayed for many people, but this man in particular, about 18 years ago, he was healed of
1: HIV/AIDS.
0: At that time, he was about dying. And was very lean. And the doctors told him, you don't have a long time to live anymore. And then I went to their country. The country is Zambia. And then I prayed for him. After praying for him, he went to see the doctor. And then as he went to see the doctor confirmed there is no HIV AIDS anymore. You are totally healed. And that was 18 years ago. And for 18 years, that man is still strong and well. B, C, A, abide.
1: A, B, D, A, no Christuma.
0: B, belong.
1: E, belia, no, ni Christo toko.
0: C, continue.
1: E, ton lia, yeji.
0: You will continue.
1: Mia yeji la.
0: I said you will continue.
1: Mabena mia yeji.
0: What is A?
1: Look in your eye, me
0: in Psalm 91, I'm reading to you from verse 1.
1: Psalm blast, shake for the careful quick bantom.
0: He that dwelleth in the secret place of the Most High shall abide under the shadow of the Almighty.
1: amasi babono ji po vitola po babafa eye wole nusekata tola po babonle tela.
0: I will say of the Lord, he is my refuge and my fortress, my God, in him will I trust.
1: Eya gbono na Yehuwa benyen si chopa klenye mosastenenye nye mausi numaduanudo.
0: Surely he shall deliver thee from the snare of the fowler.
1: Ela bena adewo chokabi motela pa dobolima.
0: And from the noisome pestilence.
1: To see
0: when you come to the Lord and you abide, all the noise of demons in your ear, God will clear everything away.
1: Nende bena wele ba yesu bele ti yesu mi lele yesu mi ya bobo bobo gbedi di onu gana ro tu mi ya wo kata wa do abe tu mi mi ene.
0: All the things that are walking about in your body, God will send them away, and they will never come back to you in Jesus' name.
1: Tolele sona zonle mi apanu chila mla apatola nyoda magatra gbogbero le yesu panu kama.
0: He shall deliver thee from the snare of the fowler and from the noise
1: some persons. He
0: shall cover thee. Evil eyes will not see you anymore. And the people that are throwing charms on people, and they are cursing people, their hands will not touch you anymore. And that is on the basis you abide. Under his wings shall thou trust. His truth shall be thy shield and buckler. In verse 5, thou shalt not be afraid for the terror by night.
1: You'll
0: not be afraid again. In the day, in the night, you will be free. There will be a bodyguard of angels following after you and watching over you. And then it says, for the arrow that flies by day. Maybe you don't understand. There are some people that are just walking about. All of a sudden they feel an arrow striking them on the chest. And then pain will start there. From that pain, they say, this person is, then he goes to the hospital. Then they say the fellow has a cancer. Because of the arrow that came to him. And tonight, that arrow will be taken away. And then as you abide, no other arrow will come your way again.
1: Now we are about to let Jesus mean and tradeka the dimatoma gajo bada bada o.
0: In verse 6, not for the pestilence that walketh in darkness. Nor for the destruction that wasteth at noonday. A thousand shall fall at thy side. And 10,000 at the right hand, it shall not come near thee. You see, that's on the basis of abiding. That's why I told you the A, B, C of keeping your miracle. Don't be a person like takes the church like a restaurant. That when you are hungry, you go to eat there. And then tomorrow you go to eat in another place. Then another day you go to eat another place. Stay somewhere in a Bible believing church and abide there. It is the abiding believer It is the believer who remains steadfast in that place. The arrow of the devil or the hand of the devil will never touch you anymore. Only with thine eyes shall thou behold and see the reward of the wicked. Thou hast made the Lord, which is my refuge, even the Most High, thy habitation. There shall no evil befall thee, neither shall any plague come near thy dwelling. For he shall give his angels charge over thee to keep thee in all thy ways. They shall bear thee up in their hands, lest thou dash thy foot against a stone. Thou shalt tread on the lion and adder. The young lion and the dragon shall thou trample under your feet. Because he has set his love upon me, therefore will I deliver him. I will set him on high, because he has known my name. He shall call upon me, and I will answer him. From today, he will answer all your prayers.
1: I
0: will be with him in trouble. This for those people who abide. The people who abide. Even if trouble comes, the Almighty God will be with you. I will deliver him and I will honor him with long life. Do you know you are going to live long? If you abide in the Lord, accidents, they are cancelled. Sudden disease that will bring premature death, they are cancelled. The power of Satan wanting to attack you, they are cancelled.
1: Satan
0: But long life will I satisfy him and show him my salvation. Be what? Be long. We're looking at Acts chapter 2. We're looking at verse 41. Then they that gladly received this word were baptized. Why did they surrender themselves for water baptism? Because they wanted to belong. Baptism confirms the belonging. See, they were saved. And the same day, there were added unto them about 3,000 souls. I went to a country they call Belarusia.
1: Pastor, Belarusia.
0: And it's very close to Russia.
1: Russia.
0: And then many people were healed, just like it happened here. And many people gave their lives to the Lord. And it was a very cold time, and there was ice on the sea over there, and people came with, you know, a lot of coats and everything, because there it was very chilly and very cold. But these people gave their lives to the Lord. And then after I finished, Then all those people that came to know the Lord, I told them, abide and belong. And those people went to the pastor over there and they said, we want to be baptized in water. And the pastor said, wait.
1: Pastor,
0: because the water is very cold now. If we put you inside that river, then you will freeze to death. And those people said, yes, we want to obey the Lord. If we die, we die obeying the Lord. Baptize us all the same. And those people then, they used their wisdom and they brought something like baptistry and they poured warm water there and they put them inside and baptized them because they wanted to belong. Now our own river here does not have eyes. You are not going to die in the river. And the Lord is saying, you must belong. I said, you must belong. And they continued steadfastly in the apostles' doctrine and fellowship. And breaking bread and in prayers. Look at the next verse. And fear came upon every soul, and many wonders and signs were done by the apostles. That's how the signs and the wonders will continue. That's how your miracles will continue. I rejoice with you today that if you have not got a miracle yet, you are getting it now in Jesus' name. And if you have got it already, it will be permanent. Your miracle will be permanent. Abide.
1: No Christo
0: belong
1: Zuyesuto
0: and continue.
1: Eye Nweji.
0: And the grace of God will continue with you forever in Jesus' name.
1: Maopa Mundobia and Wani Klimitegbetegbele Yesu Fanukom.
0: Heads bowed and eyes closed. Now we're going to do it as simple as
1: Mia dotagu mia miyanku mi jawe bobwe abe a be te.
0: It's about the nice clothes. That's what we're going to do now.
1: Mi dotagu mia miyanku mi jawe fisiya.
0: You want the Lord to forgive your sin.
1: Leti ba potona chonu vokoi.
0: Jesus Christ died for you.
1: Yesu Christu la kuletao.
0: And all that he's asking you now is just A, B, C.
1: Eye nui biyabale bolenye a be te.
0: You accept.
1: Kwe.
0: You believe.
1: Kwese.
0: And then you confess.
1: Wama.
0: And if you are giving your life to the Lord Jesus Christ now, and you accept Him, just raise up your hand. Just raise up your hand. You say, I accept. I believe. And I confess that Jesus is my Lord and Savior. I want you to say this after me. Almighty God, I thank you that you have provided salvation for me. This salvation is not in religion. Say it with me. This salvation is not in religion. This salvation is not in an idol. The salvation is not in an image. This salvation is in Christ. Christ died for me.
1: Christo kule tanya.
0: To take my sins away.
1: Bewa tanya nubonjo.
0: Lord, I accept.
1: Afato mo kwese.
0: You forgive me now.
1: Second pifiam.
0: I am a child of God now.
1: Bezuma ovipifiam.
0: My condemnation is taken away.
1: Pombo bulawo tue jo pifiam.
0: Now I am in the kingdom.
1: Azoma le fiadu felam.
0: Thank you, Lord.
1: Akwe afato.
0: I am saved. In Jesus' name.
1: Amen.
0: Amen.
1: Amen.
0: Keep up your hand, Father, in the name of Jesus. I thank you because it's so simple to get saved. We accept, we believe, and we confess. And all these people have accepted Jesus Christ. And they have accepted the gift of salvation. Confirm that salvation now. Give them the power to go and live in newness of life. I pray, Lord, they will not stray away again. They will remain with you. They remain with your people. Thank you, Lord, for the answer. In Jesus' name we pray. And everybody said, Amen.
1: Amen.
0: Put your hands together for Jesus. We thank the Lord because those people are saved. Praise the Lord. Everybody praise the Lord. Your time of miracle has come. And tonight you will not be disappointed in Jesus' name. Father, in the name of Jesus. We thank you because you've simplified everything for us. And you have told us simply to ask. And the moment we ask, we're receiving tonight in Jesus' name. Anyone having tumor? Having goiter, having hernia, having any infantiasis in the leg, having any swelling in the armpit, any swelling in the head, Lord, I pray right now that all the swelling will vanish away in Jesus'
1: name.
0: The cancer over there in your body, I command right now, all that cancer will vanish away in Jesus' name. All the other sicknesses hidden in the body, causing pain and causing much inconvenience in the body, I pray right now, wherever you are, I pray the hand of the Lord will touch you. Be healed in Jesus' name. I
1: don't
0: have any patch of the body dead, not functioning, not alive anymore. Whether it is kidney, or it is a part of the body in the bone, or it is the lungs, or it is the liver,
1: oh
0: Lord, any part of them that is not active, not working, not functioning, not alive, let your
2: your life, let your healing, let your miracle come into the parts of their bodies now in Jesus' name.
1: Bena obanu tila ba pas mila tomo ola me bena agba toyoyo la masan na garo ma pipi laile yeso panu koma.
2: Those who are deaf and dumb, I pray right now the power of God will come upon you.
1: Ameyo tok na ya de tana o ma dogoda ma opam sene garo mi agitia.
2: Those deaf ears be opened in Jesus' name.
1: Me bena tok no ba tuna fu pipi laile yeso panu koma.
2: And the dumb tongues I command be loose and begin to speak in Jesus' name.
1: Hey, Adama Funu.
2: Those who are lame, those who are paralyzed, today is your day. This is your night of miracles. I send the power of the Lord into your waist, into your joints, into your knees, into your bones. Rise up and walk in Jesus' name.
1: All those
2: who have been attacked by stroke, I pray that right now you will be healed. Receive your miracle healing in Jesus' name. I pray for those who have been attacked and oppressed by evil spirits. All that attack, all that affliction, all the oppression of evil spirit, evil power demons, I command you, come out in Jesus' name. And that spirit of epilepsy, I command you, come out in Jesus' name. I pray for men and women, families here who are barren. You are not barren anymore. You are not barren anymore. And you, sister, you, brother, you, husband, you, wife, receive your miracle babies in Jesus' name.
1: Oh, brother. Ewo sister, ewo nyonu, ewo nutu, mi kwa mi apenu kunu pe bila le yeso panu kama.
2: All those people that have been appearing to you in your dream.
1: Ama yode au do kristiano le dreamer.
2: And they have been saying that as long as they are alive you will not have any child, I remove their curse.
1: Eye wo le kwa wada jales yo la gbela we ama te ajivi yo, ma gbobo ti fude wo duma.
2: I break the yoke. I release you from barrenness in Jesus' name. And those who have been attacked, afflicted with the spirit of poverty, I drive all those evil powers hindering your progress and prosperity, I drive them away in Jesus' name. I and all those young people here, you're studying, but it looks like something is blocking your brain.
1: Hey, so heo, miamuela gbana sron, eja benade tu miapata damasusu ena.
2: I use the key of the name of Jesus and I open that brain.
1: Mazan Yesu Kristo banu kwa sa fila mvumi abata masu le fifi laima.
2: I release you into academic success in Jesus' name.
1: Menamia blode desku de debanu kwa kweima le Yesu panu kama.
2: Lord, everybody here tonight will get their own miracle.
1: Apato amasimala konu kunu la tiaba.
2: I confirm by your word that cannot fail, your people are healed.
1: Medu pele dikle wonya matro matrola diopo doyoyo.
2: Your people are delivered.
1: Diopo dede.
2: Your people are blessed.
1: Diopo yajra.
2: Confirm the miracle in Jesus' name.
1: Do panu kunu adile yeso panu kama.
2: And I pray that all the miracles will be permanent. That the grace to abide you give to your people. The grace to belong, you give to people. And the grace to continue in the faith, give to everyone in Jesus' name. We thank you and we rejoice together because we know you have done it. In Jesus' name we pray. Amen.
1: Amen.
2: Put your hands together for Jesus.
3: Shall we rise up, please? I want you to talk to the Lord tonight and tell him why you are here. Holding fast to the promises of God. Tell him what your needs are. In Jesus' name, we pray. Our God and our Father, we thank you this day. Would you bless your name because of your goodness? We thank you because of the many people you have been blessing. We thank you because your power remains the same today. We have come today so we can receive blessings from you. Father, we are praying that as many as are here today, your blessings will come upon them in Jesus' name. We are praying, O Lord, that whatever changes need to be made in people's lives, whatever healing, whatever deliverance, whatever miracles they have come for, Father, I pray you will grant them all their requests in Jesus' name. We're asking that you open our ears, help us to understand your word, that we may be able to stand upon your promises in Jesus' name. Speak to our hearts today. In Jesus' name we pray. Matthew chapter 7, reading from verse 7. Ask and it shall be given you. Seek and ye shall find. Knock and it shall be opened unto you. For everyone that asketh receiveth, and he that seeketh findeth, and to him that knocketh it shall be opened. Or what man is there of you whom if his son ask bread, will he give him a stone? Or if he ask a fish, will he give him a serpent? If ye then being evil know how to give good gifts unto your children, how much more shall your Father which is in heaven give good things to them that ask him?
1: Tonight,
2: we're looking at the message Christ's promise to those who pray. Christ's promise to those who pray. You will see very clearly in this passage I've read to you that Jesus expects us to pray. And he promises that if we pray, we'll receive answers to our prayer. This will show you that there are a lot of people that do not take the great privilege we have been given. Because they do not pray. And because they do not ask, they do not receive. But Jesus said, ask, seek, knock. Only then will you be given. Only then will you find. Only then will the door of mercy be opened unto you. These promises given to those who are believers.
4: believers. But then we must understand that before the promise can be fulfilled, we must ask the Lord. The people who don't pray cheat themselves. Because they do not have the things that they should have. Who are the kinds of people that the Lord was talking to? Was talking to true believers. Because in the previous verse, he had taught about some people that will not receive. He talked about hypocrites in verse 5. Look at verse 5. Thou hypocrite, first cast out the beam out of thine own eye, and then shalt thou see clearly to cast out the mote of thy brother's eye.
1: So
4: then, if we're going to ask, first, we must leave the place or the position of the hypocrite. You must see yourself as you are. See that because of the sin in your life, you cannot correct other people's lives. You cannot point the way to other people. You repent of the evil in your life. You believe on the Lord Jesus Christ. As you come into relationship with the Lord, then you can ask, you can seek, and you can knock. In verse 6, give not that which is holy unto the dogs, neither cast ye your pearls before
1: swine,
4: lest they trample them under their feet, and turn again and rend you. That is, the Lord himself will not give that which is righteous unto the dogs, which means if you have been a dog. There are some things that hinder people from asking, and because they are hindered from asking, they are also hindered from receiving. If you look at some people in the Bible, these people did not pray. They could not pray because sin silenced them. If you think about Cain that we read about in the Old Testament, we are not told he could pray to the Lord to receive because he was a murderer. There are many people like that today because their hands are full of blood. Because they commit abortion. Because they do things that are evil. And the Lord sees them, that their hands and their lives are full of evil. They cannot pray. We're told in Psalm 66, verse 18. If I regard iniquity in mine heart, the Lord will not hear me. Not only that, you will not even be able to ask with faith. Your guilt or your condemnation will silence you. Another man that we see could not pray much in the Bible was the king of Israel. There were problems in his life, but he couldn't pray. When demonic oppression came upon him, even though he was a king sitting upon the throne of Israel,
5: He could not pray.
1: Let's connect Bobo Vomba, Jedil Funyafunya Omila, any Fialetazikriti, Gakatometim Togodao.
5: The oppression overcame him, overpowered him. There are many people like that today. They have oppression in their lives. They cannot pray. They cannot ask the Lord because their sins silences them. If you look at the characters of the New Testament, you'll see that Judas Iscariot didn't pray
1: much.
5: He was even what you'll call today a worker, an officer. He was a person that was carrying the bag, and yet his sin silenced him. Not only that, he was stealing from the bag. And the word of God points it out very clearly to us that he went away from the Lord. Even when it appeared that he was still with the disciples, he was not one with the people of God. Neither did he have the love of God in his heart at that time. He couldn't pray. And many people like that who are betraying the Lord today, who are living in secret sin. Those people will not be able to pray. Their guilt or their condemnation will silence them. Matthew chapter 7, verse 7. Ask, and it shall be given you. Seek, and ye shall find. Knock, and it shall be opened unto you. The Lord here said, the promise is given to those who ask. That it's only when you ask and seek and knock that the blessings of God will come upon your life. If you are going to be able to ask, to seek, to knock, you have to check up your life. If you have been a sinner, you'll need to come to the Lord and confess your sin. If you cover your sin, you will not be able to pray. Even if you tried to pray, the Lord will not answer you. In Proverbs chapter 28, verse
1: 13,
5: he that covereth his sins shall not prosper, but whoso confesseth and forsaketh them shall have
1: mercy.
5: There are many people that cover up their sins. They cover up with religious activity. If you cover your sin, you cannot prosper. There are people that cover their sins with a kind of beautiful exterior. That is, outwardly, they may smile, they may say things that appear right, or they may appear that to other people that they too they are religious or they are righteous. But your sin will be known unto God. Even though you may cover it from your wife, you may cover it from your husband, you may cover it from your neighbors. He that covereth his sins will not prosper, because God can see. And your sin will silence you before the throne of God. There's only one thing you will do. You will turn away from the sin. It is only on that condition, when you complete completely, totally turn away from your sin. And you know that even though men may not see you, even though men may not see what you do in the dark, but God sees you. And you know that He knows everything about you. Then you come to the Lord. You stop making all those excuses. You stop justifying yourselves before men and before people around you. You call upon the name of the Lord, and you have all those sins taken away. Only then will the Lord answer your prayer. Isaiah chapter 1 from verse 12. When you come to appear before me, who has required this at your hand to tread my courts? Bring no more vain oblations. Incense is an abomination unto me. The new moons, the Sabbaths, the calling of assemblies, I cannot away
1: with.
5: It is iniquity, even your solemn meeting. You see, a lot of these Israelites at the time of Isaiah, they were acting as if they were people of God. But God knew them. And God knows you today. You see, there are people that will come to the church today as if they were Christians, but then they cheat. These are the people that will go late to the place of work, and they will write another time. They lie. These are people that will falsify accounts or take bribe. These are people that live in secret sin of adultery or fornication, and yet they come in the presence of the Lord as if they were the people of God. And God said, who has told you to come and appear in my presence? There are people that look gentle, and you will think that they are Christian people. The way they talk, they can barely raise their voice. They'll be talking as if they don't have any voice at all. They'll be walking as if they were innocent people. God says, I know them all. They are all hypocrites. And you see, the hypocrisy of these people will not allow God to answer their prayers. In verse 14, your new moon, your appointed feast, my soul hated. There is trouble unto me. I'm weary to bear them. And when you spread your hands, I will hide my eyes from you. Yea, when ye make many prayers, I will not hear. Your hands are full of blood. You see, there are people that they've made maybe some ladies living with them to be pregnant. And yet, in a way to hide it, they will go and shed blood and commit abortion. Wife may not know. Neighbors may not know. The people who are living nearby may not know. But God knows you. And it may be that you come to a crisis in the night. In your home, in your family. And then you remember that, well, they teach us we ought to pray. Ask and it shall be given you. Seek and ye shall find. Knock and it shall be opened unto you. And then you begin to pray. God says, God will say, who is talking there? And the angels will say, is that man whose hand is full of blood? And God will say, I cannot hear him. Close the door against him. Do you know there are many people that come to church? Whenever they pray, God closes the door against them. Because their hands are full of blood. And when they come to a church like this, even though they are hearing the word of God regularly, and the Spirit of God is convicting them, because they say, well, pastor does not know about what I do, and the other workers do not know about what I do, they hide their sins. They're still pretending to be solemn. They're still pretending to be children of God. But when you come in your crisis in the night and you pray, God will not hear. You may justify yourself. You may excuse yourself. You may even tell your neighbors, I'm a good fellow. I'm a righteous fellow. I'm one of the best people in the church. But God knows you. He says, I will not hear. Because your hands are full of blood. Maybe you are a backslider. And you know that sin has silenced your mouth, that you really cannot pray. And even when you try to pray, you know that you do not have any confidence in the prayer that you are praying. Because sin silences a backslider. And it says in verse 16, wash you, make you clean, put away the evil of your doings from before mine eyes. Cease to do evil.
1: Boko we are dabena mi leti, mi kromia dokwinu, mi demianponu wa vandi oda, lenu kunyama, eye mi jujo, vandi wa wa.
5: Wash yourself in the blood of the Lamb.
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5: Come to the Lord Jesus Christ and confess how dirty you are.
1: Ba yesu bona vomone maula, alesi wonton of fudi.
5: Because right now, we're sin in your life, sin in your heart. You cannot approach the throne of grace. Wash you, make you clean. If there is sin in your life, there's one thing you need to do. Come to the Lord, wash you, and make you clean. Nobody can be living like a dog, like a public dog or a private dog, and still be saying, I want to pray, I want to pray. Your praying on the mountain is a waste of time. Your fasting will be a waste of time. Your calling upon the Lord will be a waste of time if you are a public or a private dog. That means you are living in morality, maybe
6: copyright in your own home where you are living. There are people that are messing up with you. They are committing the sins of the flesh with you. Or maybe somebody takes you into an hotel somewhere. Or takes you into an uncompleted building somewhere. And you are messing up your life. You are living like a dog. And when you're like a dog like that, the Bible says, Jesus said, give not that which is holy unto the dog. What will you do? You will wash you and make you clean. And if you have been taking bribes, you've been doing evil, and you're one of the people that is destroying society, destroying the nation, and you're saying, I'm going to deeper life, I'm a child of God, I'm coming to church, the Lord says, don't pretend. He knows your life. What do you do in secret that God will not see? What do you take in the secret that God will not see? He says, wash you and make you clean. Wash you, make you clean. Put away the evil of your doing from before my eyes. Cease or stop to do evil. Learn to do well. What does that mean? Learn to do well. In your family is where you need to begin to learn to do well. As the wife, when you're obedient to your husband, you're doing well.

0: of the Lord. Seek judgment. Relieve the oppressed. If there are people living with you, like maybe they are working in your company, a company that you have put down, that you have started on your own, and these people you will never pay them. You will not know that they can be hungry. You will not know that they have any needs in their lives. Seek judgment and then relieve the oppressed. Then it says, judge the fatherless, plead for the widows. All the controversies that God has against your life, you remove everything from your life. Only then will you be able to pray unto the Lord, and the Lord will answer. Come now, let us reason together, says the Lord. Though your sins be as scarlet, and they shall be white as snow. Though they be red like crimson, they shall be as wool. That means if you have been living in sin, and you think the sins are so great, can I ever be forgiven now? It says, come. Instead of just avoiding the pastor, avoiding the other leaders and workers in the church, hiding will not do the
1: same.
0: And going about and justifying yourself will not do the same. What will help is to come. It is when you are forgiven, then you'll be able to pray. Matthew chapter 7, reading from verse 7. Ask and it shall be given you. You see, all that you need is of the Lord. There is nothing you need that you cannot receive from the Lord. If you have sin in your life, you want forgiveness, forgiveness is available. If you do not have peace in your mind because of the condemnation and the conviction of your sin, forgiveness is available with the Lord. Or if you are sick and you want to be healed, and you are wondering, I'm not 30 years of age yet, will my life be cut off with sickness like this? I'm not 40 years of age yet, will I become old like this? I am not 50 years of age yet, and will I die at the middle age? I'm not 60 years of age yet, will I die and go to the grave at this time like this? If you need healing, healing is available from the Lord. There are people that are asking for deliverance. You want the Lord to deliver you. You say you are born again. You say you've been coming to church for a long time. And yet you don't sleep in the night. All these oppressions will be coming over you. Why? The Bible says, when I see the blood, I will pass over you. If somebody is genuinely saved, the blood of Jesus Christ is fresh on that individual. Even when you do not say, I'm pleading the blood of Jesus, pleading the blood of Jesus, pleading the blood of Jesus, the blood of Jesus will ever be fresh on the genuine believer. And when the blood of Jesus is on the doorpost of your heart, on the lintel of your heart, the evil oppressions will not be coming every time I'm pressing you down, pressing you down.

0: and he has
1: done. Therefore, if you say you are saved, and yet all these oppressions are there, maybe it is because you are a careless fellow.
0: Nebelebe trojima, gakamola tunde anila, dokilenya, amyadesima toda kalemalak beyama o.
1: You talk too much.
0: Lapuanukuliapa.
1: And you do not know when your talking too much degenerates into lying.
0: Doki elelukulima fumla, alakbaba gandama.
1: Or it may be that you don't talk enough. Maybe that's why you have all these things upon you. What I mean by that is that you know that evil is going on around you. And you need to open up and report that evil that is going on around you. You never talk. You see evil, you see sin being committed, and you are in the position to be able to say this one is evil, that one is evil. So that you will not be partakers of other people's sin. Because you see it and you never talk about it. Because you see it and you never reveal it. That's why the Lord leaves you alone and you pray, he doesn't answer. And then oppression comes upon you. Evil spirits and evil powers do not allow you to sleep at night. The moment you try to close your eyes like this, those personalities will come and they'll be pressing you on the bed. You say, I am saved. Yes, you say you are saved, but there's a controversy God has with you. And that is why the blood of Jesus has not been efficacious in your life. That is why all those things are coming and pressing you down. It is only when you open up and you say, I will not be partakers with the evil of other people. It is only then that the Lord will have mercy upon you. Look at 1 Timothy chapter 5, verse 22. Lay hands suddenly on no man, neither be partaker of other men's sins. Keep thyself
0: pure.
1: Do you know that if you see somebody committing abortion and the person says that he's part of this church and you close your mouth, you never talk about it, you are guilty in the sight of God? You see how the husband near you will fight and break one another's head. And after you have seen all that, and then the people come to church, and over here they may be acting as an usher, acting or maybe singing in the choir or doing this or that. You never talk. In your heart you'll just be saying, and I know those people, they used to fight, they used to break one another, said and do that. Now you will want the Lord, the way the Lord is looking at you is that you yourself, you are a sinner. Because you are partakers with other men's sins. You are not pure. If you are going to be pure, to keep yourself pure, you will not cover any sin. Because you know there was a time that God told one of the prophets in the Old Testament, he said, don't even pray for those people because I will not answer their
0: prayer.
1: And there are times God will hinder the people who ought to pray for you, that they will not have the chance to pray pray for you.
0: Ya do ila de manwa khamone amiarsona jebo al tugala taula boma ga tugala tau o.
1: And the crisis will be terrible in your life. You know why? Because you are partakers with other people's sin.
0: Eye ka kon ma sele wa gbomanuto enyanu ka tena ala bala po gumo la mo bu bo nu bon.
1: La tom la nu bonji. You have the sins of other people you are covering.
0: La tom la mo bu po nu bonji.
1: If you want God to answer your prayer, you must confess every sin that you have committed unto the Lord, and you must seek reconciliation with God.
0: And if you are
1: covering other people that are living in sin, you must bring everything out so that the sin of other people will not be counted on you. Matthew chapter 7. I'm reading from verse
0: 7.
1: Ask and it shall be given you. Seek and ye shall find. Knock and it shall be opened unto you. For everyone that asketh, receiveth. That means the people that God doesn't mark as a vagabond, like
0: Cain.
1: Because you see, when God puts a mark upon you that you are a murderer,
0: it's
1: not reckon with you, he gives notice to all of heaven. You must understand spiritual things. Whenever somebody becomes like Cain, God sets a mark upon that individual so that all the angels of heaven will know that individual. They will know that that person is not for blessing, that person is for a curse. That's why sometimes you hear testimony. Some people will say, before they came to this church, or before somebody prayed for them, or because their problem was mentioned, everywhere they went, it was like they had given their name to that, to the people there, they would just hate them. The very first day they get to a place of work, they will hate them in that place. If
0: they're
1: students and they go to a particular school, other people may be able to have friends, but this fellow will not be able to have any friend, because there is a mark on that individual. When your hand is full of blood, you think that that sin has been forgotten. You think that sin does not matter. God puts a mark upon you like he puts upon Cain. It is only when that mark has been removed out of your life that God doesn't look at you like vagabond Cain. For everyone that asketh, receiveth; he that seeketh, findeth; and to him that knocketh, it shall be opened. Now, what the Lord is saying here is this: if you will totally concentrate on the Lord your God, you do not have any other idol. Because you see, if you have idol, the Lord will not hear. The Lord is taking for granted here you have repented of all the idols in your life. You do not depend on any juju power. You do not depend upon any magical power. You do not depend upon any secret society. You do not depend upon any talisman. It is only then the Lord will answer your prayer. In Ezekiel chapter 14, from verse 3.
0: Ezekiel
2: Son of man, these men have set up their idols in their hearts and put the stumbling block of their iniquity before their face. Should I be inquired of at all by them? He said, Ezekiel, judge between me and the children of Israel.
0: Ezekiel,
2: Ezekiel, these people are talking to me.
0: Ezekiel,
2: are they the right kind of people to talk to me? They do not put me before them always. And yet they come to ask me I should do something for them. So you can see what the Lord is expecting. The Lord is expecting that you should be free from every idol in your life. And it is when you are free of all those idols in your life, then you will come to ask the Lord. Then he will do it for you. You see, if you have idol in your hand, you come to church during the day, and in the night you go to burn candle with those who are calling the names of angels. You go to burn candle with those who are committing fornication and adultery. You go to burn candle with all these people that call themselves prophets. And they have three wives and four wives. You go to burn candle and drink what they call holy water. Then you have an idol. And because you have an idol like that, the Lord cannot hear you. But if you are free from all that idol, then you come to the Lord and then you come to ask. And while you're asking, your heart is clear, your hand is clean, and in your life there is no skeleton in your cupboard. Angels know you, that you're a real child of God. Yes, he belongs to me, or she belongs to me. It's only then you can come and ask, and it shall be given unto you. For everyone that asketh, receiveth. He that seeketh, findeth. To him that knocketh, it shall be opened. Or what man is there of you, if his son shall ask bread, will he give him a stone?
0: Allo amakelemia domanevia abia abulela wa chokpe ane maha.
2: Notice what Jesus is saying there. He says, what man is there of you if his son shall ask bread?
0: That is in the glamour, yes, be amakelemia doma. Neighbor Navia abia abulula.
2: Not if the enemy will ask bread. If you are an enemy of God, then you are not a child of God. Not if the rebellious, stubborn fellow will ask bread. If a son shall ask bread. If you are a child of God, he corrects your life and you take to the correction. If his son shall ask bread, will he give him a stone? Or if he ask a fish, if the son will ask a fish, will he give him a serpent? If ye then, being evil, know how to give good gifts to your own children, how much more shall your Father which is in heaven? Remember the condition there, if he is your Father in heaven. And if he knows you as his own son or his own daughter, your
1: Father which is in heaven, give good things to them that ask him. Give good things to them that ask him. After you have become a child of God, you will ask him for whatever you need in your life. And it is only when you ask that the Lord will give unto you. Matthew chapter 21, from verse 20.
2: Matthew, blah, blah, blah, blah, blah.
1: And when the disciples saw it, they marveled, saying, how soon is the fig tree withered
2: away?
1: If you mark the life of the Lord Jesus Christ, he did everything he did by depending on God. And you remember when he was going to pray by the grave of Lazarus? He lifted up his eyes and he said, Father, I know that you hear me always. Father, I know that you hear me always. He had not even prayed. He had not even spoken to the Father about what he wanted the Father to do in the case of Lazarus. But he said, I know that you hear me always.
2: He
1: is a perfect example. Do you know that in the life of Jesus Christ, his needs were not supplied from Caiaphas? Or from Pilate? Or from Herod? Or from any of the people of the world? Everything he needed, he got in a supernatural way. And it's an example for every child of God. But you know, in the life of Jesus Christ, he was the express image of the Father. He said, if you are looking for the Father, once you have seen me, you have seen the Father. Because everything that my Father wants done, I do it exactly as he wants it done.
2: You know
1: why your prayer is delayed? Because you are not living like Jesus Christ lived. Jesus Christ had that promise of God fulfilled unto him, that before he called, God will answer. While he was yet speaking, that the Father will give it unto him. You know why? Because he challenged all his enemies. He says, which of you convinces me of sin? Now, can you talk like that? Can you talk to your wife and say, do you convince me or convict me of sin? Can you talk to your children and say, children, since you came into this world, and since you know me that I gave my life to the Lord Jesus Christ, and you have been hearing the Bible read in the children's church, which of you children can convince me of sin? Or can you talk to all the other fellow believers and fellow Christians and say, well, here is coordinator, here is zonal leader, here is woman representative, here are all the workers, here are the co-tenants, here are the co-workers, And then you say, now, which of you convinces me of sin?
0: Is
1: your life clean? You see, it is because the life of Jesus Christ was pure. Anywhere he was, he knew that heaven will respond to him. You know, our lives are not perfect. We'll be afraid of death. We'll be afraid of the storm. We'll be afraid of what is coming up on the waves. But then he rose up. Now can you wake up like that? You have been sleeping soundly asleep, and then there is a storm, and people rush to you, and they woke you up hurriedly. You are likely to become agitated and, you know, saying, what is that? What is that? And become afraid. And become so excited. But Jesus said, he just woke up and said, peace be still. Instantaneously, that was the end of it. Because you see, the devil could not hinder the prayer of the Lord Jesus Christ. You know, the disciples, sometimes they'll be wondering, they'll be battling with, you know, a demon-possessed fellow, and they will cast out. There'll be no answer. Then they bring the fellow to the Lord Jesus Christ, and Jesus will just say, since what time has this been happening to the child? And they will say, well, since such and such a time, then he will say, you devil, get out and never come back again. That will be the end. And then the disciples were wondering, we spent 3 hours, 6 hours on that problem and the thing was not solved. They will say, Jesus, why were we not able to do it? You know why? All the argument, who shall be the greatest? All the argument, who will sit on this side and sit on that side? Guilt and condemnation will not allow their faith to be as powerful as it ought to be. And when he spoke to this tree, then the tree withered away presently. And then they came to him and said, how soon is the fig tree withered away? Jesus answered and said unto them, verily I say unto you, if you have faith, if nothing hinders your faith, if secret sin does not chop your faith and swallow your faith and get rid of your faith, if ye have faith and doubt not, ye shall not only do this which is done to the fig tree, but also if ye shall say to this mountain, be thou removed, be thou cast into the sea, it shall be done. You know, when your life is like the life of the Lord Jesus Christ, and you can look straight at the devil and say, you devil, you have nothing in me. The prince of this world cometh and he has nothing in me. Now then you can look at all the believers you have been living with, you have been going on with, and you can say that you have seen my life, everything that I've been doing, how I live, how I speak, how I dress, how I do this, how I do that. And I've laid a good example before you that ye should do as I have done. When you can talk like Jesus Christ like that, nothing will hinder your faith. Then you can get up, and then if there is any mountain of sickness, it doesn't matter, that they say that that person is almost dying. It doesn't matter that they say that individual is about giving up. It's a mountain of sickness. The moment you rise up and you say, this person will not die, heaven will honor your word. Even the devil will flee out of that place. The moment you become involved with that situation, say, be thou removed and be cast into the sea, it shall be done. You see, there are some people that have mountains in their families. And instead of settling down to examine their lives, to say, why is this mountain here? There are people that have some mountains that are crushing them in their families. And they'll just be writing prayer requests, instead of sitting down and saying, something must be wrong somewhere.
2: Why?
1: I know that in the Old Testament, even far back as the time of Moses, that Moses, if he just stretches out the rod like this without talking at all, then the sea will part. If he just strikes the mountain like this with the rod without even talking at all, water will come out. If this is a better covenant, if this is a better period, if the sacrifice of Jesus on the cross of Calvary is a better sacrifice than the Old Testament sacrifices, why do people who say they are Christians pray today and there is no answer? You know why? They gossip too much. They don't read the Bible. Even people that we call Christian workers or Christian preachers, maybe in Nigeria, outside Nigeria, wherever they are, they gossip too much, they talk too much. And they do not have a clear conscience. But if your conscience is as clear as the conscience of the Lord Jesus Christ, no sin in your life, you know that by the grace of God, it is holiness unto the Lord. And there is any mountain in your family, any mountain in your life, you will say unto this mountain, be thou removed. Jesus said, now Matthew, listen, you will say to the mountain yourself, Peter will not have to do it for you. If you have faith, and talkativeness does not eat up your faith, be thou removed and be cast into the sea, and it shall be done. All things whatsoever ye shall ask in prayer, believing, ye shall receive. Today, we need to get all the mask out of our eyes or our faces. We need to get all the hypocrisies and the pretense out of the way and come to the Lord and challenge ourselves and say, I say I've been a Christian now for the last 6 months. Why is it my prayer life is still like this? And if you will bring yourself to that position where you will say, oh Lord, I know that the privilege of prayer is a great privilege. And your promises are made to those who pray. Whatever is hindering the effectiveness or the power of prayer in my life, I must get it solved tonight. I believe things will change in your life. I believe mountains will move away in your life. I believe sicknesses will depart in your life. But you know, Jesus Christ really prayed. He will wake up early in the morning and he will pray.
2: Not like the
1: kind of prayer we pray, many of us, that you know, you are looking at your wristwatch, you know, this is the time now, we're soon going out. They cannot pray for 5 minutes. Men, and immediately I just say, in the name of Jesus, and then after I close with the final prayer, then immediately they begin to rush out. Whether they have confidence or assurance within themselves or not, whether there are still things to settle or not, and there is still time.
2: Look,
1: this is just, it's not up to closing time yet. And yet people, there's still time ahead of us. And people will not, even after we have said in the name of Jesus, they will be rushing home. Why are you rushing home? Have you got all your blessings? The healing you ought to get, have you got it? And God is saying, when is this man coming to claim his parcel? When is this man coming to claim her parcel? How many of you have prayed before? You want to be like Paul? You want to be like those in the Old Testament and New Testament? But you are not like that yet. Why didn't you take time? Why didn't you spend time and say, today I'm going to begin to pray? And since God has promised the people that pray, I will have answers to my prayer. And I believe if you take this prayer serious tonight, you'll never be the same again in Jesus' name. Let's rise up and you talk and forget everybody around you. If you will spend time, how many of you want to be strong in faith? How many of you really want to pray and have all the mountains of your life to be removed? Do you believe that God can remove mountains today? Do you believe that God can remove sicknesses today? Do you believe that impossibilities can become possible today? Only if we pray. Only if we pray. Forget other people and say, Lord, all the weakness of my life, all the sins in my life, all the backslidings in my life, everything must be corrected.

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2: Rise up as we pray together. Heavenly Father, we thank you for this day of worship. We thank you for what you've done in our lives already. We're asking, Lord, as we get into your word now, that we receive your word at face value in Jesus' name. And we're asking, Lord, that your word will bear fruit in every life. Those who are not saved, you bring them to the knowledge of real salvation in Jesus' name. And those of us who have saved the Lord, we're asking that the grace of God will so work in our lives to produce real holiness and purity of life in Jesus'
1: name.
2: All our ministers and all our members, everyone associated with this church, we pray, Lord, your sanctifying grace will be so real that we'll be rapturable in
1: Jesus'
2: name. We don't know when the Lord will come. We say, Lord, anytime he will come, morning, noon, or night, we pray, we'll remain in the grace of God and the godliness that will qualify us even on that final day in Jesus' name. We pray that the spirit of defeat making people to rise and fall, take it from every life in Jesus' name. Make us triumphant and make us obedient to your word all the days of our
1: lives.
2: We thank you because we know you have answered.
1: In
2: Jesus' name we pray.
1: We're
2: looking at Colossians chapter 1, and I'm reading from verse 12, verse 13, and verse 14. Giving thanks unto the Father, which has made us meet to be partakers of the inheritance of the saints in light. In verse 13, he has delivered us from the power of darkness and has translated us into the kingdom of his dear son. In whom we have redemption through his blood, even the forgiveness of sins. As we look at the world, we're looking at our heavenly citizenship and eternal rewards. If anybody worships God at all, he needs to understand the reason we worship God, we're connected with him, is so that we'll have relationship with him here on earth.
1: And
2: relationship with him in eternity in heaven. After death, there is a place people go. Those who have been with the Lord and those who are converted children of God, sons of God, and those who live to the glory of his name, they'll be on the right right hand side, they'll be in heaven and live with God forever. But those who refuse to know God, and those who die in their sins or die in backsliding, they will be on the other side, far away from God. It's a place called hell.
1: And it's
2: hellfire, and it will suffer forever and ever. And those of us that know that knowledge, we have that knowledge of the truth, want to make sure that this, at this time of opportunity, the day of grace, that we're citizens of the heavenly kingdom. Paul the apostle writing to the Colossians, and he says he was giving thanks to the Father. Because the Father had made him and those Colossian believers and those of us who believe today.
1: Elabena fofola wo eyanto Paulo ple Colossi koloto ple koloto shona lagbe egbala.
2: He's made us worthy.
1: E wo mi bena mi je.
2: Made us fit.
1: Wo mi bena mi nyo.
2: Made us suitable.
1: Wo bena mi su.
2: Made us meet.
1: Wo bena mi je.
2: To be partakers of the inheritance of the saints in life. Sinners are in darkness. But when the sinner in darkness come to Jesus Christ, the light of the world, it turns away from every form of darkness, every form of sin, every form of evil. And then he believes on the Lord Jesus Christ, the light of the world, who becomes the light of his life. He becomes a child of God. He becomes a believer. He becomes a sage. He becomes a convert. He becomes a Christian. He becomes a disciple following after the Lord Jesus Christ, and he walks in the light. He doesn't walk in darkness anymore. He now has the inheritance of the saints in light. And we're told in verse 13 that he has deliverance from the power of darkness, the power that held him down to the works of darkness in the past. All those powers are broken.
1: Eye le pupu wi etomo la gbo bena azon de to viviti panu san o mo. Nu se si o po nu san de ji tala fifela e po ablo de cho sim.
2: And now he is set free. And then it says that he has translated us into the kingdom of his dear son.
1: Azon e po ablo de eye ba gbo bena eye wo cho mi do e po lon lon bi fo ti adu fo la mo.
2: It's no more being controlled by the kingdoms of this world, but the kingdom of his dear son. Citizens of the heavenly kingdom he becomes. In 2 Peter chapter 1 from verse 1, Simon Peter, a servant and an apostle of Jesus Christ, to them that have obtained like precious faith with us.
1: Simon Petro, Yesu Christopher, Dolak, Ple, Apostolo, Lundude, Amasio, Pokosa, Hua, Sima, Kakple, me.
2: Peter testified he had got the precious faith.
1: Petro did that, Sabina, Yin, Toka, Yokosa, Hua, Sila.
2: And then he testified, I wasn't the only one. Other people too had got this like precious faith.
1: Hey, Yemenia, Eya, the Kedidasa, Udala, Bena, Mobu, Bolis, Nepo, Gumola, Kosa, Hua, Sima, Kem.
2: That means they believed on the Lord Jesus Christ the same way Peter believed. The same way all the other apostles believed. Then it says, it's through the righteousness of God and our Savior Jesus Christ. Everybody needs the Savior. There's nobody so religious on earth that doesn't need salvation. Nobody so successful on earth that does not need salvation. Peter said, I got it.
1: And
2: has become my Savior.
1: And the people
2: he was writing to, he said, you've got it too, and it's become
1: our Savior.
2: In verse 2, grace and peace be multiplied unto you through the knowledge of God and of Jesus our Lord.
1: Le kuku evyama amanu vava kule nuti fafa na sogbonde dinami le si jaja ma ukule Yesu miya fatolam.
2: The knowledge of God. That's what he gives us in his holy writ that he is in the Bible.
1: Maunami eyam topesi jaja le ngonglo kokwes nenye Biblia lam.
2: And of the Lord Jesus Christ.
1: Ble miya fato Yesu Christo.
2: He says in verse 3, according as his divine power.
1: Le kuku amaton esie fa maumanu san.
2: He has given unto us all things that pertain unto life and to godliness through the knowledge of him who has called us to glory and to virtue.
1: Chonu shoka tanyo kana agba ple mau sosro dala kemi to si jaja amasi cho eyanu topanu chi kokwe ple nu san yomi lam.
2: Whereby are given unto us exceeding great and precious promises, that by these ye might be partakers of the divine nature.
1: That
2: tells us another thing. We don't just have forgiveness, we also have the nature of Christ in us.
1: See
2: there are some people that think that we are just to be sinning and being forgiven, sinning and being forgiven. Their natures are not changed.
1: But
2: Peter the apostle said, we have forgiveness, praise the Lord for that. But beyond forgiveness, we have a new nature.
1: Gaka Petro le gbogbon be de mi trojimo apewa ka fun ma un leta le jimo to tromo gbe la jojomo ye Yesu ami asi.
2: Then he goes on to say, it is by these that ye may be partakers of the divine nature, having escaped the corruption that is in the world through lust.
1: Ya tena bagble the candidate be na mi ato se o mi azuma o po jojomo gumo po la o ne mi si chonu jojuro pe gbogbon sile ki kan si amun lagbo.
2: There's corruption everywhere in the world. But coming to Christ makes us to escape the corruption that's in the world. If you think of politics, there's corruption there. Think about the schools. Educational system, there's corruption there. And think about industry, there's corruption there. But he says, wherever you are, wherever you live now, any community. Or maybe you are in any kind of area of work, corruption is there. But if you are born again, it says he has delivered us and we escape from the corruption in any part of the world.
1: Then
2: after we are born again, we're saved. It says we don't just fold our hands, praise the Lord, I'm saved, I'm going to heaven.
1: Yet There's
2: something to do. Look at verse 5. And beside this, giving all diligence, add to your faith virtue, and to virtue add knowledge.
1: And
2: to knowledge, add temperance. Temperance means self-control. Self-discipline. You discipline your mouth. You discipline your ears. You discipline your eyes. You discipline your feet. You discipline your hands. You discipline your personality. It's not everything that is suggested to you to say that you will say. It's not everything suggested to you that you should put on, you will put on. There is temperance, self-control, and self-discipline. Add that to your faith.
1: Menye nu sanu sile po le gotana drun china la la na bena wa dile nu china mo o ele bena do kwiji dudu na klo si jajado.
2: It goes on to say, and to temperance add patience.
1: Eye tibele do kwiji dudu mo la ji dodo.
2: And to patience add godliness.
1: Eye le ji dodo mo la ma uso sroda.
2: Godliness is God likeness. It's like you want to live like God.
1: Mao so suda ye nye mao fe agbe togbe no no la ni gbaji na no agbabe mao en.
2: What God loves, you love. That's godliness.
1: No si mao lon la eye na lon eye nye mao so suda.
2: And then to that godliness add brotherly kindness.
1: Eye le mao so suda me la no vi lon lon.
2: And to brotherly kindness add charity.
1: Eye le no vi lon lon me la lon lon na amu katan.
2: Verse 8. For if these things be in you and abound, they make you that ye shall neither be barren nor unfruitful in the knowledge of our Lord Jesus Christ.
1: Mana mi anye kuvia to kula mama cha kuo le si jaje mia kweto Yesu Kristo la ma o.
2: But he that lacketh these things is blind and cannot see afar off, and he has forgotten that he was purged from his old sins.
1: Ella bena mosi sinu si a omo le ola enye nuku agbanto eye mo po ajiji fenu eye wo nglo epetanu von o koklo dalaba.
2: Wherefore the rather brethren, give diligence to make your calling and your election sure, for if ye do these things, ye shall never fall.
1: Eya ta no vi o mi do be vi o chanto bena mi alik mi ajo yok ple chan chan la so si la bena ne mi wonu siawla mi adavo akpo o.
2: Verse 11, for so an entrance shall be ministered or granted unto you abundantly into the everlasting kingdom of our Lord and Savior Jesus Christ. I pray it will be ours in Jesus' name.
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2: Our heavenly citizenship and eternal rewards.
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2: 3 points to consider. Number one, condition for citizenship in the promised kingdom.
1: Mao nyamia kwela kwato akpagba to dodosili na jume vinyenye na fiadu pwesi nukbewo dola.
2: Number two, continuation of citizens in the preeminently established world.
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2: Number three, consecration of citizens to his preeminent enduring work.
1: Ma unya papa tonle adumo vila podo kwito tona do wawo se ano anida le kikesimo wolelam.
2: Number one, condition of citizenship in the promised kingdom.
1: Akpagban todo dos lena adumo vinyenye na aftado fesi nukba wodola.
2: We're looking at John chapter 3. John chapter 3, I'm reading from verse 3.
1: Mi akpo Johannes pagban etame tonpukwe ame tonle.
2: Jesus answered and said unto him, verily, verily, I say unto thee, except a man be born again, he cannot see the kingdom of God.
1: Yesu kwaji, eye wogblo nebena va mle ekblom na ubena. Ne umaji amacho jifo ola, matenu akpo ma ufiadufela akpo o.
2: Except a man be born again, saying that religion is not enough. Going to church, coming to church is not enough. Observing Easter, Christmas is not enough. Having some spiritual or religious ceremonies, that's not enough. Following some rules and regulations of a denomination, that's not enough. I'm paying my deal. I'm doing my best. It's not enough. I'm morally good. I'm morally sound. I'm a man of principle. A woman of principle is not enough. Except a man be born again, he cannot see the kingdom of God. Born again. I've been born once. My parents. Born again. My parents, believers. Daddy and mommy are believers. Yes, they gave birth to you first. Once.
1: Jilanya tonya kple nonya la utro jim. Wawe jim zigbanto.
2: There is a born again experience.
1: Gakia lebede didye velia penu tefek pokpoli.
2: You must come to God yourself, no matter who you are, a child born by Christian parents.
1: Ama kake le nyo, de vi kene jila wuni kose to jila lebe ba trava ma ugbo.
2: Or a man, a woman who has been religious all his life and has memorized different parts of the Bible.
1: Alonu tukle nyon made sine dena soleme tefe jiji, enya bible kukwe lebe tam vovovo.
2: All that is not enough to be a citizen of the heavenly kingdom.
1: Emo katane le tue fufu de jula ma debe wa wame wanye jume vi le jipo tiadu.
2: He must be born again. Look at verse 4. Nicodemus says unto him, how can a man be born when he is old? Nicodemus realized what Jesus was talking about. That this born again experience is for the young and the old. And Nicodemus said, Jesus, look at me.

0: Verse 4, can he enter the second time? The second time, he understood the word again. Again means the second time.
1: Azon le pupwe niya de wa tenu aga ide dadapwe doma zyevelia ese goma de wa gatem ayi zyevelia ese nya goma.
0: Again, second time, you were born once, physical.
1: Zyevelia ba u diolenu chilam.
0: You must be born the second time now, but not physical, spiritual.
1: Elebo wa gugbo wa di zyevelia ma nyenu chilam ogake le gbogboma.
0: This is where Nicodemus missed the point.
1: He thought
0: the first one, physical birth, second one, physical birth.
1: And the only
0: way physical birth can take place again is that I go back to my mother and then I come out again.
1: But this
0: second one is not physical, it is spiritual and supernatural. But he asked the question, can he enter the second time into his mother's womb and be born? And Jesus answered, look at this now, verse 5, verily, verily, I say unto thee, except a man be born of water and of the Spirit. This one is spiritual.
1: Yes, do nu bena va va va va mle eglom na obena ne umedi amacho chikle gbogbomo ola azon ti jevelia gbogbomo pe dowe.
0: Of water is the word of God.
1: Plechimola azon ala choma ofe nyama.
0: The word of God is referring to there as water.
1: Ma ofe nye u yole te fe sabeti.
0: Because the word cleanses us.
1: The
0: word makes us clean.
1: And
0: it's like water that cleanses.
1: And
0: then it says, of the Spirit. Except that happens, you cannot see the kingdom of God.
1: Verse 6,
0: that which is born of the flesh is flesh. Born of the flesh is flesh. That gives you all your physical, fleshly characteristics. Eyes to see. Ears to hear. The heart that beats, that circulates the blood in your body. And the bones and everything around you, everything you have that makes you to live in the physical world, that's the flesh.
1: And
0: it's because
1: you
0: are born. Once, look at the second part of that verse, and that which is born of the Spirit. A spirit.
1: Amen. Tabena Ujosi Banto Azo Pupapa Valia. Ayanusiwaji Chok Bogbomola Bogbomwinya.
0: This one is spiritual.
1: Ayala Bogbomotwe.
0: And the physical birth gave you the physical attributes and qualities and all the physical qualities that you have.
1: Azo Nuchilama Pama Jilana Namabena. Nuyona Sumias Lenuchila Gumala Suamiasi.
0: You're able to walk, you're able to talk, you're able to see, you're able to hear. All that is physical.
1: La tema zon, la te a lenu, la te a kponu, la te a senu, la te a gbonu, la te a dunu, nu chila motoye.
0: But now, spiritual. What gives you the ability to walk in the way of the Lord, in the watch of the Lord?
1: Azong bogbon motoye, nu ke la kpede yon te la te a zon le ma ufe moji, a zon le ma ufe nyala nu le dudu nye tom.
0: What gives you the ability to stand as a real Christian?
1: Nu ke anna onu seme la te a titre konka abe Christo tok bag biye nan.
0: Is this spiritual thing now? Is this spiritual thing now? That which is born of the Spirit is spirit.
1: Verse
0: 7, marvel not, Nicodemus, marvel not, old man. Marvel not, religious woman. Marvel not, a boy or girl born by Christian parents. Marvel not that I said unto thee, ye must be

0: Born again.
1: Mega muya now onovi de to be the kakusho dena solemn bena magblon now bena elebewa gajimiu.
0: This a must. He must be born again to be a citizen of that heavenly kingdom. He must be born again.
1: Hey, yeah, godo. Nada kama khoda tefa u. Elebe. 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Elebe na kibodji.
0: He's telling us now in Matthew chapter 18. I'm reading from verse 1.
1: Elebe na mi le Matthew pa gbana tamu wye ni po kwe gbanto.
0: At the same time came the disciples unto Jesus saying, who is the greatest in the kingdom of heaven?
1: Le gapo fuma jila nusan la wava yes.
0: Disciples of Jesus Christ were very slow in understanding the call into the kingdom.
1: Yes, but us now the Uber Jiklem Gomas le blow. Be was a maupa moyo vataru from la goma.
0: They were thinking of the kingdoms of this world.
1: Ule butama choki kasama pataru fula manuchi.
0: Because many people who do not understand, they still have that mind of the disciples of the Lord.
1: Ella bena magadesime Gomas a secrecy a German loosula. No strong la shopper Gomas a selo.
0: And when they come into a religious gathering, they're not thinking of how can I enter the kingdom of God. How can I be a real child of God? All they are thinking about, what's my position here? What's my level of authority here? And what can you say over here about me so that I know my position? Tell me, I know whether I'm going to stay or not.
1: Eye nya ke mi agblonam manya fis mano le gamiam na manye bena e mano mi adomelo alo majo.
0: John chapter 18 verse 36.
1: Johannes pagbanle tamo wi eni popwe blaton vo adan.
0: Jesus answered, my kingdom is not of this world.
1: Yes,
0: the kingdom we are talking about is not a physical thing. It's not a political thing. Many people do not understand that. They turn religion into politics.
1: They
0: come to a gathering of the people of God, and all they aspire to is, I want to be the greatest. Show me what that religious gathering recognizes as real significant position. That's my goal.
1: Have
0: you read in the newspapers sometimes how there's fighting in some religious entities? They say it's a denomination, it's a church. And then you find that maybe there's a particular position that that religious denomination counts as very important. Fellow feels I have to be there. The other fellow says, that's my right, that's my position. And then there is fighting.
1: And
0: if they are not careful, they even begin to have the powers of darkness to fight each other. Or they use whatever it is, connections they have, to fight each other. Or they might use physical blows to fight each other so that that position will be theirs.
1: alo me da gbe be nyam so la si nyam tokonu ne ma gbanu de me ne be na ka ma kho tefe ma.
0: But Jesus said,
1: gake yesu blo be,
0: a position we have in a religious organization does not matter.
1: No pe ne la si we gba le church amala me hion lo,
0: that my kingdom is not of this earth. If my kingdom were of this world, then would my servants fight.
1: Nye tia do fama tu ike siyama o. Ne de wo tu ike siyama la. Nye do la o ma vle tanyo.
0: And then it goes on to say that I should not be delivered to the Jews, but now is my kingdom not from hence.
1: De wo tu ike siyama la ne nye do la o avle tanyo. Be na wo ma gade ma sina yu da to o. Ke azon la nye tia do fama tu ati siya o.
0: As you come to this assembly and you come to worship with us, you might have been coming for 3 years or 5 years or 10 years. The important thing is not what position do you hold.
1: That's
0: not important. What key do you hold? What authority do you have? The important thing is we are on a journey, on our way to heaven.
1: Nu tete ke la sole ha me ya mla me ye hian o. Nu ve vie to nye be na mi la zon le di. Lo ta mi a pa fos nye di po du la ma.
0: Want to make sure that we are citizens of the heavenly kingdom.
1: El le be mi a po bo be na ka mi nye di po po du me vi o.
0: Coming back now to Matthew chapter 18, verse 1.
1: Ma trok baba Matthew ta mo wie ni po kwe banto.
0: And that at the same time came the disciples unto Jesus saying, who is the greatest in the kingdom of heaven?
1: Le gafo fu majila nu son la wo va yesu gbog blombena. Azon ameke fu ta le di fo ta rufo la mama han.
0: And Jesus called a little child unto him and set him in the midst of them and said, verily I say unto you, except ye be converted, your disciples.
1: Eye Yesu kọ yọ devi suye ade va egbo. 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
0: Except ye be converted. They were religious.
1: Name ye tro. Yami dena solemi.
0: And become as little children. Ye shall not enter into the kingdom of heaven.
1: Eye mi zo abe de vi o na ola mi le yi gede ti fo ti adu fo la mo apo o.
0: I pray we'll enter in Jesus name.
1: Ma dogbada mi ayi de mo le Yesu fo nu koma.
0: Second Peter chapter 3 verse 10.
1: Petro velia tama ton pupu amo wo.
0: But the day of the Lord will come as a thief in the night, in the which the heavens shall pass away with a great noise, and the elements shall melt with fervent heat.
1: Ke afetola ponu kekele ba vage abe ti afi ton le simo ji fo avayi ple gbedede ke gomo jenu ola bi eye wa lolo le jomo eye anigba ple mo do wo la fian kan.
0: And the earth also and the works that are therein shall be burnt.
1: Eye anigba ple mo do wo la fian kan.
0: I pray that we'll be wise in Jesus' name.
1: Verse
0: 12, looking for and hasting unto the coming of the day of God, wherein the heavens being on fire shall be dissolved, and the elements shall melt with fervent heat.
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0: Wherefore, beloved, seeing that ye look for such things, be diligent that she may be found, that she may be found of him in peace, without spot and without blame.
1: Eya ta lono to o esimi lenu siawo lalam nu ti lami do bevie bena wa po mi lenu ti fa famo bi ma fo ma fo le mu kaka ma no nui le efa nukuma.
0: That's what the Lord is telling us. Get ready and fulfill the condition of being a citizen of that promised kingdom.
1: Ese gblo maule nemi bena ka mi adrado eye mi awode dodu soli na jume vinyenye na mtado pasi nugbo odo na mila.
0: Hebrews chapter 3 verse 6. But Christ as a son over his own house, whose house are we?
1: Ka Christo la nyenu te fo la be viena le ifa fa di amasifa afa miawo minya.
0: If we hold fast the confidence and the rejoicing of the hope unto the end.
1: Nenye be mi le di defo ple mokpokpo fa degbo fofo de asisesin ba sede nu.
0: There's no time to backslide.
1: Ye imo le be mi ademogbo de novio.
0: There's no time to play the fool.
1: Ye imo le be de mi ano muvi nu omu o.
0: It's this marriage that is my real challenge.
1: La bena sonde de pe di kekele nya agbomo.
0: And I know the Bible says be not unequally yoked together with unbelievers. I know that, but a time is running out.
1: Menye Biblia gbe bo ma gbade di ma ko se to o menye lo ga ki apada moju le ti chi me.
0: And I need to get married now. When am I going to have children?
1: Eh lebe ma de strong kaka mo to ma ba di via.
0: Lord, excuse me, I'm coming back. I want to go and pick. I'll come back and repent.
1: Oh mama de ku na ta flat ti ma tro agbo ba lo ma be tan ade gbo ma ba tro tro ji mo mo gbo.
0: I know the way of salvation.
1: Manya agbo oko fo mo la lo.
0: Believe on the Lord Jesus Christ and thou shalt be saved.
1: Be ma ko Jesus Christ oji se ma po agbo oko.
0: Whosoever shall call on the name of the Lord shall be saved. I'll come back. And then you go, you may not come back before he comes.
1: Amasi la ya pa to ponu kola ala po de Jesus menye lo ga kiade na mai ma tro gbo do hin le ya ma tro gbo fi Jesus la.
0: And it says, it's the people that hold on until the end. I pray you'll be wise in Jesus' name. Look at verse 12. Take it, brethren, lest there be in any of you an evil heart of unbelief in departing from the living God.
1: That
0: well, I know without willingness no man shall see the, that I know it very well. But you know, in my situations, in a place of work, if you carry this holiness too far and you carry it to the place of work, they say steal, you will not steal.
1: Gakelo, nama choko kwenye idemia pa dofa.
0: They say change accounts, will not change accounts. If they say help the people that are fraudulent and cover up, and they are not going to cover up, they say you are not going to make it.
1: Wabena truck malevia, lebe imatrio, wabem unity wafiti gademia, dualona, lebe mawio. Oh, wama jack bonkoi, bedela beyamore.
0: In the industry, in the present age, and I know it is wrong.
1: Let dog pay nearly 50 years,
0: but I need my position, I need my promotion. In this place of work, I will do this, Lord, I'll come back.
1: Gakadi, mawe, ma davuya, mong begliam. Apeto matrago ba magbela. Apeto matrago.
0: You think he'll come back? You may not. You may not. That's why it says, don't allow your heart, an evil heart of unbelief, to deceive you.
1: Wonto le bibe ya trago. Gaga doge matrago lo. Ina bagbabena kama ganaji vodi makosa na blame you.
0: It says, do not depart from the living God.
1: Ebe mi gajole ma ugbagbela gbo o.
0: In verse 13, but exhort one another daily while it is called today, lest any of you be hardened through the deceitfulness of sin.
1: Gbogbo mo wi etan le ake mi klonu mi ane ogbe si agbogbonu nuka ke ale siwo yo egbogbo be na nu vopo bable na gasa mi adomo to de ka fo jimo o.
0: For we are made partakers of Christ if we hold the beginning of our confidence steadfast unto the end.
1: Ella bena mizu Christo pa goma pola o nenye be mi ale mi apa di defo pa goma jajamede asisa.
0: I pray you'll hold this steadfast unto the end in Jesus' name. Look at chapter 4, verse 1. Let us therefore fear, lest the promise be left us of entering into his rest, any of you should seem to come short of it. Any of you should seem to come short of it, almost saved but lost. Almost entering in but denied, lest any of you should seem to come short of it.
1: Verse
0: 2, unto us was the gospel preached, as well as unto them. But the word preached did not profit them, not having mixed with faith, not being mixed with faith in them that heard.
1: Le kpokpe via me la bena wo gblo nyanwi la fia mia wo khan. Abe wa ma wo khan na ga ke nya si wo sela. Me de via de ke na wa ma wo o. E la bena amasi o sela po khose mo wo de ka kple nya la o.
0: For we which are believed do enter into rest.
1: Eyata mi amasi o kwe sela. Mia yi de dujo mama.
0: As he said, as I have sworn in my wrath, if they shall enter into my rest, although the works were finished from the foundation of the world.
1: Abe alesi wo gblon enebena. 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
0: Look at verse 6. See therefore, it remains that some must enter therein. And they to whom it was first preached entered not in because of unbelief.
1: Bokwe ama denlia, eyata esi wo suso bena amiade wo na yide me. Eye amesi wo gblo nyanwila fi agban la, me yide eme o le jima khosenu ti la.
0: They didn't believe that Christ will come and that the judgment will come so suddenly.
1: Uma kwese be Christo lava from dodro aba yoji pata o.
0: They say, we still have time.
1: Wo gblo be gamo le miasi.
0: Noah, we are coming, don't worry. Keep on building the ark. You'll be surprised. You'll be surprised. You'll find me there one day.
1: Noah, no, adaka tulomi bono gamali gamali. Bavon o, lakpong bodaka gbelemi adoma.
0: Come today. Tomorrow may be too late. Noah, don't worry about me. I said I'm coming. I'll be there.
1: Vag bagbelo. A cholati magbono, noam bavonla. Bemagbono, manua timakbelo.
0: That flood, if it comes at all, at the moment it's coming like this, will be there.
1: Ne torodwa jajago.
0: And then they were busy on other things. But Noah, he kept on a preacher of righteousness. He kept on building and kept on preaching. He was preaching and building. Only his family believed him. Eventually, when the flood began, it was the Lord himself that shut up Noah and his family into that ark.
1: Mlebalo, eyike torodo ajogomola, ma onu tue tuvontro, de Noah ple evia ple sraunu la dakavama.
0: And the Lord closed the door, locked the door, and took the key away.
1: Eye ma utuvontra to safia joide jifo.
0: All those people that said, we're coming, they were knocking at the door of the ark. Uncle Noah, brother Noah, daddy Noah, open to us, we're ready now. When God was ready, you were not ready. When you are ready now, God is not ready.
1: Ameyo Noah le pepe mine vabo yogbon Noah. Oba da kava po a nyine Noah. 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Ma ume kpokbo o. Ma ume le klalo na o.
0: Enter while you may. That's why it says in verse 6. That seeing, therefore, it remaineth that some must enter therein.
1: Si mo popo liegbala funduna gande molo ebena eyata si wo suso bena amiade wo na ide emo.
0: And they to whom it was first promised and preached and proclaimed entered not in because of unbelief.
1: Eye ame siwo gblɔ nyanyui la fia gbã la, me yi ɖe eme o le dimaxɔsenuti la.
0: Verse 11, let us labor therefore to enter into that rest, lest any man fall after the same example of unbelief.
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0: Point number 2. Continuation of citizens in the permanently established world.
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0: Look at Psalm 119 verse 89.
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0: Forever, O Lord, thy word is settled in heaven.
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0: The condition of entering in forever, O Lord, it is settled in heaven.
1: To dwine libena gada charu fiamala wo nyala like de jifo tegbe.
0: The demand of holiness, without which no man shall see the Lord. Forever, O Lord, thy word is settled in heaven.
1: Kokwenye si wodi chomias be miata gada mala, eya manom marakama kwa fetola yewa, wanya la likada jifo tekbe.
0: The word that takes us to heaven, it says, forever, O Lord, thy word is settled in heaven.
1: Maunya ikemia semia wode jibo wa plomia ide jifo la, matro o yewa, wanya la likada jifo tekbe.
0: Let's look at Matthew chapter 24. 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
1: Matthew, blabla von, kukwe blaton vwaton.
0: Heaven and earth shall pass away, but my word shall not pass away.
1: Jikle anigbanu la vayi, kanya nyao numele yige akpo o.
0: Did he say that many will take the broad road, and when they take that broad road, they will land in hellfire eventually? That watch will not pass away. It's established.
1: De ma o magbula be na mosole mogbaja to adila mogbaja to mala kloa ide joma voma trotroma lenti o enyama likere jifo tegbe.
0: Did he say it is the few that find the narrow way that will get to the kingdom of God? That's what he said. That watch will not pass away.
1: De magblabena amaviado kwela gada agbobi mamua egble matro nyamalika tegbe.
0: Heaven and earth shall pass away, but my words shall not pass away.
1: Jikle anigbanu labai kanya nyao numele yiga akpo o.
0: And that's the reason why you want to understand
1: that
0: if heaven is your goal, if it's not just religion.
1: John chapter 8,
0: I'm reading from verse 30 and verse 31.
1: John chapter 8, we're
0: reading from verse 30.
1: It
0: says in verse 30, as he spake these words, many believed on him.
1: There's
0: some people that have historical faith. I believe 19 such and such about 15 years ago now. Remember, I believe.
1: Ame adobe jimeto troa jojomo nunti nyakwe nyame tro jimefia kaka fo jojogboro logboa deme tro jimefo wi atovai mokwese.
0: Look at what it says in verse 31. As he spake these words, many believed on him. In verse 31 now, then said Jesus to those that which believed on him, if ye continue.
1: Bonye bagblo lo esi wo gblo esi awula amegede wo kho jise tete yesu gblo na yuda to se wo kho jise la bena nemi no nya nya la mla.
0: 15 years ago I believe if ye continue.
1: Metroji mo pya mo wi aton vai na le no yesu pe nya la mla.
0: It is the continuation that we have in the word of God that makes us to know very surely I am getting there.
1: Ma nya la mno no mlele da sila eye na
0: look at verse 31. Jesus says unto those Jews which believed on him, if ye continue in my word, not just continue in the church.
1: Gbogbo ebla ton vo de kelo. Tete Yesu gblo na yudato si oko oji se la bena. Ne mi no nye nyala me la. Menyebele le chochi ya me le ramia me le mia domolo.
0: There are people that continue in the church. They don't continue in the world.
1: Amia doa de ramia me kpo o le gake ome le ma ofe nyala me de asio.
0: It's not that I continued, I'm a worker. They continue in the work. They don't continue in the world.
1: Menyebede nyanya de menye dowola. 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Dowaji gake ma no le donlo o ma le ma o pe nyamede asio.
0: Before you were married, you had the word. You live by the word. Now you are married and you continue in the word.
1: Kafi la ba de sron le nyama o nya le le mede asi e le sozon le mo le de sron vo le ga le mede asia.
0: If he continue in my word, then are ye my disciples indeed, and ye shall know the truth, and the truth shall make you free.
1: Nemi no nya nya la mo la e ke ma nya nu so la ba o mi nya e ye mi a jesi nya tefela e nya tefela la wo mi a blood the viewee.
0: You'll be free in Jesus' name.
1: Ma do gbe la nya blood the viewee ba le Yesu pe nu ko mo.
0: Let's look at 1 Thessalonians chapter 2 verse 13.
1: Thessalonica top agban le gban to ta mo ve pupo mo wi eton lea.
0: It says, for this cause also thank we God without ceasing, because when you received the word of God.
1: Eyele esia ta miao khan. 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
0: You cannot continue in it if you don't receive it.
1: Ma te ano nyama. Nenjibe mo kwa nyama o.
0: If when you hear it, you say, that's what they want to preach today. I don't receive that one.
1: Nenjibe le va chochi le se ma u nyale bena. 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Nyanyi mo kwa nyama o lo.
0: I know what I came for. I'm looking for prayer.
1: Nyama nyanyu I jima le gbe. Dura ji nyama le.
0: I'm looking for miracle. I'm looking for promotion. I'm looking for this.
1: All
0: this one they are saying, now when it comes to my turn and they say the one I know comes to me, I know it's meant for me, then that one I will get. You're not for the kingdom of God.
1: Hey, you're blown le vitre la manye tonye o. Nuba do tonye di yo funucho ga kwa akbe mi nuo ji de jenitia ma bena hen tonye ma ma kwe manye ma upa manye ma uto.
0: It says, when ye received the word of God which ye had of us, ye received it not as the word of men.
1: Egbla bena eye le esia ta miao khami da pena ma bena esmi kho ma unya simi selemianu la mi kho abe amo fo nyana o.
0: You don't count the word of God as the opinions of men, but as it is in truth, the word of God which effectually worketh also in you that believe.
1: Ma po ma o fanya bia be na magbe toto na o kabonu la abe ma o fanya na abe alesi wenye ma o fanya van van si kan si anu le mi amasho kone sena la mela ena.
0: When you actually receive it, it will work in you.
1: Nenibe lo kwenye mala awo dole mo.
0: Let's look at Acts of the Apostles chapter 17. Acts chapter 17, I'm reading from verse 11. These were more noble than those in Thessalonica, in that they received the word with all readiness of mind.
1: Ke amesia wo dovu amesio le Thessalonica wa wo la wo kho nyala kple jifan.
0: What does that mean?
1: Esia gomede.
0: When they were coming to the gathering, they prepared their minds. Lord, speak to me today.
1: Hati wa va chotiala wo draw pe jiro dogbara mau egbala fun na yan ton yan ji.
0: They came ready to receive the word of God. They received that word with all readiness of mind.
1: Wo va le klalo bo wa khonyala eye wo khonyala pe jifan.
0: Lord, I think that this is what I need, but you know my need more than I do.
1: Mau nu ye jimelo gakela owe nyan yan yan wu nyan nu to.
0: I've been feeling this pain on my side of research.
1: Mau, malapo better sa lanya ka damang kakayomalo.
0: And I hope today I'm here going to hear the word of faith that will challenge this thing I'm feeling there and will drive it away. But Lord, that's what I think I need.
1: Mo bube na me church ye gba ma se khose benya ple gbedu da khojo si anya dolele mo wajo mau e me nyanye to mo bua ba mo gbeton lo.
0: But if you know I have a greater need, a deeper need, a different need than this little pain on my side, no problem, speak to me, I'm ready.
1: Ga ka mau na le nyabe na na le le bebi de na u na na le hian u be be sim la ka dam si me hian godo la mau chena funu na fa mo le klalo.
0: Whatever it is you want to say, say that to me. That's what these people are. That's how they made heaven.
1: Mao, ni le tibi agblo na mama na wa blo de blo na fa. Ala mi yole eye blo we de tifo.
0: And if we're going to make it to heaven, this is the readiness of mind we ought to have.
1: Eye ne le tibi e de tifo mala. Ele be ala wajila no fa ne mao nyala.
0: And they searched the scriptures daily to see as those things were so.
1: Eye wole ngongula o ma drunk basi agbebe.
0: James chapter 1 verse 22.
1: Yakobo tagban to popo blave vovelia.
0: But be ye doers of the word. That's where the blessing lies. And not hearers only, deceiving your own selves. For if any man be a hearer of the word and not a doer, it's like unto a man beholding his natural face in a glass.
1: Ella benane ami adenye nyasala simenye eji wola ola eyama dinu tuade sikpo efa jojomomu le ahunhwem.
0: But he beholdeth himself and goeth his way and straightway forgetteth what manner of man he was.
1: Ella bena ekpodo kwi jesi eyewo jokeyi eyenumakela anwale si wole lab.
0: Isn't that what happens to almost all people that go to church?
1: That
0: attend services.
1: Isn't
0: that the condition of some who come to our church over here too?
1: Old
0: members and newcomers.
1: That we
0: hear the word of God, and if you ask us the second day, what definite change did the word of yesterday make in your life? What irreversible transformation took place in your life because of what you had last month? We have forgotten.
1: Let there be a change, verse
0: 25. But whosoever, whoso looketh into the perfect law of liberty and continueth therein, he not being a forgetful hearer, but a doer of the work.
1: This
0: man shall be blessed in his deeds.
1: I pray
0: that the blessing of continuing in the word, obeying the word, will be ours in Jesus' name. Point number 3, the consecration of citizens to his preeminent enduring word.
1: Maunya pa akpa etonlia jumevila pa dukicho chona dawo si anwani dale kikas
0: consecration
1: dukicho chona lo.
0: What does that mean?
1: A gomede.
0: It means that your religion is worth something.
1: Your
0: faith is worth something.
1: We know
0: what we pay in life. If you're going to be well dressed, that costs some money.
1: Lepe nebele jibena ya ta tiganvoa. Tiganvoba gato vone pa obaga.
0: If you're going to eat good food, you pay for that.
1: Nelebe ya da desi vivia, play for gale.
0: I'm going to ask you now, do you put so much value on your spiritual life.
1: Ma bio bia bia de ka de le to asikoko bevia de na wo gbogbo megbono nu a.
0: Do you put so much value on the ticket to get to heaven?
1: De le to asikoko bevia de na agbanle bi koko kana jifu iya.
0: Do you make an effort and know they are not going to change the condition for me to get to heaven?
1: De le lagbagba je le benye to menye o ma tronu duani kana jifu yi la o.
0: They are not going to change the prerequisite for me to get there. Because of that, the price to pay, I will pay. In 2 Samuel chapter 24, I'm reading from verse 24. And the king said unto Arauna, nay, but I will surely buy each of thee at a price, neither will I offer burnt offerings unto the Lord my God of that which cost me nothing.
1: Kafiala blona arauna benakpao kabonu mafrile asio plega eye nyama sanu mevo na yehuwa nyamaula jojro o.
0: Does your Christian life cost you anything at all?
1: They were Christo tonyenye pak bononuade honade la siwa.
0: If the district does not provide the bus, then how can I go to church? But your place of work does not provide the bus, you get to the place of work. Your school does not provide the bus, you get to your school. When coming to church, if the local pastor, location pastor, this pastor, whoever pastor is there, if they don't provide transportation for me, that means they don't want me there. I will not be there. Does coming to service cost you anything?
1: And nebe na ube mia yi chochi la, ne mia be pastor, ne mia be plola, me davu, uva koko mio la, nyanya mayo, wo chochi de dare e honade la siwa.
0: Getting to heaven, does it cost you anything?
1: Ma biosela, jipo yi yade e honade la siwa.
0: That you repent, repentance. If there's restitution to make, you make the restitution.
1: Bena le trojima, na dodo duade li yen la, la we, le we ha.
0: If there is self-discipline, control your mouth, control your eyes, control your ears, control your body, your flesh. Are you willing to pay that price?
1: Benade, na dudu kioji, la du onu chila wonu ku wo tu wo msasa, afiyona duno benayi, kono jade la duwa, delele foma khema.
0: Or is it just like if Jesus wants me in heaven, good luck?
1: Elebe alolebe, yes be ma vajipo, ane nyuni ane kulomiye.
0: If he doesn't want me in heaven, then I go to hell. He must pay the whole price. I don't have any price to pay.
1: Elebe ene, yes me jimo la, maire juma voma fan.
0: There is a price to pay. And our serving the Lord shall cost us something. After all, if you pay so much to have the things of the world, why can't you pay all that Christ requires so that this truth, you'll have this truth, and you will keep this truth in Jesus' name.
1: Give me a
0: good amen over there.
1: Proverbs 23,
0: verse 23. Buy the truth and sell it not.
1: Le dodo blabe voton popwe blabe voton lia agbabe flenyante popwe si jaje e me gadre o.
0: Buy the truth. What do you buy without cost?
1: Nuke la fle e ye maza galeto.
0: You buy clothes. You buy that, you pay the price.
1: Lebe afle avoa le tu afle te.
0: We're talking about even work. How about those who buy wives?
1: You are
0: apart from paying dowry. That, you know, sometimes there are people that are, they walk in the flesh. It's no more, I know the will of God. Then I see the, you know, the leadership. And then they say, okay, go and see the lady.
1: Eye, bena le na tanunelo, mado le ozole mchila me fifia, ben bade be yikpon lononu, mi bena e, azo be yikpon opinion ma, na glene.
0: And then they also will pray and know the will of God. We're not ready for that anymore.
1: Eye egba be na mi abede ka ku adogbe da apo mo pololonwa o me gba le klalo nema o.
0: We now buy wives and then we are buying scarf for them and buying dresses for them and buying shoes for them.
1: Beti ami de na nyonu lo mi fla duku na o mi afle afopa na o mi afla wo na mi afle nu si anu na o.
0: And then and those women too, they make themselves so cheap that they are receiving all that.
1: Eye nyonu o to ku oho po to egba le church amo o le numo kon le de ka ku o si.
0: And then maybe about 2 years later, after the man have been buying and buying and buying and making deposit or buying this and buying that, and then we'll say, I know the will of God. Who doesn't know the will of God, even if that's the way to do it?
1: Hey, nyonu ale numa kon le numa kon fia ma vama gbekwa no vin tabena amo kono lonu ne no vin nyonu ade lo ma kemata kono ma tu mo ma jini bena niye mo ma jini we are too.
0: They buy wives.
1: Hopefully, I know.
0: And then when they lay it on you heavily, the dowry and all the income you ever thought of in your life, the family of that lady says, this is what they demand. Then you begin to run up and down to buy the wife.
1: Eye le yazon be na mokpo yonu, eye jilao, wo dro gagande dare ta jino, e gaye kwa ta le bola akbe ya miyama di jatufyo, le dusi le ta e jin le bogbon, le di gale flenyonu.
0: And now to come to the kingdom of God and to buy the consecration.
1: Fifia bena gere mafia de fiamma, bena fledu quito chonan.
0: Buy the truth with your whole heart and give up whatever it is that will compete with the truth of the word of God in your life. We are not ready to do that, and we think we're going to heaven. Heaven to some people is so cheap.
1: Elebena flenya te fiakple wonusan plem teteblibo, benya te fele nyala, nusianus nejibe a doadi kaplena gumlobo, ma wadawaji o, ma rububa de jufoya de, hukwa tebenu pa obeni.
0: But there is a price to pay, and I pray that God will make us wise. We will pay the price in Jesus' name.
1: Amiado gakia de bemia de jupula afele bemia hello from a dukbera miata bena amun bemia kafia mia kile yesu
0: panu koma. Buy the truth and sell it not.
1: Lododo blabber voton plenunya nyata po magake dreo.
0: You know, of course, all the things that are very important and costly to you, you don't sell that.
1: No vinyo mi kwadalo mi ne le vofido no wade le sania.
0: When you have the certificate, you toiled, you worked, you read, you studied. If you're a wise man, you're keeping that certificate. You don't sell that.
1: Le kwabena le de skululu, le nozanti le glangbana, le zwanfoy skululu, le kodase di gbana, ne le jenunya, majre gbede ula le bene, le tepove vie.
0: And when you have a wife, and then you are prayed, you said, is this one? The lady says no.
1: Nebena le de sron, le dogbeda, le yamagbanto agboyon diabena aoma wiyo.
0: And then you prayed again, you know, the lady says no. And then you call your friends and then you fast and you pray. Eventually, after praying with consecration, oh Lord, give me this wife, I will serve you.
1: Eye leba yo kon lo bena mau fifia mi dogbeda mi tinu don lebe mau nanyon madela masubola mau topo manila.
0: This is the only need in my life. This must happen. I don't want to go the way of the world. I don't want to go to the village. I don't want to do this and that. Oh Lord, give this to me. And after, and God sees your sincerity.
1: Mau eye ni nye yahyala mau malekuti mau nala eye ni majima be deson yiki amolo mau kwa uwe vido donu kwa wanu kwa re tonyenye le mau.
0: And after you pray like that and then you get the wife. Do you sell? Do you give up the wife? And you know, your friend wants a woman. Oh, so I can lend you my wife. Do you do that? No.
1: De la tonyo numa dangbe, kono la ba gbobena ka no kono nyen. Mele nyonu jina la bena o va wu tonya gbo. 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Pa o gbede ya.
0: I got that by prayer.
1: Ela be nyen to mo khonu ya tu gbedu da me.
0: I got that is mine. I know the price I paid for it. You don't give it up. High about the truth. The truth for some people is so cheap.
1: Menyanui kama kwa chuma bonye madasi o nyatepele kware amiadua nyatepele de wukwe abena hukwa chwene.
0: That they will not give up the wife.
1: Umata da siwa sonyonu nuolo.
0: They will not give up her husband.
1: Umata da siwa sonyonu nuolo.
0: They will not give up certificate.
1: Umata da siwa sedi banlian nuolo.
0: But they can give up the truth.
1: Gakere wate agbom le nyatepele agbo.
0: Just for a flimsy excuse.
1: Let a fly chukwi duduta.
0: But the Lord is telling us, if we're going to get to the kingdom of God abide the truth and sell it not. This truth, it will abide with us forever in Jesus'
1: name.
0: Hebrews chapter 12, I'm reading from verse 14. Follow peace with all men and holiness, without which no man shall see the Lord.
1: There's a condition there.
0: And the Lord is not going to change his condition for anyone. Looking diligently, lest any man fail of the grace of God, lest any root of bitterness springing up trouble you. And then it goes on to say, and thereby many be defiled, lest there be any fornicator or profane person, as Esau, who for one morsel of meat sold his birthright.
1: Eye be yeji globena bena amiade kena ganya hasi wala lo ahoglon bola abe eso amasi choyenu topon kogbe jijifle le nu dudu jide katala ne o.
0: A moment of feeding the stomach.
1: Ma dunu pudino don jide kafelo.
0: The stomach took his birthright from him. I pray that nothing will take this birthright away from you. For you know how that afterward, when he would have inherited the blessing, he was rejected, for he found no place of repentance, though he sought it carefully with tears.
1: Ella bena minye bena amagbaha asimo wajibe yani ya jirapa domela wuti ella bena makpota matotropa monu o wanye eto adachi wajibe vie hafi.
0: The place of repentance is still there today. As we come and we say, Lord, if there is anything on top of my mind, if there is anything important to me, it is that this heaven, I will get there. You will get there. But you must fulfill the condition. Are you born again? Are you a real child of God? There is now time for repentance. That you say, Lord, this I will not miss it. This one I will not miss it. Any other thing that will go will have to go. This kingdom of God, I'll be there for 10 years, 100 years, 1,000 years, 1,000,000 years, ever and ever and ever I will be there. I said I will be there. Why don't you rise up then and call upon the Lord? Examine your life. What is it that will hinder you? Is it that, you know, you have lost salvation and then you are just going about to a counterfeit experience? And counterfeit a profession and counterfeit a confession. I'm saved. Historical salvation. What is the salvation today? What is the change of life? The salvation, the conversion, and the total turning around. Why are you not serious with your life? On the final day, God is not going to change any condition for you or for anybody else. You're asking the Lord now, oh Lord, make me ready. Oh Lord, make me ready.
1: Pray,
0: and the Lord will answer your prayer.
1: to gbe da ma o la se wo gbe to da ma.
0: Then you will know now I am ready, salvation is there.
1: E la nye bena azon bi fi la imo ko ba gbe oho la ba.
0: Holiness is there.
1: Koko e nye ba.
0: Holiness is there.
1: Koko e nye ba.
0: Sanctification is there.
1: Koko e owo ba.
0: Let the Lord make you ready today.
1: Apeto no wo bena te ro no klalo na ti po iye gba.

0: I said, praise the Lord.
1: Wakafu apoto.
0: I should have given you time to ask questions, but I will not. Because an important part of the scripture, of the passage, that a teacher cleverly avoided. And it's very important for us to understand what the Word of God teaches and how the believer is to respond whenever we have challenges that human understanding cannot solve.
1: A teacher in the adult section
0: spoke about the wisdom of Rahab.
1: He applied
0: that wisdom of Rahab to wanting to get saved, which is right, which is true. And so she had a covenant with the people, the spies. And then eventually got saved and he stopped there. In the U section, the teacher was forthright and clear. The teacher emphasized in the U section that God knows how to protect his people. And that God did not need the lie or deception of Rahab to protect the spies. In that way, in the U section, they cleared it up. You understand that God is mighty. Actually, when you look at Joshua chapter 6, don't open, I'll just tell you. You know this story already. That in taking Jericho, which is this city we're studying about, they had to shoot anything, drive anything, dig anything. They just walked around, and then eventually the walls came down flat. And he didn't save Rahab. All the other walls fell down, but by God's mighty power, he preserved the wall on which the house of Rahab was. And so you see the divine orchestration of the whole thing. And then if you think about the young prophet that Rehoboam said, take him. He wanted to take him. His hand dried up. He couldn't pull the hand back. God has power to be able to do whatever he wants to do. And then you remember 185,000 soldiers of
1: Sennacherib.
0: How God sent one angel and destroyed all of them in one night. And God could have done any of those things, remember Joshua, on the battlefield. How the sun was taught and the moon was taught. God could perform a miracle like that. And then you remember how Daniel was thrown into the lion's den and the lions couldn't touch them. And then you remember Shadrach, Meshach, and Abednego, how they were in the furnace of fire and the fire could not burn them.
1: Daniel
0: So we understand that God can protect his people without having to go into what the people of the world do. Even though our teacher in the adult section mentioned the wisdom of Rahab, and he applied the wisdom to seeking salvation.

0: Rahab was saved. Of course, she was saved.
1: Eye mi adumoto gedomi ni ajodo la kple asita la kple asinu do ola wo. 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
0: So I can do this, but ask yourself, what saved Rahab?
1: La be na e ya tancha matema we.
0: If you look at the New Testament, it says by faith Rahab was saved, not by the lie. If you look at James, it says God honored the work that she did. That is the work of faith, because faith without works is dead. And then James did not refer to the lie, it referred to the protection.
1: You
0: see, God looked at Rahab as a Gentile, an Amorite. And because she was an Amorite, that's what she knew. She had no Bible. She had never read the Ten Commandments. She didn't have the law. She didn't have a church. She didn't have the system of the religious training or bringing of the Israelites. She didn't have any teaching. She didn't have any book of righteousness. She didn't have any law. She was without God, without law. And in her own sinfulness, as well as in her own gentle behavior, all she knew to protect these people, that was before her salvation. And so you cannot use that if you are now a believer and see what Rahab did before salvation and then continue to do that after salvation.
1: You have the Bible now,
0: you have Genesis, Revelation, and so you cannot say the wisdom of Rahab is going to be your own wisdom, and then you are going to tell lies. Rahab was under the king of Jericho, but now she was coming out of that allegiance and she was going to give her loyalty and allegiance to Israel. And so you will see that she didn't any lie to the spies, because she said, I'm going to be loyal to you. I'm responsible to you now. My allegiance is to you now. But she felt in her own gentle behavior, she could lie to the king.
1: Because I'm already going to plant
0: my lot with the people of Israel. And so now, come back to this. If your allegiance is to your husband, you cannot say I'm copying Rahab and tell lies to your husband. If your allegiance is to your wife, you cannot, tell lies to your wife and say, I'm using the wisdom of Rahab, because now your allegiance is now to your wife, to your husband.
1: If your
0: allegiance is to Christ, you cannot tell him lies. If your allegiance is to your pastor in the church, you cannot say this is
1: Rahab.
0: You see, Rahab

0: She understood what she was doing. Her allegiance was no more to the king of Jericho.
1: And she said, I have nothing
0: to do with you anymore. I'm putting my law to the people of Israel. And she didn't tell any lies to the people she had allegiance to.
1: Not only
0: that, Rahab told a lie before salvation. And then some people use that as excuse to tell lies after salvation. Not only that, Rahab told one lie, only one lie recorded in her lifetime before salvation.
1: And then
0: there are people that tell lies. They tell one lie in a month, that's 12, maybe one lie in a week, and that's 50, more than 50 in a year.
1: Madolia,
0: that all their lives, and they say, I'm following Rahab. You're not following Rahab. She told really one lie in her gentle condition. Then you now continue that and multiply that. You make yours a habit.
1: And
0: in the case of Rahab, not at all.
1: I'm going to
0: think about the wisdom of Rahab now, which is the wisdom of the world, really. Because if you look at 1 Corinthians chapter 1, I'm reading from verse 21. For after that, in the wisdom of God, the world by wisdom knew not God. And the wisdom of Rahab in telling the lie and protecting those spies is the wisdom of the world. And before she came to know the Lord, and by wisdom she knew not God.
1: 1
0: Corinthians chapter 2, verse 6. Howbeit we speak wisdom among them that are perfect, yet not the wisdom of this world. And if you are not of the world anymore, you are born again, you are not like Rahab before salvation. You cannot have that kind of wisdom.
1: Yet,
0: not the wisdom of this world and not of the princes of the world that come to
1: naught.
0: In your business transactions, if you cover up on your taxes, if you cover up on your returns,
1: You cover up on
0: your negotiations with people, even with the church, when maybe the church is buying something through your company.
1: You tell
0: your boys or your workers, officers there, do it this way, do it this way, do it this way, and then one of the people will challenge you, how can we do that? Oh, then you say, let's be wise.
1: And then
0: if you are not wise, you're not going to make it in life. So let's be wise. That's the wisdom of the world. The one that leads us to lying, to deception, actually is going to land us in hell. Looking at verse 13, chapter 2, verse 13, which sings also, which speak not in the words which man's wisdom teaches.
1: Korinto gbanto ta mo fe popo wi eton eye nu sia o mi gbona khan eye mi eto anya si o amo pe nu nya fia mi la o.
0: It says we who are now preachers, we who are pastors and apostles, and we who are leaders in the church, we speak, but we don't speak in the words which man's wisdom teaches.
1: Ebe na mi amo so na ye pastor nu fia la o mi fia nu mi puwa nu mi gbo anya o gakela mi ma mi apo nu fia fia mi apo nu popula ma tu nu nya si
0: It says, it goes on there in that verse 13, but which the Holy Ghost teaches, comparing spiritual things with spiritual.
1: Look
0: at James chapter 3, reading from verse 15. This wisdom descended not from above. You see, there is a wisdom from beneath.
1: La pobe nunya siala manye jipo wacho o. Nunya do lia etwa ni bamba tuma.
0: A wisdom from the pit.
1: Nunya do lia ocho etwa.
0: A wisdom from the Gentile nations.
1: Nunya do lia to transbola wadoma.
0: A wisdom from the kind of, literature books we have read in the past.
1: Nunya do lia ocho agbana siomi klenkwa donu kova itan la mami zana.
0: This wisdom descended not from above, but is earthly, sensual, devilish.
1: Nunya shala manye jipo wachoba o ke anigbanji tuwe chojoma tuwe gbogbo von tuwe.
0: Says in verse 17, but the wisdom which is from above is first pure and truthful.
1: Bopo mo wia denlea ke nunya sine cho jipo la banla enu chikona e megbela epe domo fana.
0: And it says, then peaceable and gently see to be treated full of mercy and good fruits without partiality and without hypocrisy.
1: E fatu e lona u biyanyane nublani popo pele kutate niwo yefun mo dia vovo amuodomo o alapa molemo o.
0: The wisdom from above does not have hypocrisy in it.
1: Nunya sineto jipo vala alapa nu owo monu amo o.
0: Joshua chapter 2 verse 1.
1: Joshua tamavo popo igbanto.
0: And Joshua the son of Nun sent out of Shittim two men to spy secretly, saying, go view the land, even Jericho. And they went and came into an harlot's house named Rahab and lodged there.
1: Eye Joshua nunvi donu to evele ajama Josephim bewa da tanuku blombena mi dakpo anigban la ple yeri khuda tatawi eye wo ba jagbulua de sinu konye Rahab la paman eye wo ti atima don.
0: The question is, why should good people,
1: bia bianye sinu kanuti amanuivan
0: vao, righteous people,
1: amajodjwe
0: Israelites,
1: Israel Levi,
0: dependable, trustworthy people, go into a harlot's house.
1: Ameinu donudo, ameji ukando, wabaya mlo, bolupa afemado.
0: They go there to mess up their lives.
1: Oma yitima biyabaya wanuma koma kolo.
0: They knew that that's where the people normally come.
1: Wanyabena fime dramato vanale.
0: And if you are going to have information, that's where you have free flow of free information.
1: Nele jibe ya kwa mchuchu vanvan tuwa telpoma kwela tea senya vanvan ula tuwa mwopo numele.
0: Where you have loose talk, free talking, and unstrained speech, that's where they went. That's the reason they went there.
1: Afike na mwopo gulanya shanyale, uka semo katale, uglanya wawla ule susuma tewi telpoma do.
0: To start with, and they were told in verse 2, and it was told the king of Jericho, saying, behold, there came men in hither tonight of the children of Israel to search out the country.
1: Bena mi ajo gomi aye jila le pupu eviama. Eye wo gbona Jericho fia bena poda. Nutu oto Israel eviwo doma va afisia. Ebezan be watanu kule anigban la di.
0: Well, it shows that those people that were going to search him, even though they had free talk and free conversation and all that there, they were vigilant too.
1: Manye ne nema olakwe da mosyonu ina tepo mak bolo homa. Be wanu papanu makoma kola. Ma depo.
0: And somebody out of that place saw those two spies and they immediately reported to the king.
1: Amiadele hotel commandia ekpo izelevia meveyao benanukutala oni ekudu ve trataru nefia.
0: Look at the country at this time and look at the situation of security and insecurity that we face.
1: Milekuda Nigeria dukwa mo pomi akpo yonelo jojon te dinono ple te dimano manosle drama.
0: You might know that you know in your local church or in your congregation whatever it is you see a strange object and then you just pass. We don't do that.
1: Eye la po be gado mi ene le kuri ya be choti pa o mo le mi abe choti ko mi ya mi akpo be na otu apete via de ba dade alu akpo ade ba dade afia de le tunchi bai mo le be mi awon na ma kruwa o.
0: Because of the situation in which they were very vigilant and immediately
1: la po da nu jojo mi ke mo nu le yeri ko be dwa mi ya wo le nu jo alagbagbe eye si o po la nu ma ke.
0: They just gossip among themselves. Did you see those two spies? Did you see this? Immediately they went to the right source, the person that could actually control things, and they went to tell him.
1: We
0: should be security conscious.
1: Look
0: at
1: verse
0: 3, and the king of Jericho said unto Rahab, the king of Jericho did not say, don't worry about that. What are your credentials, by the way?
1: You're
0: telling me this. I want to know you. Get the information immediately, quick. And then there's a good time to act when you have an information like that. And the king acted immediately. That's what you'll be learning here.
1: You
0: know, you are hearing that one has an evil spirit and is choosing his, whatever it is to manipulate people and destroy people and scatter people and destroy families. Well, I'm not going to allow them to hear that from me.
1: Why
0: not?
1: Are
0: you hear that there's somebody that is, doing a prostitution in your local church?
1: And
0: she's like Jezebel, deceiving this and deceiving that. And the trusted men already, they are getting into, this kind of thing. And you know it. I'm not going to talk about that because, they won't hear from you. Why not? They heard from these people. If you are for the protection of the church, the protection of the kingdom, the protection of the king, you're going to talk about that so that the king then, once you've given the information to the king, you're giving the information to your coordinator, to your pastor, to the group coordinator, the group pastor, then it's in their hand to do whatever they want with the information they have.
1: It goes on, it says,
0: the king immediately said to Rahab, bring forth the men that are come to thee, which are entered into thine house, for they become to search out all the country. The king, that's a responsibility. We're to protect the flock. We're to protect the people under our care. Verse 4. And the woman took the two men and hid them and said thus, there came men unto me, but I wot not whence they
1: were.
0: Is that true or false? Is that truth or a lie? Tell me out loud. Should we do that?
1: Alakpa beda, demi hamia dalakpa.
0: No. 2 Chronicles 2:5. And it came to pass about the time of the shutting of the gate, when it was dark, that the men went out. Whither they went, I know not. Is that true?
1: That's
0: not true. It's all lie. Whether they've gone, I don't know. Pursue after them quickly, for ye shall overtake them. And you know, she sounded believable. She said, I'm also for the protection of our country. They came really. I can't tell you they didn't come. They came, but they've gone. And where they have gone, I wish I could tell you. But pursue them very quickly, and you'll be able to catch them. All that, you know, there are people that tell you lies, and when they tell you lies, and they even try to propose some kind of solution to the problem they're trying to
1: solve.
0: And because of that, it sounds believable. And then you doubt yourself. Oh, I thought those spies were there. Yes, you are right, they're there. But now she said they have gone. No, they have not gone. It just will make you believe a lie.
1: And we're
0: looking at verse 6, but she had brought them up to the top of the to the roof of the house, and hid them with the stalks of the flax, which she had laid in order upon the roof, and the men pursued after them. How many kinds of works do we do on the basis of a lie? How many pursuits do we have? How much of the race do we run? Just pursuing a lie. Because she had told them a lie, and the king believed that. And when a leader believes lies, he'll give out responsibilities and tell you, go and do that, go and do that, go and do that. On the basis of the lie, he believes. Some people that will know, at least Rahab will know, that that's not going to yield the result, because what you are pursuing and looking for is on her roof. And then she sent you to the mountain. And to climb the valley and to search here and there and try to find out. And they send you on all these errands that are based on lying. Check up your life. That's why we need the gifts of the Spirit to be able to tell that this is the way to go. Let's look at verse 7. And since the men pursued after them the way of Jordan unto the forts, and as soon as they were pursued after them were gone out, they shut the gates.
1: Le pupu ma drama kanu tuwa wachiwe yuma. Dota Jordanu eye esiwe yuma chila wado gula wado agula de womagbang.
0: But you know what will that do? They thought Now we're taking security measures, shut the gates. We're going to comb the whole land. So wherever they are, we'll be able to fish them out. No, you can't, because the only place where they are, you didn't ask a rap. All right, we hear the story you have told. You can just stay aside and search the house and search the roof and search everywhere.
1: But if they had done that,
0: well, God still knows how to protect those two spies. Don't worry about them.
1: God
0: has given the land to the people. And there's nothing that Rahab or any other person could do, or the king, that will hinder them.
1: Because
0: of the situation we find ourselves, you know, in leadership.
1: And
0: because of this, we are in the country right now. I'm going to take, you know, steal some time and talk to you on the danger of believing a lie. See, that's what the king believed. It was a lie. And that's the reason why she sent all those people out of a lie, because he actually believed it.
1: No matter but do amu yokata do da do la bena okwa sebe nyato potumo le nei.
0: If you're a pastor, you believe lies some people tell you, you're not going to lead the church aright.
1: Nibele ni pastor le kwa lakpa dadaika mokbono jisia mataklo kamia le monwi toji.
0: King, if you're a president, you're a governor, you're a leader, you're a director, and we believe the lies the people tell us, we're not going to make it in our leadership.
1: Nele ni klo la
0: If you check up in your thesaurus, that's a book that will give you synonyms.
1: It
0: will give you this, number one, lying. Number two, deception. Number three, flattery. Number four, duplicity, double dealing. There's falsehood, there's crocodile tears.
1: There's deception.
0: Number one is the danger of believing a lie. I'm looking at 1 Kings chapter 13. I read from verse 18. He said unto him, I'm a prophet also, as thou art. And an angel spake unto me by the word of the Lord, saying, bring him back into thine house, and that he may eat bread and drink water. Tell me the rest of that verse. But he lied unto him. And the prophet, great man of God, believed the lie. Look at verse 19. So he went back with him and did eat bread in the house and drank water. Look at verse 24. And when he was gone, a lion met him by the way and slew him, and his carcass was cast in the way, and the ass stood by it, and the lion also stood by the carcass. He died. Why? Because he believed a lie. Deception. 2 Samuel chapter 15 from verse
1: 7.
0: And it came to pass after 40 years that Absalom said, said unto the king, I pray thee, let me go and pay my vow.
1: Le efe enemegbela Absalom gblo na fia la bena taflate na mai adawo nya ajogbe simedena Yehowa la jile Hebron.
0: That's religious.
1: Eyamani bosubolo.
0: It looks like what David was expecting.
1: Ejo kwa bena mi atutu jime David len.
0: My son has changed.
1: Ah vinya pa betrola.
0: My son is now going to worship God.
1: Oh la pipia vinya jabe asubo ma unam.
0: My son now has a vow. Let me go and pay my vow. Which I have vowed unto the Lord in Hebron.
1: Vinya de ajogbe na mau, ebe ya bedu ajogbe latefe na mau, simadena Yehuwa la jile Hebron.
0: For thy servant, Absalom, for thy servant vowed a vow while I abode at Geshur in Syria, saying, if the Lord shall bring me again indeed to Jerusalem, then I will serve the Lord.
1: Ella bena esimeno Geshur. 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
0: And the king said, go in peace, and he arose and went to Hebron. But Absalom sent spies throughout all the tribes of Israel, saying, as soon as ye hear the sound of the trumpet, then ye shall say, Absalom reigns in Hebron. You see that?
1: Efia blone bena yile nuti pa fama tete wo jemoke y Hebron. 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Lekwe.
0: David believed the lie.
1: David de kwa lakpa majisa.
0: They could have captured him. He could have choked. Get rid of this boy, a murderer, a deceiver.
1: Elebe David de na lila. David na wi ela bere amawule alapatoe ohrondo la beni
0: serious person
1: enya mvonde amavlo amagbele
0: tu on trustworthy son
1: enya vike numatima kande jumata dumde numatima duchi denu
0: chio. The word of God against that unprofitable unworthy son, but he did not. He believed the lie.
1: Eye epo vi madonu denu siala eye David la koi ipe alapanya wojise.
0: You know the result. Look at verse 14. And David said unto all his servants that were with him at Jerusalem, arise and let us flee.
1: Minyan mine duto ne David ya kukwa mo wie ne lia tete David de blona epa dola sio kata le enu le Jerusalem labena micho ne miasi.
0: The person who killed Goliath is now fleeing and running away from Absalom.
1: Amoyikene note janko Goliath kakula mwifwani wia ele si simle Absalom azistru lanu.
0: It started with believing a lie. Number 3 is flattery. Psalm 78, verse 36. Nevertheless, they did flatter with their mouth, and they lied unto him with their tongues.
1: Le salmo bladre voni popo blaton voa denlia wo vivi numene kple wopenu eye wo cho wo ade da alapane numa vivi.
0: They flatter with their mouth and then they lie with their tongue.
1: Wo vivi numene eye wo cho wo ade da alapane.
0: That's how the Antichrist is going to get, you know, the people of the world after the rapture, after we are gone.
1: E moma je Christ be futola la to akoki ki amato wa le.
0: Look at Daniel, and you'll see that he's too flattery. He's going to get the people of the world. Looking at Daniel chapter 11, verse
1: 21.
0: And in his estate shall he stand up, a vile person to whom they shall not give the honor of the kingdom, but he shall come peaceably and obtain the kingdom by what? By flatteries.
1: Amadi gwande akode tefe amasinu umadu piadu fela fe achondo o ke afode ani levuma eye wachonu mevivinyao akwa piadu fele.
0: And will actually destroy quite a lot of people. because of that flattery.
1: Eyewa trama gado agblama gado le vuma le numa vivi manuti.
0: Daniel chapter 8, reading from verse 25.
1: Daniel tamani pokwe blava voaton.
0: And through his policy also shall he cause craft to prosper, deception to prosper through that flattery.
1: Epa asi anala padadana jejine toye jejema lepa numa vivi lata.
0: And then he goes on to say, he shall magnify himself in his heart, and by peace shall do what? How can people destroy others by peace? That's deception.
1: Aye jibena, adodo kwide jile jima, eye watron amagado le vuma. Eh? 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
0: But they look peaceful.
1: Ujibe ye watron amolo vua u la benu tifa fadjimu lena, abean lena.
0: Like the lamb, the lion's inside, the wolves covered up with sheepskin, and so they look peaceful, but actually they're planning to deceive and destroy. But shall they destroy many? Now, duplicity, double dealing. If you remember Jezebel, if she was the wife of Ahab. Ahab wanted the vineyard of Naboth. And Naboth said, God forbid, I will not give my possession, my inheritance to any person. And then Ahab did not know what to do. He was sad. And Jezebel said, you are king. What's the matter with you? Why are you sad?
1: Ahab,
0: and then, he said, because I want a neighbor's vineyard, it will not be given to me. And you know the king, just go and eat. I will give you what? Neighbor's vineyard.
1: And
0: then he wrote a letter to the elders of the city of
1: Naboth
0: and said, let's play a game over here. Duplicity, double dealing, promote the man. Let him think that we're celebrating him. But after that, bring two men and let them testify that he blasphemed God and the king. On the basis of blaspheming God and the king, stone him to death. And that's what he did. And then they reported back, we played the game. Don't you think that everybody trying to promote you, exalt you? And over around you, oh, we love you, we appreciate you, we accept you. And then we're promoting you. In that promotion, what's their mind? There's duplicity. Proverbs chapter 26, verse 25. When he speaketh fear, smooth talk, believe him not, for there are seven what? Abominations in his heart.
1: Le dodo tabla vovo aden pepe bla vovo aton lia ne epa gbe vivina kan la magadu jidenu o ela bena nunyo adran le epa jima.
0: That's why you want to be careful that the people of the world don't catch you.
1: Ya tele be mi akpon nwiede be kiki ama toma galemi o.
0: Second Samuel chapter 19. I'm reading from verse 13.
1: Samuel Velata, we are shake a book.
0: And say ye to Amasa, art thou not of my bone and of my flesh? God, do so to me, and more also, if thou, Amasa, be not captain of host before me continually in the place of who? Tell me out loud, Joab.
1: Eye ina blona Amasa, bena no binye nenye, eye ne miawo, nukberudu maokata, de Joab, no.
0: Chapter 20, verse 9. And Joab said unto who art thou in health, my brother?
1: Tabla vekukwe amasye kelia, Joab blona Amasa, bena no binye, ale elisa siya.
0: Joab pretended, oh, I love you. I see that you are going to have this new position. I don't care. I don't mind. You are my brother.
1: And in health,
0: are you healthy enough to take this position? And Joab took Amasa by the beard with his right hand to do what? To kiss him.
1: Hey, yeah, you have been no vinyelenila to